All right. Here you are. Put it down. Easy, easy. Okay. Hey, there's a

0: Greetings, Brother Dragon.
1: Well now, got the stuff?
0: Of course. Open up. Come on.

0: Well, here you are. Looks good, eh? And it ought to. That's 13 robberies.
1: Hmm. Good. Very good. Well, let's split it up. Everyone gets a share.
0: And me too. The coffin's yours. I take the rest.
2: Who are you?
0: I am Chin Chu Ying.
1: Oh?

0: So you're the famous law officer from Hunan, are you?
1: Why are you scared of showing your face? You should be proud of yourself. 13 robberies in 6 months?
0: Well, you found me. You deserve something.
2: Oh,

Shaolin finger sword. Where did you learn that?

0: Sportsman's Style Handbook.
1: That was my reward for managing to solve that case. In fact, I wanted to give it to that one-armed swordsman. But then, after rescuing me, he simply disappeared. I tried to insist, but he said that I ought to keep the book myself. His theory was that as a lawman, I did a lot of fighting, and it's possible that one day I might be crippled, perhaps lose an arm. And therefore, he thought it could be useful for me to keep it.
0: Oh? I guess that one-armed swordsman must be a first-class fighter.
1: Even so, I never found out what his name is. Oh, I do know for a fact, in these parts, there are at least two one-armed swordsmen operating here. Maybe more, too. And one is named Fong Peng, and another named Li Ao. And both of them are fighters.
0: Teacher, do you know who this Brother Dragon is?
1: He escaped from me, I'm afraid, while I was being rescued. And since then, I searched everywhere but found no trace of him.
0: They all say that you were once Shaolin's top swordsman. In that case, how come that...
1: That man is very cunning. What's more, his kung fu is second to none that I've ever seen.
0: Oh, teacher. Well then, of all the famous fighters, has anyone lost an arm or a hand recently that you know of?
1: Don't think so. But I checked everywhere for such a man. In fact, I even thought at one time that he came from Shaolin.

But still,

0: it's you.
1: Surprise, huh? I bet I'm the last one you expected.

0: Lord! Teacher! Teacher! What is this? The dragon?
1: Not him. It wasn't him.
0: Well, was it Feng Feng or Liao?

Master Wolf here!

0: Yes, your teacher's dead. But you will have to be brave, Bill. Just like he was. Get up now.
1: You've got to find that one-armed murderer for me. An avenged teacher.
0: I don't care whether he has one arm or whether he has three arms. I promise you he won't escape from me.

0: Yes, sir? Some food?
1: Yeah, 10 caddies of beef and some wine. 30 bottles.
0: Huh? But, sir, that's too much.

0: woman wants 10 caddies of beef and 30 bottles of wine.
1: That must be crazy.
2: Yeah.
3: We'll go and serve it to him.
4: Hey, not the old wine. Open a new jar for him.
0: Yes, all right.

0: You watch those kids.
1: Oh, God, can't you do what I say? I said don't play here. Is that right? Why are you doing it? Get out. Do what I tell you and play outside.
0: Think you're pretty good with that one arm. Well, even if you had three arms, you couldn't escape a Master Wah's little trap.
2: Sure, you got the right man.
0: Your name, Fong Ping?
2: That's right.
0: And you killed Constable Chin Chu Ying and did 13 robberies in 6 months. Is that right?
2: Would you believe me if I said no?
0: So what you mean is that you deny it.
2: All right. If I don't deny it.
0: Right. So it was you.
2: Well, to me, this isn't new. Many places, many times, I've been falsely accused. I'm quite used to it. So you see, I don't care. Just try what you like.

0: pour out the wine. In two bowls. I'll drink, and you'll drink. And if you don't...
1: Yes. Yes.

It's no fun here. So take your ball and get out and go play somewhere else. Too many grown-ups here. When people grow up, then they get nasty.

0: Well then, you can start now. To the first one, good health. It seems I must drink all by myself.
1: Ah!

0: To attack without knowing the enemy's strength is foolish. After being warned, to still attack is stupid. People who are that stupid just don't deserve to live. But strangely, though, one does find people who are that stupid. Hold it. Masuwa's here. Let's fight! Stop fighting!
1: Good. Great fighting. Good kung fu. Good advice. My name's Hua.
0: The one they call Hua the Fox.
1: Right. At least that's my nickname. Qin Chu Ying was my brother.
0: Well, if you believe that I was his killer, why don't you fight me?
1: Because if you really were his killer, none of these fools would still be alive. However, I still think you could have explained and avoided all this business.
0: My conscience was quite clear. I know I'd done nothing, so why should I have to explain?
2: You say you didn't do it. How do we know that's true?
3: I know it.
2: Are you sure of that?
3: I'm sure, because this man's arm was different from the killer's.
2: How is it different?
3: Well, his arm, it's different. I do know that.
2: Well, I don't care. He's still a suspect. And until we do have the killer, then this man is still the main suspect. And if we don't find anybody else, then as far as I'm concerned, he's the killer. For after all, he is a one-armed man.
1: But even so, there are other one-armed fighters in this part of the country.
3: And I know that. There is another, and his name is Liao. Hey, and this Li must be the one who did bad things, using your name. And I'm hoping that you're going to help me find him. And you will, won't you, mister?

0: Who are you?
1: I'm just me.
0: Thought you were him.
1: What? Him? Who's him?
0: Him is him.
1: Well, how come the mistake then?
0: Because... Because he's one arm, too.
1: Well, who is this man?
0: Won't tell you.

0: I just knew that you would come.
1: What were you frightened about? Getting fat? All right, I'll help you eat.
0: I wasn't frightened of anything. And why not? I'm quite safe. But I do know a man who'll lose his life.
1: Oh? This man, who is he?
0: It's you.

0: You could call for help, too, but I doubt that anyone would come. Would you like to know why I want to kill you? What my reasons are?
1: I'd be extremely interested.
0: You know why. You've committed too many crimes, so why shouldn't you die?
1: I did hear of a man, a brother dragon, who recently pulled off 13 big robberies all around here. And he hasn't been caught either. And like me, he's one-armed.
0: Well, you're getting close. Anything else?
1: I hear that a well-known law officer, Qin Chuying, was killed by some one-armed man. And you think that these crimes were all committed by me?
0: Well, wouldn't you, in my place?
1: I just know one thing about you.
0: What's that?
1: I just know you're stupid. Do you really think your men can beat me?
0: You may well be right. But let's find out, though.
2: Ah.

0: Let her go.
1: Let me see. Who could you be? I'd say at a guess, Wah the Fox.
0: That's right.
1: Well then, as you must have arranged this, and as you want me, why don't you fight?

0: You one-armed? Well then, where's your other arm? Ashamed of it?
1: Well, where's yours then?

0: No, not him.
1: Why not?
0: Well, Brother Dragon is missing his right arm. But he's not that simple.
1: How do you know that Brother Dragon has no right arm? You can't just leave like that.
2: What now?
3: There's no need to chase him. You see, somebody else will.
0: Well, how did I know, Brother Dragon

had lost his right arm. I saw it happen. That's how I know. Still, thought it best not to tell that girl.

0: You saw it happen? What did you see?
1: I've seen so many things. Do you think that I'm going to tell you everything?
2: Brother Fong! Brother Fong! Brother Fong!
0: You can go.
1: You won't fight?
0: Wah fights pretty good. You found him a handful. So you must be fairly tired.
1: And because of that, you won't fight?
0: You'd be at a disadvantage. I don't want that. I'll meet you tomorrow. Fight then.
1: How do you know? I'll be there.
0: I think I can trust you for that.
1: Right. We'll see what happens.
0: Tingling. Where have you been to?
2: I was looking for you. But then, right now, I'm looking for that Lee. Got some questions. Know where he is now?
0: Can't they wait until tomorrow?
2: What for? Maybe somebody will have killed them by then. Want him now.

0: Well now, so you've come back, huh? I'm afraid you're a bit late.
1: Oh?
0: You see, Mr. Liao has left now. And not only him, but your friend Miss Ting Yu has also left as well.
1: How did you know that I was looking for her?
0: Mr. Fong, everybody knows how you met her. I mean, the story about how you saved her whole family once. At Tai Lake, wasn't it? And she wanted to marry you. Instead, you adopted her as a blood sister. You felt you shouldn't get married. Well, at least, so the story goes.
1: I wasn't looking for Miss Ting, but Cao Pao.
0: Cao Pao? You mean my brother's young student?
1: That's who I mean. He's the only one who has seen the killer.
0: Even so, he only saw the killer's arm.
1: That's good enough. It may help. So let him see Lee's arm. See if he remembers that.
0: Oh, I can't. He's just a young kid. And something like that could frighten him. And anyway, he's sick now. Mrs. Sun is looking after him. She has two kids herself, so she is experienced. He's in good hands.
1: She's also experienced in murdering people.
0: Huh?
2: G'day, sir. Have a seat. Come on. Sit up, sit up. Now then, what would you like, huh?
3: 10 carries of beef and some wine. 30 bottles.
2: Yes,

0: Yes, yes, yes, yes, yes. Hey! 10 caddies of best beef and 30 bottles of wine here! Ah! Evening. Have a seat. Sit down. Here we are. Now, sir, what would you like?
1: 10 caddies of beef and some wine. 30 bottles.
0: But, sir, all that food, it's too much.
1: If others can eat it, why can't I?
0: Sure. Hey, 10 caddies of best beef and 30 bottles of wine. Hey, coming up, sir. Here you are.

0: And here's your wine, sir. Here, sir.
1: No, no, no. Here you are.

0: Your sister keeps following me. What she want?
1: Where is she now?
0: I have no idea. Now, bye, sister. Hey, what does she want? Why does she follow me?
1: I guess you ditched her then.
0: She couldn't keep up. Didn't have a chance.
2: Hey,
0: hey, our fight isn't till tomorrow. No reason to fight now. So let's have a drink.
3: Master, I'm sorry. That snake there, it isn't ours. Just now I saw some fella hiding behind the door there. I think he's the one who did it. Master, let's go and chase him. Hurry.
0: Well, why should I? I've killed lots of men. So it's natural that men want to kill me.
3: Yes.
1: But right now, you can't die.
0: Why not?
1: Men like you are hard to find. If you die, then I'll have no opponent to fight tomorrow.
0: You're right. We'll fight tomorrow, and I'll be there. But right now, let's be friends. Have a drink. Tomorrow, we may both be dead.
4: Sir!
5: Here you are, sir.
4: Here's your wine.
6: Where's the noodles?
5: There we are, sir. Noodles coming up. There we are.
6: Waiter!
5: Coming, coming.
0: Ghosts of Yingshan.
1: They're much reduced. Only half left now.
0: You killed half of them? Ah, I remember. It's all because of that girl, Ting Yu. Because of her, they want revenge.
1: That's none of your business. Get lost.
0: Well, you're wrong there. It is. I mean, if they kill you, who will I fight? It's most inconvenient.
1: Right.

0: I sure am.
1: No balls, huh? Let's drink from the jars. All right with me?
2: Oh!

Yeah.

0: Not bad. Quite a good fight.
1: But our fight tomorrow, though, is going to be a lot better than that one was.
0: So then, you ought to get to bed, get some rest. And me? I'll find a place to get some sleep. I'll see you tomorrow, bright and early.

0: Oh, no. Not again. Yell all you want. You won't catch me again. I'm not that simple.
1: Help me!
2: No good. Yell as loud as you want.

0: I never believed that you'd come. But this time, I needed help. I really did.
1: Who was it? Those damn ghosts again?
0: Not a ghost. A man. And believe it or not, a one-armed man. I thought it was you. You see, if I died, Paul would think that it was you. Then he'd certainly kill you. Guess that was the idea.
1: A good man never lives long. So you see, men like me never die young. We survive.
0: But still, you're a good man. I didn't know that. Until now.

Well, friend, you've been with me for a great many years now. Today, you do your best.

0: Is she all right? How does it look?
1: You killed her.
0: If I told you I didn't, would you believe me?
1: I only believe in one thing.
0: What's that?
1: Killers must die.
0: Oh. You've often killed. If one kills or not, one dies anyway. In any case, when we have our fight, everything is going to be settled then.
1: Put her down and draw your sword now.
0: No matter which one of us dies, this place is a lousy spot for it. I suggest, as we're homeless while we're alive, we should find a pleasant place to die.
1: All right. You pick yourself a good burial place.
0: Don't forget, it could be yours.

one-armed swordsman having a fight. This will be something that one really shouldn't miss. Yes, the fight of a lifetime.

0: you can stoop so low as to kill a young girl like that, well then, Qin Shu Ying was also killed by you.
1: When I've killed you, I'll be real sorry.
0: Draw your sword.
1: All right. I'll make it fairly painless.

0: good. Terrific. A pity.
1: What's a pity?
0: A pity it's the wrong man.
1: Are you trying to say that this was a trap of yours?
0: Of course. That's quite simple. I was faced here with a couple of first-class swordsmen. So the best thing was to arrange for you to kill

0: each other. Just had to get you at each other's throats. And then the people will assume you're Brother Dragon and Chin's murderer. And killed each other during a quarrel. It's the old saying, to kill two birds with one stone. You probably realize by now that I'm a very devious and extremely tricky fella. Hence my nickname.
1: It's a pity.
2: A pity. But you overlook one thing. In your great plan, there's one loophole.
1: You couldn't expect that we two could possibly become good friends. It was obvious to me Fong was a pretty trustworthy man, and you were obviously not.
3: He also forgot that only the good die when they're young, and someone like me doesn't leave the scene that easily.
0: You're pretty smart.
1: It's like this. We had no proof against you. So then, yesterday, I made a plan with Miss Ting to find Fong Peng and set this trap, and you stepped right into it.
2: There's still one thing that I don't get.
1: Hmm?
2: He can't be the Brother Dragon.
1: Yes, I know. He's a right arm. And our Brother Dragon has a left arm.
2: So what puzzles me is how he fits in.
0: Well, I'm sorry. That's one thing you never will get.
1: Now look, you're fine. So just keep out of this.
2: Don't worry. Two against one isn't my style. You go ahead. I'll watch with interest.

0: He's really a fox.
1: Well, he's certainly smart. I suppose no one ever guessed that he was hiding his left arm.
0: And I'll bet that left arm has killed a lot of men, too.
2: We've got to get him, or else he'll kill a lot more.
0: My God. I know who the next one is.
1: Who?
3: You go back. See a doctor. I've things to do.

0: Oh, Uncle Wuff, you've come back. I'm so glad. That woman's been trying to kill me. She said I was sick, gave me medicine. But the medicine made me feel all weak. So these few days, when she didn't watch, I took the medicine and I put it all under the bed, see?
1: But you really are sick.
0: Oh?
1: You need medicine.
0: I really am sick?
1: Hmm. You're very sick.
0: Well then, I'll go lie down and I'll rest and I'll take my medicine.
1: Sorry, it's a bit late for that. Because you are going to die now.
0: I'm too young. I can't die. I've done nothing. Why should I have to die?
2: Because you're a good boy. Good boys always die young.
0: I'm not good. I'm naughty. Please don't kill me.
3: Brother Dragon lost his right arm. Wah still has two. So then, he can't be Brother Dragon.
4: Right.
3: But if Wah can hide his left arm, then he can also hide his right arm.
4: Right.
3: So then, even if he's not Brother Dragon, he could have killed Chin.
4: Right.
3: Now, Chin was murdered because he knew who did those 13 robberies. And he must have known something about Brother Dragon.
4: Right.
3: So Brother Dragon wanted him dead then. That's for certain.
4: Right. Because Chin knew something about Brother Dragon's background. So he had to die in case he found out some more.
3: Right. So even if Wah killed Chin, Brother Dragon was still behind it all.
4: Right.
3: How do we all know that Chin was murdered by a one-armed man?
4: Because Chin's young pupil saw it happen. He was actually there at the time.
3: Well, in that case, why not kill the boy?
4: Well, perhaps he wanted the boy alive to testify. His teacher's killer was one-armed.
3: Right.
4: Chin was a real expert. Only two one-armed men could have beaten him.
3: And one of them's Fong Peng, the other me. So if we died, killed each other, end of case.
4: And so they let the boy live. Until their plan succeeded, then they'd kill him.
3: But now they know their plan hasn't worked. And so, they don't need the kid now. He's useless.
4: Right. And that's where Brother Fong will have gone to.
3: I hope so. The kid's dangerous. He's the only one who's seen the killer.
4: And God help him if Fong doesn't get there before Wah does. Oh, he's a problem. You're lucky that he didn't run away.
5: Hey. How come you didn't bring your men along?

0: Now, don't tell me. You want to be alone with me?
1: Huh? Well, in a way, you could be right. I want nobody here. And that includes you.
2: She was very naughty. She was sick, but she refused to take her medicine.
3: I'll take it. I'll take it.
2: All right. Then you shall swallow this pill right away.

0: That's strange. Brother Fong knows that we'll be waiting here. Why doesn't he come? Is something wrong? That lousy brother dragon, where could he be hiding now?
1: Listen, when your teacher saw the murderer, all he said was, "It's you."
2: And the killer said, "Ha ha, you're surprised, eh? The last one you expected."
1: And he said nothing else?
2: Nothing at all. And then he killed teacher with a sword.
1: And your teacher didn't fight back?
2: No, sir.
1: But he was a good fighter. It's strange. Why didn't he put up a fight?
0: That's because he knew the man. Therefore, he couldn't believe it, that it was Brother Dragon. That's why his dying words were, "Can't be. It wasn't him."
1: That means he knew Brother Dragon is a good man. I mean, someone who never did anything bad. That's why he just couldn't believe it.
0: Right. And before he left, the killer cut off the head of his partner.
2: I was hiding. That's what he did. He cut off his head.
1: But even if he wanted his accomplice dead, why should he cut his head off, though? Unless...
0: Unless what?
1: Well, haven't you ever wondered just how I knew that Brother Dragon lost his right arm and not his left?
0: I did wonder about that. How'd you know?
1: Because I saw it once.

One day, while I was wandering downtown, I saw this big funeral procession. And I noticed that all the mourners were tough-looking towers. Didn't look in the least sad. And their boots, they were all wearing fighting boots. Then I noticed the coffin. There was nobody in it. There was some name on it, but it was obviously a fake. It was a cover-up for something, though I had no idea what it was. I thought maybe an ambush. I knew it was something illegal. So then, I followed to the graveyard and saw what happened. Then I knew that although Chin was good, he couldn't beat Brother Dragon. So I was just going to help him. When on the scene comes Fong Peng to help. I decided to keep out and see what happened. But when Fong was fighting, I hurled a rock at Brother Dragon. May have helped, I don't know. But who'd have thought, though badly wounded, Brother Dragon was still quite strong. When he could, he made a break for it. Fong didn't bother to chase him. Guess he thought he was finished anyway. But Brother Dragon kept going. I decided I'd follow him.

0: in that case, your brother Dragon was badly hurt. Why didn't you get him?
1: Well, I had to give up the chase.
0: But why?
1: Because he went into a place, a special place, where nobody would be allowed to follow him there.
0: What was the place?
1: Shaolin Temple.
2: Shaolin, eh? Oh, my teacher studied there. That's where he learned his kung fu.
1: A lot of teachers studied there. But it all hangs together. Your teacher knew his killer from there. That's why he was killed.
0: Are you trying to say that Brother Dragon is a Shaolin monk?
1: Both of Chin's attackers were from Shaolin. That's why he had to cut off his dead partner's head.
0: Because all the monks shaved their heads. If that had been found, the finger would have pointed straight at Shaolin.
1: So accepting that he is a Shaolin monk, then that's that. There's no way we can find him. Nobody is allowed in there, except for the Shaolin monks themselves. Nothing we can do. And to break in is to die there.
0: But couldn't you try to get in, though?
1: Well, Shaolin is a big temple. It's quite the biggest and the oldest, too. And the students, my God, must be hundreds. To find one man would be hard. And even if I got in there, I've no proof. It's only my theory. And it's one they wouldn't like.
0: So then, even if you got in, there wouldn't be too much chance of getting out alive.
1: And when you consider how he fights, then in Shaolin, I should think he's quite senior. I made inquiries, thought he'd be easy to trace. But it's strange. Although I asked a lot of people, they all told me that in Shaolin, there's no one-armed men.
0: After all they say about Shaolin, to think that there's men like that in the place.
1: It can happen. After all, it is a big place. But still, it isn't good because it could affect Shaolin's reputation. That's why I haven't said anything yet. I mean, you're the first person.
0: I think Brother Thong would feel differently. I reckon that he would go into Shaolin if it was necessary.
1: Well, I'm not so sure. And even if he did go in there, how will he find the man that he wants?
0: I'm sure he'll go. So why don't you go along too and help him there?
1: I could help him eat the food there. I hear it's pretty lousy.
0: He may die.

0: can help him occupy more land there. I mean, when we're both killed, they'll allocate us some space in the graveyard.
1: You don't have to go.
0: All right. If you insist, I'll make for Shaolin right now.
1: You want to?
0: Of course. Was that?

0: in all its years. No persons have broken into here. So then, you're in real trouble. Now, first of all, lay down your sword. You're in a temple. No weapons are allowed. All right. Now.
1: Expert. Stay back. Go on.
2: Go on. Go on.
3: Let me talk.
0: Stay here. Follow me. Right.
1: Hold it. We have to report this to Wu Ken and Wu Si. They can't escape us.

0: Shaolin men are pretty good fighters, but so unreasonable, they won't let you talk.
1: Don't think it would do us any good, even if they did. I'm quite sure they won't believe us. Let's find Wah first, right?
0: Now wait.
1: They'll find us.
0: Ah, they never come down here. This is the place where they keep the bodies before burning. We'll be safe here.
1: How do you know?
0: I know this place. When I was looking for a one-armed monk, I worked here for a while.

0: But you never found one?
1: No. There's all sorts. There's mutes, some deaf, without noses, without eyeballs, and hunchbacks. You name it, they got it. Except one of our monks.
0: So that means that we must find Wah first. And once we get him, then I'm sure.

0: He's been killed.
1: Well, it's quite obvious that Brother Dragon killed him.
0: Hmm. I guess you're right. So that means he must be in Shaolin. What's more, if he got away with this, then he must have a lot of power. And so if he wants to kill us, he can do it. So then, there's only one thing to do.
1: And what's that? Tell me.
0: We go to the top. Somehow, we must see the Chief Abbot Wu Sin. He used to study with Qin. I'm sure he'll help.
1: How do we find him?
0: Through the main hall.

0: strange. What's happened to all those monks who were here? Where have they gone?
1: Something's wrong.
2: We're here now.

0: Well, now, seems we walked into a trap.
1: You must be here for a reason.

0: reason. So please inform us of your purpose. I will then consider if you may leave.
1: Lord bless you!
2: We want to talk to Abbot Wu Xin. It's most important.
0: The chief abbot.

0: Bless you.
1: Buddha bless you.
0: Please forgive us for what we've done here.
2: No need for that. For you two men are great fighters. Please.

0: What I've said is the truth. I hope you believe me. Every word is true.
1: You men would not have come here to lie. So then I must believe you. If what you say are the true facts, then Shaolin must take the blame. Because this man is our man. Therefore, I will myself investigate.
2: But Chief Abbot, though, in our temple, we have no one-armed students, such as they say.
1: Is he stupid? Or not stupid? We think he is. We may be wrong. I mean, who knows? Who is stupid? Think on that.
3: Thank you, Chief Abbott. We understand. This way, please.

0: Must admit, I don't get it. What did he mean then? You say you understood him.
1: In the cave here, we have a one-armed monk. We've always thought that he's an idiot.
0: So the abbot meant that possibly this man is faking it?
1: Buddha bless you. Yes, you're right. That's what he meant.

0: We'd like to talk to you.
1: You've lost an arm. How was that?
2: Arm? Yeah, you're quite right. It's gone. My arm. Somebody took it. I forget just when. But who cares? It's gone now.

0: us in. This is a temple. Can't we pray here?
1: Sure. We only want to pray to Buddha.
2: So you come here to worship, then? But this place isn't suitable for children, though.
1: Oh, is that so? Well, I'm not a child, though. Brother Fong! Brother Lee!
3: Tingling.
2: Sao Pao. Let him come in.

0: Well, it seems that he fooled us for so many years. Who would have thought that he was a killer? But still, as he killed himself, he paid for it.
1: Yes. Justice has been served. So that's the end of it, and we can forget it.
0: As ye shall sow, so shall ye reap. As you have said, justice is done. Justice! Justice! Buddha bless us.
2: Buddha bless us.
0: Buddha bless us.
1: There is something else you can do. This young boy is an orphan and has nowhere to go. Could you possibly enroll him here, sir?
0: Well now, Qin Shuying studied here with me. His student shall become my student.
1: Thank you, Abbot. Sapa.
3: Thank you, teacher.
0: Now you're in Shaolin, you must work hard.
3: I don't mind work.
0: Good. First of all, we'll improve your physique. After that, we'll teach you kung fu.
3: Good. I'll soon make myself stronger.

0: saw him. It was him. You had to do it. You couldn't let him live.
1: That's why we left him here with you, as a bait.
0: But we watched him, though, both day and night, and it paid off.
1: And we weren't absolutely sure that you yourself were the Brother Dragon. Luckily, you gave yourself away.
2: Well, now, Qin Shu Ying studied with me. His student shall become my student.
0: You'd never seen the boy. How did you know that he was Qin's student?
1: Qin Shu Ying was horrified when he found out that his schoolmate was Brother Dragon. He just couldn't believe it.
0: And that's why you had to kill him.
1: And all this time, you hid the fact that you only possess one arm.
0: Huh.
1: This one is mine. You butt in, and you're no friend.
0: Seems to me I once said that to you.
1: Trying to escape? Hey, listen. Lend him your sword.
0: My God. So even now, it has to be all fair.

0: That's strange. He fights just like me.
1: Just who are you?

0: Don't you hear me?
1: So it's you.
0: Of course it is. I imagine you realize now why it is that I fight exactly like you.

Ah!

0: When men die, they tell the truth. So you do that. Tell us.
1: For 40 long years, I chased thieves for a living. But I was paid less than a petty thief could earn. So I decided I had to change all that.
2: You're wrong. Thieves don't live well. I know. They live in constant panic. And at night, they can't sleep.
1: I thought I had a perfect cover. No one would suspect that their law officers could be Brother Dragon. But unexpectedly, I was uncovered by the old Chief Abbot. I'd grown up in a school here, and he recognized my technique.
0: So he discovered your meeting place, and he waited for you there.
1: He intended to reform me, but I managed to use him to put you off and then to confuse you, because I saw you there and guessed you might suspect me. You'd been drinking a lot, and you'd been following my men for at least 2 days and 2 nights.
2: But we had no idea who you were, though.
1: He thought you were my men, so he thought he'd better get back to the temple.

0: And just after that, I sneaked into the temple here. I knelt down before him. I swore I'd repented. Then I pretended that I was going to kill myself. The chief abbot took pity on me, tried to stop me. And then, when he got up close to me, I had a hidden dagger all waiting for him and killed him as he held me.
1: What was your partner? You arranged with him to stage that phony killing. And you needed the boy to live. To spread the word that you'd been killed. And then you came back here as the abbot.
2: The abbot was always in meditation. And so you were quite safe because no one saw you.
0: I set it up so that you two would kill each other. It should have worked. Zhao Lin was mine. No one could stop me. You've got to admit that it was a pretty good scheme that I had there. It's too bad.
1: It's too bad. But you forgot.
2: You forgot that the gods may move slowly. But still, one eventually has to pay. No one's immune. Not even you.
0: Sorry, I did wrong. I'm sorry. Teacher.
3: Buddha bless you.
4: Goodbye. Goodbye. Bye. Goodbye.
2: Well, Lee, the fight that we had wasn't very fruitful, but still can't be helped.
1: You're right. So maybe we'll arrange something better one day. Keep that thought in mind.

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0: The Bahamas returns the Progressive Liberal Party to power in a historic election victory. Protests erupt in Cuba as worsening fuel shortages and blackouts deepen the island's crisis. And Venezuela says it will reject any ICJ ruling that upholds Guyana's claim to the Essequibo region. I'm Renee Sion, bringing you some of the big stories across the region in this Caribbean Week in Review. A historic election result in the Bahamas has handed the ruling Progressive Liberal Party a second consecutive term in office. Philip Davis was sworn in again as prime minister after the PLP won more than 30 of the country's 41 parliamentary seats in the snap general election, the first back-to-back victory for a governing party in nearly 30 years. More than 60% of eligible voters cast ballots in campaign dominated by concerns over crime, immigration, housing affordability, and the rising cost of living. The opposition Free National Movement suffered major setbacks across several constituencies, while former Prime Minister Hubert Minnis failed in his attempt to return to Parliament after running as an independent candidate. The result now gives the Davis administration renewed mandate as attention turns to the formation of a new cabinet and the country's next economic agenda.
1: For all your trust and faith in our vision, we thank you. We thank you for sharing our confidence that together we can continue to build a better Bahamas. I know that you voted today because you love our country. You voted because you believe that together we can make some of the big changes that will fulfill the ambitions we share for our Bahamas. We all want a country that has more opportunities, a country where safety and prosperity belong to all Bahamians. We want a country in which all of you and your children and your grandchildren will thrive. They promised you much, and I promise you, with every bone in my body and every beat of my heart, we will do all that we can to deliver.
0: Cuba is facing mounting unrest as worsening fuel shortages and nationwide blackouts continue to cripple the island. Residents in parts of Havana and eastern Cuba stage protests after power outages stretch up to 20 hours in some communities, with reports of road blockages and demonstrations over the deteriorating conditions. Cuban officials say the country has effectively run out of diesel and fuel oil reserves, deepening an energy crisis that is already impacting hospitals, water systems, and food distribution. Amid the growing pressure, the United States has offered $100 million in humanitarian

0: humanitarian assistance, including food, medical support, and expanded internet access. But the proposal comes with conditions tied to political and economic reforms, an approach Havana has criticized while accusing Washington of worsening the crisis through sanctions and fuel restrictions. Despite that, Cuban President Miguel Díaz-Canel has signaled a willingness to consider assistance if it is delivered without political conditions and under international humanitarian standards. And in another major development coming out of Cuba, the United States is reportedly preparing criminal charges against former Cuban President Raul Castro in a dramatic escalation of tensions with Havana. According to Reuters, the proposed indictment is tied to the 1996 shootdown of two civilian aircraft operated by the Miami-based group Brothers to the Rescue, which killed four Cuban-American men. U.S. officials say the move is still awaiting grand jury approval, but describe the indictment as imminent. The development comes as relations between Washington and Havana remain strained amid Cuba's worsening economic and energy crisis. Venezuela says it will reject any ruling by the International Court of Justice that confirms the Essequibo region belongs to Guyana. The statement comes as oral hearings before the World Court concluded at The Hague, with Guyana maintaining that the 1899 arbitral award legally established the boundary between the two countries. Guyana argues the case is about protecting sovereignty over the resource-rich Essequibo territory, which makes up roughly two-thirds of the country. CARICOM has again reaffirmed its support for Guyana, calling for the controversy to be resolved peacefully through international law and the ICJ process. Guyana's Attorney General Anil Anal says the eventual ruling will be legally binding on both countries, although a final decision is not expected for several months. The details in this News Source Guyana report.
1: As the International Court of Justice deliberates on the merits of that 1899 arbitral award case brought by Guyana against Venezuela, the Assistant Secretary General of CARICOM, Elizabeth Solomon, today reaffirmed the regional bloc's support for Guyana in advancing and advocating for a legal resolution to the long-standing border controversy. In her address at the opening ceremony of the Center for International and Border Studies Conference at the Hertzminster Lodge, the CARICOM Assistant Secretary General said CARICOM is unwavering in its support for Guyana.
2: CARICOM remains firm in its support for the judicial process before the International Court of Justice and continues to advance for a peaceful, to advocate for a peaceful legal resolution that respects Guyana's territorial integrity and maintains our region as a zone of peace.
1: Ms. Solomon told the conference that sovereignty is not a static achievement, but is a continuous work of diplomacy, intellectual rigor, and national resilience. Solomon's remarks come just days after the ICJ concluded public hearings on the merit of Guyana's case against Venezuela, in which Guyana has asked the court to reaffirm the validity of the 1899 arbitral award, which established the land boundary between the then British Guyana and Venezuela. Though it actively participated in the case, which has been before the ICJ since 2018, Venezuela maintains that it does not recognize the jurisdiction of the court to adjudicate over the controversy. But Guyana's Attorney General Anil Nandlal has said whenever the court hands down its ruling, it will be legally binding on both Guyana and Venezuela. According to the Attorney General, the court's ruling will bring an end to the controversy that arose in 1962, when Venezuela for the first time challenged the lawfulness of the 1899 arbitral award and the international boundary it established, ultimately laying claim to two-thirds of Guyana's territory. Mr. Nandlal said failure to abide by the ruling of the International Court of Justice would constitute a breach of international law and would be rejected by the international community.
0: Trinidad and Tobago's Prime Minister Kamla Passad-Bissassar says her government will not recognize Dr. Carla Barnett's second term

0: as CARICOM Secretary General, deepening a growing dispute within the regional bloc. Prasad Biswasar insists Trinidad and Tobago is not withdrawing from CARICOM, but says her administration's position on Barnett's reappointment is final. She also said if CARICOM chooses to suspend or expel Trinidad and Tobago over the matter, quote, life goes on, end quote. The Trinidad and Tobago leader argues the process used to extend Barnett's tenure was flawed, despite continued support for the CARICOM Secretary General from several regional leaders and member states. CARICOM heads recently held emergency discussions on the issue, but reports indicate there are no plans to revisit the earlier decision on Barnett's reappointment. The Caribbean Public Health Agency, CARFA, says there is no need for alarm over recent hantavirus cases linked to a cruise ship outbreak, noting that the risk to the region remains low. CARFA says the outbreak involves the Andes strain of the virus, which is primarily carried by rodents found in parts of South America and is only limited to human transmission. The agency says the rodent species linked to the virus is not present in the Caribbean, making regional spread unlikely. The advisory follows confirmed cases aboard the MV Hondius Expedition cruise ship, where one passenger died and seven others later tested positive for the virus. The details from TTT News.
1: Amid the panic over eight cases of the deadly hantavirus on board the MV Hondius cruise ship, regional health experts say there is no need to be alarmed. Speaking virtually with journalists at a media briefing on Monday, Executive Director of the Caribbean Public Health Agency, Dr. Lisa Indar, explained the current outbreak linked to the cruise ship is caused by the Andes strain of the virus. She said that strain is found in rodents primarily in certain parts of South America. The strain is only capable of limited human-to-human transmission, and because the disease is typically transmitted through contact with infected rodents and or the excrement, it is unlikely to develop into a pandemic.
2: Based on the evidence available, the rodent species that maintains this virus in nature is not present in the Caribbean, and therefore there is no documented established local route of transmission in our region. This rare human-to-human transmission usually requires intimate or prolonged exposure.
1: Dr. Indar said, nonetheless, CARFA continues to monitor the situation.
2: There is no current antiviral treatment or vaccine. Care is supportive, including oxygen therapy and intensive monitoring. So CARFA advises our member states and the public to remain vigilant, but not alarmed. CARFA's Caribbean team of early warning surveillance and lab laboratory system mechanisms and network is actively monitoring the situation and can detect and respond swiftly.
1: She added, although the risk is low, the public can still take precautions.
2: CARFA encourages the public to always practice glove hygiene, include frequent hand washing, avoid close contact with people who are unwell, take precautions in environments where rodents may be present. These measures are effective not only for hantavirus, but for a wide range of infectious diseases.
0: We'll have more news right after this break.
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0: Antigua and Barbuda says it is resisting pressure from the United States to accept additional third country nationals deported from the U.S. The disclosure came from Antigua and Barbuda's ambassador to Washington, Sir Ronald Sanders, who confirmed ongoing discussions with the American officials on the issue. According to Sanders, the Twin Islands state had only agreed in principle to accept up to 12 individuals who cannot be returned to their home country for legal or humanitarian reasons. But he warned that accepting larger numbers would place serious strain on Antigua and Barbuda's limited resources and would not be in the country's national interest. The issue comes amid wider regional concern over U.S. migration policies and recent travel restrictions affecting several Caribbean nations.
1: We put forward a certain number. I don't think that we said it was annually, but we put forward a certain number to say we will play our part in trying to relieve the United States of the burden that it is facing. But we can do no more than that. However, it seems that we are all being asked, required even, to do more than we believe we are capable of doing. What countries like ours would be fearful of is that if we accepted large number of immigrants from countries that we have no relationship with, particularly countries that whose people do not speak the English language, people who may not have skills that we can utilize, who don't have qualifications that we can recognize, what would happen with them when they come to Antigua? Where would they go? Who would look after them? How would they be integrated into the society? And what effect would that have on our country? Which is why we say we are a small place. We would like to be helpful to the United States in any way that we can. The Prime Minister's offered a certain number that he would be prepared to absorb as a gesture of good faith and good friendship. But at the same time, we cannot so make a decision that might so alter the demographics of our own country and put strain on our resources to the point where our own people would say, no, no, no, we're not doing that.
0: The Caribbean Examinations Council is moving to address the growing use of artificial intelligence in school-based assessments across the region. As reliance on AI tools continue to expand, CXC says it is focused on ensuring the technology is used responsibly by students completing coursework and assignments. CXC's Director of Operation, Dr. Nicole Manning, says the council has already introduced guidelines aimed at maintaining academic integrity while adapting to evolving technology in education. The issue is expected to remain a key focus as schools across the Caribbean continue integrating AI into learning environments. The details from GBN News.
2: The Caribbean Examination Council, CXC, says its approach to the use of artificial intelligence in school-based assessments, or SBAs, will be guided by fairness and human judgment while encouraging students to use AI responsibly. In a recent video statement, CXC Director of Operations, Dr. Nicole Manning, assured students, teachers, and parents that AI detection software will not be the sole factor used in determining whether academic dishonesty has occurred.
3: This is well documented that AI detection tools are not in fact. These tools work by analyzing patterns in writing, sentence construction, word probability distributions, stylistic markers, and they compare these against statistical models of what AI-generated text tends to look like. But we know, for instance, that language is nuanced. A highly proficient student may write in a way that resembles AI output, and conversely, AI text can be edited to evade detection. CXC took all of this into consideration when we wrote the CXC standards and guidelines for the use of AI in assessment for the regional secondary education system.

0: Agency says students may use AI tools to help understand concepts, brainstorm ideas, and explain difficult topics. However, any use of AI must be properly disclosed and cited in submitted SBAs along with an originality report.
1: CXC does not and will not rely solely on AI detection software to make determinations about your work. Your teachers know you. Over the many months and semesters under their tutelage, they would have observed and assessed your thinking, analytical skills, ways of communication, and other skills unique to each of you.
2: Stay with us. Up next is sports.

0: Time now for a roundup of some of the sporting developments in the region this past week. One of the Caribbean Premier League's most recognizable names is making a comeback. The Barbados Royals will once again compete as the Barbados Tridents, beginning with the 2026 CPL season. The franchise says the move is aimed at reconnecting with the team's history and strengthening its Barbadian identity ahead of the new campaign. The Trident's name was previously used when the team captured CPL titles in 2014 and 2019 before rebranding to the Royals in 2021. The announcement has already sparked excitement among fans across Barbados and the wider Caribbean cricket community. Here's more from CBC Sports.
1: Government and the Royal Sports Group have announced the return of the iconic Barbados franchise to the Caribbean Premier League as part of an ambitious One Barbados initiative. The historic three-year partnership is intended to be part of a much larger national movement where the newly relaunched Barbados Tridents will serve as a beacon of national pride, reaffirming the franchise as a year-round national asset and introducing what is believed to be the first of its kind public-private partnership in elite franchise cricket. Additionally, the franchise will also revert to its national colours in a brand new redesigned matchday jersey in recognition of the country's deep cricketing history and enduring national pride. Through the partnership, the government of Barbados and the Royal Sports Group have agreed in principle to the government becoming a minority co-investor in the franchise, subject to the relevant approvals. Prime Minister Mia Amor-Motley says this new development will bring about a sense of national identity back to the team.
0: Cricket West Indies is stepping up preparations for the 2027 ICC Men's Cricket World Cup with a 10-day high-performance camp set for Antigua next week. Head coach Darren Sammy will lead the camp, while newly appointed fast bowling consultant Otis Gibson officially begins his role with the regional side. The training program comes ahead of the West Indies ODI series against Sri Lanka starting June 3rd in Jamaica. TTT Sports tells us more.
2: The Cricket West Indies Men's High Performance Camp runs from May 21st to the 31st at Coolidge Cricket Ground, serving as the launchpad for an upcoming three-match ODI series against Sri Lanka, starting June 3rd in Jamaica. Head coach Darren Sammy will lead the program, with newly appointed fast bowling consultant Otis Gibson officially beginning his tenure at the camp. Director of Cricket Miles Bascom says the initiative is a strategic investment aimed at building consistency over the next 18 months and positioning the West Indies for automatic qualification to the 2027 ICC Men's Cricket World Cup. One notable inclusion is under-19 talent Vitor Laws, as CWI continues developing the next generation of regional players. Players currently in the IPL will be unavailable for the camp.
0: And in boxing, Guyana's Raoul Frank has earned one of the sport's top honors in the diaspora. The former world title

0: challenger has been inducted into the New York Boxing Hall of Fame as part of the class of 2026. Frank built a strong reputation during the 90s and early 2000s, competing against several top fighters and becoming one of Guyana's most respected professional boxers. The induction ceremony is set for later this year in New York. And that's sports. We'll be right back.
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0: Let's take a quick look now at some of the other stories that made newspaper headlines. The Trinidad and Tobago Guardian newspaper printed the headline, "Bill passed to expunge criminal records for minor offenses." It says Parliament has approved legislation allowing criminal records for certain minor offenses to be expunged after a specified period. The government says the move is aimed at giving thousands of people a second chance by removing barriers to employment and travel, while opposition lawmakers raise concerns over how the law will be applied. Over in St. Vincent and the Grenadines, the Eyewitness newspaper carried the headline, "Opposition leader criticizes move to put police in schools." The paper said opposition leader Dr. Ralph Gonzalez is criticizing government's plans to place police officers in schools, arguing the move could create fear rather than improve discipline. The proposal comes amid growing concern over student violence and security in schools, with the government insisting the measures is intended to provide support and protection for students and teachers. The issue has sparked wider debate over how schools across the region should respond to rising behavioral and safety concerns among students. Those were some of the stories that made newspaper headlines. And before we go, let's take a look on the lighter side. It appears even television's most famous crime-fighting car can't outrun a speeding ticket. A replica of Kit from the 1980s hit show Knight Rider has been hit with a speeding fine in New York City, despite the car sitting inside a museum in Illinois for years. The ticket includes photos showing the iconic Knight license plate, the same plate used on the television series, and a novelty plate attached to museum's unregistered vehicle. But the mystery deepens after CT records showed the same license plate has also been linked to five other unpaid traffic violations in New York City since late 2024. Museum officials say they have no idea who's behind the infractions, though they jokingly suggested David Hasselhoff may owe them some money. And that's where we end Caribbean Week in Review. Join us again next week when we recap the stories making headlines across the region. I'm Renee Sion.

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Human beings basically have a kind nature. But some people, usually for material gain of some sort, are prepared to go against their conscience. They'll go to any lengths to become rich and powerful. They soon lose their humanity. Then there are those who recognize that they are doing wrong, but still do not give up the errors of their ways. Through a misguided sense of loyalty and friendship, they still keep on repeating their past mistakes. And those who refuse to see the errors of their ways soon live to regret it.

0: that away, you.
1: All right, you.
0: Hey, where are you?
2: Let me go.
1: Come on, let's get the drink.
0: Let's have your watch out.
1: Take him out. Come on.
0: Well, there you go. Come on.

0: We come here to make trouble.
1: Huh? Get them!
0: All right, lads. You know what I do? Get them!
2: Right!

You miserable bastards. How dare you make trouble in my house?

0: You good for nothings. I don't need you here. Throw the fools out.
1: Yes. Hold it. Not so fast. For so many years, I've been looking for you. And now I've finally found you.
0: Now you've found me? What are you gonna do?
1: I want you to return the money you owe me.
0: I'll never.
1: Never? I'll take the lot away from you. I'll take all your property, everything.
0: You!

0: Go back and tell Fu Tung Chung that from now on, this brothel's called House of Romance, and I'm the guy in charge of it. All the other proceeds, such as gambling, will share profit.
1: Mom? Mom?

I worked so hard to run this business. All for nothing. They've stolen from me. There's nothing we can do. Promise me you will try to get it back. Take it back.

0: different now from before. When we were bandits, at least then, life was easy. Too bad. Our brothers aren't with us.
1: They've got their own business to run. For now, we've got to build this place up and make a profit.
0: brother, you...
1: Don't ask questions. Just do it. I know that you can handle it.
0: Yes.
2: Come in today.
3: People try to complain. You've seen it before.
0: I'm not scared. Let them try. They can't get me.
4: Come on, lads, around here.
0: Over there. Come on.
5: Right, right there. Where are you, buddy?
0: Come on. We want to see the boss.
6: Where is he?
0: We got something to say to him. Tell the boss to come out.
7: What are you doing here? What the hell are you?
0: Why did they duck our wages?
7: How dare you?
0: I'm one of the workers. And I come to talk to the boss.
7: Huh?
0: That's right, the boss.
7: Right. All right. Just wait here.

fight me if you want. Come on!

0: get so angry about your wages. We can talk it over tomorrow morning, eh?
1: If you need any help, do come to see me. Secretary.
0: Huh?
1: If he does come here, you ask him if he'll work for me.
0: Yes, certainly. All right.
2: I know it's hard to make good money. Brother, the boss seemed to be interested in you.
1: If you need any help, do come and see me.
2: Brother, do you want to go and see him now?
3: You shut up. Sleep now. We've a hard day's work tomorrow.
2: What the hell is it? They treat us workers like dirt. Why don't we go on strike?
4: Rob, you go out.
2: Rob, go home! Well, if you want, I'm gonna work.
5: Yeah, me too.
2: For a long day's work. Is this all we get? We can never save money. I'll never have a watch like the foreman's got.

0: Brother. Brother! You practice every day. What good does it do? I think you should go to see the boss. He'll look after you.
1: Do you know what kind of business they run?
0: I don't give a damn what it is. Better than starving to death.
1: Yee-fay.
0: All right. Oh, brother, can you teach me your kung fu?
1: Yee-fay, you're not suited. Leave it alone.
0: Brother! Why is that? You know what it's like in this life. Unless you're strong, you get kicked around. If I know kung fu, I could get a job too. The boss offered you one, but you refused.

0: If you want, I'll go. But you teach me kung fu.
1: You really want to? But it'll hurt you.
0: I can take it.

0: Oh, I've had it.
1: All right. You can quit then.
0: Oh, I won't. No.
1: All right. That'll be all for today. Now cook the food.
0: All right.

0: Master.
1: Hmm? What is it?
0: The casinos turned a nice profit recently. But our dockyard business hasn't been doing too well. I suggest we lay some of the workers off. Then we can save money and avoid more worker strikes.
2: What about our pay again?
3: How can they do this?
4: It isn't fair. How can they do this?
5: Hey, boss. We're going to see that boss about Severance Pay.
3: Hey, you're crazy. You know what'll happen if we go? They'll beat us up. You forget him.
6: Yeah, come on.
7: Right.

0: work all day for such pitiful wages. And now we got no job at all.
1: If you need any help, do come and see me.
0: Brother, brother, what are we gonna do?
2: Easy. Tomorrow, we'll go out looking for a job.

0: up, Sharon. You order your own food.
1: If you need any help, do come and see me.
0: Let's go.
2: Excuse me, is Master Bird home?
3: What do you want with him?
4: We're looking for a job.
2: Do you have a speciality?
4: Oh, we're both strong. Oh, we're partners.
2: Wait a minute.

0: Excuse me. When do you think you can tell Master Fu that we're here?
1: Have you got any money?
2: Oh, yes, yes. There's one coin for each of you.
1: What do you call this? We're not beggars, god damn you!
3: I'm fainting.
4: Who's fainting?
2: It's him!
4: And what are you doing here?
0: We would like to see Master Fu.
4: Master Fu? Right. Follow me. Come in here. Hold it. Take off your shoes.

0: Masters, out now. You can tell me what it is you want. Well, tell me, do you want a job? Huh?
1: Yeah.
0: All right.
2: Oh.
0: A position's open in our casino. Okay?
1: Mm-hmm.
0: 5 copper coins a day. Okay? Hey, Clark?
3: Yes, sir?
0: Look after him. See Instructor Chang.
3: Right. Come with me.

0: Where do you think you're going? What can you do?
1: Oh, I can carry and cook.
0: Oh! Follow me. I hear you're pretty good at Kung Fu. Too bad you didn't meet me before, because then... you'd have me to answer to.
2: Gonna catch you at a command!
0: Oh, Mr. Pye, a pleasure to see you. Sit down.
1: You got all the money ready?
0: It's all ready. Would you like it now?
3: Why do we have to pay them?
0: That's how it is. You have to pay for protection. Understand? Mr. Pye,
1: You bastard. You must be crazy. Don't you know? Only one thing counts in this life. It all depends on this. Hey! You see that? You know what I mean?
3: Yes, I know. But now let's see which of us is stronger.
1: Get him! All right.

0: Oh, come on, everyone, let's drink up. Let's have a toast to our champion.
1: Yes. Yeah. Hey, here. Here's to you. What else?
0: Wonderful.
2: Thank you. Thank you.
0: Come on, eat up. Eat up. Now tell him, without power, we're nothing. We've got to be strong.
1: That's right.
3: Right.
0: Oh, from tomorrow, Mr. Ho is in charge here, and you'll work under him.
4: But I'm...
5: we may have got the best of them today, but they'll be back.
6: So in future, I'm responsible. But I want to help my brother. I'd like to see him get a job, too.
0: Sure. Now, let's drink another toast.
1: Yeah, cheers.
3: Cheers.
0: But why isn't your brother here?
7: Yeah, where is he? What's happened to him?
1: Where did he go?
7: Why didn't you invite him?
1: Where is your brother?
7: Why didn't you ask him?
1: Why couldn't he come with you?
0: He should have come along to me. He's your food.
7: He's delicious.
0: Please.
7: We tried some of that.
0: There we are. It's all right.
1: Who are you?
4: I...
1: Yifei. He's my brother.
0: Oh, your brother. Oh, come here. Please, sit down. Out you get. Please, sit down.
8: You've not been paid, so why do you let them threaten you?
9: Master, what can I do against him?
8: You! You're gonna have to take that guy on and put a stop to him.
6: Huh? Oh, you can go back.
9: Brother, I want to go with you.
6: The casino's too dangerous. You better stay out of trouble.

0: Hey, come on, let's see.
1: Yeah.
0: Come on.

0: If you show your faces again, I'll skin you alive.
1: Yeah.
0: It's you. How are you? How'd you like to come and work for me?

0: Come on, gentlemen, place your bet. Place your bet there. The more you bet, the more you win. You bet small, you win small. Come on, gentlemen, let's see the color of your money. Place your bet now, please. Are you ready? Come on, bet. Banco wins.
1: Ah, Banco wins.
0: Hello, hello. All right, gentlemen. Come on, gentlemen.
2: Oh, gentlemen, please.
0: Have your money. Hands up. Thank
3: you. Oh, great.
0: Thank you. Thank you.
2: Master, business is good. Profits are up.
4: I know, since Howard's joined us, the casino is booming. It's been good for business.
2: That's true.
4: And if we get back the restaurant brothel as well, then I'm sure...
2: Right. That's right.

4 o'clock. Brother, I'm gone for a walk. Brother, you've been doing well. You can have anything you want.

0: pay.
1: I know.
0: Hey, you practice every day, aren't you, Todd?
1: None of your business.

0: are useless. Your brother is famous now in town as a top fighter. But you let yourself be beaten by a girl.
1: You?
0: Don't bother trying to do your good. If you were, you'd smash the Kuixing restaurant.
1: All right.
2: Hey, what's the matter with you?
3: Ah, mister, I'm sorry. We're closed for the day. Hey. What's the matter?
1: I'm gonna smash this place.
3: Huh? Come on! Help!

Oh,

0: My stupid fool. Hey, why do I have to run into such an idiot? Just my bad luck, I guess. You, what's going on?
1: God damn it.
2: You son of a bitch, how dare you make trouble here? Beat him, hold it!

0: From now on, I'm taking over here. Any objections? Come and see me.
1: Brother,
0: that's enough. Now you take a rest.
2: From now on, you stay here.
1: Yeah.
2: See Mr. Ho's looked after.
1: Uh-huh.

0: Right. Why don't you go on your own to get rid of that bastard?
1: You don't understand. I...

0: It's hard to find you.
1: Brother!
0: Brother, I hear you're making lots of money. I also hear...
1: Don't mention it.
0: It has got to be settled. So why not let me give you a hand?
1: Oh? Huh. Now that you're here, we can settle it. Issue them a challenge.

0: glad you failed.
1: Oh, very good. A bit higher.
0: Okay.
1: Hey, harder.
0: Oh.
2: Did those men beat you up badly? You look bruised.
1: Get out. Wait for me outside. Please sit. Sit down. Over here.

0: I did it. I took them on one by one. And I defeated all of them.
1: Don't boast. If you're really so good at kung fu, they wouldn't have had to carry you back. All right. I won't talk anymore. If you want to learn, come again tomorrow.
0: Huh?
2: Do you feel a little better now?
0: Who said you could come?
2: Huh? Oh, your kung fu's not bad at all. It's just...
0: Just what?
2: It's just that you don't have any luck. And now, the restaurant and the casino are back with us. And they're making money. I can tell you, the best place

0: They're making Manny's the House of Romance. If you could take that place over, I'm sure the mistress would adore you.
1: Master Cow, after we finish here, would you take us out for a meal?
0: All right.
1: Oh, Tune May, after we finish work, Mr. Cow will take us out for a meal. Do you want to come along?
2: All right. But please, I can't come with you. I'm doing something else later on.
0: Oh. Well, all right. But can I buy you dinner tomorrow?
2: I hope it's a bigger one than he's paying for.
1: Please come again, please. Oh, I'm so sorry to keep you waiting. Come on, let's go upstairs. Follow me right up this
3: way. Hey, you wait. You just wait until my father dies, then I'll make you my wife. Right?
2: But how long will it be before he dies?
3: Very soon. He's already 50 this year. I suppose he could last till 65.
2: I reckon he'd be better off with somebody else.
3: Huh? What's that?
0: Who's in charge? I want to have a word right up. God damn it. You must be crazy.
3: Master, he's the...
0: All right. Get him!
3: Right.
0: Come on.
3: Yeah.

better say your prayers, because you don't stand a chance. Ow!

Now it's gonna be your turn.

0: Mr. Ho, you really are a champion. Somebody took advantage of me before. But Sheng Han's mother managed to drive them off. Now this time, it's you who have rescued me.
1: It's all because of damn money. For money, a man's capable of doing anything.
0: Oh, you're quite right there. But we've been so successful. We shouldn't stop now. And since I don't know Kung Fu, I'm relying on you to fight for it.
2: Oh, it's bad trouble. It's bad trouble. Brother Ho has been fighting in the brothel.
1: If they dare to lay a finger on Yi Fei, I'll make every one of them crawl on their knees.

0: RCC now. How shall I kill you?
1: You're the ones asking to be killed.

0: You tell Wen Kuei Shang that he has just 3 days to get out of town.
1: Those guys are pushing us too far.
2: Actually, he said you just got 3 days to get out of town, or he'll get you.
1: You bastard!
2: Oh, first time beaten. Now you scold me. Oh, not my day.
1: Now you're a cripple. Get him out of here.
3: Yes, sir.
2: Brother, forgive me, brother. I worked hard for you all my life. Now I'm a cripple. You can't just pick me up. Brother!
4: Don't get upset.

0: I can't avoid it, as long as there's trouble. Why did you suggest to Yi Fei that he start the fight?
1: Why...
2: Speak up!
1: Because I hate Wang Kuisheng. I hate him. He's a bastard.

0: Well, brother, don't get so upset. It'll be all right. The restaurant, brothel, and casino now belong to us. So long as you're here, the cash will keep rolling in. We'll share the profits equally. You have the same as us. Get up now.
1: Yes.

0: They beat you up so badly, now you're a cripple?
1: Oh, no, I'm practicing. The cripple boxing technique, don't you know it?
0: Don't talk nonsense. Oh. Ha!

0: That what you call the crippled boxing style? What?
1: That's right, and this is one of the styles, rolling around.
0: Hey!

0: standing pain. Oh, like this. And this is the living death. Last one's a fatal stroke. Ah.
1: Get up now.
0: That's the first time I've seen you smile.

0: Tip.
1: All right, but tell me, why don't you eat with him?
2: My father says I'm a tomboy. He doesn't want me to embarrass his friends.
1: Hey, come on.

0: All right. There's nothing more to worry about. I've been badly treated. The madam kicked me too hard. I'm no good now. I can't fight. But since you and I have been brothers in the past, I wonder if this time you can help me.
1: Yes, I understand. I agree to help you. You just tell me what to do. Let me introduce you. Here's Yun Lung, Yun Fei. Their kung fu's good. As good as mine. Leave it to us. We'll handle everything for you. All right?
0: Good.

0: Today is a very important day. Because from now on, your lives are joined.
1: Oh.
0: Don't carry on like you used to.
1: Oh.
0: Tomorrow, I'm going to ask the boss for some money. I want to run my own business. I want to retire from this kind of work.
2: Will the bridegroom please step forward?
1: My brother, they're telling us to come in. Okay, come on.
3: I wonder what's keeping them.
4: I don't know, but why hurry them?
5: Yeah. Here they come, here they come. Hey, congratulations.
4: Thank you. I come over here, please.
5: Congratulations.
1: Hold on.
3: Hey, oh, the bride's coming.
6: Oh! Oh, the bride's coming.
7: That's the ceremony. Hey, boy,
8: yeah, now. Oh, look at that.
4: Oh, lovely little
2: both of you near.

Hey!

0: How much money did they pay?
1: Unlimited.
0: What do you mean?
1: If we get rid of you, it's all ours.
0: But why now? What's the day of all days?
1: Because you wouldn't expect us to come after you today.
0: You think you can take me? There aren't enough of you.
1: We're still gonna try.

Honor, it's my back. I'm done. Huh? Yvay! Ah!

help. I let him die. I brought all this on him. I just hope you find some happiness.

0: Chili, you spoiled him.
1: I was an orphan, you see. And his parents brought me up with him. Like a son. I felt really happy there. You see, I liked Kung Fu. So, when I grew up, I taught myself Kung Fu. In a few years, I'd mastered it. At the time, I was young and strong and hot-tempered. I had lots of enemies. All those who had killed my parents. I remember before they died, my parents told me never to fight, but to look after Yifei. And that's why I try to make money for us both.
0: It's money. It is always money. My parents were rich. They owned the casino and the brothel. But now look what has happened to them.
1: I'm gonna settle this. I must revenge my brother. If I should die, I hope he will bury me beside my brother, so I can take care of him in death.
0: Wang Kui Xiong.
2: Brother, don't worry. Master!
3: What is it?
2: Bo sent us some money!
3: Oh, he's afraid. Bring it in!
2: Yes, sir.

Oh,

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0: Baxter. Do you remember what happened earlier in the year that caused such a fuss?
1: I suppose you mean early in March, when all eight fighting men sent out their top fighters after Chang Yin Shan and tried to kill him.
0: That's right. He sent 18 men after him, but without any success. Not one came back.
1: Master, brother Wong Chun Pan.
0: I must say that I'm glad to know that none of my students ran away like a coward.
1: Master, you know where Chang Yin Shan is now?
0: I also know that he is somewhere north of here, in the area of Yu Town. Go and visit Master Chang there. After all, he did promise his support, and now we do need him. Cheng Hua, this time, be more careful.
1: Yes, sir. Master! Master, what about me? Master, I pretend to play the fool, but if there's a job to do, then I want it.
0: You're useless. Cheng Hua!
1: He shouldn't say that. I'm not a chicken. I fight as well as he can.

0: 这边也来
1: 是吧？
2: Your eyes are all red. You're not getting enough sleep. And you need sleep. Just looking at you, I can tell what you need is to go home and rest yourself. Oh, well, how about two gobblers? Thank you.
0: How's business?
2: Oh, it's all right. Mister, your future?
0: I'll pick a word.
2: Huh? You choose.

0: That means you're not rich. If you were, you wouldn't have need of it. Huh? Your future doesn't look too bright. You'd like to be rich, but you won't work at it. Huh?
1: Old idiot. What the hell are you on about?
0: Look, mister, I was only telling the truth.
1: You shut up. You're a fraud. Stealing my money. I'll warn you next time, you better not lie to me like that.
0: I didn't lie.
1: What did you say?
2: Hold it. You picked the wrong place to make trouble.
1: Oh. Hey, you're a bully, boy. You're asking for a taste of my fist. How'd you like that?
2: You bastard, you asked for it.
1: Sure, I mean business, bastard. Look at this.
3: Fire.
1: No, it's fire. Come on. Like to see some more?
2: You're not that at all. All right, old man. I'll pay for damages.
0: Thank you, sir.
2: Are you new in town?
1: Yep.
2: Business?
1: No, passing through.
2: I like your style. If ever you need me, go to Chang's house. Ask for Wu Pin.
1: Well, day hasn't turned out too bad. At least I'll get to eat.

0: Hey, could you tell me if this is Chang's house? I'm looking for, Cuckle Hoopin.
1: Oh, Mr. Who?
0: All right, that's it.
1: Your card.
0: Huh? My card? I don't have a card.
1: Hey, you! You can't come inside here.
2: Get lost.
3: You son of a bitch. You're asking for it.
0: Huh? We'll soon see about that.
3: You'll soon find out. I'll get my own back on you.
0: Oh? You really scared me.

0: good.
1: Master, he's the guy I mentioned to you.
0: Hey, and I just mentioned you. Hey, he's the one asked me to come here.
1: Master,
0: back up.
1: Yes, sir.
0: Mister,
1: I'm sorry.
0: Never mind. No harm done.
1: I can see. You know how to handle yourself.
0: Mister, your assistant. Fight's okay, too.
1: And so we're all friends. Hoop in.
2: Master.
1: Tell the cook. Fix a meal.
2: Yes, sir.
1: Please.
0: I'm starving.
1: Mister, here, sit down.
0: Oh, thank you.
1: I think a toast is in order to our new friendship.
0: Yes, of course. Thank you.
1: Now, mister, I believe in being friendly to a man who knows how to fight well. Relax. Cheers.
3: All this food, I feel like I eat a lot.
1: And why not?

0: very young to be so expert at kung fu, though. Who is your master?
1: Mr. Chang, I don't think you would ever have heard of him.
0: Who?
1: Master Wong, Ting Wei Jim.
0: Oh, Mr. Wong. He's famous.
1: Ah, well, he's my master.
0: Oh, no wonder you're so good at kung fu. He's one of the best there is. Here, another toast.
1: Right, come on, cheers.
2: Dad?
0: Oh, this is Mr. Fang.
2: Nice to meet you, Mr. Fang. Mr. Fang?
0: Hmm?
2: Would you like more wine?
0: Ah, so pretty.
1: Hey, I'll have some more. We'll all have some.
0: Cheers.
1: Cheers.
0: Cheers.
3: Cheers. Cheers. Cheers.

0: I can do that too.
1: How do you know how to? Where'd you learn it?
0: Oh, my master knows many kung fu styles. He taught me all of them.
1: Yeah. In that case, you can pass them on to me.
0: My pleasure. Now, watch this.

0: Mr. Chang.
1: Very good. I hope you can teach her. You'll find she's an eager pupil.
0: Yes, Mr. Chang.
2: Dad, if you invite Mr. Fang to stay with us for a while, then he'll have time to really teach me properly.
1: Yes, of course. Mr. Fang, let's go inside now and have some refreshment.
0: Yes.

0: professor. You want this pinned up on the notice board?
1: Open. Let everybody know.
0: Yes, sir.
2: Hold it. Mr. Chang, what's this all about?
1: Well, it's nothing really. It's just those bandits are personal enemies of mine.
2: Dad?
3: Dad, I hate those bandits. If only I was born a man, then I'd soon deal with them. And King Ward.
2: Mm. Hey, miss, you've got guts.
3: Dad!
2: Master, should we tell Mr. Fang about the other rewards?
4: Huh?
2: What other reward?
4: Our master wants to catch those bandits so much, he's offered his daughter as well. So whoever brings them into court, our master has pledged his daughter's hand in marriage.
2: Huh? I'll go after them.
1: Hold it. You don't know them. They're violent, dangerous killers. You're far too young for them. You can't go. They would kill you.
2: If I give you my word, I'll bring them in.
3: Dad?

0: Mr. Fang really does know his kung fu.
1: All right. I will respect your wishes. Open. The names of the six bandits. You'll need it.
2: Thank you, Master.
0: Mr. Fang, I wish you lots of luck. Come back as soon as you can.
2: No worry, I'll be back.

0: that's the purpose of your visit.
1: Yes. Chang Yun Shan, I've come to ask you for your help.
0: I can try. I promise to do my best. So you leave it to me. But as for Chang Yun Shan, that's not easy. Nobody seems to know where he is. Although, I can give you a list of contacts. Go to Maple Leaf Village, where you'll find six of Chang's assistants. They should tell you where you can find him.
1: Thank you for your help.
0: Ubin.
2: Master.
0: The list.
2: Yes, sir.

0: Please come in. Please come in. Mister, please. Thank you. Mister, thank you. Come again. Good to see you. Bye-bye. Mister, please. Please come in. Come in. Sit down. Well, Mister, what do you have?
1: Roll the dumpling.
0: Yes, sir. Coming right up.
1: Waiter.
0: Yes, sir.
1: I want a bowl of dumplings.
0: Right.
1: Now try. Hey. Brother? Why are you here?
2: Pardon me. Just passing through.
1: Huh? Passing through? Same here. So am I. Oh.
3: Dumplings. We've only got enough for one. Mister, would you mind sharing a bowl?
1: Just one?
3: Yes, that's right. Only one.
1: Oh, well, in that case, I'll take it.
3: But Mister, here.
2: Waiter.
3: Huh?
2: I want a room tonight.
3: Yes, Mister.
1: Waiter.
3: Huh?
1: I want a room, too.
3: I'm sorry, Mister, but we've only got one room.
1: Huh? Only one?
3: Huh?
1: Then I'll take it.
3: But he...
2: I try. You're going too far.
1: And what do you mean by that?
2: You.
1: Oh? You want something? Like a fight?
3: Hey, stop fighting!
2: You.

0: money, my patriot!
1: I want a room for the
0: night. I'm afraid to set up. Someone's already taken your room.
2: I'll stop. Oh, you hear that? They're taking our room. Huh? Huh? All rooms are gone.
1: Oh, a full house. Then I better go somewhere else.
0: Look, gentlemen, I have only one room left for tonight.
3: All right. Just for tonight. Both of us will share it.
4: Huh? Brother. I trust you're not that way inclined.
3: You one side, me the other. Then no problems.
0: Oh, wait a minute. The damages. Who's going to pay me?
3: I'll pay.
0: Oh. Oh, damn. My bad luck.
4: Comfortable bed. Get a good night's sleep. I'm feeling tired.

0: You'll wake the whole place up.
1: Are you leaving, gentlemen? Come again when you're this way. No, on second stop, brother.
2: I'll be coming back here to stay again tonight.
3: Me too.
2: What are you coming back for?
3: I've got things to do.
2: Damn it.

0: This is too salty.
1: Salty?
0: Manny, you gotta pay up.
1: Waiter, what do you mean? I can't even eat it if it's so salty.
0: Hey, you shut up. Pay up or else. If you refuse, I'll beat the hell out of you.
1: God, just my luck, bastard.
2: Mister, I'm looking for someone.
0: Who's that?
2: Joe Yen T.
0: Don't know.
2: You don't know? Thank you.
0: A scar!
2: Joe Yen T.

0: Where's Chang Yun Shan?
1: Place your bets, sir.
2: Give me some of that action. Go roll.
1: That's a five.
2: Nice. Oh, boy. Here we go.
1: We don't want to be this time.
2: Come on. Oh, boy. Give me a five.
1: What we got?
2: Oh, yes. Come on. Five. Let's see. Good. What's the banker got?
1: Sam.
0: What's up here?
1: All right.
0: 6-7 and the banker wins.
2: I lost again.
0: All right. I
2: never win. I've got a lot of luck.
0: Come on. Roll the dice. Place your bets.
2: All right. Put me in.
0: Place your bets. All right. I'll bet. You play. What's this? 6.
2: Come up.
1: All right, here we go.
2: Come on, 6. Come on.
0: damn it.

0: right, there we are. Now.
1: Three and six is nine. The banker wins again. Sorry, but you have lost.
0: God damn it. Bad luck. Hey, another game. So far.
1: Hey. You are called Sal. What's it to you if I am?

0: Simpai, you bandit. You're a filthy murderer. And now you're cheating at dominoes.
1: You bastard. If you tell me who you are, I'll put your name in your gravestone.
0: The devil himself gives me a wide berth. They call me Ah-Chai.

No way, you're gonna win. 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You see, show in. You see, you've lost again.

Oh,

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What the hell can he be up to?

0: guys. Some pal. But who killed him? Unless...
1: Hey, what's that?
2: Who is it? He's talking
1: about you.
3: Wouldn't you like to know who killed him?
4: Oh, I don't know.
1: Mister, you'd have to be strong to kill Zhou Yantee, I tell you.
3: Oh, so it's him. How dare he meddle in my business?
1: That's him, huh? Zhou Yantee.

0: God damn it. I'm 26 years old. I want to get married, and then I find a wife. And he gets in the way. Eat. Eat. God damn him. If I catch up with that bastard tomorrow, I'll damn well flay him alive.
1: Who are you cursing?
0: What's it to you?
2: Look, gentlemen, I'm going to speak nice and quiet. Close for the night, everyone's asleep. So do me a favor. Thank you, thank you.
3: Please don't.
4: You stay outside.
3: Okay.
5: Master.
4: Huh?
5: Sun Pao and Zhou Yun Ti are both dead.
4: Huh? Seems like we need to take care.
0: God damn it! God damn it! Why the hell hasn't he come yet?
4: To meet here.
6: Sure we do. Sun Pao and Zhou Yun Ti have been killed.
7: May their souls rest in peace. Buddha's name be praised. Buddha be praised.
0: I Wu Ba have a family. I'd prefer to stay out of this.
6: God damn it. You're just a coward. Damn you.
0: Wang Wu Sing, you watch what you say.
7: Buddha's name be praised.
4: Let's not quarrel. We're friends, aren't we? Let's not fight. Sit down. We can't afford to waste time quarreling. Funny. Master Cheng hasn't given orders what he wants us to do.
6: Are you suggesting we just forget it?
7: Well, Buddha's name be praised. Remember, we all get what is coming to us. Even though I am now a monk, I'll have to pay what I did in the past.
0: I don't care what you say. I'm out of it, and that's that.
6: You, Wu Cheng.
0: Master Han.
4: All right. No point in stopping them. Master Cheng will handle them both.
8: He's trying to slip away. I'll follow him and see what he's up to.

0: some wine. And some roast pork.
1: Yes, sir. Right away. Right away. I hope you like it.

0: Another jar. Yes, sir. Right away.
1: He's getting another. So he's staying.
0: Hey, mister. Have a seat. What do you want to have?
2: Bring me some wine and some roast pork.
0: Right. Right away. Right away. Hey, you're tired. That why you need a pick-me-up? Hey, mister, your wine.

0: mister. Anyone here called Wu Ba?
1: Where'd you want him?
0: Hey, I'm gonna take him in.
1: You've already killed my family. What else do you want?
0: Huh? What did you say? Ah!

0: They're coming, mister.
1: Oh?
0: Yeah?
1: Where is he?
0: Huh? He paid his bill, and then he left.
1: Huh?
0: Oh. Oh, thank you, sir.
2: Are you Wu-Ba? Wu-Ba, died a long time ago.

You are Wuba. Now, where is Cheng Yin Shen?

0: Hey, hold this for a moment. Phil, I gotta have a pee. Huh? Now, Chuck, hurry up.
1: Thank God, Jose. Excuse me, he's living here. Oh. Sorry, gentlemen, you can all return to your seats now. Oh, it was nothing. It's all over, don't worry. Oh, there you go. Thank you, gentlemen.
2: You bastard.

0: musician?
1: Yes, I am. And with any luck about now, I guess I'll get a really big one.
0: And suppose I'm the big fish, come to eat your bait.
1: Huh? You?
0: Anton Jen, I'm taking you in.

passes here before me again. This time I'll get ahead of him.

0: What would you like?
1: A pot of tea.
0: Yes.

0: never seen that fella before. He sure looks rough.
1: He is that famous outlaw, Wong Wu-chang. He looks real tough. He should be on our side.
0: Right. Mr. Wong, how's business been doing?
2: Shut up.
3: Who are you? How dare you call out my name?
4: We did nothing. It wasn't me.
0: I'm taking you in to stand trial.

What do you got, what?

Hey!

0: leave me back there.
1: It's nothing.
0: See you.
1: Hold it.
0: Huh? Wang Wu-Chang, your uncle away. I'm taking you in.

No, I'm here. No one's gone anywhere. You leave this to me. Stay out of it. None of your business. Anyway, I don't know what you're so sore at me for. What have I done to you? Hey, it's time we got some sleep.

0: Come in.
1: Come in.
0: Yes. Yes, miss.
1: Have you got any news?
0: Yeah, I got good news.
1: Let's hear it then.
0: Han Tingchun, Wu Bao, Wong Wuchang are all dead.
1: Only Meng Kao to go.

He's got one too. Damn it. 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This'll be my last. I better not miss out.

0: name, Buddha's name be praised.
1: Abbot.
0: Buddha's name be praised. Buddha's name be praised. Buddha's name be praised.
1: Mangal.
0: Buddha's name be praised. You've made a mistake. My name's Hai Wu. Mangal has been dead for a long time.
1: What? Buddha's what? Change your name? That won't help you. Don't you know all your other comrades are dead? So you don't have to pretend. I'm taking you in, unless that is you want to join them.
0: Buddha's name be praised. I forgive you. I refuse to harm a fellow human.
1: Buddha's But you were a killer once. You can't deny that. Brian isn't going to change it. But if you want, I'll say a prayer for you after you're dead.

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1: Then tell me, why Chang Yun Shan now?
0: I really don't know.
1: God, help!

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1: I really don't know.

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1: It's Cheng Tiyu.
0: Cheng Tiyu.
1: Cheng Tiyu is in Cheng Yunshan.
0: That bullshit! Hey, let's hear him out.
1: Cheng Yunshan wants to have complete control for himself, so he's using you to kill his friends also.
0: By the way, tell me what Yu Chao has got to do with all this.
1: Yu Chao. She's the one with the brains behind it,
0: huh? Achai!

0: Now tell me, who sent you?
1: Zhang Yushan. You
2: Open! Where's Zhang Yushan?

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0: Your father is guilty of many crimes, didn't you know?
1: I
0: come on, ask your father.
1: Mr. Fang, you don't know how I've suffered. You have no idea.
0: I know her. She's called Chin. Chin Yu Chin. She isn't Chang Yu Shan's daughter. How do you know? It's Pan Tai Hai. He told me before he died. Huh? How could you have done this?
1: You aren't gonna harm me.
0: We aren't gonna harm you. For now. But you must pay for all your crimes.
1: No matter what I say, you aren't gonna believe me. Mr. Fang, you better let me go with him.
2: Out. No, I'm here. No one's gone anywhere.
0: Look. You leave this to me. Stay out of it.

0: That's right. You stay out of it.
1: So now you know, but it's too late.
2: Coming in with us.
0: Chen Yunchen, you better give up.
2: Don't waste your time talking. He's not gonna come.
1: My friend, what do you want?
2: Don't try it on. I know you use every trick in the book, but you've come as far as you're gonna go.
0: You damn well set us up to use us for your evil schemes.
1: I didn't have to ask you, you wanted to. All I did was hand over the list to you. So don't blame me.
0: Criminals always get their just desserts. Now you're gonna pay for all the countless crimes you've done.
1: That's too bad. Because after I've got rid of you, nobody will be left alive who knows who I am. I'll be in total control.

Ibland.

Yeah.

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0: Sit down there, come on, you
1: get your ball and down.
0: Come on.
1: Three.
2: Hey, well,
1: three is the winner.
2: Hey,
1: and Norman. Last call, gentlemen. Last call again in this next game. It's the last call.
3: Get out of the way. Out of the way.

0: winner here. All right, gentlemen, move out. Now get these cash bets down and let's have you come on that bad man. Now don't be late.
1: No, wait! I want to change my bet.
2: What are you doing?
0: Hey, you're betting so little. Why do you bother gambling? Fix on, we won't wait for you, goddammit. Here we go. It's four.
3: Yeah,
0: okay.
1: Hey, why bother to take your card, you bet so little? Let me see.
0: Hands away from the cards. And you two there. All right, four and nine.
1: This time I win.
0: Hooray! You lose. And a win there. And a win. And another one.
1: Oh, look, we won! We won!
0: Oh,
1: hey! Get away from my account, you dumb shit! You never lose, huh?
0: Come along. Let's see him of those cards. Check them out. All right, now, here we go. Ready? No more moves. Last call. No more bets.
4: Let up, you make it go. Now, are you ready, gentlemen? Open!
1: Wow! What's going on?
0: It's nothing.
1: Show your cards. Come on.
0: And it's lucky nine. Lucky nine wins, gentlemen. And so you lose. And you've lost, too. All right. What's wrong with you?
5: But they're the same.
0: A gun question, you bastard. You dare cheat in our casino?
5: Wait a minute. I'm not cheating.
0: Get him out of here.
5: Hold it right there. Oh, you magic, are you? Magic fist. Magic fist. Give me a chance. Don't hit me anymore. You'll kill me. I'm too young to die.
0: We'll teach you a lesson you won't forget, you cheating son of a bitch. Type out, smash it.
6: Keep your hands off me.
0: Hey, you, why'd you hit me?
5: Sorry, I didn't mean it.
6: Gonna stop you?
5: What if there is? Thanks for your help, I need it.
0: Hey, I don't know him. Leave me alone.
5: Hey, brother, you know me. I'm Archai.
0: Archai?
6: Hey, so this guy's up in you.
0: You got it wrong.
5: The snake guy.
0: Are you all right?
5: Oh, thank you for your help. That'll show you. Next time I'll kill you. Hey, brother.

0: brother, wait for me! Hey, brother, wait for me! Hey, brother! Ow! Ow, it hurts! Ow! It hurts!
1: Hey, my friend, what's wrong? What's the trouble, huh? What's wrong with you? Tell me.
0: My stomach hurts. I've got a weak heart and I don't want to die. You know something? I was damn lucky to meet up with you. Otherwise, I know I'd have been finished, that's for sure.
1: I can see that. What the hell were those guys heading you for?
0: Just before my father died, he borrowed some money from them. I wasn't able to pay him back, so they beat me up.
1: And your mother?
0: Oh, my mother. She's been ill, died last month. Brother Ma, you sure know how to fight? Where'd you learn your kung fu?
1: Oh, a teacher in the village.
0: Oh, where are you from then?
1: Lungchang.
0: Oh, Lungchang? You're far from home, it's miles away. What brings you here?
1: I'm just passing through.
0: Oh, I see. And where are you heading now?
1: Ding'an City. To see my mother.
0: Oh, your mother?
1: Hmm. 2 years ago, mother went there to visit my uncle. However, she never returned home. And she didn't write. I aim to find out what happened.
0: Hey, Brother Ma, would you mind if I went along?
1: Huh? Take you with me?
0: How about it? I'll tell you the truth. My father told me before he died that he'd a good friend in Ding'an City. A pretty rich businessman. I wanted to go some time back, but I was scared to go alone. So, if you wouldn't mind taking me with you, I promise once we've located him, I'll see you rewarded. What do you say? Then it's settled, I'll come along too. Hey, stop, over there. Hey, see, brother? Food.
1: Come on. Hey, I'm sorry, but you see, it's...
2: What's wrong? Huh? You blind? You watch where you're going.
1: But you see, I'm...
0: What are you getting all uptight about? It was an accident. What the hell are you yelling for, little smart ass? You watch your manners.
1: Hey, it's I. Forget it.
0: But why? The son of a bitch.
1: Come on.
0: Hey, brother
1: Mark. What's up?
0: We've been walking for the whole day. Aren't you feeling hungry?
1: Yeah, I am a little.
0: Then let's find the nearest restaurant. Get ourselves some food, okay?
1: Hey, but we've got no money.
0: What do we do?
1: Well, maybe we'll just eat at the stall.
0: Are you kidding?
1: No, I'm not.
0: Well, come on, then.
3: Your food, buddy.
0: Oh, looks tasty. Very nice.
3: Hey, hands off that. Huh? I ordered my food before you guys. That food is mine.
0: Mister, what are they? The same as he's got.
1: Hey, no, we don't want that. Just noodles will do.
0: That's all you want, noodles?
1: Hey, and a lot of soup.
0: Oh, plenty of soup. Oh, noodles, okay. Is that all we eat?
1: Thanks a lot,
0: already.
1: Thank you.
0: I bet it's all soup.
4: It's raining.
1: Bones in the noodles.
4: Oh, watch it, you bastard. You're the one who's stealing my food. Why didn't you choose a bigger piece? Don't worry about cash. I'll piece you off with something.
1: All right.
5: A child, what do you think you're up?
0: Where are we heading for now?
2: Barbara, I want to go home now.
6: All right, now look at this. The two dollars.
1: No way I'm going to take that. Hey, give me that. No
5: like one of those.
0: Hey, brother.
6: What is it?
0: Hang about, will you? I've got to take a leak.
6: Well, hurry up.
0: I won't be long.
2: Again?
0: That's right, me again. Oh, no.
2: You've got a nerve, you swine, stealing in broad daylight.
0: Oh, am I bleeding? Oh, I'm coming to
6: back. That's right, what's going on?
2: Hey.
6: Well, my friend, what's bugging you now?
2: You stole my money.
0: Who stole your money? I didn't do it, brother. My ow!
6: Hey, all right, my friend. You release him and then we'll talk about it.
2: Oh? I'd like to release him. But my hand won't let go of him.
0: Oh!
6: Hey, that's right.
2: Don't try it, friend.
0: Oh! Ow!
2: Had enough?
6: Here, come on.

0: Hey, brother, slow down, will you? I just about had it. My legs feel awful. Believe me, I'm really tired. It's almost dark. Brother Mark, we need some sleep. Why don't we find an inn somewhere?
1: An inn? You got money?
0: Guess not.
1: Then we stay here tonight.
0: You're joking. You mean sleep outside all night?
1: There's nothing wrong with that. Comfortable and cool. Besides, it's free.
0: Cool? What about mosquitoes?
2: Bitten all over.
0: Brother Ma, I could eat a horse. I'm starving.
1: You're a pain in the ass. You're always hungry.
3: Son of a bitch, it's only medicine. If I ever meet that person again, I'll sure teach him a good lesson.
1: That's so. The next time you'll use your ass. Now get some sleep and stop moaning. Shut up now.
3: How can you be so cruel to me? My profession isn't easy. It's a lot of skill and
1: training. Don't bullshit me. Guy almost killed you.
3: Oh, I was out of practice.

0: Hey! Hey, listen. How'd you like to make some money? Huh? Well, what'd you say? I hate to tell you, but it's still a hell of a long way to ting on. And we need some money while we're traveling. Oh. Brother Ma, I've got a great idea, and if my plan works out, we'll be in clover. We'll eat like kings every day. Ladies and gentlemen, step this way, please.
1: Step this way.
0: It's your good fortune today. We've got a bargain for you.
1: Yes, a bargain.
0: No begging. It's an offer you can't refuse.
1: Right, you can't refuse.
0: We guarantee a bargain or your money back.
1: That's right.

0: just take a look at this trademark. Five pills, magic cure-all.
1: Magic cure-all.
0: Generations of my folks have kept this secret mixture.
1: Secret mixture?
0: Five pill cure-all.
1: Five pill magic.
0: The five pill develops your body power.
1: It's power pill.
0: If you take one a day for a year...
1: And then what happens?
0: I'll get ready for takeoff, because you suddenly become Superman!
1: Superman!
0: If you don't believe me, folks, just take a look at my friend here.
1: Take a look at me.
0: And he's just taken one power pill.
1: Only one pill.
0: Strong as a ball. Put him on and stand any punishment. He won't feel anything.
1: That's right.
2: He's that powerful. You tell me the truth, kid.
0: Of course I'm telling the truth.
1: Well, we lied to you.
0: All right, if you're still in doubt about it, then we'll just have to prove it to you.
1: Oh, boy.
0: What's going to say? Brother.
3: Yeah?
0: Brace yourself and stand forward.
3: Oh, hey. Well, why should I do that?
4: Hey, stop asking questions. If you want some cash, do it.
3: Hmm?
4: Otherwise, we'll end up starving.
3: Hey, what are they going to do? Hey, what's this all about?
0: Come on. Oh. And now, everyone, here's the proof you want. The moment you've been waiting for. I'd hate you to miss it. Events like this don't happen every day.
3: Oh.
5: Oh, what
0: does
5: it mean?
0: Oh, ha, ha, ha.
4: Why'd you hit me so hard? Hold it, will ya?
0: For the ladies.
3: Pill for the girls.
0: You'll need them, girls. It's not good for you to have too many children. I'm sure you'll all agree with
3: not
0: that.
3: Not good for you to have too many.
0: So you take one of these pills before going to bed, and there's no way that you'll get pregnant.
3: Right.
5: A dozen.
0: Oh, one dozen? Right. Brother,
3: yes,
0: send a dozen pregnant pills. What did I tell you? Just need to use the old noggin, and the money will come rolling in.
3: When they find they've been conned, they'll be after our blood.
0: Just stop worrying. Using my brains and your brawn, we can clean up. No more money problems. I'm a real pro at this game. I've been at it for years. Brother Mark, you just cooperate with me. Stay cool. Don't worry. They'll never suspect you.
6: Hold it! Hand over your money!
7: You heard the man. Leave your money here. You know it's good for you.
0: Listen, mister, there's no need to get so angry. It's a small world. You ought to be more friendly.
7: God damn you. I don't need a lecture from you. Leave that cash and get your ass out of here.
6: I think you, pal, must be tired of living, poaching in our territory. We run this place.
0: So you're serious about wanting our cash? Right. If you can take it from him, it's all yours. Huh? Go ahead. Go.
7: Wait up. All this crap from you. Get him, man.
6: Use the tiger and crayfish,

They are very feral.

0: one. Mind if I help him?
1: Grandma, are you feeling all right? Come on.
2: Thank you for your help just now.
1: Thanks a lot, buddy.
0: It was nothing. I like to see people fight fair.
2: Your name's Lee, right?
0: Right.
2: Cheers.
3: Cheers.
0: Cheers. Brother Ma, I hear you're making your way to Ting'an City. What are you going there for?
2: Oh, I'm hoping to meet
1: our relatives.
0: Ting'an is my hometown. Any particular place?
2: A place called Li Shin House.
0: Li Shin House?
2: What is it? Is there something wrong?
0: Nothing. Nice meeting you. I wouldn't have guessed you belonged to such a rich family.
2: Oh.
0: Tell me something. What's the relation between you and Master Li?
2: Oh, he's my uncle. Why do you ask? You know him at all?
0: I don't. I've only heard of him, never met him.
1: Mm. All right, that's enough. Come on. It's getting cold. Let's drink. And you.
2: Hey,
1: now eat up.
2: Go ahead, please. Hey, please eat. I'm sorry about that. Hey, I'll clean it for you. I'm sorry. Why don't you just take off your clothes and then I could wash them?
0: No, don't.

0: Acay. Rub him up. Something strange about him.
1: Strange? What do you mean? Why? You're the odd one. Don't slap your food again.
0: Sorry, I couldn't help it. Know what I think? The guy's a girl.
1: What, are you blind? He's a man, you dumb cluck. What do you think is a girl?
0: I don't think, I'm sure of it. Take a close look at the figure and a big pair of... If that person isn't a girl,
1: then... Shh! All right, enough. You go to bed now. And don't dream either.
2: Are you...

Hey, Mr. Lee.

0: Senta, belli che voi fare.
1: You bastard, you. You dare rape her here on the main road?
2: Who are you? Keep out of this. It's your wife.
3: Why, you. You get your ass out of here or we'll beat the shit out of you.
2: Get the man back. Right. Oh. Yeah.

0: Master! Master! Master! Master!
1: Leave me alone! Huh? Bastard! I'll get you!
2: Don't you ever let me see you again!
1: Huh? Come on!
0: All right.
1: I'll get you!
2: You really sorted them out.
3: Well, I guess this must be the place.
2: Oh, let's go inside.
4: Mm-hmm. Hey, you two! Hold it there!
2: What the hell's with you?
3: Hey, easy. We just want to see your master.
4: You do, you? Well, who are you?
2: Just go inside and tell him that his relatives are here.
5: You swine. Just who do you think you're fooling?
2: Your master's name is Li Jinpao.
4: Wait here.
5: Okay, tell me where you're from.
3: We're from Longjiang.
6: Master!
5: What's happening? What's all the noise?
6: There's a couple of men outside. They want to meet your dad.
5: Meet my dad? So what's all the fuss about? Just bring them in then.
6: But sir, I should tell you.
5: Brother Ma, what's keeping them? You think maybe it's the wrong place?
3: No, we're right. This is Li Xin House, all right.
4: Okay, come with me, please.
3: Hmm?

0: Just wait a moment. I'll ask Master to see you now.
1: Thank you.
2: Hey, listen. Now I know what it's like to be rich. Not a bad little pad, eh?
3: We didn't come here to fight.
4: Come on, let's go.
2: Go on.
1: You explain what's going on.
0: What's going on? Bastards! You have a nerve. At least I won't have to go looking for you.
5: What a coincidence, Brother Mark. It's that punk again.
0: Punk, huh? You'll be sorry you came. Get him!

0: Chiwa, what the hell's going on?
1: Dad, these two came here looking for you. So they knew you. Then they started a fight.
2: You know that's a damn lie. You started the fight.
0: Chiwa, is that true?
1: No, it isn't.
2: Don't deny it. You're trying to rape a woman on the road. We stopped you and Brother Ma beat you up. Now you're trying to take your revenge. That's the real story.

0: Is that the truth? Speak up!
1: Dad, I didn't...
0: You damned idiot! Get inside! You as well. Since you've already punished my boy, why are you still coming after him?
2: You've got it wrong. We're looking for a relative.
3: Oh, that's right. We're hoping to meet Mr. Lee Shimpo.
0: No? And what's the relationship between you and him?
2: He's an uncle of mine. I hope to find my mother.
3: Yeah, that's right. It's like this, sir. His mother came here some 2 years ago. He hasn't seen her since. So he's come looking for her.
0: Huh?
4: I take it you've never met our master before.
2: That's right. I've lived in Longchang all my life. I've never seen him before.
0: Did you say the name of your village was?
3: Longchang.
2: If you don't mind, may I know your name, sir?
4: He is Master Lee Shimpo.
2: So you're my uncle.
0: Ah, get up. And you are?
3: Oh, my name's Archie Lau.
2: Ah, uncle. Where's mother?
0: Oh, she went to the temple yesterday with your auntie. She'll be back soon. Ah Kwong, make them comfortable in the spare room.
2: Right.
4: Gentlemen, if you'll follow me.
2: This way, please.
4: Yes. Come along.
2: Thanks.
4: Gentlemen, just follow me.
2: Mm-hmm.

0: You gentlemen have traveled a long way. I guess you're tired.
1: Hey, mister, you're very kind.
2: Like we're part of the family. Like we're home now.
0: You two settle in. Go ahead and take a rest. Please excuse me.
3: Mm-hmm. Be sure that you take good care of them.
0: Yes, master.
2: Hey, brothers, don't worry so much. There's nothing you can do.
4: I know. But it's so late and she still hasn't returned. Huh?
2: Maybe that's her.
4: Oh, Mr. Croft.
0: Here's your food.
4: No.
0: I'm sorry. Our master regrets he's unable to see you. He's not feeling well. You understand.
4: Oh, of course. Listen. Is my mother back yet?
0: I'm sorry, I have no idea. You'll have to ask Master Lee about that. Do eat some food. I must leave now.
2: Mm-hmm. Yeah. Brother Ma, have some food.
4: Not hungry. You go right ahead.

0: Panama, you've been hollering that all day. What have you got inside?
1: Shoes.
0: Hmm? Shoes? What's so precious about shoes?
1: Well, these shoes were made for me by my mother. Wear these shoes and you walk the way of truth. Those were her words.
0: Hmm. They're fine words, brother. Didn't you mention you had a cousin? No, what was her name? Li Shu. That reminds me, since we arrived here, we still haven't met her.
1: Why ask me? How should I know? We've never met.

0: Hey, Senator. Hey, ah, hey, ho, ha, hey, hey, mister, stop.
1: Don't hurt him. He's a friend of mine.
2: My boy!
3: Huh? Uncle.
2: That fellow just now. What's going on? You seem to know him.
3: That's right. We met him coming here.
2: We've had thieves around here lately. The pair of you had better stay in your room.
4: Master Lee! Master! He's escaped. There's no sign of him.
2: Doesn't matter. My nephew claims he knows him. He's a friend of those two. You'd better go now.
4: Right.
2: You two should get some rest as well.
0: Uncle, where's Mother?
2: We'll discuss it tomorrow. Go to bed.
5: Brother Ma, there's something strange about this place.
2: Huh? I'm not joking.

0: real expert fighters. Very cruel, too. I doubt you could beat them.
1: Uncle, has Mother returned? Tell me, what's happened to my mother?
0: Your mother?
1: Where is she? What's happened?
0: She's dead.

0: dead, but hell, I don't believe it.
1: Sorry, it's true. Last year, she decided to return home to you. On the way, she was robbed and killed.
0: Murdered?
1: It was witnessed by one of the villagers. He told me later. The three tigers were responsible for her death.
0: The three tigers?
2: You mean the three men here a while ago?
0: Uncle, where is my mother buried?
1: As soon as I found out what had happened, I made my way out there. But your mother's body had disappeared. Ever since then, I've been seeking revenge for her. But last year, I broke my leg working.
2: Bama! Bama!
3: Where are you going? You come back here!
2: Bama! Oh, watch out! Get out of here, quickly!
4: Get out of here!
5: Hello, Sam.
3: Wine!
5: Oh. Wake up. You go out there and serve.
4: Yes,
5: them.
4: Yeah.
3: Hey, the bastard's not turned up.
6: He tries to double-cross us again, he'll find himself in a coffin.
3: Son of a bitch has had enough warnings. This time that mansion of his goes up in smoke.
7: You're right there. Either he comes through with the money...

0: we burn him good. Brother, aren't those the two guys we saw at Lee's house this morning?
1: Lee must be too scared to come himself, so he's probably sent those two with the money.
0: Hey, Lee sent you with some money for us?
2: Yes, we're here, but not to bring money.
1: And why?
2: To kill you, swine.

0: tango with us. And I'll see you end up dead. Still want to kill me? You must be tired of blame.
1: How much did Tung Tin Tay pay you to come here and get killed? Huh. I've no idea who Tung Tin Tay is. I'm here because I intend to kill you.
2: Hmm. If Tung didn't pay you to fight us, tell me why you're so keen to try and kill us.
1: 12 months back, you ambushed my mother and robbed her. Then you murdered her. Now you're going to pay for it.
2: How do you know that we murdered her? Do you have any proof?
3: Yes, we do. Lee Shin Po told us.
2: Lee Shin Po?
3: Also funny.
2: Well, 2 years ago, Lee was robbed, that's right. And we don't deny it. But then, there was someone else involved in the job, too.
1: Oh? Who is that?
2: You ask too many questions. Anyway, you won't have to worry about it once you're dead. Let's finish him!

very kind of you. I suggest you leave

0: alone.
1: Oh, man, it's none of your business.
2: Huh?

0: Huh? Ajay! Ajay! Wake up!
1: I'm not that high!
0: That's right, die first. Don't you remember me?
1: Huh? Well, I'm an emotional life. Brother Mark, what happened? Where are we? Hey, wait for me!
2: As rivers flow to the sea, the sun and the moon must rise. Life is but a fleeting glimpse. And today's heroes are
0: forgotten. It's him again.
1: Huh? Now you see. What did I tell you? He's a girl.
3: It's all right, you two. Come out. Don't be embarrassed.
4: Huh? Did you hear what he said? Are you shy? No need to be. Come out.
0: Why,
1: Master Lee, what a strange coincidence we meet again. Oh,
0: sure.
4: Right, a coincidence, that's all it is. Because if my teacher hadn't helped you, you'd both be dead by now.
3: Sure. Where are your manners, girl?
0: May I know your name, sir?
4: He's my teacher. Hey, down on your knees and thank him for saving you.
0: We're truly grateful, thank you.
1: Thank you.
3: Be more careful, those men are killers. Get up.
4: No, not just yet. Thank me also.
0: Oh, thank you, mistress.
1: You can't do that, a mere woman. Making men kneel down before her, it's not our place to kneel and thank a girl.
0: Shut up.
4: What did he say?
3: This man is absolutely right. He shouldn't kneel.
4: Teacher, why side with him?
3: Get up, gentlemen. Come on, get up. Sure. Take them and show them the place. Huh?
4: Follow me.
3: Go now.

0: So where's this place? We've been walking for miles.
1: He's right. Where exactly are you taking us?
2: I'm taking you to where your mother's buried. Huh?
1: Mother's grave?
2: That's right. Your mother's grave is over there.

0: But how do you know? Then you must be...
1: I'm Lee Shin Po's daughter.
2: Lee Shin Po? I don't understand.
1: It's true. My parents are both dead. You were murdered 2 years ago.
2: If you're telling the truth, then who is Mr. Lee at Lee Shin House?
1: He calls himself Lee Shin Po and lives there, but he's not my father. He's the one who murdered my parents.
0: Huh? What do you mean?
1: His name is Tong Ting Tae, one of the Four Tigers gang. He's the man who murdered your mother.
0: Huh?
1: 2 years ago, the Four Tigers gang robbed Lee Shin House and killed my parents. Your mother was there, they killed her too. I escaped, but Tung Tung Tae took over the Lee House.
0: And cousin, how did you...
1: My teacher saved me.

0: He risked his own life to bury my parents and your mother.
1: No. No.
2: Very late, sir.
3: Tao told me we want to talk to him. Tell him to come out.
4: He's already in bed. Mister, you...
3: Get him out here! Because if you don't, I'll make sure his house burns.
4: All right, since you insist on meeting him, please follow me.
5: Ah, I thought you'd soon be back. It's late, I can't serve you tea, but have a seat.
3: That's enough crap. Listen, Tung, you double-crossed us. Now that wasn't a smart move, hiring someone to kill us.
6: If you're planning more tricks, forget it. We're ready to kill you.
5: Gentlemen, calm down. I can explain it. I was hoping that they'd fight with you. That way I knew they'd die. You understand?
6: Don't bullshit us, Tung.
3: We know damn well what you were hoping for, Tung. We're enemies and you want us dead. But I'm afraid your little scheme has backfired. Because we didn't kill them for you. We beat them up, but we let them go.
5: Huh? You mean they're still alive?
6: You're damn right they are.
7: I'd be worried if I were you.
3: They'll be looking for you, so they can kill you.
5: Oh? You don't think I'm scared of those two, do you? What's more, I'm fed up with your blackmail. Listen. When we agreed to rob Lee's house, we said we'd split the cash, equal four ways. And we did. And now you've spent it. You squeeze me for more. You think I'm a fool?
3: Shut your mouth. Because you've no say in the matter. You pay us, here and now, $3,000.
5: That's too much.
6: In that case, Tung will send you to hell.
5: Oh, that's a difficult path. You know I'm crippled.
3: The choice is yours. Pay or die.
5: I do have the money. I don't think you can take it.
6: Listen, Tung. 2 years back, we were scared of you. But now you're a helpless cripple. If we fight, you don't stand a dog's chance.
5: I doubt it. You're welcome to try. Be my guest.
6: That's enough talk.

0: Let's see how much you've learned. Practice in front of me.
1: Yes, teacher.

0: Spin round. That's it, good. Continue. Raise your head. Now down. Move your feet. Keep your arms still. Forward. That's it, keep it up. Wobbles, harder. Keep your shoulders squared.
1: Teacher.
0: You must practice much harder. Everything that I've taught you.
2: Ashley, it has been unfair.
3: Unfair? How? Why?
2: He's driving me into the ground. How come Brother Ma doesn't have to learn this?
3: Because he's more experienced than you. He already knows the style.
2: Oh, Miss Lee, my legs ache. They're killing me. And my arms are hurting too. If I keep this up, then I'm sure you'll have to carry me out of here.
3: Just stop dreaming. Oh.
2: That's better.
3: Oh, wow. Don't be lazy, I'll try. Keep on practicing. Harder.
2: Sister, please believe me. I just can't take any more.
3: So you're exhausted. Stop moaning, will you? You won't feel so exhausted. If you change your style, turn around. Hey, oh. Don't drop it. If you're sick at it, you won't get any dinner tonight.
2: But you know how hungry I get after training.
3: Really? Are you hungry now?
2: Oh, yeah.
3: Open your mouth.
2: You damn monkey. I'll get my own back on you. Just you wait and see.

What do you think? Are you all right? Huh?

0: A čaj!
1: Sestra.
0: You idle pig.
1: Oh, no.
0: That's all. Oh.
1: Just stop hitting me. I'm warning you, you hit me again, I'll have to fight back.
0: Just stop fooling yourself, pretending that you're an expert. Go ahead, just try hitting me.
1: What have I done now?
0: You two-faced devil, complaining to teacher about me.
1: Who said that? What did I say to him?
0: Don't deny it. You complain that I haven't been teaching you.
1: Well, it's true. You haven't been teaching me.
0: Let's try a new lesson.
1: All right.
0: Look up. Look down. Together.
1: But that's not going to help me.
0: Now, the first thing you must learn is to be patient. Come on. Ready? This out. And again. Elbows. Now part. Stand straight. Now down. Move this out. Let's see you fight. Come on.
1: What the hell use is it?
0: Use your fist. Now try and hit me. Hit me off, you dirty old goat. Keep moving.
1: I'm done for.
0: What's the matter?
1: It's my crutch. The splits. They are.

0: bugger this for a game of soldiers. I'm exhausted. I'd never have tried a Lang Kung Fu if I'd known it was this hard. Hey, Brother Ma, I know you want your revenge. We'll soon settle the score, and you can count on me for help. But it's late. We should rest.
1: In the morning, I'll leave.
0: But where are you going?
1: To look for Tung Tin Tay.
0: Brother, in that case, I'm coming with you.
1: No, I must go alone. You stay here.
0: Not a chance. I'm coming with you. If you don't take me with you, I'll go and tell Master.
1: Why, you...
0: I've been training to help you, damn it. I'll tell him if you don't take me with you. Now, what do you say? Do you agree?
1: I'm worried you might be injured or killed.
0: You let me worry about that. I can look after myself. Besides, I hate him too.
1: I'll let you know.

0: Because we're going inside. Oh! Ah! Hey, tell Took the guy to come out.
1: Huh, you cheeky bastard. I'll beat the shit out of you.
0: Yeah!

0: his mother. I know you tried to kill him, you evil bastard.
1: Teacher,
0: move away.

0: You're lucky you're alive. You're no match for those murderers. You stupid fool, you.
1: But, Master, when I go back next time...
0: There'll be no next time. Not unless I'm around to help you. Otherwise, you're liable to end up dead.
2: Teacher, don't be so hard on them.
0: Now listen, you two are nothing but trouble when you're together. 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
0: This is called the white ape strike.
2: Hey, teacher!
0: Why didn't you watch me, you lazy sod? 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With the monkey fists. 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
1: That's not monkey.
0: Huh?

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1: Huh? 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I'm warning you, Ma. 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
0: You're full of crap. I'm going to fill you in.

0: You're asking to be punished. 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
1: Now listen, if we practice together, Kung Fu will be better.
0: Oh? In that case, I think I'll practice with you.

0: Well, have you had enough yet?
1: You're beginning to get on my nerves. Brother Ma, let's give her a lesson. Right, here we go. Ah, oh. 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
1: Horse boxing. 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
0: Horse boxing.
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0: 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So what's that for?
1: You'll soon find out. When we've killed you, we'll pickle you.
2: Brother Ma, you two take on Tung and leave the rest of them to me.

0: takes him alive. Hurry up!
1: Might give you some courage, but it's too late.
0: That's what you think. Quick, brother, finish him!

You've seen nothing yet. Now try this. We'll fix you!

0: That's it! That's that kung fu!
1: Now what's it? He's the horse! And I'm the monkey!
2: Take his head, I'll take his legs.
1: Okay, brother, train the bastard!

0: try. 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I try. I try. Why'd you hit me?
1: You hit me.
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0: Brother Holmes! Brother Holmes!
1: Brother Tom, is he the only one that escaped? Brother.
0: Brother Holmes, Master!
1: Our Master can fight. Don't worry about him. Come on!
0: Brother Holmes! Master's been killed by May!
1: Master!
0: Brother Holmes! Brother Holmes! You mustn't go! They'll kill you too! The troops have burned the temple! A lot of our men escape! We'll get our revenge! Brother Holmes, where there's a will, there's always a way!
1: Right.

0: Brother. Quick, go!
1: Brother, where's Fang see you?
0: He...
1: Brother! Be careful, man!
2: We trap! Your kung fu's better than mine. You must take command!
1: Brother, you...
2: Avenge. Avenge Master's death. I rely on you! Run! Charge!
1: Hey!

0: Don't let him escape. Come on!
1: We've got to split up.
0: Come on.
2: Come on.

0: you, Hong Sikwan.
1: 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My name's Tong Qianjun.
0: Tong Qianjun. You can be of use. Take him.
2: Sir, right.

0: 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Don't resist.
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1: Excellency! Excellency, no!
2: Oh, Excellency, no!
1: No,
2: Excellency, no!

0: Master, the burning of Shaolin Temple pleased the court immensely. But still, if one of their men is so ferocious, the others must be caught. Hong Si Kwan is still alive. We must...
1: Right now, you are the governor. It's your problem.
0: Yes. It's just, if I really can't deal with them.
1: I have already killed the head priest. Don't worry about it. The disciples are now well aware of the fact that my kung fu is unbeatable. So just keep searching for them. You'll capture them all in the end. I'm sure of it.
0: Thank you very much, sir.

0: Jin Wei, you're nothing but a filthy traitor. You're no better than an animal. You've collaborated with our foes, the Tartars. You're no better than a dog. You're a disgrace to your name.
1: Ha! Okay, get him.
0: Pig! You may kill me today, but you cannot kill all my comrades.
1: Get him!
2: Have him!
3: Everybody okay then?
4: Yeah.
3: Oh, hey, Mr. Chin, where's our brother Hung?
5: Which brother Hung is that? He's on the red boat.
3: Yep. Oh, come on. Can't you stop acting?
5: That's enough. What's so funny?
3: Okay, okay, okay. Please take us to him.
5: Right, let's go.
3: Right, come on. Come on.
6: Our beloved master, Chi Chan. He gave his life in the defense of the Shaolin Temple. And so did a great many of our brothers. And now, Brother Tong's dead, too.
7: We must avenge
3: him! Hey, hey, hey. Brother Hung, don't thump it so hard. You might damage the hull.
6: No more jokes.
3: Sure, sure.
6: Many of our brothers managed to escape. Some went north, up to Chongyen. We've come to Canton to continue the battle. We use these red boats as a cover. Now the enemy has his spies.

0: in every place. But, no matter what, we must do whatever we can to break their rule.
1: Right!
0: We must not meet too often. Only when it's necessary. We must divide our strength. Which means we'll all be much more vulnerable. But they'll never annihilate us completely. And here, even aboard these boats, we must not forget Shaolin Temple. And keep practicing.
1: Yes!
2: Right!
0: You can go.
3: Right, okay.
4: Go on. And don't forget to practice.
2: We all...
5: Okay, yeah, sure.
4: Hey, wait.
0: So who?
4: You. Huh? Oh, brother. You can't ask us to leave. We're your blood brothers. Right?
6: The Red Boats were a military force operating amongst the people of China, fighting the Manchus. Helping the people, they gave their assistance wherever there was a people's uprising. The Red Boats posed as theater troops and traveled about throughout the whole of China, spreading the word.

0: we go. Those boats come.
1: Yeah. Hey! Attention, everyone! Tonight we'll perform a play! Oh, great. Yeah.
2: You will see him do something.
1: Hey, show him a few tricks. Come on.
3: Young Chun, let's go.
0: Oh, no, not yet.
1: Your attention, please. The play we'll perform tonight is about General Yao and how he beat up the Tainan. One performance only. Make sure you see it. See how fighters demonstrate some proper kung fu. Come on, show them what you can do. That's the way now. Come on.
0: What's so special about it?
1: Huh? Excuse me, mistress. What was it you said?
0: I just said the red boat's kung fu is nothing special. Oh! Oh! Go! Don't perform here. Leave now. Oh!
1: All right, men, take her away. Come on.
4: Yeah. Right, come on.
5: Your footwork's very good, miss.
0: I'll take on a few more.
5: Oh, yeah?
0: Tiger style.
5: Crane style.
3: Enough. Please excuse my niece's manners. I'm

0: sorry.
1: That's quite all right.
0: Thank you, sir.
1: And you are...
2: We're traveling kung fu artists.
0: Yung Chun.
1: Well, so are we. My men are very impolite. Please forgive them. Would you like to come over and visit our ship?
3: Hey, Brother Hunk. This young lady is too fierce. It's not a good idea.
4: Huh? Uncle? Hong?
0: Hong Zi Quan.

0: Hurry up. Hey. So who? Huh? What's going on?
1: Uncle, look there. Hey. Hey, Uncle, I think we'd better start making wedding plans now. These last few months, Brother Hung has never been separated from Mistress Fong. If it continues, I think that he'll even give up kung fu training, huh? Whoa! Miss Fong seems to have forgotten that, huh? What do you reckon?
0: I think you're right.
1: Listen, what you must do, I tell
2: so
1: you.
2: So who? Huh? Huh? What did you say?
1: I was saying that we should all call you Mrs. Hung.
2: How dare you!
1: I'm sorry. I'm ready to give in. Mrs. Hung?
3: Stop staring. Aunt May, close the door, quickly.
4: Hey, quiet.
1: Hey, bridegroom, when are we going to see the bride?
4: All right.
0: Hey, Siguan, you should ask her to come out.
5: Right.
1: Hey, Brother Hung, don't bother. I'll get her.
6: Yeah, we're coming too.
1: He's up. Mistress Fong, time to wake up. Hold on, today's your lucky day. You mustn't hit or scold me. Mistress Fong.
2: Hey! Now, Yunchun, don't listen to him. Get out of it. Get out. Time to visit the bride like this, yet? Just what are you doing, eh?
1: My lady, I haven't got the nerve. I'm not scared of Mrs. Hung, but Brother Hung's different. What do you say, huh?
7: Yeah, right. Don't worry. Brother Hung's a bridegroom. He wouldn't hit us.
1: Yeah, Brother Hung. He wouldn't mind at all, huh?
7: So who? Hey, I'm in a good mood. But if you don't stop...
1: Huh? Brother Hung, do you remember the first time we met her? This young lady said that our red boat kung fu was really nothing special, huh? Well, no matter what...

0: when you both go off to bed this evening, I think you'd better be good and do what Brother Hung tells you.
1: Just shut up!
0: Huh? I am being serious. You keep your legs together, and tonight he'll be begging you. And then,
2: So who? You've gone too far.
0: Brother Hunk, I'm just joking. What does it matter, huh? But what I said is true. Later this evening, if she,
3: Young Chuan, no more nonsense. Everyone out, the ceremony soon. Come on.
4: Congratulations.
5: Have a good night tonight, fella.
3: Congratulations.
0: Have a nice.
3: Take it easy.
0: Good night. Brothers, let's go and visit the bridal suite, huh?
6: Yeah!
0: She's ready, huh?
3: Come on.
7: Ready.
3: Hey!
2: Enough. Now get out of here. Go on. Get out. I said enough. Now go on. Get going. Go. Go!
0: Now that he's closed the door, we know what's going on inside there.
8: Hey, now don't you laugh. Tomorrow you can ask Mrs. Hung what she thinks of our red boat kung fu.
0: Brother Hung, we'll be good. Let's all be good now. We'll get some wine and have a party.
2: They really are outrageous.
9: They're your blood brothers. They naturally want to see how good you are.
2: Don't listen to them. We're husband and wife. Young Chun, don't be angry. Come to bed. I'll help you.
9: No need. I can do it.
2: I've got to force your legs apart?
9: Yes. Show me how good your kung fu is.
2: Young Chun, please don't be angry.
9: That's enough. If you can, okay.
2: Young Chun, don't pay any attention to them. Right. If that's what you want. But I don't want to hurt you.

You don't give up. You can try again.

0: Brother Hung, Brother Hung, why aren't you in bed? What are you doing out here then, huh? Brother Hung,
1: You shut up! Huh?
2: Si Kwan, what are you doing here alone? Has she...
3: Uncle, don't say it. Yung Chun.
2: Yung Chun's young. She's hot-headed. But still, it was all the fault of Sao Hu.
3: I wonder where that bastard's got to. I haven't seen him all day. Where could he be hiding?
2: Sao Hu told me everything.
3: Uncle, what'll I do?
2: Come here.

0: Young Chun.
1: Don't beg me. It's no use.
0: Fine. I came to try again.

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But it worked. Yung Chun.

0: Come here.
1: Yeah.
2: All the rebels are on those boats. Go find them. Kill all of them. Get the red boats. Burn them!

0: Brother Hung,
1: we're here.
2: Oh, here?
1: Yes.
2: These lads,
3: all our boats have been destroyed. They're too big a target. We'll have to give them up. Now then, once we're ashore, we must all scatter, but must keep in contact. We must avenge the deaths of our friends.
1: Yes.
4: Yes. Yes.
3: Now get away quickly. Go ashore.
1: Right.
3: Okay. Sahu.
1: Huh?
3: You too.
1: Brother Horn, I'll stay with you.
3: There's no need.
5: Siguan, everything's ready.
1: Brother Horn, she's all ready. Uncle has gone up to the north, and you'll need help.
6: No.
1: Brother Hung, your wife, she's...
3: How is she?
1: It's coming.
5: Now then, hurry quickly now.
1: Hey, Brother Hung, you sit over here. Now, don't you worry. Just stay calm. Now, sit down there.
5: Master, you're lucky. It's a plump little boy.
1: So?
3: Sahu,
1: it's a boy!

0: When being 6 months old?
1: 5 months and 20 days.
0: Last few months, we've been so busy. Our kung fu has deteriorated. From tomorrow, I must practice hard. I must have my revenge. Tung Tenshin died so that I could avenge our master.
1: Haven't I told you? You cannot march by me.
0: Don't underestimate Tiger Kung Fu.
1: Tiger style is unbeatable. But still, Bai Mei is not an ordinary kung fu fighter. He is so strong. Your skill will be useless against him. I think you should learn my crane style boxing.
0: Now don't start. I refuse to learn crane style. You save it for our son.
1: To depend on Tiger style, you'll have to practice 10 years.
0: Then that's what I'll do.

0: People learning kung fu must concentrate hard, or else. If you're not concentrating, then you can't stand firm. Mm. Hands by your side. They mustn't move. Now stand firmly.
1: Ma, let me get off early today.
0: Every day's the same. Stand as long as you can.
2: Girlies would learn that kind of thing.
3: If you keep it up, you become a girl.
2: Then again, and what if I do? You don't know yourself if you're a boy or a girl.
3: That's so good and good.
0: Go, come here, me.
2: Come on.
3: Oh, his legs,
2: hey, let's all pull his legs apart.

0: Oh. Wending, stop that.
1: Oh, is it that?
2: Oh, run.
0: So you're fighting again.
1: They were all bullying me.
0: Nonsense. Just stop fighting. Wending, now then, don't you fight with them again. Come home.
1: Hey!
0: Wending, you...
1: Dad, let me ride you home.
0: Now you behave yourself. Get down. Come on, down.
1: If you can't topple me, then you have to let me ride you home.
0: Well, Wending, don't blame me if you get hurt.
1: Okay.
0: Hey!

0: Down a bit. Hey, Ma, look how Dad brought me back. Wendy, you're 10 now. That's enough. I'm not naughty. It's just that Dad couldn't push me off. Right.
1: You've taught him well. Young chum. I've been practicing since Wen Ding was born. Someone told me recently just where I can find Bai Mei. I must get him.
0: Ma? Who is Bai Mei?

0: Dad, go find him. Wendy, go play now, please. Wendy.
1: Ah, there's no point in hiding it. I must find him. Because I have to kill him. For the sake of my Shaolin brothers.
0: Yes, I know. But still, you'll never beat him.
1: Well, do you want me to learn your crane style?
0: You're too stubborn.
1: Yongchun.

0: When I've gone, ask Al Ho to come over to help you.
1: No need. I'll be all right. I just want to say, you might be good enough to beat him. If you are, kill him. If you're not, then run.
2: Is this by me?
0: Wending. Now listen. My master was the high priest of Shaolin Temple. The priest by me is the person who put him to

0: Hey, excuse me, sir. No, you can't come up here.
1: I'm looking for Bai Mei.
0: Oh, no.
2: Oh, no. Oh, no. Oh.
0: Master, no.
2: Master,
0: no.
2: You can't. Go in there.
0: Oh. Oh. Oh. No, sir. Sir.
2: Master, you can't do this.
3: Everything, Master. Please, sir.
4: Master.
3: Sir.

You know, I guessed that you would be the only one who would dare to come here. You've got courage. Before you get a chance to fight with me, you must observe our rules and beat these two swordsmen first.

0: My tiger kung fu is better than yours. I don't think you're good enough to avenge your master.
1: Why?
0: Admit it. Am I not much better than you?

And you find it?

If you can, kill him. If you can't, then run.

0: 少后，
1: 少后，少后。
2: The home. I arrived just too late. I just found out by May's weakest times. Between 1 o'clock and 3, only then can you kill him then?
1: Soho.
2: Soho.
1: Soho.
2: The time.
1: Soho.

0: Ma? Now that Sahu's dead, who's going to tell me bedtime stories? Tell me!
1: Shut up!
0: Don't frighten him. Wending, your Uncle Sahu's dead, but he saved your father's life. He gave up his life. Sahu was a very great hero and a good friend.
2: Sahu.
0: Dad, I want to be like Sahu. I want to be a great hero as well.
2: Wending?
0: Dad? Son? Ma? I must grow up. Grow up! Grow up! Grow up!
2: Ma? Right. Catch!

Very good.

0: Come on, one more.
1: That's enough. Ask your father. I'm not going to fight with you.
0: Ma, do you think I'm good enough to beat Dad?
1: These last few years, your father practiced hard. Right now, you're no match.
0: I'll have a go.
1: It'll be like the last time. You'll attack from behind, and you'll get your nose flattened.
0: That will not happen again.

0: 1 p.m. Hey!
1: You knew. No one's allowed to watch in practice.
2: I'm not watching in practice. I'm after a chance to strike.

0: try me. Okay, it's a draw.
1: But you just lost.
0: I should say I won.
1: Oh?
0: All right, then. Go and ask Ma. I almost managed to hit you.
1: Yes, but almost. It's not good enough.
0: Yes. Thank you, Dad.
1: What else can you do? Any more tricks?
0: No more.
1: You sure you've no more?
0: Really, no more tricks.
1: I don't trust you.
2: Right now, it's dinner time.
0: Dad, please.
1: You better go first.

0: That? It's good. Try a bit.
1: Stop it!
0: It's him, Ma, not me.

0: you keep fighting like this? You'll pull the whole house down. I've had enough of this. We can't even eat in peace. Just look. These clothes have just been washed, and now let them. Oh, yes? Well, you can wash them yourselves. And what's more, you can repair the torn ones.
1: Ma, I've never learned how to sew.
0: Your dad knows.
1: Dad, here you are.
2: Thank you.

0: You still want to beat by me, don't you?
1: Yeah. These past few days, I haven't been able to forget my oath.
0: Yes, I know. It troubles you.
1: 7 more years have passed. But all these years, I've been in touch with my brothers. We've been fighting the Manchurians all along. But with Bai Mei alive, we can't make much progress at all.
0: Yes, I know. Bai Mei's kung fu.
1: These last years, I've practiced hard. I know all of his weak points. I don't believe I can't beat Bai Mei's kung fu.
0: If only you'd learn some crane style.
1: Don't mention that. We've never learned each other's style. That's always the way we've done it.
0: Please forgive me.
1: Yes, I know. If you can, kill him. If you can't, then run. Is that right? Well, any other advice?
0: Nothing.
1: Don't worry. I'll leave tomorrow. Should be back in 10 days. Wen Ding. Come here. I'll be gone a while. Just behave yourself.
2: Hey, Dad, it isn't the first time. I'll do what Mother says.

0: Ma, you seem worried about Dad going out.
1: Your father's gone to find Vi May.
0: If he can't beat him, he will escape and come back here, like last time.
1: Last time, his kung fu was much worse than Vi May's. So Vi May didn't mind him escaping. He didn't take him seriously. But now, he's improved a lot. If Vi May wins, he'll make sure that this time he doesn't escape.
0: Dad! Dad! Dad! Dad!
2: What are you doing here?
0: Dad, you mustn't go by me.
2: Nonsense. Did your mom ask you to come?
0: Oh, no. I came on my own. Dad, you must come back.
2: Can you force me?
0: I can try.
2: Went home. Just watch yourself. Go home.
0: Not unless you come too.
2: I must find Bai Mei. You're not a child. I thought you'd understand.
0: Yes, I do. But he'll beat you.
2: Who said? Are you going?
0: I insist you come back.
2: My master's dead. My country's in chains. I must get my revenge. Nobody can stop me.
0: But if you fail, you'll die.

0: nonsense. Last time I still came back, you were 10. You heard Sahu was dead. Said you wanted to be a hero like him. Also, before your time, Brother Tung and the others gave their lives so that we could escape. They died for us. Now, why did they want us to escape? Because they wanted us to get revenge for our master. And Ding, there are some things one has to do, despite the danger. Now you see, this time, I'm not confident. I may not defeat Bai Mei, but then, I doubt our duck. There's a big risk involved, but I've been too selfish. I've waited for you to reach adulthood. You're a man now. If I still wait, then my courage is just going to evaporate until I'm a complete coward.
1: No! You're the bravest!
0: I must go now. You still want to stop me?

0: Hey, where is it?
1: Hunksy Quan's here.
0: What?
1: Hunksy Quan!
0: Oh, good God.

0: 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We block all the exits. 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Now!
1: Come on!

0: Cao Chinchong, so you're here.
1: Huh.
0: All right, by me. Today you die, and Cao Chinchong dies with you.
1: Chinchong, didn't I tell you so? There's no need to find him. I know he'd come back here of his own accord.
2: Just as we've been expecting. Hong Xiguang, today you're gonna die by my hand.

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1: Hey! 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

0: Hong Sikwan, you estimated well that my weak point would be down below at 1 o'clock. You were almost right. But now I've learned to move my weak point around at will. After one, my weak point is always up here. Xinjiang!
1: Master!
0: The court wants him alive. He can give us much information on the rebels. Take him!
1: Sir! Take him!
0: Sir!
1: Yeah!

0: Ma, Dad said he'd be back in 10 days. It's already 12 days. Why hasn't he come back?
1: He won't be back.
0: Ma, do you mean his...
1: You must grow up. You must learn to face reality.
0: Ma, do you mean that Dad's already been killed by me? Ma, Dad is dead. You don't care.
1: Who says I don't care? But I still have a son, Wending. You must deal with by May.
0: Right. I'll go now to get revenge.
1: Wait. Don't use crane kung fu unless it's necessary.
0: Well, what technique should I use?
1: Tiger kung fu.
0: Ma, I can't do tiger style. Dad never taught me. Many times, I asked for his help. But then, he refused to teach me tiger style because you were teaching me crane style. And so, I don't...
1: Wending, your father has a tiger kung fu manual. In the old days, he read it every day. I wonder where he put it.

0: I found it.
1: Give it here. 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
0: Ma, you and Dad agreed never to learn each other's kung fu. Then you shouldn't read Dad's training manual.
1: That's very true. I'd have read it long ago, if he'd wanted.
0: That's right. Dad's not here now, Ma, so you'd better not read it. So you want me to follow the instructions and learn tiger style?
1: Yes.
0: Ma, I'll do as you say. I'll practice day and night. First, I'll read this.

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But still, if you knew the book was like this, you wouldn't let me try this.

1 p.m., 3 p.m. Shall I hit the top or the bottom first? Right, I'll try the top part. Hit, hit, yeah! Yeah! How come no beads come out? Got them. Three p.m. When did it come out? Did I attack too fast or too slow?

0: Wendy, how's the training?
1: Real good. I've finished all the exercises.
0: Let me see then.
1: Ma?
0: Come on.
1: Yeah.

0: wasn't quite right. Wendy, do it once again. I said do it again.
1: Do it again?
0: Yes.
1: Ma, Tiger style was Dad style. It's just, if I did it again, I thought it might upset you. Ma, please don't worry. I'll do it. Just watch me now.
0: Wendy, there's no need. I won't bother you anymore. You can practice alone.

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0: Ma, don't worry. 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
1: I'm worried your tiger style's not good enough.
0: Ma, I've only practiced for a year.

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If you can hear this, please protect me. I'll avenge your death, even if I must die to accomplish it.

0: You. 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How'd you get in here?
1: Who, me? Jumped over the wall.
0: Get up. Stop all this noise or you'll lose your head. Right.
1: What's that? Why can't I talk in here?
0: Hey!
2: Yes.
0: No!

0: So, you're by me, huh? Are you the guy who killed the Shaolin priest and murdered the country's best fighter, Hung Si Kwan, the saint by me?
1: And who are you?
0: Me?
1: Tiger Sire.

0: your tiger kung fu. It's far worse than Hong Siguang's. What have you come here for? Really, how many more Shaolin fighters are there? Tell me what your name is.
1: Hong Wending.
0: Oh?
1: Hong Si Guang's son.
0: I'm glad you've come. Now you are going to die.
1: Right. Well, I'm afraid. I came to make sure you die.
0: Ever since Hong Si Guang died, no one's taught you tiger kung fu. Let me teach you some moves.
1: I'd be honored.
0: The eye! Back! Tiger tumble!

All right. 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

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Yeah, yeah. Go ahead there, brother. Darius. Oh, yeah. You can put your hands together. Huh?

0: Now, every time we get to that part, I need you to sing it as loud as you possibly can. This is a praise and worship session anyway. That's all it is. All right, all right, all right. One more part. Hallelujah. Say it.
1: Hallelujah.
0: One more time. Say it again.
1: Hallelujah.
0: Yeah. Y'all sound real good. Y'all sound real good. Big time.

second quarter of the year is powerful. We spent the first quarter of the year talking about our timing and how we are reclaiming our time, and we ended off the quarter by looking at our senses and the gates of our body and making sure that we stay aware of how we are spending time with our attention and our awareness and what is stealing our time and what we can do better. Amen? Stepping into the second quarter, we're talking about reclaiming our territory. Now, this is important to start on Easter, because you have to understand what Jesus did when he not only died, but was raised back to life. Matthew chapter 28, verse 16 to 18 says, when the 11 disciples went to Galilee to the mountain where Jesus had told them to go, when they saw him, they worshiped him. And still, some doubted. And then Jesus said, or then Jesus came to them and said, all authority in heaven and earth has been given to me. All authority, every ounce of authority, has been given to him.

authority in heaven and the authority on earth. He had authority over the territory. He had authority over this territory. This territory of heaven and this territory of earth. And as he spoke to the disciples, he gave them what we now operate in. He gave them an extension of that authority to operate in the earth. And as we operate in the earth, to bind on earth and have it be bound in heaven, and to loose on earth and have it be loose in heaven, we have authority over this territory. Throughout this quarter, we are going to be learning about this authority that we have. We're going to be learning about what we have left dormant for too long when it has come to our authority. We are going to be learning about how we have been handling or mishandling this authority. We are going to be learning not of ourselves, but of what God has put into our hands. Everybody say authority. This authority was proclaimed from Jesus when he conquered the grave. Today we're going to be looking at how Jesus conquered the grave. How did Jesus conquer the grave? Verse 18 in chapter 28 says, Jesus came to them and said, all authority in heaven and earth have been given to me. Given. Authority is either taken or given. One of the two things have happened. Someone has forcefully taken authority, forcefully taken position, or that position, that authority, that domain has been given to them. And here we clearly and plainly see Jesus himself saying that this authority was not something that he took, but something that was given to him. Is everybody with me? Very good. This Sunday, we are starting a three-part series on the laws of dominion. The laws of dominion. Now, for those of you that are new or those of you that are unfamiliar, I'm going to reiterate that every sermon I'm sharing this year as we go through the year of reclaiming is a sermon that I've shared before, because Jesus wants us to take what we already have and make it more. This series was a series I was able to share in 2025, just last year. The laws of dominion. Because you guys take notes, you'll be able to follow through because you have the notes from last year. Amen? You know, I say that as a joke, but Sister Susan, where is she? Sister Susan, after every sermon, she comes to me and she shows me her notes from when the sermon was originally shared. Can you put your hands together for Sister Susan, please? I feel like I'm losing myself in the mic more and more as I talk. I'm sounding real muffled. Y'all help me out, so thank you. So as we look at the laws of dominion, we're looking at the first part. To start off, we have to understand that the relevance of authority that has been given comes with remembering or understanding who gave us the authority in the first place. That's where we have to start. Understanding the relevance of that authority, understanding the strength of that authority, that comes with us

remembering and understanding who gave us that authority in the first place. If Sister Watermelon comes to you and tells you to move the pew from right to left, the first question you may ask is, who told you to tell me to do that? Who gave you authority over me? And if Sister Watermelon were to tell you, well, Sister Tangerine thought it was a good idea. You see, I have to use these names because we got a lot of people in here and I don't want to get caught up. If Sister Watermelon were to say that Sister Tangerine thought it was a good idea, so I just came to share it with you, I would hope that you would not move that pew. But if Sister Watermelon were to say, well, Pastor Joe told me to come share that with you, and here's his message if you need the proof. That second part is important. That second part is important. Then you would be much more obliged to follow through with what Sister Watermelon came to you to do. Amen? The relevance of authority comes with understanding who gave it in the first place. As children of God, we often mistake approaching dominion with a self-centered strength. The strength of our dominion, however, is not sourced, or it's only sourced by the one who gave us dominion, who has given us dominion over the earth, who has given us dominion over ourselves, who has given us dominion. So when we think about dominion, we do not want to think about our own reach. We do not want to think about our own ability, our own capacity. We have to start by thinking of who gave us dominion in the first place. Amen. This is not new information for a lot of you saints. And a lot of us know this, but with all that we know, why do we find ourselves afraid of the dark? With all that we know, why do some of us find ourselves afraid of heights? Why do some of us find ourselves afraid of public speaking? Afraid of the spotlight? Why do some of us find ourselves suffering with anxiety to do what God had made us to do? Why, with all that we know, so much of us, knowing that God gave us dominion, Pastor Joe, if that's what you came to share, I could have stayed at home. I heard that a lot of times. But with all of that that we know, why do we struggle with insecurities, with the way that God made us? Why isn't the lion afraid of the dark? Why aren't eagles afraid of heights? Why aren't giraffes insecure about their long necks? One of our issues as a people is that we strive so much to master nature when we struggle to work with it in the first place. We strive so much to control when we have no idea how to rest. We have no idea of how to trust. We struggle with flowing with nature because we're so focused on mastering and controlling and dominating it. We tend to think of dominion as an act of conquering a thing. We tend to think of having dominion as a result of having your foot on the neck of a thing and

making it submit to you. That's how we have been trained to think about dominion. If there are people walking for me, they need to feel my authority. They need to be afraid of me. They need to be wary of my presence. When I say something, they need to jump and move. There should be an urgent fear to their work when it comes to my voice, because I am in charge. But dominion is not the result of controlling more. Dominion is not even the result of understanding more. Dominion is not the result of gaining more. Gain is a byproduct of dominion, not a prerequisite. Gain is the thing that comes after dominion has been established. Gain is the thing that comes after dominion has been given. It is a byproduct, not a prerequisite. But what we do, we chase gain, thinking once we gain more, then we can have dominion. But that is not how it works. Are you with me? When we consider Jesus now presenting himself before the disciples and saying, "All authority in heaven and earth is in my hands." We circle back to that question. How did Jesus conquer the grave? Because in order for him to rise, he had to die. How did he conquer the grave? Jesus conquered the grave much before he died on the cross. Jesus conquered the grave much before he was whipped and mocked. Jesus conquered the grave before Judas turned him over to the soldiers. Jesus conquered the grave when he knelt on his knees in the Garden of Gethsemane and struggled to the point where he sweat, his sweat was like blood, and found the strength to get through his struggle and say, "Father, nevertheless, not my will, but thy will be done." That is when Jesus conquered the grave. Dominion is a result of submission. And that is the first law of dominion. Dominion is the result of submission. When you track back to Jesus' journey to the cross, the one obvious place where he could have uprooted it all was when he struggled what God had called him to do, when he was fighting with the options, asking his Father to take this cup away from me, find another way, God. If your will can be done in some other way, let it be done that way. Nevertheless, not my will be done, but thy will be done. Or dominion does not come from being in charge, people of God. Or dominion
does not come from a fancy title, or dominion does not come from a higher paycheck, or dominion does not come from fancy clothes, or dominion does not come from a 2-3-4-story mansion on the hill, or dominion does not come from being in charge. Or dominion comes from being in line. There are a lot of us that struggle with getting in line because we want to be in charge. A lot of us struggle with aligning ourselves with the will of God because we want God to do our will. I prayed this prayer and that's what God should be doing. I see things this way and that's how the angels should be walking. I am in charge. Dominion does not come from being in charge. It comes from getting in line. James 4:10 tells us to humble yourselves before the Lord and he will lift you up. Humble yourself before the Lord and he will lift you up. Through submission to God, we embody exactly what we have been called to do. Through submission to God, we embody exactly what God had set us up to do. And because God set us up in dominion, when we follow his will, we operate with dominion. Adam was kicked out of the garden where he named every animal. Adam was kicked out of the garden where he had access to every tree when he lost his point of submission. When he was disobedient, he lost his dominion. Genesis chapter 1, verse 26 said, then God said, let us make mankind in our image, in our likeness, so that they may rule over the fish in the sea and the birds in the sky, over the livestock and all the wild animals, and over all, somebody say all the creatures that move along the ground. God did not create you to be oppressed. God created you to have dominion. He created us with authority, but that authority comes when we align ourselves with his will. Some of us, not some of you, some of us, some of us find ourselves out of line because we give in to that moment where we are in the midst of our struggle and the devil shows up and says, if you would only worship me, I will make you ruler over the kingdoms of this world. If you would only give in to me this one time, I will give you satisfaction. If you would just give in to me this one time, I will take away the pain and give you pleasure. If you would give in to me this one time, I'll take away the pressure of responsibility. I'll take away having to answer to your family. I'll take away the broken heart that you can't help but care and feel emotions with. I will take away your struggle if you would only give in to me. Many of us don't survive that, and many of us are trying to find our ways out of that. Because we are now addicted to the satisfaction. Now addicted to the struggle. Now addicted to the lawless life. We just sang about being free, and I've said this here in this pulpit before. We have the misunderstanding that freedom is the lack of responsibility. That is not the case. Freedom comes with responsibility.
The ability to make your own choice puts all of the responsibility of your choice on you. Freedom is not an escape of responsibility. Freedom is the acceptance of every consequence that is to come from your choice. That is freedom.

lot of us struggle with that even here in this territory. I don't know, some of our leaders seem to confuse the privilege of leadership and accountability, because some of them seem to operate with the understanding that because they lead, they don't have to answer. Because they lead, they don't have to show. Because they lead, they don't have to sacrifice. They are the ones to be praised. They are the ones to feel the freedom of the territory. But they don't understand that freedom is feeling the responsibility and upholding the accountability of the territory. So the question stands for us as we dig into dominion: what are we submitting to? What have we given into? What have we found ourselves in line with that unaligns our course with God? What have we been submitting to? Are we submitting to the sovereignty of God? Ephesians 1:11 says, "In him we have obtained an inheritance, having been predestined according to the purpose of him who works all things according to the counsel of his will." His sovereignty is the thing that gives us the audacity to say, "Because God said, I am." His sovereignty. When we are in line with his sovereignty, then we can stand with the power, audacity, and authority to say, "Because God said so, so let it be." That is when we can begin to bind and loose on earth and have it be bound and loose in heaven. How do we want to control an area that we do not follow the laws of? You want to command the angels of heaven when you're living by the laws of the world. It does not work. Dominion begins with submission. See, the issue here is the reason why we don't give in to falling in line with God's sovereignty. It's because we don't trust him. We don't trust God. It's a harsh reality. We want all the eloquence from our pastors. We want them to come up here and teach us Hebrew and Greek and then break it down to an urban comparison. We want them to come here and close their Bible and recite every scripture. We want all of the eloquence from our pastors. We want to be impressed by deep revelations. If they're saying the same thing they said last year, we don't take it upon ourselves to say, "Well, this means that it's time for me to dig deeper." We say, "You know what? There's nothing else in church for me, so this must not be the place for me." We want to be impressed by our pastors. God is saying in this point and time, no more. I am not sending my servants to you to entertain and impress you anymore. I am not encouraging your dependence on the pulpit anymore. God is saying that there is no more entertaining for your ego of intellect. No more. So he's going to reach for the untrained. He's going to reach for the uneducated. He's going to reach for those that seem like they do not belong, but are willing to submit. Our issue is not that we don't learn enough about God. That's not the issue.

The issue is not that we haven't heard that one scripture that's going to change our life. That's not the issue. It's not the one sermon that we, there's no one sermon that we ought to be waiting for that finally convinces us that we should believe in God. That is not, it's not the issue. Our issue is that we don't trust God. You want me to show up to another year of Easter again and tell you that Jesus rose from the grave again? You didn't believe it last year? The whole year went by last year and you didn't believe it. We entered a new year and you didn't believe that Jesus rose from the grave. Or is it just the thing that's supposed to happen so it should be done? Is it that it's Easter, so we should wear some type of pastel colors? Is it that when we look around the house, we don't see enough hats, and that means we're not doing Easter right? We have stepped into a place where we are not showing up to trust God. We're showing up to be entertained by Him. We're showing up to be impressed by Him. We're showing up for God to prove Himself again. And God is saying, in this year of reclaiming, have I not given you enough? Have I not shown you enough? I put something in your hands already that you can use. Why are you not using it? Do I need to tell you how great you are again? Do I need to tell you that you are my child again? Why don't you believe me? Your issue is not new information. You don't trust God. And when we doubt who God is, we doubt what He has done. And when we doubt what God has done, us being something that God has done, we doubt who we are. And when we doubt who we are, we doubt our own ability to have authority in this earth. Things become questionable because we struggle with our nature that is God. Trust God, we don't trust our nature, we don't trust our dominion, we become insecure, and fear takes over. Whereas the lion does not question the night they hunt, the eagle does not question the heights that it finds itself at, it soars. When the rain storms and giraffes find themselves beyond the reach of trees, beyond the shelter of trees, they do not groan in the storm. They endure it until the sun shines again because they understand the flow and the nature that they have been set in. The follow through applied with our God-given nature allows the sovereignty of God's nature to flow through us. The follow-through of our God-given nature allows God's nature to flow through us. God made it so that the bird can fly, so the bird flies. God made it so that the ant eater would dig, so the ant eater digs. The scary thing about this is it doesn't even have to make sense to other people. When we look at nature, there are many examples that don't make sense to us. Did you know that the wings of beetles don't give them the power to fly, Bishop? They levitate. Did you know that? Did you know

based on science, bees should not be able to fly. Their wings are too small, their head is too big, their body's too big. When science looks at bees, they should not be able to fly. But what does the bee do? The bee flies. Because it's not about what people understand. And this is what we have to get. It's not about what people approve. This is what we have to get. It's not about who stands with us and agrees with us. This is what we have to get. When God says it, it is so. And if God called you a speaker, you are a speaker. If God called you a leader, you are a leader. If God called you his child, you are his child. And if God said that you are saved, that you are loved by God's grace, you are saved and you are loved. And when God tells you that you have authority to bind and loose in the earth and have it be bound and loose in heaven, you have authority to bind and loose in the earth and have it be bound and loosed in heaven. Not because people understand it. Not because someone finally broke down the scripture enough where we can line it up exactly with the mechanics of physics and understand how our actions in the physical affect the spiritual. Not because people understand it, but because God said it. His design. And when we choose to struggle instead of submit, we can't connect with God's design. Where science looks for understanding. I remember walking into a primary school. I told this story probably twice by now. I saw a kid in there playing with his pencil like a spaceship, and based on my understanding, I said, okay, this kid is playing with this, and I walked up, I said, let me have a nice interaction with this child, yeah? I came in here to do a good deed, let's leave a good impression. So I walk up to the child, and I look at him, and I say, what is that? Is that a spaceship? He looked up at me, and he said, no, it's a pencil, are you blind? True story. Where science tries to understand and complicate a thing, common sense says, duh. And some of us need to get to the place where people question us, our only response is, duh. When people look at us and say, wait, you drive that car? Duh. When people say, wait, you mean you're this successful? Duh. You mean that you're this talented? Duh. You mean God loves you? Duh. You mean he accepts you? Duh. We have to operate on the level of duh. His will ought to be so ingrained in our senses. His will ought to be so ingrained in our existence that it goes beyond the explanation of the scientific world. It goes beyond the explanation of the religious system. It goes beyond the expectation of the common mind or presence or existence or operation. It ought to be so in line with God that as soon as he shifts, we shift with it. It's the faithful submission that defies man's logic. Faithful submission defies man's logic. The submission that isn't limited to what man has seen for themselves. Because it's not self-centered. Because our actions are not self-centered, because our mindset is not self-centered, but rather centered by the weight of God's word. We truly can stand with a firm foundation because we understand if God said it, it is so. Because we live in the constant state of thy will be done, because

operate with dominion from submission and not dominion from some point of aggression. Because we have submitted. We have a solid rock. Because we submit. We have an everlasting hope because we submit. We not only understand that Christ rose

we really believe that he rose us up to. Come on, stand to your feet with me. One of the biggest issues we have. Oh, where all that come from? Love you, media team. One of the biggest issues that we have, one of the biggest stumbling blocks for trusting God, is the fact that we get in our own way. And I want to end this sermon with a very simple message to you, good people of God. If you have any good intention of taking up dominion, if you have any good intention of applying the next few laws that are to be shared, if you have any intention of good leadership, you leader of the BBI, if you have any good intention of good leadership, you leader in the world, wherever you are, if you have any good intention of leadership, you have to do this thing first and first only. Get over yourselves. Get over yourself. God is not asking your permission to do anything with you. He's only looking for your willingness. When God showed up to Moses in that burning bush, he did not ask him if he can use him. He gave him an opportunity. And Moses, in his struggle about, well, God, how can I speak to the people? How can I help? He had to get over himself. You have to get over yourself. You who think that you ought to always be seen and heard because you are in charge and that's what being in charge looks like, you need to get over yourself. You who think that people have to recognize you and you have to have this essence of fear because you are the one with dominion, you need to get over yourself. Because your dominion was not taken. Your dominion was given. And if you are going to truly exercise your God-given dominion, you have to submit. Submit your insecurities. Submit your fears. Submit yourself to the Lord. And I promise that as you walk in the steps that he lays out for you, you will find yourself in a place of authority, in a place of peace, in a place of purpose and passion that you never imagined before. But too much of us get in our own way. Look at your neighbor, say, get over yourself. All that fair, find somebody else, say, get over yourself. Everything you think about who you are, tell them, get over yourself. As we step in, understand that God is not making the situation more for you. He's making it more for his will. We ought to align with his will so we can grow there. Amen. Listen, I want to extend a quick prayer to those that need it, those that want to receive it. You know exactly how you get in your own way. You know exactly how you trip yourself up. You know the doubts that you entertain. You know the insecurity that has been proven wrong time and time again, but you still hold on to it. You know the habits that give you comfort that God has already told you you need to let go of. But because you don't see the other side, you don't trust it. You don't trust deleting that number from your phone, because then who will you talk to? You don't trust going on that fast because, can I really do it? You don't trust leaving that job because, God, how will I eat?

You don't trust shutting your mouth. Because God, who's going to defend me? Am I talking to anybody? I want to say a prayer for you today. And an act of submission, I was about to just let you guys raise your hand and let you stand where you are, but in an act of submission, I'm going to ask you to step forward. Because Jesus, you can start to move. Jesus, when he submitted, it was an action thing. Put your hands together for the people that are moving. It was an action thing. It was an action thing. There are more of you. Come on, don't do that. There is an action thing. It's an action thing. It's an action thing. And if we are going to truly submit, we have to do the act of submitting. The vulnerable thing. The thing that makes us feel like we're putting a target on our back. We have to do the vulnerable thing in order to get over ourselves. We have to let go of what people may think. We have to let go of how things might look. We have to be able to openly submit and let God do what he has to do with us. This act of submission is heavy. This act of submission is significant because everything changes from here. And after you say yes, after you submit, you will have opportunities to change things again. Jesus could have punched Judas in the face. He could have ran when the soldiers came. Could have done a lot of things that went against what he said yes to, but because he followed through, not only did he die, but he was able

You are world-defying people. And the things that people think they know about you, the things that people think they understand with how your life is supposed to go because of

on, just start to pray with them, pray for them. When Jesus went into the garden, he went with people. When Jesus went into the garden, he went with people, and he set them up in a place, and he said, you pray for me here as I go forward. And they have gone forward, they have stepped forward, and I'm asking you to pray for them there. Where you are, pray for them there. Pray for them there. Pray for them there.

Do you believe that? Do y'all believe that? Do y'all believe that? Don't make me throw my mic at you. Do y'all believe that? I'm sweating. That was a lot of work. Do y'all believe that? Understand this before you go back to your seat. You are powerful people. Understand this before you go back to your seat. You are powerful people. You are powerful people. You are powerful people. Why are you looking down? Look up. I'm talking to you. Don't look right at me. I'm talking to you. You're a powerful person. The family thing don't matter. You're a powerful person. Past associations don't matter. You're a powerful person. Believe it for yourself. When anything of significance is being spoken in a room, you ought to first think that someone is speaking about you, because you are a significant person. Your value is real. Your value is real. You are powerful people. Do not give in to the trends of community to complain when you can do something about it. If I could be selfish for 1 second, as we near closer and closer to our political season in the BVI, do not give in. Do not give in to the he say and the she say and the complaining and the fussing.

power. Y'all understand what I'm saying? We hiring people out there. And we have to speak like him. We have to live like him. And when something doesn't line up with what we know the authority God put in our hands,

things that we put, that he put in place, we have to go to him first, talk and then listen, and then operate with the authority of the instructions that he has given us from there, because we are powerful people. You will not be limited by the lack of permission. You will not be limited by the lack of approval. You're a powerful people. Amen. All right, y'all go.

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1: Sound doctrine reveals the Good Shepherd who holds us, keep us, and will never let us go. Can you tell somebody that this morning, that the Good Shepherd will never let you go? In John 10 and verse 28, we are reminded, and I give unto them eternal life, and they shall never perish. That's for every believer in the house. And they give unto them eternal life, and they shall never perish. Neither shall any pluck them out of my hand. That word pluck literally means that there is absolutely no way for the enemy to snatch suddenly or in a clandestine way a child of God from the hands of God. It is impossible for a child of God to be in the hands of the Father, and for the devil to come and snatch that child out of God's hands. It was David when he said, when he gave his resume, he said a bear came and he snatched

sheep. And while the sheep or the lamb was in the mouth of the lion, David said, I destroyed that lion and took that lamb. And I believe he said a bear came and tried the same thing. Now, if David is just a man, and the bear and the lion could not snatch the lamb from David, how much more a child of God? That's why I'm never worried about death as a child of God. Because if you're in the hands of God, absolutely nothing shall separate us from the love of God, which is in Christ Jesus. Oh, somebody lift your hands right there. And give God praise. Don't worry about the death of a loved one. You're going to miss them. But God knows exactly what he is doing. The Bible tells us that the thief cometh not but to steal and to kill and to destroy. But I am come that they might have life, and that they might have it more abundantly. That word abundantly means over and above. Somebody say that with me, over and above. That word means a more excellent life. That word means it's an advantage. You have life in Christ, which is an advantage. It means you have what we call uncommon life. Abundant life is that life that overflows with purpose. So now, when you have the God type of life, you suddenly have purpose. And that purpose doesn't stop at the grave. Some of us get excited about this life, Brother Francis. But our life goes beyond the grave. Somebody lift your hands and give God praise right there. Jesus Christ said, I am the good shepherd. The good shepherd giveth his life for the sheep. That's why the hymn writer said, no guilt in life, no fear in death. This is the power of Christ in me from life's first cry, the final breath. Jesus commands my destiny. He said, no power of hell. I don't know if you realize that's a prophetic word. It frightened me at times when believers run as if they don't know that they have a good shepherd. The good shepherd that said, yea, though you walk through the valley of the shadow of death, you shall fear no evil. Why? Because I am with you. Oh, we sing these songs and we sing about the greatness of our God. But as soon as we finish singing it, we forget about the reality of who our God is. Our God is great. The Bible, the songwriter said, demons tremble at his presence. I wonder if you as a believer tremble at the presence of the true and living God.

0: give a praise.
1: No power of hell, no scheme of man can ever pluck me from the hands of God till he returns or calls me home here in the power of Christ. I stand.
0: The hymn writer, another hymn writer said, he hideth my soul in the cleft of the rock that shatters a dry, thirsty land. He hideth my life in the depths of his love and covers me there with his hand. Let's give God praise in this house. I wish I had time to really dig into this. I'll do this another time. But let's continue. Sound doctrine form the foundation for authentic worship of God in the local church. Now that you have abundant life, Brother Flemings, what do you do with it? You give God authentic worship. What shall I render unto the Lord for all his benefits toward me? The doctrine of worship teaches that worship belongs to God. God alone is worthy of honor. And true worship is spirit-filled, truth-grounded, and Christ-centered. Let's say that with me. Let's declare it in the atmosphere. This doctrine teaches us that worship belongs to God. And God alone is worthy of honor. And true worship is spirit-filled, truth-grounded, and Christ-centered. True worship flows from a life fully surrendered to God and brings glory to him through reverence, obedience, and adoration. So when we come here on a Sunday morning and what we do, the dancing and all of that, if you walk out of here and live a life of disobedience, you're not a true worshiper. It's easy to come to church on a Sunday morning and do what we do. Lift hands, and all of that is important, and you will see that. But after you finish dancing, do you walk? Do you walk in the word? Because true worship is where our life reverence God. Where we are obedient to him. And we live a life of adoration to him and to him alone. Doctrine teaches us that the object of our worship is God and God alone. And hear me, worship leaders. I've said this before.

0: select. It's not songs that the congregation like. The songs are not for you to feel nice. The songs that we sing is to give him glory. So whether you feel nice or not, the songs are not to appease to your feelings. It is to appease to the faithfulness of the eternal God. Have you heard some crazy things in church? Where people come to church and they dance because there is an enemy. They think there is an enemy over there. So the dance is not for God. The dance is for an enemy to see you. What sort of madness is happening in the church of God? The object of our worship should be God alone. Somebody lift up your hands to the eternal one. Ah, God help us. We give a praise. For you are holy, Lord. For you are glorious. And there is none like you. Do I have any worshipers in the house? Mighty God, we give you praise. Holy One.
1: Hallelujah. We

of worship is God. The God that creates. And the God that sustains your life. Don't you know you should have been dead already? You should have been crazy already. But God sustains you. He keeps you. He protects you. He provides for you. He shelters you. God is the sustainer of life. And Colossians 1 and verse 16 tells us, for by him were all things created that are in heaven and that are in the earth, visible and invisible. Whether they be thrones or dominions or principalities or

We give you praise, Lord. Doctrine tells us about the nature of worship. Worship is not just about feeling. It is revelation driven. You can only worship God truly when you have a revelation of Him, the foundation of worship, the revelation of God. We cannot worship what we don't know. Worship flows from whom God reveals Himself to. That is why every banner you see in this house, sometimes we take it for ourselves. But these men had a revelation of God. Jehovah Jireh, the Lord our provider. Abraham had a revelation of God. And out of that revelation, he said, "You are my Jehovah Jireh." He coined a word. He created a word to describe the revelation that he received. And that revelation became a monument. That means every time he thinks about something going wrong, he go back and say, "God, you prove yourself before to be my Jehovah Jireh. You've proven yourself before to be my provider." Jehovah Rohi, Psalm 23, "The Lord is my shepherd." Jehovah Rapha, "The Lord our healer." Jehovah Shammah, "The Lord is present." All these, revelation that men had of God. What is your revelation of God? Ask yourself that question right now. What is the monument you have built in your heart, in your mind, that every time something is going wrong, you can go back, you can roll back the curtains of memories now and then, and you can look back and say, "God, you did it before. Help me, church of the living God. You did it before. You can do it again."

The psalmist said, bless the Lord, O my soul. And all that is within me, bless his holy name. Bless the Lord, O my soul, and forget not all his benefits. Who forgiveth all thine iniquities, who healeth all thy diseases, who redeemeth thy life from destruction, who crowneth thee with loving kindness and tender mercies. For as the heaven is high above the earth, so great is his mercy toward them that fear him. As far as the east from the west, so far hath he removed our transgressions from us. They reflect, they pause and just reflect where God has taken you from. Do you? If you really do, it drives.

drives your lifestyle of worship. I'm not talking about the 2 hours we spend right here. No, sir. I mean, if you look back from where God has taken you, it drives you to live for Him. Because worship is not an event, it's a lifestyle. True worship will kill your pride, because when you look at the mess that you were in, and He reached down and He pulled you up and He cleaned you up. Oh God, I give you praise.

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When you get that food, you do over salt. She just grab the chicken out of the fridge. And because it is late, she just, with the ice and everything, she just take everything with salt and scallion and tomato and just put that chicken in a pressure cooker. Forget to put some browning on it or some ketchup and it white like chalk. No proper prepping. When you taste that thing tastes and you're looking at your husband and say, "Husband, eat that up." You can imagine that as a husband. It's your wife's anniversary. And at 8 p.m. when you remember, you start running up and down, calling restaurants, calling to see where is open. And then when you can't find out where, you just run on the road and get 2 pieces of wings with some fries and just say, "Hey wife, here we go." We don't do that. We don't do that to humanity. We don't do that to people that are close to us. So why do you think that God will just accept anything? This grace theory has messed up the church, that we believe we can just throw God anything and God will accept it. No, sir. There are two things that must prepare the atmosphere for worship. At least two things. Your worship must be truth. And your worship must be in the spirit. Sincere worship. Your worship must be in spirit. And your worship must be in truth. And hear what the Bible tells us. Bear with me. "But the hour cometh and now is, when the true worshiper shall worship the Father."

Father in spirit and in truth. For the Father seeketh such to worship him. So right now, the Father, help me, Holy Spirit, seeketh such to worship him. For God is a spirit, and they that worship him must, this is not optional. Hear me, Church of the Living God, this is not optional. We must worship him in spirit and in truth. I'm talking about doctrine of worship. Some of you would have heard it already, but as a pastor, I have to repeat. In 2 Samuel 6, Bible tells us that the ark of God needed to move from one place to another place. The Bible said that David took, let's jump to that verse. 2 Samuel 6. Let's read it together. 2 Samuel 6, verse 3. Bear with me. Let's read it together. So you know it's not my word. And they set the ark of God upon a new cart and brought it out of the house of Abinadab, that was in Gibeah. And Uzzah, read with me, church, and Ahio, the sons of Abinadab, drave the new cart. Go back. The first thing that was wrong was that these men that was pushing or directing the cart, they were from the tribe of Benjamin. Are you with me, Church of God? So they had the right idea, but the wrong people. Right idea, wrong people. The second thing that was wrong was that when you look at the meaning of their name, Uzzah means strength. It is not by power, it is not by might, but it is by my spirit, saith the Lord. So strength cannot drive the presence and the glory of God. The other name, Ahio, means fraternity. It means family, fraternity, familial. When we are doing kingdom business, it cannot be a friend thing.

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You with me, church of God? God's business is not a friend thing. The fourth thing that I want you to know is that they put it on a new card. The glory of God was never designed to be carried on innovation. The music is good, that is all right, and all of that is good. But the glory of God does not rest on instruments and new ideas and

things know. Are you with me, Church of God? The Philistine, that's how they move the cart. They move the ark of God. When the ark of God was in their house, they got a new cart and they put it. We cannot follow the world and expect to please God. And somebody say hallelujah. All right. Jump over to 1 Chronicles 15 and verse 13. Let me end this. 1 Chronicles 15 and verse 13. We know what happened, that God killed Uzzah. And here why God killed him. Let's read it together. For because you did it. Come, read it like you're alive. The Lord our God made a breach upon us, for that we sought him not after the due order. Underline that word due order for me. I'm teaching. It means that in the sight of God, there was a judgment. There was a justice. There was a process. There was a procedure. There was a proper way to do what God called them to do. They didn't do it that way. Church of the Living God, can I say this to you? That for us to entertain the genuine presence of God, we have to have order. Look at your neighbor and say, neighbor, we have to have order. You know, order begins, it begins first in your life. Your life have to come in order. God said, you did not follow the new order. It looked good. The new cart looked good. The dancers looked good. The rejoicing looked good. But something was wrong. And look at what David did. Come, let me get some worshipers. Come. Let me get some volunteer worshipers quickly. Some volunteer. Lord have mercy. I can't even find two worshipers in the house of God. Oh, we have some. Oh, Lord. Can we manage the ark? I just want to demonstrate what they did. Can we? Come, elder, come. Just grab the ark. I think four of you is needed. Four? I just want to show you what David did. To worship you, I live.

Pause for a moment. Let's listen. So the first thing that was wrong was that Saul was a Benjamite. And automatically, because Saul was a Benjamite, David took it for granted that it's okay for the Benjamite Uzzah and Ahio to carry the glory. So we had to go back to the scripture for Samuel, 1

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So what he did know, he's putting things in order. So he got the Levites to carry the glory, because the glory was designed to rest on the shoulder of men, not on

cart. The cart looked good. The oxen looked good. It looked good. But the glory was designed to rest on the shoulder of men. We were meant to carry the glory. It was a foreshadowing of that which was to come. And then he got worshipers. Come worshipers. Come worshipers. Come with your microphone, worshipers. Worshipers. And the worshipers were instructed to do three things. They were instructed to give thanks. Somebody said, just give thanks. Doesn't matter what you're going through, give thanks. Oh God, somebody just lift your hands and say, thank you, Jesus. They were instructed to give thanks, to sing hymns. But then the Bible said they were also instructed to prophesy on the instrument. So hear me, worshipers. It's not just the prayer people supposed to pray. They're not just the worship leaders supposed to pray. Hear me, worshipers. Hear me, what you call yourself, minstrel. You're supposed to position yourself at the altar so that when words fail us, you start to prophesy on the instruments. That means that you are supposed to have a true relationship with Jesus. You're not just playing instrument. You are changing atmosphere. So your heart has to be right. Because if your heart not right, your fingers will not play right. That means when you play, it's not just noise. You're prophetically declaring in the atmosphere that which God has done, Lord, in your spirit, man. And David now decides he's not taking any chance. Sing a song, worship team.

0: pause for a moment. Oh, come follow me. 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We have any worshippers in the house. We lay our ground
1: and worship you.
0: Look at what David did. David decided he's going to take 6 steps. 1, 2, 3, 4, 5, 6. 6 is the number of man. Say that with me. 6 is the number of man. Tell your neighbor, 6 is the number of man. Six is what we call

the limitation, human limitation. Six is where you literally say, I come to the end of myself. Six, the number of man. And then the Bible said, he got sacrifice and he killed it and he shed blood. So with seven step, six, human limitation, but seven, he's stepping into blood. He's stepping now into the work of Jesus Christ. It's a type of Christ. That means worship is when we come to the end of ourselves, and the life of Christ now begins. That is worship. And he did this. When I did my research, he had 20,000 steps to take. And every sixth step, walk with me and worship. He stopped. He came to the end of himself. And he saw blood. The church, we need now to come to the end of ourselves. Forget about how important you are. Forget about your gifts. Forget about yourself. Forget about how important you are. And now see Jesus Christ, the Son of the living God. That is true worship. We are still too caught up with ourselves. We remember too much about ourselves. We just need to forget about ourselves. Concentrate on him. Yeah, yeah. Hold on, hold on. So now, when you understand doctrine, Reverend James, we can jump into the second pillar, which is fellowship. Because for you to truly fellowship with one another, you have to come to the end of yourself. Yeah. Yeah, yeah, yeah. And when I see Brother Fleming, I see the work of Jesus Christ. I know he may have messed up, but you know what? The blood took care of it. Oh, yeah, yeah, yeah. I know you don't get it right yet, but the reason why we cannot have fellowship is that sometimes we are too much caught up in ourselves and we think, yeah, yeah, yeah, yeah, yeah. No, I still see you. You're trying, come. I'm not talking about people who intentionally wicked, because in the body of Christ, don't mix up the tears and the wheat. You have some tears that will confuse you. They don't have anything to do with God. They look like God, but they don't have anything to do with God. The Apostle Paul called them out and said, if they were a part of us, if they belonged to us, they would have stayed with us. But now that they have gone, they were never intended. They were never born. And we confuse the tears and wheat. But doctrine provides the framework for fellowship. Because how can we walk in fellowship if we don't agree? How can two walk if we don't agree? I need to know you believe in the blood. I need to know you believe in the name of Jesus Christ, the Son of the living God. I need to know that you believe in the triune God, that God is able to forgive sin. Somebody lift your hands right there and give God praise.

It's a doctrine. Because how can we worship together and not fellowship together? How can we call ourselves worshipers? We carrying the ark, but Brother Percy don't talk to Bishop Berkeley. Bishop Berkeley don't talk to Elder Joshua. Elder Joshua don't talk to Elder Jackson. And just look at the praise and worship people. Mother P don't talk to that lady over there because we are green and she going like she too hot. And look at her. Why she had to wear pink in her hair. I don't like her. And why every Sunday morning he has to come up here. And so we are worshiping, but we don't talk. Because doctrine fix how we walk. Doctrine now provides the framework for fellowship. And now, when you understand doctrine and you understand the true meaning of fellowship, it means we are going to march. There is a song that says, we are marching and we are going to tear the devil kingdom down. Why? Because we are marching together. The demon looked at Jesus Christ. The demon looked at Jesus Christ and said, my name is Legion because we march together. We're marching to Zion.

Doctrine fix the issue of fellowship. What makes the kingdom of darkness great is because they march as legion. They march together. The devil knows that that which weaken the kingdom of God is disunity. Yeah. I came out of a gang. 1993, when I got saved, I've heard it, I said it several times. What kept me in the church was not the preaching. It wasn't the worship. It was good old time fellowship. When I left the gang and we were together, I walk into a church and I felt like I have a family. I hear your devil. Somebody lift up your hands in the atmosphere. I hear you, wicked spirit. I hear you, wicked spirit. You think I don't hear you? Somebody lift up your hands in the atmosphere and just declare the glory of God. Somebody just give God praise in this house. Oh God, Hosanna in the highest. We give you praise. Hallelujah. Hallelujah. Them the people you want me to do with this and that. I hear you.

0: the job where everybody trying to obey you. You still go to the job. Yes, you still go to the supermarket where you go and buy goods and stand in the same line with hypocrites and liars and occult workers. Yeah. But anything with the church, you find an excuse. And you're proud that you don't fellowship with the believer. It's a wicked spirit. Lord, I see the faces. It's all right. I know when I'm preaching, and I know when I'm being attacked in the realm of the spirit. I know it, but it's all right. I have people praying. But it was the church, when I walk away from my mess, I walk into the miracle of fellowship. It was so easy back in that day to find workers in the body of Christ. Because when you have fellowship, it is easy to find people to do the job. You didn't have to beg. As a matter of fact, I was part of the ladies' ministry. I was part of the men's ministry. I auditioned for the choir and got through. I mess up many times. I start the song before everybody else and everybody, but I didn't care. I wanted to be a part of everything. It was easy. We were a dirty, messy church in the sense we didn't have all of this. We had to come early and clean. But there was fellowship. We didn't have a problem finding workers, men to do this and women to do that and young people to come together. Never. Why? Because there was fellowship. Until we fix fellowship, we're going to find it very hard to function effortlessly. Watch this now. Ending. So we walk in doctrine. It produced the premise for fellowship. And then we go to the communion. How can we have communion together? The breaking of bread. And we don't fellowship with each other. So George, how can that happen? Lord, have mercy. It's at the breaking of bread now, communion, that we learn what it means to fix our eyes on Jesus Christ. Help me, Church of the Living God. We forget about what you look like, and I fix my eyes on Jesus. Sister Barbara Brown, how can we have breaking of bread together and we don't fellowship with each other? But let's end this now. I'll dig a little bit deeper into the other points. But if we're not walking in doctrine and we are not fellowshipping with each other and we don't have communion together, how can we pray together?
1: We hope today's message was an inspiration to you and invite you to join us each Sunday from 9 a.m. at the International Worship Center in Boggers Bay on the island of Tortola in the British Virgin Islands. If you desire to visit our church, simply call 284-494-5771 and we will offer ground transportation to and from the church.
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1: Abundant Blessing Enterprise is a haven of rest that creates an atmosphere of love, joy, peace, and tranquility that caters for the spirit, soul, mind, body, and home.

0: The Bahamas returns the Progressive Liberal Party to power in a historic election victory. Protests erupt in Cuba as worsening fuel shortages and blackouts deepen the island's crisis. And Venezuela says it will reject any ICJ ruling that upholds Guyana's claim to the Essequibo region. I'm Renee Sion, bringing you some of the big stories across the region in this Caribbean Week in Review. A historic election result in the Bahamas has handed the ruling Progressive Liberal Party a second consecutive term in office. Philip Davis was sworn in again as prime minister after the PLP won more than 30 of the country's 41 parliamentary seats in the snap general election, the first back-to-back victory for a governing party in nearly 30 years. More than 60% of eligible voters cast ballots in campaign dominated by concerns over crime, immigration, housing affordability, and the rising cost of living. The opposition Free National Movement suffered major setbacks across several constituencies, while former Prime Minister Hubert Minnis failed in his attempt to return to Parliament after running as an independent candidate. The result now gives the Davis administration renewed mandate as attention turns to the formation of a new cabinet and the country's next economic agenda.
1: For all your trust and faith in our vision, we thank you. We thank you for sharing our confidence that together we can continue to build a better Bahamas. I know that you voted today because you love our country. You voted because you believe that together we can make some of the big changes that will fulfill the ambitions we share for our Bahamas. We all want a country that has more opportunities, a country where safety and prosperity belong to all Bahamians. We want a country in which all of you and your children and your grandchildren will thrive. We promised you much, and I promise you, with every bone in my body and every beat of my heart, we will do all that we can to deliver.
0: Cuba is facing mounting unrest as worsening fuel shortages and nationwide blackouts continue to cripple the island. Residents in parts of Havana and eastern Cuba stage protests after power outages stretch up to 20 hours in some communities, with reports of road blockages and demonstrations over the deteriorating conditions. Cuban officials say the country has effectively run out of diesel and fuel oil reserves, deepening an energy crisis that is already impacting hospitals, water systems, and food distribution. Amid the growing pressure, the United States has offered $100 million in humanitarian assistance, including food, medical support, and expanded internet access. But the proposal comes with conditions tied to political and economic reforms, an approach Havana has criticized while accusing Washington of worsening the crisis through sanctions and fuel restrictions. Despite that, Cuban President Miguel Díaz-Canel has signaled a willingness to consider assistance if it is delivered without political conditions.

0: and under international humanitarian standards. And in another major development coming out of Cuba, the United States is reportedly preparing criminal charges against former Cuban President Raul Castro in a dramatic escalation of tensions with Havana. According to Reuters, the proposed indictment is tied to the 1996 shootdown of two civilian aircraft operated by the Miami-based group Brothers to the Rescue, which killed four Cuban-American men. U.S. officials say the move is still awaiting grand jury approval, but describe the indictment as imminent. The development comes as relations between Washington and Havana remain strained amid Cuba's worsening economic and energy crisis. Venezuela says it will reject any ruling by the International Court of Justice that confirms the Essequibo region belongs to Guyana. The statement comes as oral hearings before the World Court concluded at The Hague, with Guyana maintaining that the 1899 arbitral award legally established the boundary between the two countries. Guyana argues the case is about protecting sovereignty over the resource-rich Essequibo territory, which makes up roughly two-thirds of the country. CARICOM has again reaffirmed its support for Guyana, calling for the controversy to be resolved peacefully through international law and the ICJ process. Guyana's Attorney General Ananana says the eventual ruling will be legally binding on both countries, although a final decision is not expected for several months. The details in this News Source Guyana report.
1: As the International Court of Justice deliberates on the merits of that 1899 arbitral award case brought by Guyana against Venezuela, the Assistant Secretary General of CARICOM, Elizabeth Solomon, today reaffirmed the regional bloc's support for Guyana in advancing and advocating for a legal resolution to the long-standing border controversy. In her address at the opening ceremony of the Center for International and Border Studies Conference at the Hermiston Lodge, the CARICOM Assistant Secretary General said CARICOM is unwavering in its support for Guyana.
2: CARICOM remains firm in its support for the judicial process before the International Court of Justice and continues to advocate for a peaceful legal resolution that respects Guyana's territorial integrity and maintains our region as a zone of peace.
1: Ms. Solomon told the conference that sovereignty is not a static achievement, but is a continuous work of diplomacy, intellectual rigor, and national resilience. Solomon's remarks come just days after the ICJ concluded public hearings on the merit of Guyana's case against Venezuela, in which Guyana has asked the court to reaffirm the validity of the 1899 arbitral award, which established a land boundary between the then British Guyana and Venezuela. Though it actively participated in the case, which has been before the ICJ since 2018, Venezuela maintains that it does not recognize the jurisdiction of the court to adjudicate over the controversy. But Guyana's Attorney General Anil Nandlal has said whenever the court hands down its ruling, it will be legally binding on both Guyana and Venezuela. According to the Attorney General, the court's ruling will bring an end to the controversy that arose in 1962, when Venezuela for the first time challenged the lawfulness of the 1899 arbitral award and the international boundary it established, ultimately laying claim to two-thirds of Guyana's territory. Mr. Nandlal said failure to abide by the ruling of the International Court of Justice would constitute a breach of international law and would be rejected by the international community.
0: Trinidad and Tobago's Prime Minister Kamla Passad-Bissassar says her government will not recognize Dr. Carlo Barnett's second term as CARICOM Secretary General, deepening a growing dispute within the regional bloc. Passad-Bissassar insists Trinidad and Tobago is not withdrawing from CARICOM, but says her administration's position on Barnett's reappointment is final. She also said if CARICOM chooses to suspend or expel Trinidad and Tobago over the matter, quote, life goes on, end quote. The Trinidad and Tobago leader argues the process used to extend Barnett's

0: tenure was flawed, despite continued support for the CARICOM Secretary General from several regional leaders and member states. CARICOM heads recently held emergency discussions on the issue, but reports indicate there are no plans to revisit the earlier decision on Barnett's reappointment. The Caribbean Public Health Agency, CARFA, says there is no need for alarm over recent hantavirus cases linked to a cruise ship outbreak, noting that the risk to the region remains low. CARFA says the outbreak involves the Andes strain of the virus, which is primarily carried by rodents found in parts of South America and is only limited to human transmission. The agency says the rodent species linked to the virus is not present in the Caribbean, making regional spread unlikely. The advisory follows confirmed cases aboard the MV Hondius Expedition cruise ship, where one passenger died and seven others later tested positive for the virus. The details from TTT News.
1: Amid the panic over eight cases of the deadly hantavirus on board the MV Hondius cruise ship, regional health experts say there is no need to be alarmed. Speaking virtually with journalists at a media briefing on Monday, Executive Director of the Caribbean Public Health Agency, Dr. Lisa Indar, explained the current outbreak linked to the cruise ship is caused by the Andes strain of the virus. She said that strain is found in rodents primarily in certain parts of South America. The strain is only capable of limited human-to-human transmission, and because the disease is typically transmitted through contact with infected rodents and or the excrement, it is unlikely to develop into a pandemic.
2: Based on the evidence available, the rodent species that maintains this virus in nature is not present in the Caribbean, and therefore there is no documented established local of transmission in our region. This rare human-to-human transmission usually requires intimate or prolonged exposure.
1: Dr. Indar said, nonetheless, CARFA continues to monitor the situation.
2: There is no current antiviral treatment or vaccine. Care is supportive, including oxygen therapy and intensive monitoring. So CARFA advises our member states and the public to remain vigilant, but not alarmed. CARFA's Caribbean team of early warning surveillance and lab laboratory system mechanisms and network is actively monitoring the situation and can detect and respond swiftly.
1: She added, although the risk is low, the public can still take precautions.
2: CARFA encourages the public to always practice glove hygiene, include frequent hand washing, avoid close contact with people who are unwell, take precautions in environments where rodents might be present. These measures are effective not only for hantavirus, but for a wide range of infectious diseases.
0: We'll have more news right after this break.
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0: Antigua and Barbuda says it is resisting pressure from the United States to accept additional third country nationals deported from the U.S. The disclosure came from Antigua and Barbuda's ambassador to Washington, Sir Ronald Sanders, who confirmed ongoing discussions with the American officials on the issue. According to Sanders,

0: The Twin Islands state had only agreed in principle to accept up to 12 individuals who cannot be returned to their home country for legal or humanitarian reasons. But he warned that accepting larger numbers would place serious strain on Antigua and Barbuda's limited resources and would not be in the country's national interest. The issue comes amid wider regional concern over U.S. migration policies and recent travel restrictions affecting several Caribbean nations.
1: We put forward a certain number. I don't think that we said it was annually, but we put forward a certain number to say we will play our part in trying to relieve the United States of the burden that it is facing. But we can do no more than that. However, it seems that we are all being asked, required even, to do more than we believe we are capable of doing. What countries like ours would be fearful of is that if we accepted a large number of immigrants from countries that we have no relationship with, particularly countries that whose people do not speak the English language, people who may not have skills that we can utilize, who don't have qualifications that we can recognize, what would happen with them when they come to Antigua? Where would they go? Who would look after them? How would they be integrated into the society? And what effect would that have on our country? Which is why we say we are a small place. We would like to be helpful to the United States in any way that we can. The Prime Minister's offered a certain number that he would be prepared to absorb as a gesture of good faith and good friendship. But at the same time, we cannot so make a decision that might so alter the demographics of our own country and put strain on our resources to the point where our own people would say, no, no, no, we're not doing that.
0: The Caribbean Examinations Council is moving to address the growing use of artificial intelligence in school-based assessments across the region. As reliance on AI tools continue to expand, CXC says it is focused on ensuring the technology is used responsibly by students completing coursework and assignments. CXC's Director of Operation, Dr. Nicole Manning, says the council has already introduced guidelines aimed at maintaining academic integrity while adapting to evolving technology in education. The issue is expected to remain a key focus as schools across the Caribbean continue integrating AI into learning environments. The details from GBN News.
2: The Caribbean Examination Council, CXC, says its approach to the use of artificial intelligence in school-based assessments, or SBAs, will be guided by fairness and human judgment while encouraging students to use AI responsibly. In a recent video statement, CXC Director of Operations, Dr. Nicole Manning, assured students, teachers, and parents that AI detection software will not be the sole factor used in determining whether academic dishonesty has occurred.
3: This is well documented that AI detection tools are not in fact. These tools work by analyzing patterns in writing, sentence construction, word probability distributions, stylistic markers, and they compare these against statistical models of what AI-generated text tends to look like. But we know, for instance, that language is nuanced. A highly proficient student may write in a way that resembles AI output, and conversely, AI text can be edited to evade detection. CXC took all of this into consideration when we wrote the CXC standards and guidelines for the use of AI in assessment for the regional secondary education system.
2: CXC says students may use AI tools to help understand concepts, brainstorm ideas, and explain difficult topics. However, any use of AI must be properly disclosed and cited in submitted SBAs along with an originality report.
3: CXC does not and will not rely solely on AI detection software to make determinations about your work. Your teachers know you. over the many months and semesters.

0: under their tutelage, they would have observed and assessed your thinking, analytical skills, ways of communication, and other skills unique to each of you.
1: Stay with us. Up next is sports.

0: Time now for a roundup of some of the sporting developments in the region this past week. One of the Caribbean Premier League's most recognizable names is making a comeback. The Barbados Royals will once again compete as the Barbados Tridents, beginning with the 2026 CPL season. The franchise says the move is aimed at reconnecting with the team's history and strengthening its Barbadian identity ahead of the new campaign. The Trident's name was previously used when the team captured CPL titles in 2014 and 2019 before rebranding to the Royals in 2021. The announcement has already sparked excitement among fans across Barbados and the wider Caribbean cricket community. Here's more from CBC Sports.
1: Government and the Royal Sports Group have announced the return of the iconic Barbados franchise to the Caribbean Premier League as part of an ambitious One Barbados initiative. The historic three-year partnership is intended to be part of a much larger national movement, where the newly relaunched Barbados Tridents will serve as a beacon of national pride, reaffirming the franchise as a year-round national asset, and introducing what is believed to be the first of its kind public-private partnership in elite franchise cricket. Additionally, the franchise will also revert to its national colors in a brand new redesigned matchday jersey in recognition of the country's deep cricketing history and enduring national pride. Through the partnership, the government of Barbados and the Royal Sports Group have agreed in principle to the government becoming a minority co-investor in the franchise, subject to the relevant approvals. Prime Minister Mia Amor-Motley says this new development will bring about a sense of national identity back to the team.
0: Cricket West Indies is stepping up preparations for the 2027 ICC Men's Cricket World Cup with a 10-day high-performance camp set for Antigua next week. Head coach Darren Sammy will lead the camp, while newly appointed fast bowling consultant Otis Gibson officially begins his role with the regional side. The training program comes ahead of the West Indies ODI series against Sri Lanka starting June 3rd in Jamaica. TTT Sports tells us more.
2: The Cricket West Indies Men's High Performance Camp runs from May 21st to the 31st at Coolidge Cricket Ground, serving as the launchpad for an upcoming three-match ODI series against Sri Lanka, starting June 3rd in Jamaica. Head coach Darren Sammy will lead the program, with newly appointed fast bowling consultant Otis Gibson officially beginning his tenure at the camp. Director of Cricket Miles Bascom says the initiative is a strategic investment aimed at building consistency over the next 18 months and positioning the West Indies for automatic qualification to the 2027 ICC Men's Cricket World Cup. One notable inclusion is under-19 talent Vitor Laws, as CWI continues developing the next generation of regional players. Players currently in the IPL will be unavailable for the camp.
0: And in boxing, Guyana's Raoul Frank has earned one of the sport's top honors in the diaspora. The former world title challenger has been inducted into the New York Boxing Hall of Fame as part of the class of 2026. Frank built a strong reputation during the 90s and early 2000s, competing against several top fighters and becoming one of Guyana's most respected professional boxers. The induction ceremony is set for later this year in New York. And that's sports. We'll be right back.

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1: Let's take a quick look now at some of the other stories that made newspaper headlines. The Trinidad and Tobago Guardian newspaper printed the headline, "Bill passed to expunge criminal records for minor offenses." It says Parliament has approved legislation allowing criminal records for certain minor offenses to be expunged after a specified period. The government says the move is aimed at giving thousands of people a second chance by removing barriers to employment and travel, while opposition lawmakers raise concerns over how the law will be applied. Over in St. Vincent and the Grenadines, the Eyewitness newspaper carried the headline, "Opposition leader criticizes move to put police in schools." The paper said opposition leader Dr. Ralph Gonzalez is criticizing government's plans to place police officers in schools, arguing the move could create fear rather than improve discipline. The proposal comes amid growing concern over student violence and security in schools, with the government insisting the measures is intended to provide support and protection for students and teachers. The issue has sparked wider debate over how schools across the region should respond to rising behavioral and safety concerns among students. Those were some of the stories that made newspaper headlines. And before we go, let's take a look on the lighter side. It appears even television's most famous crime-fighting car can't outrun a speeding ticket. A replica of Kit from the 1980s hit show Knight Rider has been hit with a speeding fine in New York City, despite the car sitting inside a museum in Illinois for years. The ticket includes photos showing the iconic Knight license plate, the same plate used on the television series, and a novelty plate attached to museum's unregistered vehicle. But the mystery deepens after CT records showed the same license plate has also been linked to 5 other unpaid traffic violations in New York City since late 2024. Museum officials say they have no idea who's behind the infractions, though they jokingly suggested David Hasselhoff may owe them some money. And that's where we end Caribbean Week in Review. Join us again next week when we recap the stories making headlines across the region. I'm Renee Sion.

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0: Go Puerto Rico. This is your host, Marisa Rivera, coming to you from el Museo de la Transportación in Parque de las Ciencias by Toro Verde in Bayamón. We have so much going on. It is Taste of Rum this weekend, and so Rum Week has been happening all week. We're going to Casa Bacardi. We're going to Ron del Barrilito. We're also going to take you on a delicacy adventure at Wine and Wheels right here at Museo de la Transportación at Toro Verde. And we're also going to one of my favorite fine dining establishments in Miramar, Puerto Rico. That is Ariel Restaurant. So stick around. There's lots more coming up. Years in this location, and Chef Ariel continues to set the standard in fine dining in San Juan, a journey fueled by passion, precision, and award-winning cuisine. Chef Ariel is located at the Courtyard Marriott in Miramar, San Juan, Puerto Rico. Chef Ariel Rodriguez, thank you for having us. Chef, you've been cooking for decades, and long before branching out under your own name, you were already leading award-winning fine dining kitchens like Augusto's. How did that journey shape who you are as a chef today?
1: It's an ongoing changing. It's like all the plates that we do. One of the plates I'm going to be serving to you today is the suckling pig that we do here in the restaurant. It's been taking me 12 years also to do what I can't say now that it's something that I really, really like. So every year we kind of change something in the restaurant. That's what happened to the evolution of the space. We grow older, we grow smarter. So we changed a little bit the ambience in the restaurant in 2016, 17, I think. And then when Pili, she was doing the design of the restaurant with me, and she took care of everything, and she said, like, we have to change the name. And we said, well, we're going to call it, and she took it on her reins and changed the side, and she changed it to Ariel Restaurant, what is the name of the restaurant today.
0: We've also seen you cooking at major events such as the Puerto Rico Open and other high-profile culinary experiences. How do you translate a fine dining level of technique and flavor into these large-scale events?
1: Sometimes it's very complicated. Like the Puerto Rico Open, we don't actually have a kitchen. We have to build a kitchen out. And we take care of about 2,000 to 3,000 people per day. So it's very complicated, all the logistics and everything that you have to get, to be on time, performance, and do all the things. So it's quite a challenge. And we just prep, through two, 3 months before the event. And during the event, we actually only have like a week to do all the prep or for service those days. So it's in a high intense kind of atmosphere.

0: Recently, you explored something more casual with Pollito Chic. We were there, inspired by your love for Southern fried chicken. Was that a creative outlet separate from your fine dining focus?
1: Yes, we actually created the venue with Victor Santiago, who's the one that's taking care of that space. I'm more Augusto's restaurant. But what happened with us, it was pandemia. It saved us through the pollito chip. People were going to get, nobody was going to order, you know, filet mignon Wellingtons every other day. But the fried chicken came to be that from maybe a case that we saw in the restaurant with the recipe we had, in pandemia, we went up all the way up to 17 cases. And I think it was just the evolution from that part, from pandemia, that we learned that we could do that. And that's what
0: it's the evolution and the secret. Are you going to tell me the secret of that Southern fried chicken?
1: Well, I know it's buttermilk, flour, and flour. I can't say anymore. We'll figure something out.
0: Well, can you tell me about the other dishes that we'll be trying out today besides the cochinillo and the Southern fried chicken?
1: I wanted to show you something that has been in the restaurant for more than 30 years since Augusto. We can say Augusto had it for 17 years. I just celebrated last year 20 years since I bought the restaurant. So I decided to give you the foie gras terrine. That it's something that's a staple from Augusto myself. We're going to be serving it with a dulce papaya that I do here in-house. Then after, we're going to do a new dish that we've been doing, playing around for a couple of days. It's some gnocchis cacio e pera. It's a little bit of sauteed pears, pepper, a little bit of parmesan, and then we finish it up with a little bit of prosciutto on top. The other dish is going to be the fried chicken. Since you said you liked it and everything, I think it's a staple that you can have it here also. And we're going to try the suckling pig. That is the one that I've been telling you that we've been doing for quite a while, for almost 10 to 12 years until what we have right now. And then for dessert, we're going to still be having the olive oil lemon cake that we do here with the salted caramel ice cream. So I hope you enjoy.
0: Classic. Thank you, Chef.
1: Thank you.
0: Tell us about the experience that people can find when they come to Ariel's restaurant in Miramar.
2: So here in Ariel, you can have the finest dishes you can taste in Puerto Rico, because we have the most certified chefs that love what they're doing and they are given to the profession.
0: What can you tell us about the wine variety here at the restaurant?
2: So Ariel has created a great wine list. You have from the most simple to the most complex wines you can find from different regions, including France, California, and Spain. Those are the most extended wine list you can find. Ariel, he's really meticulous with what he receives in wines. He tastes every wine he has. He sits down with the wine sellers and he chooses the best that he can have for all his clients.
0: What can you tell us about the hours of operation? You're located in a hotel?
2: Well, we're located in the hotel and Courtyard Marriott in Miramar, right in front of the Colegio de Abogados. We are open from Tuesdays to Sundays. On Sundays we have only brunch menus, or we're closed for special events if you want to do a special event here, or at the Casa Ariel also.
0: Finally, since you said that, so Casa Ariel, is it open? What can you tell us about Casa Ariel?
2: Casa Ariel is open for the weekends, from Fridays to Sunday. We have a bar menu that's waiting for you, a nice, really cozy bar. And if you want to have it for special events, we can gather there from 15 people all the way to 200 people.

0: 16 years ago, the first Taste of Rum event took place right here in San Juan, Puerto Rico. Fast forward 16 years later, and it takes the whole week. Let's talk to its founder, Federico Hernandez, to find out more. We're here with Federico Jose Hernandez, the founder of Taste of Rum, right here in Casa Bacardi, and of course with Troy Arquiza, Global Master Blender. Wow, this is the 16th Taste of Rum. You were here from the very beginning. It was your conception, and it has grown so much. This is part of the Rum Week, because it's, what, Thursday, and Taste of Rum is held on a Saturday. So are you surprised, or was this your vision all along?
1: When we started, everything evolved.

develops and grows like your little shell, right? But Puerto Rico is the national rum festival. It is the rum capital of the world. Let me clarify that. We're the biggest producers of rum, thanks to like Bacardi, La Familia Serrayes, and then this event, thanks to like a person like yourself that's supported and has given like a little bit of like that passion of like what we are. And then today we started with a really small event that started in Paseo La Princesa. Today we were in like in

0: is a week already, but the actual taste of rum is only held in one day, which is great for those people that actually travel, because people do travel to Puerto Rico for the taste of rum event.
1: Right here, we have people that just flew in from Holland, of course, from New York. Who else? Did what I meet? Different people. I can't follow the count. A lot of people do travel here for that.
0: Well, and they must be super proud that they are able to be here and to meet the global master blender for Casa Bacardi, Mr. Arquiza. Tell us, what makes Bacardi rum distinctive?
2: Well, it is, first and foremost, our attention to detail and the passion in making rum. And as you mentioned, I'm the global master blender. Puerto Rico really is the heart of our operations. And as what Federico said, this is the place. If you want rum, travel to Puerto Rico. And it's fun being here.
0: And, well, you should know, because, I mean, Bacardi is one of the most or the most widely known brands of rum in the world. There are some five drinks over there. We're going to show them to our audience. But what would be your favorite? The perfect mixture for Bacardi, and which Bacardi would you recommend people who are trying Bacardi for the first time?
2: Well, actually, we have a lot of blends, particularly Bacardi 8, the one that is our premier ones. But in the Casa Bacardi, this event, we have the one that is using Bacardi Legacy. Definitely is worth a try for it.
0: And we're here with Bacardi brand ambassador Christian Frontanes, who's going to give us a little tour of the tours that people get around here. So tell us, what goes on in these tours?
3: Yes, so we're right now in what we call the Legacy Wing. Our legacy tour is all about the origin of Bacardi. We talk about our founder, Don Facundo Bacardi Masó, why the bat became our logo, a little bit in the science behind how our founder made the rum to how we make it today here in Puerto Rico, and then conclude with a presentation of our portfolio, about our rums, the notes, with a special tasting of an exclusive local rum that we only give here in Casa Bacardi.
0: I was going to say, that's the fun part. That's the drinking part. So everybody gets to try the special rum here.
3: That is correct. That's
0: do you
3: the
0: get
3: fun
0: a,
3: part.
0: Do you get a chance to purchase it?
3: Of course. This is the only place where you can buy the special reserve and bottle it yourself if you want to.
0: Maria, you spoke so well, and even though the tasting of rum takes an hour and some course to explain, you're going to do it in under a minute. I understand. So let's do it.
4: Okay, so tasting is essentially you have to use all of your senses to explore them. You have to hold the cup up and kind of like twist it around to see the viscosity of it. That's going to let you know how the body of this rum is, if it's light, if it's medium, it's a heavy body. In our case, the tears or the legs don't fall really fast. So we're talking about a heavy-bodied rum. That is the presence, the boldness that you felt when you tried it for the first time. That's it. Then I like to recommend keeping your notes a little bit farther away from the cup. That way you can get all of the smells that the rum has to offer, bringing it closer, moving it side to side, inhaling a little bit through your mouth, that kind of helps a little bit too. This is a type of rum that you definitely want to sip on it. You don't want to drink all of it at once. You need to appreciate it. So taking it sip by sip, really taking that moment to kind of wait a little bit, swallow, exhale, it helps you get the flavors that the rum has to offer. Obviously, everything depends on your own palates as well. We are developing them all throughout the entirety of our lives. So it's going to depend if you get more sweet, more spicy, and all the different ways.
0: If you want to book the full tour with Maria, book a tour right here, Casa Bacardi. Gracias.

0: 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With the theme, delicacy in the glass, character in the engine, this evening brings together refined wines, bold flavors, and powerful machines, all designed to awaken every sense. From the aroma in the glass to the sound of the engine and the flavors crafted specially for tonight, Wine and Wheels promises a unique journey where sophistication and performance come together in one unforgettable experience. Now we're here with Luis Mariano Muñoz, whom we know very well from the very beginnings of On the Go Puerto Rico. Luis, you asked us to film in front of this car. What can you tell me about this car in particular? It's very different.
1: It is very different. Actually, it's half a Volkswagen, basically. But it's the only one in Puerto Rico like that. And it's all metal, all original parts. A lot of hard work by the owner, Moncho Resto. And I thought it would be very different for your viewers to see the creativity that's involved with these cars.
0: Today, while we're at Wine and Wheels, it's about the Volkswagens. You will have different cars in exhibition during the next Wine and Wheels. Can you tell our viewers which will they be and what is so special about the Volkswagens chosen to be here tonight?
1: Sure. We just had the Camaros exhibition. And we've had 2 months of the Volkswagens because there's so many of them. And the next one will be the Mustangs. And every type of car has its own following. Right. Some hardcore enthusiasts like myself, we go to all the shows, but there are definitely a lot of enthusiasts that follow each particular model or brand.
0: You are the one that makes the car show exhibits in Plaza Las Americas, so what do you have in agenda?
1: Well, I do also Plaza del Caribe in Ponce. The next one will be cars from Hollywood.

0: what makes this motor experience unique? You have that have done so many.
1: Well, in all honesty, I've been doing the car shows in Plaza Las Americas for 19 years, and the Volkswagens have always been the biggest crowd attraction. However, this year, it got beaten by the Mustangs.
0: Oh, there you go. You start with the Volkswagens and you follow with the Mustangs, and then you go on to the Ferrari.
1: That's right.
0: This is Parque de las Ciencias by Toro Verde. This is Luis Mariano Muñoz, the eminence in all of auto shows and car exhibitions in Puerto Rico. Thank you, sir. What can you tell us about the experience of wines and wheels as a sensory experience?
2: Well, as a sensory experience, it's something very special because the idea is for you to come over here and do bonding with the car, with the owner of the car, take pictures with the car, get into the car, something that you cannot do in any regular museum or exposition. And this one is sharing a moment, memories, with a glass of wine, you know? And this is something you're gonna take with you, and this is something unique that you cannot do anywhere else.
0: What a feeling do you want people to walk away with when they leave this place?
2: Well, the feeling that I want to walk away is many of these cars has memories. The reason that you do collectibles is because you have memories about this car, something about when you were young, or about a movie, or about a love that you have about a car, you know? So when you're walking out of this, it's bringing memories back, having a good time, remembering and sharing that moment with people that they share you same feelings and belief.
0: So Arnaldi, thank you for having us. This is very exciting, Wines and Wheels. If this event were a wine, which one would you say it would be?
3: Oh, that's a tough question, but I have to tell you, it could be different types of wines, but for example, when we first start the event, we start with a champagne. I think could be a champagne like Tétanger, of course, but also could be another wines. We are talking about Volkswagen, of course. So this is a car originally from Germany. So this evening we just taste two different wines from variators originated from Germany. One of them is a Huger, is a wine made in France, but it's been made with an original or native or indigenous grape, Gewurztraminer, that came from originally from Germany. And the other wine that I should say is the one that we just tasted a few minutes ago, is a Hermann J. Wimmer. Hermann J. Wimmer, he was a man from Germany that moved to New York, and he is making a great wine based on Riesling. So you know Riesling is the emblematic grape from Germany, so he's doing, he's growing Riesling in the Finger Lakes. So I would say that Hermann J. Wimmer could be the wine of the night.
0: And I'm here with Mario Jete Guzman, collectionist, car aficionado, the man to talk to tonight. He is the one that founded Wine and Wheels. So how did the concept come about?
4: Well, it started by collecting cars and looking for opportunities to show them out to the people who come and participate and have enjoy the vehicles that we bring for each show. And we've been doing this here since October last year. Our first show was of Corvettes. Our second show...
0: I missed that.
4: Yes, our second show was convertible cars, all kind of American cars.

0: if this event were a wine, which one would it be?
1: Oh, which one?
0: Well, putting you on the spot.
1: I would say that red Carmangia, because that's a lowrider, and this is the original one, this one next to it. But the story with this car was that Porsche owned Volkswagen for the 1950s. So they didn't want much exposure with this kind of car. So they want this car out of the market then. So this car lasted from 1958 to 1974. After that, they eliminated. But the story comes back to them. Now Volkswagen is the owner of Porsche. So they'll probably
0: it's a full
1: take
0: circle.
1: This car back to the market.
0: It's a full circle moment. Tell me, why is Toro Verde El Parque de las Ciencias the perfect venue for this type of event?
1: Oh, well, Parque de la Ciencia has treated us with royalty. And they understand that collectors of cars, this is the best space where to show them off. And that's what we've been doing here, showing off the best car. Every month I sit down and prepare a list of cars to bring to this event. Our next event is going to be even bigger and bigger.
0: The next question is, how can people know about this special event with the wines and the wheels so that they can come and participate?
1: Well, through your show, they're going to see it, they're going to know, and they're going to love it, because this is a beautiful act of combining the cars with wine. It's called Wine and Wheels. So we are talking about the wine with the wheels of the cars, and we're bringing some cars out to talk about with the combination of the wine. And we still have some more to do right now. So don't go away. Enjoy the show. You're going to love it.

My name is Timmy Ortega, and I am a brand ambassador for Ron del Barrilito. It's unique ways, it's blend of that we do. It's handmade, handcrafted, and we use rainwater to go ahead and bring down the alcohol level. And the whole process of

making rum. There's nothing like it in Puerto Rico. There's nothing like it in the Caribbean and in the world. It's some of the distinctions that makes us the best rum. I love all of them, you know, because each one has a unique taste that you could do something with, right? If I was in an island, I would probably choose Barrilito 4 stars, but I love them all. I'm an old fashioned kind of guy, so a rum old fashioned to me, it's absolutely amazing. Obviously rum, a little bit of simple syrup, some bitters, and here in Puerto Rico it's very famous to take coconut water, turn it into ice, and use it into the old fashioned. So that's the way that I would drink Barrilito 3 stars, or on the rocks, always goes well. We've had a lot of baseball players from Puerto Rico, those legends from the, you know, 90s and 2000 that come in here. So I think that was really, really a shock, because, you know, we're fans, Iván Rodríguez, Carlos Baelga. So these are some of the people, the legends in the baseball world in Puerto Rico, that have come here and tried our rum and just absolutely fall in love with it.

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0: Behind me is a tale of its own making. The Blue Mountains, like the Hippocratic Oath of Ethics for physicians, that has stood the test of time. There is history here, yet uncharted, as our moment in time is still currently being composed. In this series, we will explore the story of medicine that has been established over the centuries and how it has culminated in today's age. For we are but one moment in a greater timeline of cultures colliding, wisdom forging, and a grander horizon for the history yet to be written. And that moment begins now. I am Dr. Mariam Abdul Richards, and you are watching Caribbean Medical TV. Today's topic, heart disease.
1: In the first episode of our look at the heart on Caribbean Medical TV, we learned about the state of heart health in the Caribbean region. We examined the increasing incidences of women with heart disease and looked at the many contributing factors: stress, vaping, heredity, poor diet, and a sedentary lifestyle. We also learned one of the most important lessons: always hold on to hope. It's always possible to change our lives to improve our health, to protect and strengthen our hearts. In this episode of Caribbean Medical TV, we will delve further into the latest developments in heart treatment and look into the all-important lifestyle changes that can mean a healthier heart.
2: I was just like everybody else, happy-go-lucky, with a cane world, playing sport, enjoying my life as best as I could. And I have to say right now, I was a smoker as well. We can't forget that, because the doctors told me after that is the main reason why I suffer this heart attack. I'm a tennis player. Not too good, but avid tennis player. And without a care in the world about health. And then one evening, playing doubles, I got this strange feeling all over my body. In retrospect, that turned out to be a silent heart attack. I went through all the rigorous testing and preparation for my open heart surgery. After doing all the preliminary tests like angiograms, stress tests, the full works, and thorough examination, blood tests, the full works, preparing me for the operation. I mentioned that because I was really scared about it, but when I realized how thorough these people were, I realized that, you know, I'll have a good chance.
1: Prevention is one of the most proactive

0: active steps we could all take to safeguard our heart health. For instance, a colorful, diverse diet holds the keys to a healthier body.
1: And these are things that have to be considered because I don't believe we're going to stop productivity, but we have to incorporate healthy lifestyles into the work environment and the nutrition that is available. Instead of all of the fried food, maybe we could look at incorporating a lot more of our naturally grown vegetables or greens or garden stuff into our diets.
2: We have no laws, no legislations about the sugars children drink, the fried foods. We have doubles. Our doubles, our bar, I mentioned this 9 years ago, if you ever sat down and see how they make doubles, the bar is soaked in oil. Why can't the doubles vendor come up with some baked bar, you know, something a little healthier, you know?
3: Green leafy vegetables. Donuts should never be eaten. Cakes should never be eaten, and sugar should never be in your house. Intermittent fasting has shown you eat at 6 o'clock, you finish eating. You do not eat or drink anything except water or tea or coffee until the next day, 12 or 18 hours must pass. After 18 hours, they take your tea and the coffee, and you don't gorge down on roti and dal and donut and bread. What do you eat? Green, leafy vegetables. And if you eat fish, you eat fish. But green, you know this plant-based diet? You heard of plant-based diet? The whole world is going back to plant-based diet. You eat carrots, you eat broccoli, something that you should eat. Intermittent fasting, exercise, olive oil, green leafy vegetables will do for your brain.
0: Thank you, Dr. Dubey of Guyana. It is important to remember that sometimes the most nutritious foods can be grown in our own backyards.
4: Let me now introduce you to Chef Ian Rooks. Ian, thank you for joining us on this program. And we're on location, of course, in the beautiful UPIC Farms in Macquarie, Trinidad and Tobago. Tell me about yourself.
5: Well, I'm a chef and I've been doing this since I was about 5 years old.
4: Wow, okay.
5: Yeah, but I got more serious as time went along, and I do realize that we have certain needs when we are facing medical problems. At my age now, I have a few of those as well, like type 2 diabetes. I have, thank God, no heart problems, but hypertension, which is connected to the heart. So I also have to be very careful in the food that I eat. And I think that one of the things that with modern day technology that is so important that everybody knows exactly what they're consuming. There's a lot of information out there on internet, and sometimes a little bit of information is a bad thing, because yes. Let's take, for example, the turmeric root that contains curcuma, mm-hmm. that it's a yellow part of the turmeric root, and it's good for heart problems, among other things. But if you don't know how to dose it yourself, yes. then it becomes something that may actually work to your detriment. We're standing in front of a field of kale. This is a vegetable that is actually very good for the heart. It contains potassium, it contains calcium, and it's roughage, which is what we need very often. But unfortunately, it's a fairly new vegetable in the Caribbean.
4: Yes, it is.
5: And up until now, we have been importing it.
4: Yes.
5: But Miriam, it's growing right here. We're in the middle of a field of kale. So this is locally grown, and I'm sure in the other islands, it is available. Be very careful especially when you're seasoning foods. Don't put everything you have in your cupboard. It's not necessary. Less is more, especially when you're dealing with a health situation, whether it is heart, whether it is diabetes, whether it's high blood pressure, whatever it may be. We put oils, yes, but not only do we kill it that way and yes. make it something that's detrimental to our health, mm-hmm. but we actually overcook.
4: Yes.
5: Very often we overcook food. The Chinese have the right method in cooking, that it's blanched or just quickly dashed through in a pan and then eaten. So you're retaining all the good components of whatever vegetable it is you're cooking. Less is more in this case.
4: Yes, it is.
5: You take your vegetables as what they are. Don't try and turn it into something else. And that's when you're going to reap the biggest benefits from eating that.
4: And we'll do all of this with the advice of our nutritionists and our physicians on this series. Thank you very much, and you're looking at Caribbean Medical TV.
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3: We hope that you're enjoying today's show and that you're gaining rich insights and information on how we can all improve our health and well-being.
0: Caring for your heart also means getting regular checkups, especially if you are at risk.
4: In our setting, a lot of times people wait until they get symptoms, until you feel sick, then you go to a doctor. And they're proud to say, I never been to a doctor before. This is my first time. Well, that's not something to be proud of. We should be continuously monitoring our population. Our patients should continuously be seeking preventive care so that you can catch diseases before they start to affect the end organs.
0: Once there is a chance of heart disease, an important first step is pinpointing the issue.
5: The first thing would be an ECG, otherwise known as an EKG, depending on who you're talking to, which essentially is a basic heart test to look for heart damage. It involves putting a number of stickers and wires onto the chest and onto the limbs, and it can tell like the heart rhythm as well as evidence of things like a heart attack. There also would be blood tests that would be done in the emergency room to look for evidence of heart damage. These tests are called cardiac biomarkers. The most common one that's in use currently is the troponin. So these are tests that we would talk about, the ECGs and the cardiac biomarkers, looking for different changes. And sometimes, depending on when the heart attack might have started, we might not see the changes right away. So these tests may need to be repeated a number of hours afterward to see if there's any change in the ECG or the troponin.
0: To have a close-up view of what is going on within the heart, modern medical technology has created the angiogram, which generates comprehensive images which give your cardiologist a closer look inside.
6: So an angiogram is a procedure where we actually use some local anesthetic on the hand, on this part of the hand or this part of the hand, and we run a catheter up to the heart and inject some dye and take some pictures of the coronary arteries. You can see all the major coronary arteries. What we do is use the cath lab and take different projections of the heart to see the arteries to make sure we don't miss any blockages or narrowings. And at the end of it, we can decide what needs to be done, which artery is blocked and which needs to be fixed, and what needs to be done after. This is an X-ray machine. This is a big X-ray machine. And when we use the dye is radio opaque, meaning that when you see it under the X-ray machine, actually it looks dark. So let's just say here, so we're injecting dye here, we can actually see this is the dye into the coronary arteries. And so on.
7: In cardiology, there are several different specialties nowadays. Long ago, in the first group of cardiologists, everybody had to do a bit of everything. And as technology has progressed, as training has progressed, we have become more and more specialized. We have cardiologists who do only angiograms and angioplasties, and that's referring to opening up blocked blood vessels in the heart. But my type of cardiology deals with the heart rhythm and the timing of the heartbeat. So people may have problems in the way their heart gets activated. If there's something that is happening that's causing your heart to beat too slow, we may have to put in a pacemaker. Now, a pacemaker is a little device which is a battery and a computer and a clock all in one. And we put that in just under your collarbone here, below the fat but above the muscle. And the pacemaker has a couple wires, and those wires go in the vein under your collarbone and go straight into your heart. Now, this pacemaker is used to really intelligently monitor your heartbeat. If your heartbeat is going to go too slow, the pacemaker will kick in and make sure that you have enough heartbeats. So that immediately fixes that problem. It's very interesting that pacemakers work instantly, and they're one of the few things we can do in

0: cardiology, which both save lives and make people feel better. So it's one of the most rewarding things to do is when you have somebody who can't function with a really slow heartbeat, you get to give them a pacemaker and the next day they can walk up a flight of stairs. Now, in my field, cardiac electrophysiology, one of the best treatments we have for treating patients with heart rhythm problems is a procedure called ablation. Ablation really means we go up into the heart, we find the piece of heart muscle which is causing the problem, and we do either a tiny burn or a tiny freeze to get rid of that character, leave the rest of the heart muscle intact, and things go back to normal. So we make your heart more normal than it was before. Now, ablation is a really safe procedure. It's usually done as a same-day procedure. The risks are very, very low, and the chance of cure is close to 100% for most heart rhythm problems. So especially for younger patients, for people who've had these problems bother them over and over as well, and for people who the tablets are either not working or uncomfortable to take, ablation is something we look at as a cure for heart rhythm problems to allow you to move on with your life and be, as I said, back to your normal self.
1: Exhaustive research over the years has produced medications which are giving heart patients a chance, an opportunity which they didn't have years ago.
2: The drugs have become so good that there's often, depending on the type of patient, there's often no further benefit in taking them for a more invasive procedure like a surgery or an angiogram versus just treating them with these medications.
3: That's a very active aspect of medicine, and the medication is getting better with every passing year, and it is fascinating that now in the time of the RNA vaccines for COVID, there is now medication using this same RNA technology that will come in forms of injection to be given twice per year to significantly lower the cholesterol to a point where you decrease the chances of a future heart attack significantly. Most people with heart disease would raise their hands if they have a choice to get two injections per year as opposed to 365 tablets per year. So there's medicine that is coming on that is keeping you away from the hands of the interventional cardiologist and from the hands of the cardiac surgeon. There's still some people who present so late that there is no option.
4: Sometimes when a patient comes in with a heart attack, there are some medications, there are thrombolysis medications, where we can actually go in and inject into the patient's veins and actually goes in the heart and bursts the clot that actually blocks the coronary artery. This has been around for a long time. It's been more than 20 years we have medications like this, but the medications have gotten better because sometimes there are risks by using these medications of bleeding in the brain or bleeding in the stomach, but they have become reduced risk as time goes along.
0: It's very difficult for people, honestly, when you have a problem like high blood pressure, because taking the tablet doesn't make you feel better. It doesn't make you feel better now, it just makes the number on the blood pressure machine look better. What it does though, it makes you feel better in 10 years when you don't get a stroke, or you don't get kidney problems, or you don't get a heart attack. So taking your blood pressure medication and making sure that your GP adjusts your blood pressure medication to suit you is going to protect you in 10, 15 years' time. It's not to make you feel better now, it's to make you feel better when you can hold your grandchild and walk them around.
1: Just as there can be an electrical focus with heart treatment, there are state-of-the-art procedures which target the plumbing system of the heart.
4: But still the standard of care is still to open the artery using something called primary angioplasty. We have one of the first primary angioplasty teams in Trinidad and Tobago. So we saved a lot of lives doing this procedure. And it is the gold standard right now if you can get the patient in time. If the patient does not come in time, you have a certain amount of time you give the medication, but a certain amount of time you should to do the angioplasty. What we will see is the door to balloon time. And if I will explain that, they come in through the door of the emergency room and the time to come to the table where we actually use a balloon to open up the blockage should be under 90 minutes. That's usually the gold standard.

0: right now. So opening these arteries in time is actually very important. It's life-saving.
1: Sometimes medication and medical procedures to address blockages may not be enough. It is here that life-saving open heart surgery is required.
2: So cardiac surgery that concern the heart treat all these type of problems. Of course, cardiac surgery is somehow related also to other problems, that some organs, some structure that are related to the heart, mainly like the arteries, the main arteries of the heart, the pulmonary artery, the aorta, and so on. Cardiac surgery is often defined as open heart surgery. This is due to the fact that to access the heart, to access the valves and the structure that are inside the heart, when we need to fix them, we have to stop the heart, open the heart, and to access to these structures. For this is needed what is called the heart-lung machine. The heart-lung machine is a system, a device, that takes the blood just before the heart, and through some piping, the blood passes through a pump that will replace the heart temporarily. Then an oxygenator is so-called, that replaces the lungs, and then the blood is reinfused in the body after the heart. This allows us to totally stop the heart and to access the heart. And this is the real open heart surgery. When we talk about the coronary arteries, we have to consider that they are not inside the heart, but on the surface of the heart, on outside of the heart. These allow us to work on them with some skills by the team, by the surgeon and so on, to work on them without stopping the heart. This is what is called the beating heart surgery, coronary surgery.
1: You are watching Caribbean Medical TV. Stay tuned, we'll be right back.
3: In our organization, you know, we engage quite a bit in what we call CSR, or Power to Make a Difference program, and our Power to Make a Difference program actually touches on quite a bit as well of what the sustainability and the equity goals align to these principles of responsible banking are all about. But it's so much more. As we go forward at the group level, okay, it is our intention to spread this out, to let Republic Bank maybe be the cheerleader for this initiative in the Caribbean.
1: As we mentioned earlier, diet and lifestyle changes are always part of the process in achieving a healthier heart. One of the most important and delicious options to add to our diets is a Caribbean specialty, cacao, the food of the gods, one of the most natural and delectable foods we can eat regularly in small amounts. Who says a diet has to be unappetizing and unsatisfying?
4: The cocoa from the cocoa, the cacao on the tree, that's where you get the most benefits, of course, because it has not been processed. So it's really a superfood, yeah. You know. And then when you go down the chain, you have your nibs, your cocoa nibs, and your cocoa nibs are filled and loaded with antioxidants.
5: I'm glad you touched on the antioxidants in cocoa, because medical research suggests that the antioxidants that are present in cocoa and in dark chocolate in particular reduces the cholesterol that accumulates in your blood vessels. Now there's another component, which are the flavanols, and the flavanols reduce the blood pressure. So that's two benefits that can be derived from having a moderate amount of dark chocolate. But the important aspect of having cocoa and having chocolate, really, it must be had in moderation, and of course having the correct type. This should be done in conjunction with your nutritionist and your cardiologist.
1: With the guidance of professionals and with careful planning, it is never too late to eat a healthier diet.
6: I think we have to be cognizant of the importance of food and recognize that food is not just

0: for comfort, and it's not just for taste, but it's what actually sustains us. And so just as we know that we have to take a bath every day, and we know that we have to dress in clean clothes every day, the same way we should know that we have to eat healthy every day. Now, I'm not saying that once in a while we wouldn't go, you know, but that has to be the exception rather than the rule. Our problem in the region is that we're making the exception the rule, and we're making the rule the exception. And as Socrates said, if we don't make food our medicine, medicine will eventually become our food.
1: The day I got the silent heart attack, that was the last day I smoked. When I thought about it, how I did the surgery and how painful it was mentally to think about what a fool I was to subject myself to this kind of danger. And I was supposedly a smart person, but I realized I was not smart.
2: This is my left leg. This is where they cut open and removed a vein that was long like this, and they cut it into two, and they took another vein from near my heart, and they used these veins to do the bypass.
1: I was 62 when it happened, 10 years ago, and I'm back not overdoing anything, taking my time. I realized stress has a lot to do with heart problems and so on. So I try to live a fairly stress-free life, which is almost impossible, but you're aware of it, so you try to not go overboard with things. And then the main thing I did as well is to change my diet. That is probably responsible for how I feel today after 10 years. I feel quite normal and grateful. I was also very lucky recently that I am now a granddad, and she has become the center of my life now. She has brought joy and everything in my life, and I'm so happy and grateful for that.
3: Thank you for joining us on this episode of Caribbean Medical TV. We hope that you have enjoyed today's show. This episode is one in a series that gives perspectives and insight into health and wellness across the Caribbean region. We look forward to you joining us again next time, where we will unveil the answers to your many questions. I am Miriam Richards, and I am on location in the vibrant and multicultural island of Jamaica. Thank you, and we'll see you again soon.

0: The burden of diabetes in this country is the heaviest it has ever been in our history. And whereas the common form of diabetes, type 2 diabetes, was a disease of older people, it's now emerged that it's very common in middle age and becoming increasingly common among our children.
1: Right now, about 40% of the increase in diabetes is due to longevity, and about another 40% is because of obesity. And then another 20% is because we're getting older and obese, the interaction together. So it's a lot. If we're not careful, we might be one of the last generations to live longer than our

0: Well, once again, we're at summer's doorstep. The action is picking up with a variety of events that'll thrive alongside all of the popular attractions. Hello everyone, I'm Aidan Saintagath, and welcome to Caribbean Passport TV.
1: Oh, hello. Hi everybody, my name is Lucas Saint-Constantin from Martinique, a French-speaking island located between Dominica and Saint Lucia. We have a population of close to 350,000 people, 75,000 of whom live in the capital, Port-au-France, once known as Fort Royal. Saint-Pierre, another major community, was once the most important town in Martinique, and today has almost 4,000 residents. Martinique's lush rainforest and scenic beaches, such as Les Salines, make it a hotspot for tourism. On behalf of the people of Martinique, I would like to wish the rest of the region a warm welcome to Caribbean Passport TV. Yekui!
0: One of the major centers for event hosting in this region is Antigua and Barbuda. Let me tell you, the anticipation for Carnival 2026 here is heavy in the air.
1: Not only can visitors enjoy the carnival, they can also spend time at one of the several attractions that Antigua and Barbuda has to offer.

Antigua and Barbuda, a destination with so much to offer. Apart from its much-vaunted 365 beaches, there are several must-see sites, including Nelson's Dockyard, which is part of a UNESCO World Heritage Site, Shirley's Heights, where one can enjoy a panoramic view of Antigua, the pink sand beach of Sister Isle Barbuda, which is also home to the famous Frigate Bird Sanctuary. All eyes will be on Antigua this summer for the 2026 Carnival celebrations, to which everyone is invited to feel the rhythm. With over 2 months of pre-events to warm things up, including Calypso tents, fets, plus Soca and Calypso Monarch competitions. These will all lead into the main segment of proceedings from July 24th until August 4th, when major parties such as Face Off and Melting Pot will feature amongst other exciting ventures. Junior Carnival, Calypso Monarch, Panorama, Party Monarch, Juve, Monday Mass, Parade of Bands, and Last Lap. Antigua Carnival 2026 will be time well spent for all attendees, ready to have the time.

0: their lives.
1: Our carnival is totally different. It give you more events. It's you know, it's within a period that you know, have that time that you can come with the kids, with the family, to enjoy the great music, the great fun of Antigua's carnival. Because there are persons out there in the world that, you know, that's all they do. They want to go from carnival to carnival to carnival to enjoy life, to relax in life. And Antigua Carnival has positioned itself to be a part of that trend and part of that train.
2: This year for 2026, we want to welcome everybody to Antigua and Barbuda. 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We welcome everybody, all of the couples, people who are coming for their wedding and honeymoons, the families. If you want to try Antigua and Barbuda, come for the summer months or come for the Christmas holidays. Antigua and Barbuda is the place to be, and we're inviting everyone out to the destination.
0: Antigua and Barbuda is event and activity driven. So if eco-adventure and marine life are among your passions, then Scooter Snorkeling is the tour company for you. Based at English Harbor, Scooter Snorkeling offers the opportunity to swim with local turtle species and explore other forms of ocean fauna and flora. Hotel guests, cruise ship passengers, and other visitors are all in for a straightforward and fun experience that begins with a short safety briefing. After that, it's hitting the water with Sea Scooter in hand for the sensation of exploring underwater wrecks, taking a close-up look at a variety of sea life, and oh yes, swimming with those graceful turtles.
3: The best part of it is that we do not rush you through the activity. We are going to take you in a way that whether you are experienced snorkeling or not, we are going to make it happen for you. You're going to have a great time, and you're going to really, your time is going to be worth it in the water with us. We start from the beach to go in the water. That also allows you to go little by little, getting used to it. It's not, you're not going into deep water right away, but from the shore and little by little, we take you to the other aspects of it. Most of the time we are going to be in areas where you will be able to stand up to start with, and then we take you gradually to the deeper areas.
0: So, there you go. More worthwhile events and excursions to explore Antigua and Barbuda, as you totally take in the opportunity to experience yet another side of this one-of-a-kind destination.
4: So it's certainly a joyous vibe in Antigua and Barbuda right now. Just like the feeling that came out of the Charifta Games in Grenada, where the end results may have been familiar, but the glory was shared amongst more participants.
5: And my home country of Martinique hosted the Charifta Aquatics Championships, an event where a talented group of young hopefuls put on a top quality show. Cui!
6: Even as his rivals made some inroads by cutting into his usual medal hole, the end result was the same. Jamaica was the champion team of the Charifta Games for the 40th straight time. 71 total medals were earned at the 2026 edition, which was staged in St. George's, Grenada for the second time in 3 years. Included among the returns were 28 gold medals. Three of those titles were enjoyed by Shanoia Douglas, who earned the Austin Seeley Award for Outstanding Athlete at the event after retaining the under-20 women's 100 and 200 meters crowns, the latter in a Charifta Games record time of 22.11 seconds, and anchoring Jamaica to the pinnacle of the women's 4x100 meters relay competition. In the 400 meters hurdles, Jamaica was perfect with a 4-4-4 record of gold medalists. Abel Mills won both the under-20 women's shot put and discus throws, while Javon Tomlin doubled up in the under-17 men's 1500 and 3000 meters challenges. Trinidad and Tobago, which collected 35 medals and finishing second behind Jamaica, also had repeat champions from the previous year in the brother and sister duo of Tyreek and Tanique Vincent. Tyreek retained the under-20 men's decathlon crown with a meet record 6,824 points, while Tanique successfully defended the open heptathlon title. Additional standout performances from Trinidad and Tobago with its victory in the under-20 men's 4x100.

by 100 relay. Kyle Alexander's games record 800 meters winning time of 1 minute 50.38 seconds, and the 1-2 finish by Nyla Kerr and O'Shea Cummings in the under 17 women's 1500 meters. The 2026 Carriftea Games other stars included Jazae Johnson of third place Bahamas, who did the double in the under 17 women's long jump and triple jump and shared in the 4x100 relay victory, and Tegan Barbuda's Tyra Fenton, who completed the 100-200 meters double in the same division, and Barbadian

0: The Caribbean Aquatics Championships that same weekend, the Bahamas topped the championship standings for the 8th consecutive year with 795 points. Barbados's 23 gold medals placed it at the head of the medal table, while Trinidad and Tobago, which had the highest total medal count with 59, was positioned 3rd in both rankings. For another year, Liam Carrington, who is already committed to North Carolina State University, was the top performer in the 15-17 men's division as he broke 5 Curvetta records in total. While kudos also went to teammate Ethan McMillan Cole for his displays in the boys' 13-14 section, where he smashed the 100 meters breaststroke mark. This region's junior athletes can now look ahead to the summer, which will be headlined by the World Athletics Under 20 Championships in Eugene, Oregon, and the NACAC Under 18 and Under 23 Championships in Tlaxcala, Mexico.
1: The future stars of Caribbean sports in one setting. Performances that made nations proud. Setting records as several took notice. All the boxes were checked at both the 2026 Curvetta Games and Curvetta Aquatics Championships.
2: And striving for excellence is what Republic Bank always stands for. Its power to make a difference program improves lives across the Caribbean, including in St. Kitts and Nevis, where there have recently been more reasons for smiles.
3: Being happy, it's arguably the most important thing in life, followed by the ability to make the most of oneself. The achievement of these qualities throughout our societies lends itself to increased feelings of joy and pride, along with greater productivity. Republic Bank's Power to Make a Difference initiative has been a game changer when it comes to giving crucial support to a wide range of organizations across the Caribbean, including in St. Kitts and Nevis, where PMAD was introduced in groundbreaking fashion.
4: The plan for the year and beyond for the Power to Make a Difference program is to continue our journey of positively impacting lives with the support of our staff. Working alongside organizations, we will be effectively contributing to the development and sustainability of our communities. PMAD has helped bridge gaps and open doors. It has fostered a great sense of unity. The program has reinforced the belief that when we invest in our people, we invest in the future of our country, St. Kitts and Nevis.
3: Empowered by the additional resources that have been made available via Power to Make a Difference, these organizations and projects have significantly improved the lives of persons in communities throughout St. Kitts and Nevis.
4: The inaugural launch of the first PMAD cycle for Republic Bank EC Limited was done right here in St. Kitts and Nevis. Over the years, we have had the privilege of partnering with St. Kitts and Nevis Association of Persons with Disabilities, William Marcus Natta Memorial Scholarship Fund, Sandy Point Agriculture Cooperative Society, St. Kitts and Nevis Robotic Association, and the Garden of Rebirth.
3: While some of these projects have become fairly established, there's a constant recommitment towards ensuring a positive impact at every turn, with new programs being sought towards the end of every yearly PMAD cycle between April and June. One of the end goals of Republic Bank's Power to Make a Difference initiative in St. Kitts and Nevis is national development. And judging by its ongoing success, the program is certainly making a positive difference, building sustainable societies and enhancing the lives of many, not only in this twin island paradise, but throughout all of the territories that the bank serves.

0: I've always believed that doing the right thing takes patience. It shows a deeper commitment to create something that people will enjoy for a long time to come. So we take our time to get El Dorado right. And we're taking the time to make the world's most sustainable rum. When we started our sustainability journey, it was not something that rum distilleries prioritized, but not us. We knew the impact on Guyana and on the planet was becoming more and more important to the rum we make.
1: Guyana has a very unique environment, blessed with tropical rains and

0: sunshine throughout the year. That is why three-quarters of the country's landmass is covered by lush, untouched rainforests, which is the home of over 1,200 different species of animals. Preserving the environment is the key to our El Dorado brand strategy. We aim at keeping the entire supply chain, from raw materials through the production process to the point of delivery to the market, in a manner that minimizes the impact of our operation on the environment.
1: Rum making uses energy and makes waste. Back in 2010, we built a biomethanization plant to use the waste from the distillery to produce energy in the form of biogas. Adding to that, nearly two-thirds of our fuel that we use for power generation comes from liquefied natural gas, which emits 20% less carbon as compared to conventional diesel combustion. The CO2 we produce during fermentation is captured, treated, pressurized, and liquefied for use in soft drink, according to PepsiCo's standard of 99.9% purity, as well as other industrial uses, thus reducing the release of CO2 gas into the atmosphere. But efficiency is where we make the big difference. Our new stills recovers and reuses energy so that we use less to make more. And with the bottling plant metering system, we're able to save on precious water.
2: Rum is an integral part of our history as a Guyanese people, and El Dorado enjoys a very close relationship with the communities in which we operate. Our DDL Foundation and cadetship programs provide educational opportunities for young Guyanese so that the next generation can enjoy this world that we are striving to protect.
0: I do believe that because rum is a product from the agriculture sector, the environment is absolutely key in terms of rum production on a sustainable basis. And that is why our goal is to keep El Dorado as the one brand that has the smallest footprint when it comes to rum on the international market.

0: Welcome back, everyone. Once again, I am Lucas from Martinique, where visitors' activities include eco-adventure hikes and visits to estates that focus on sugarcane production, which ranks second in agricultural activities to banana cultivation. There are many other attractions to be enjoyed, including Montpellier and the region surrounding Saint-Anne, as well as Françoise Islets, the jet ski excursions, and the Caravelle Peninsula. I hope to see you all soon in Martinique. It will be a visit you will definitely enjoy. Yeah, Mr. Cree!
1: Regular visitors to Jamaica will know all about the island's tradition of outstanding hotels that can rival the best that the world has to offer. Caribbean Passport TV recently visited yet another top-notch property in Kingston, which delivers a boutique feel with splashes of Jamaican essence.

0: One of the premier centers for business in the Caribbean, Jamaica's capital, Kingston, is home to several major corporations, along with a high level of commercial activities. The city's strong manufacturing and tourism sectors, with sites such as Port Royal and the Bob Marley House, draw both business and leisure travelers to a long tradition of excellent hotel properties. The S Hotel Kingston lives up to this proud legacy, with 125 well-appointed rooms and suites that feature all the required offerings and more.
1: I'm very passionate about service, so we say true Jamaican warmth here at the S Hotel. We have stepped up the cultural presentations in the hotel throughout the hotel. We've added the Bob Marley vinyl record players. We have the Robert Thompson artwork on our walls of different musical posters, and we have statues and other, you know, themes. The Kingston is the home of so many musical genres, you know, from the mento, the ska, the reggae, dance hall, and so

0: we've been recognized by UNESCO as a creative city of music.
1: What's that? You crave multiple dining options? No problem. The Rocksteady Restaurant offers wide-ranging breakfast, lunch, and dinner menus, while the Strings Cafe and Bar is all about sitting down, relaxing, and having a drink within a lively space. You can also enjoy a fine cocktail within the Cabana Pool area, one of the S Hotel Kingston's standout amenities.
0: Being a real estate developer, I always tried to do things, what I call real estate with magnetism, to try and design spaces that people love to go to. And so in redoing the hotel here, I tried to have it with an appealing structure. It's a calming, relaxing atmosphere, and it's definitely Jamaican. I think that's one of the things that people love about us.
1: Apart from the Cabana Pool, your business, wedding, and social event plans can also be well handled by meeting rooms, a business center, a boardroom, and the sky deck. 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
1: The fusion of Atlantic and Caribbean breezes over a canvas of crystal clear waters, varying shades of blue flowing into whites and pinks, and then exotic greens. Just keeping track of this region's incredible imagery is its own adventure.
2: It's all about a refreshed look for the travel and hospitality scene with the advent of the Tourism Industry Association of Trinidad and Tobago. The re-establishment of a representative body for the local industry was enhanced by the election of a new board of directors at its first AGM at the Radisson Hotel, Trinidad in Port of Spain, with Lisa Chandelier appointed as president, and we all know sector stalwart Charles Cavallo assuming the role of vice president. The other board members are Michael Hooper, Olivier Momer, Barry Badesi, Alicia Allion, Brenda Cozier, Emmanuel Barr, and Raj Miraj. They comprise

0: a team of highly qualified officers who will be aiming to keep the association on a trajectory that includes reshaping tourism in the Twin Island Republic of Trinidad and Tobago. There's an additional goal of leading the way once again in areas such as culinary tourism, with a renewed focus on events such as Taste of the Caribbean.
1: We need to have a voice. We need to show our tourism industry is something that is broader, dynamic. It is a great engine to bring in investment into the country. How we should be marketing. How are we going to be directing our marketing flow to get people interested in the country and to give ideas where we can support and collaborate with the public sector so that whatever they are doing, we are involved and we can influence that change.
0: The Tourism Industry Association of Trinidad and Tobago is also aiming at greater coordination with other local public agencies, along with bringing stakeholders together to share knowledge and increase standards.
2: We are excited to get people involved in the tourism industry. When the country speaks tourism, the government speaks tourism. If the people in the country don't speak tourism, then the tourism is not going to be going the next stage. So we started the industry, the people in the country, to change their mindset about tourism. And that is the most positive thing we have been doing.
0: Meanwhile, Trinidad and Tobago National Norris Clement was appointed as Deputy Director of Professional Standards by the CTO, the Caribbean Tourism Organization. Clement brings more than 30 years of experience in human resource development and tourism sector excellence to the table. He will take charge of regional workforce development, training and professional advancement initiatives in a move that falls within the CTO's Reimagine plan. Following the staging of its Caribbean Conference on Sustainable Tourism Development in Belize, which took place at the end of April, CTO's next major focus will be Caribbean Week in New York. All stakeholders, definitely a must to attend.

0: inclusivity and recognition of groundbreaking achievements has long been part of our DNA at Caribbean Passport TV, of course. Once again, I'm Aidan Saintegaff, wishing our viewers all the best.
1: And I am Lucas Santos-Franchin. It was a pleasure being your host. Until next time, take care, everyone. Bye.

0: Hi, welcome to Galley Gourmet with Chef Lisa. Today we're on board Catamaran Enigma, which is my boat. I don't actually own it, but I cook on it.
1: Yes.
0: I owned it. And we are joined today by Chef Melissa from Island Eats Culinary Adventures.
1: Yes.
0: Melissa, I can see some amazing ingredients in front of us. What do we have here? What are you doing today?
1: So today we're going to just demonstrate a few plating techniques to get a couple of new ideas for people who think they can't make their dinners look pretty, but they can.
0: You know, I've very selfishly brought you in here purely to steal your ideas and use them for myself.
1: Well, I'm happy to share. So
0: Thank you. So I can see we've got some ingredients in front of us.
1: Yes.
0: What have we got here?
1: Okay, so we've got a couple of purees. This is a sweet potato puree. This is a cauliflower puree. Now, right now, everybody in the whole, you know, everybody's on the rage with the low carb, but they still want their mashed potatoes. And I feel like this is a really good kind of, you know, meat in the middle kind of a vegetable. So
0: just stepping in there for a sec with your puree. So the other day I was online looking at recipes, as you do, because, you know, just doing it as a job isn't enough, right?
1: Exactly.
0: And they're making cauliflower into rice, like breaking it down. Have you seen that?
1: Yes, I have.
0: Have you done it?
1: I have not tried it yet, but
0: that sounds kind of interesting.
1: It's actually, and it looks delicious, and people are taking it not even to rice, they're making it a pizza crust out of it as well.
0: Oh, really?
1: Yeah, so people who are gluten intolerant or, again, watching their carbs or something can eat a pizza, and apparently they say that the cauliflower crust tastes very much like a dough crust.
0: That is amazing.
1: Yeah.
0: Wow.
1: Yeah.
0: Okay, sorry, so I interrupted.
1: That's all right.
0: So we've got the sweet potato and the cauliflower.
1: Yeah, and then we have a tomato basil vinaigrette. It's just a simple vinaigrette of a little bit of rice wine vinegar, olive oil, slightly sautéed tomatoes to soften them a little bit, and some fresh basil. And then we have a mustard tarragon sauce that is, it's especially delicious with salmon, but it's also delicious with any kind of mild fish. And again, it's more of a, just to show you how you can make any kind of sauce look pretty on a plate.
0: What's in this one?
1: That one has a little Dijon mustard, mayonnaise, chives, tarragon, just a hint of lemon juice and brown sugar.
0: Yum. Yeah. Yum. Okay, so guys, what we might do is just take a quick break, and when we come back, Melissa's going to show us some pretty neat plating techniques.
1: Yes.
2: What is it that makes a secret worth keeping? Is it when you discover it for yourself, or when someone special shares it with you? Sometimes it's the little treasures that no one else knows. The British Virgin Islands. Let's keep this to ourselves. For more secrets, visit bvitourism.com.
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0: Welcome back to Galley Gourmet with Chef Lisa. Today we're on Catamaran Enigma on Tortola in the British Virgin Islands, and we're joined by Chef Melissa from Island Eats.
1: Yes.
0: Melissa, just give us a quick breakdown for those that might have missed the last part of the episode. What do we have here?
1: So we're going to do a few plating techniques just to show how you can make even what seems to be a very simple plate look beautiful. So I've got a couple of purees here that that actually do very well when it comes to making the plate look good and also to kind of keep things held in together. I have a tomato basil vinaigrette and I have a mustard chive tarragon sauce. I also have just some sauteed tomatoes, green beans, and some red snapper.
0: And you've got prosciutto wrapped around
1: it? I wrapped some prosciutto around it. Basically, I just cooked up the green beans, wrapped some prosciutto, threw it in the oven for about 5 to 6 minutes.
0: Perfect, because the color is beautiful.
1: Yeah, too. It adds, you know, that's kind of what you want to think about when you build the plate, is you want to have bright colors, you want to have complementary colors, you want to have things that kind of pop out and complement all of it at the same time.
0: Lots of color, but no movement.
1: Yeah, that's not good.
0: Not good.
1: No.
0: No.
1: Yeah, exactly.
0: Okay, so first step, do we do?
1: So the first thing, I'm just going to kind of take, you know, basic ingredients. You're kind of sitting there going, what can I do to make this look pretty? And so I've got these purees here. So I'm just going to take a little bit of my puree and just put a stack in the middle.
0: Okay.
1: That's going to serve as my base for my salmon that I'm going to put in underneath. So I'm going to take a piece of snapper.
0: Uh-huh.
1: This is probably about a 3.5-4 ounce piece. So if you have a heartier eater, you might want to add 2 pieces. But
0: okay,
1: for this demonstration, we're going to use 1.
0: Sure.
1: So from here, I have my tomato basil vinaigrette. So
0: okay,
1: I'm just going to actually take some of these tomatoes.
0: Beautiful.
1: And
0: you grew these in your backyard?
1: I did,
0: right?
1: Yeah. I have like a whole, you know, greenhouse thing going on, so.
0: Good, excellent.
1: I wish, not that good. So this is basically you've got your starch, you have your veg, you have your protein, and this really didn't take that much time.
0: It's beautiful, and gosh, exactly. People that are busy at home that are racing to get to work or come back from work, they've got kids.
1: Right.
0: This looks stunning. And it's, you know, good to go. It's beautiful.
1: Yeah, last minute dinner guests coming where you go, oh, I only have these things. How can I do it to make it look good? You know, and then the other thing I love to use are the squeeze bottles.
0: Yes.
1: And this is actually just an herb-infused olive oil. I just took some herbs and cooked it with a little bit of olive oil, pureed it, and then strained it. And you can even add a little bit more green.
0: Oh, look at that.
1: To make it a little bit more colorful. And
0: it's already popped it up already.
1: Exactly.
0: Yeah.
1: You know, the little bit of the green there takes it and adds such a nice component to it. And then if you want to even take it further and you have some leftover greens, you can even just stick that on top.
0: That is absolutely beautiful. It's a work of art.
1: Well, thank you.
0: Stunning. So this looks gorgeous, and I can see we've got a square plate here.
1: Yeah, so, you know, again, everybody has different size plates. Everybody has different shaped plates. So, you know, it's fun to just kind of play with different ideas. So this time I'm going to take both my sweet potato puree and my cauliflower puree. Now, some people wouldn't necessarily do both purees at the same time. But again, these are new ideas. You want to play with some things. So I'm going to do what is in industry term called a swoosh, which is one of my favorite words in general because I just love to say the word. So I'm gonna just take this in the middle and with the back of my spoon, I go out.
0: Perfect.
1: And then I'm gonna do the same thing with my sweet potato.
0: And I mean, this is great because everybody obviously has a spoon in there in their drawer,
1: this
0: right?
1: Exactly, this isn't any kind of special gadget you have to buy, you know?
0: Yeah.
1: So then I'm gonna do the same thing and I'm gonna swoosh that. Now, it doesn't matter if you get the middle part not so perfect because that's where you're actually going to put your fish.
0: Sure.
1: Or your protein, whatever it is you're using. Feel free to use chicken. You can use steak. You can use whatever you
0: want. Pretty
1: much anything. Yeah. So,
0: can you use kangaroo?
1: You could.
0: Just checking.
1: Yeah. You eat kangaroo, right?
0: I love it.
1: Yeah, exactly.
0: Except it's hard to keep on the plate.
1: It kind of is, yeah, because it moves.
0: Yeah.
1: We don't like that moving thing.
0: Yes.
1: Yeah.
0: Sorry, I digress.
1: Anyway, so for example, let's take, we have this, and let's take 2. This way, you know,

0: we've got somebody who's a little bit hungrier and wants some more protein on their dish.
1: Yes.
0: All I've done here is just kind of cook it on a little angle for just kind of more aesthetically pleasing.
1: It is gorgeous. I mean, already, and I mean, yeah. I'd be happy with that.
0: But exactly.
1: Look at you, you're going crazy.
0: So, and then you can take this and just kind of find a home for it. So sometimes you have to kind of play around with it, but then you want to do that.
1: Look at that. And that is gorgeous.
0: Once again, you can take this herb olive oil or the basil tomato vinaigrette, I'm sorry.
1: Yum.
0: Add a tomato or two.
1: Wow.
0: And then, again, you can add just a little bit green.
1: That is absolutely beautiful.
0: Then you can also take, I can just keep going all day long.
1: You're out of control. Yeah.
0: This is what you start these things and then you can't stop, you know? If you have
1: 3 hours later, they get their dinner.
0: Exactly. It might be cold, but it's okay. It's pretty.
1: Looks great.
0: Yeah. If you have some fresh herbs, feel free to add a little bit.
1: Beautiful.
0: And then, you can finally serve it to them after they've begged and pleaded with it for a few hours.
1: You're an artiste. Uh-huh. You really are.
0: Well, thank you.
1: Let me put this one over here. I can see we've got one more plate.
0: All right. So the final one, so we're gonna take away a little bit from the basil vinaigrette, and we're gonna move on to the mustard sauce.
1: Uh-huh.
0: So this is one of my favorite ways to decorate a plate. Because again, you use the very expensive gadget, a spoon.
1: Yes.
0: And you basically go around.
1: Can you swoosh that around the plate?
0: You could swoosh it around the plate, yeah. Absolutely. And that's a different way to do it. Instead of swooshing the puree, you can swoosh the sauce.
1: I think I'm just going to incorporate that into my daily conversation.
0: Yeah, exactly. Yeah. Swoosh.
1: Swoosh.
0: Swoosh makes everybody happy.
1: Yeah. I like it.
0: Yeah. So then I'm going to take a little bit more of the sweet potato puree. And I'm going to actually, this time, I'm going to layer the cauliflower inside.
1: Now you're getting too clever.
0: You know, I start to get a little ahead of myself after a while, and then I go, oh. And then sometimes you go, oh, yeah, that didn't work. Okay, let's backtrack a little. So,
1: but if you don't play, you're never going to find out, right?
0: Exactly, yeah. Exactly. So,
1: and, I mean, food is obviously good to eat, but it's fun to work with.
0: It is. It's fun to play with food. Even though Mom and Dad told us as a kid not to play with our food, it's fun to play with food. So, and then, again, you take your protein, whatever protein it is that you'd like, and I'm just going to stack it like this, and I'm going to take my green beans.
1: Beautiful.
0: And then this time, just to give it some color, of course, I probably needed a pair of scissors here.
1: That'll work. Handy pair of scissors. There you go.
0: Thank you. And we're just going to trim this.
1: These little vine-ripened tomatoes are so pretty on a plate, aren't they?
0: They are so beautiful, and they're so, I mean, yeah, the vine itself, having that on there itself, it does so much for the plate.
1: Definitely.
0: Turn this up just a little bit more. There we go. So you can just put a couple there. Maybe put this one on right there. That's exactly what I want.
1: Oh, Melissa, that's looking beautiful.
0: Yeah,
1: absolutely stunning.
0: And again, you know, if you don't have the fresh herbs, you don't want to do the fresh herbs, but you kind of feel like there's something missing. Pepper grinder, one of my absolute favorite things, you know. You just add a little bit there, and it just kind of adds a little bit more dramatic flair, but doesn't require a lot more than just having your favorite condiment or second favorite condiment.
1: You've knocked it out of the park. They are absolutely stunning, and I will be stealing all three of those
0: ideas. And yeah. I expect credit when you take photos.
1: That's right. What was your name?
0: wait, what is my name? Hang on. Thank you.
1: Now, if people want to learn more about how to do plating or any other type of Caribbean type recipe, how do they do that?
0: Well, Island Eats Culinary Adventures is a demonstration, cooking demonstration, Caribbean style. Basically, what we offer is you and a bunch of your friends want to do a little excursion in, so to speak. You've come to the islands and you've done your scuba diving, your snorkeling, your parasailing, your sunning in the sand. You are kind of wanting to have a more nice night in, relaxed, everything. We come in and offer a cooking demonstration. We kind of show you and involve you in the cooking process and show you some ways to make your food a little bit more islandy. And along with that, we do, you know, kind of tidbits, information.

0: information about the islands, a little trivia, a little bit of, you know, give you a little bit of information that you may not have heard from your hotel or your, you know, your tour guides around the island. And we just make it a fun, interactive night.
1: So when, for example, if people were staying in a villa and they wanted you to come in, would you, obviously you're doing the demonstration, it's a meal then that everybody gets a chance to eat once
0: Absolutely.
1: It's prepared?
0: Absolutely. So it's basically the way we do it is a three-course meal. So the guests actually help to create their own meal. And we get there, I get there, we talk about a little bit about what we're going to do for the night with a few little munchies, maybe a champagne cocktail to start. And then we kind of just dive into it and start working. I might put two people in charge of making the sauce and put one person in charge of grilling the fish or sauteing the fish, whatever it is. And definitely put somebody in charge of pouring the wine because that's always important. And we put together a three-course meal, a starter, a main, and a dessert. And so then basically you get to eat what you've created.
1: That is such a great idea. And I mean, I've had so many past charter guests that have asked me, you know, are there any cooking schools here for when we come back again? And, you know, how do we get in touch with people like that?
0: Right, right.
1: In fact, just last week I had somebody asking me that.
0: Oh, excellent. Give them my number.
1: I will definitely do that.
0: Yeah, absolutely. And so, and it is a mobile cooking class. So we come to the client and kind of set up shop. So we can also show them how to cook in their own kitchen. Or if in the case it's a villa, you know, they can enjoy the beautiful place that they've rented for the week and they can actually have a nice night in. And, you know, that's always a nice alternative if you don't feel like dressing up and going out to dinner.
1: Such a great idea. It really is.
0: Yeah.
1: I cannot thank you enough. I know we've been lucky enough to get you in the past over at Moody Bay at Birch and Gorda.
0: That was a wonderful time.
1: And hopefully we'll get you back again soon.
0: Anytime. You just let me know.
1: Oh, wow. Thank you so much.
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1: Today we're on Catamaran Enigma in the British Virgin Islands and we are joined by Chef Kate from the yacht Pas de Deux, who was my very first chef ever through my cooking show. Welcome back.
3: Thank you. Thank you for having
1: me. It's amazing to have you here. You're like my good luck charm. Now, Kate, I can see lots of yummy things in front of us. What are you doing for us today?
3: Okay, so today we're doing a chocolate molten cake with a licorice ice cream.
1: Wow, yummo.
3: The chocolate and the licorice go really well together. And the other bonus about this dish is it's gluten-free.
1: Even better. So you've got some ingredients in front of us. Mm-hmm. What's going into this today?
3: Okay, so I thought we'd make the ice cream first so that can get in the freezer.
1: Uh-huh.
3: This is one of the simplest ice creams you can make.
1: Yeah.
3: It's a recipe I got from my friend Susie Bowler, who writes a book about ice creams, which is great. And so basically I've whipped 2 cups of cream in here. And into that I'm going to add 1/2 can of condensed milk.
1: Uh-huh.
3: It's super simple. And then after we've added that, then we can add basically whatever you like. I made one recently that I substituted the condensed milk for Coco Lopez, which is sweetened coconut milk, and I made a delicious coconut ice cream with white chocolate. It's really good.
1: Could you put key lime in that and make like a key lime ice cream?
3: Absolutely could. You could put key lime juice in this and then freeze it. So because it keeps it, it's just airy. You don't need to use a fork on it. You don't need to, you just mix it together, add your flavorings, and stick it in the freezer. So I've mixed in my condensed milk now, and then I'm going to add some licorice syrup.
1: Ooh.
3: First of all, I'm going to add some licorice powder.
1: Licorice powder, so yeah, about how much of that?
3: About 2 good teaspoons.
1: That. I'm guessing you get this from sort of more of a specialty store.
3: I actually got this from Denmark.
1: Oh.
3: I was there. But my brother goes fairly regularly, so he stocks up for me. So it's quite a delicate flavour.
1: So you're just gently folding that in.
3: Folding that in.
1: Uh-huh.
3: And then I'm going to add some syrup. I'm just going to

0: not going to I'm going to add about 2 or 3 tablespoons of this. I'm not going to fold it in too much because I want to get the stratas.
1: I'm just going
0: to
1: smell that. Yeah, you can definitely smell the licorice in there. That's
0: very
1: really
0: licorice-y.
1: Nice. Yeah,
0: yeah, it's really good. My mother could probably eat that with a teaspoon.
1: Yeah, it's funny, isn't it? Licorice definitely was a very popular candy from, you know, yesteryear.
0: Yes, absolutely.
1: But yeah, I love it. It's very popular in Australia
0: still. Yeah, hugely popular in Australia.
1: Yeah.
0: And so now I'm going to just put this into a tub.
1: Okay.
0: And I'm going to pop that into a freezer.
1: Ooh, icy chocolate. What's going on here?
0: Okay, so in here I have 6 ounces of dark chocolate. If you can get good chocolate like Lindt or something like that, that's excellent. And we also have 6 ounces of unsalted butter.
1: Mm-hmm.
0: I've popped those in the microwave for about 2 minutes. Microwave them for a minute and bring it out and stir it, and then just put it back in again. You can do it over a double boiler too if you don't have a microwave.
1: Microwave's great though.
0: I love microwaves.
1: So much easier.
0: Yeah, much easier.
1: Yeah.
0: So we've melted those together and that's just sitting there. And over in this bowl I have a cup of sugar, and I'm going to add some salt, about a teaspoon of salt. And I'm also going to add 1/4 cup of cornstarch. Okay, now to save me sieving that, we're just going to whisk it up a little bit first.
1: Mm-hmm. And what's the cornstarch doing for this?
0: That's a good question.
1: Helping to make the cake rise.
0: Yes, I think it's helping it to rise. It's giving it structure. I mean, the eggs will make it rise too, but the eggs give it a nice densey fudginess to it.
1: Right.
0: As well as the chocolate and the butter. But yeah, that will help it rise, and obviously no gluten in there.
1: Yeah.
0: Okay, so from there we're going to add 3 eggs.
1: 3 eggs. Okie doke.
0: Okay.
1: Beautiful eggs.
0: Yes.
1: Just from picture from your farm this morning,
0: yeah,
1: were they?
0: Absolutely. Yeah. Yes. Clucking around on my property, and then if you want to whisk that together, give that a vigorous whisk. I'm going to add about a teaspoon of vanilla as well.
1: Very nice. Yeah, you can't go wrong with chocolate. I honestly, it's a terrible addiction of mine. If you opened up my refrigerator at home, the door would be bursting with chocolate.
0: I'm pretty good at avoiding it, and then all of a sudden I'm like, I have to have chocolate. Yeah. So what we're going to do is we're going to...
1: You're
0: going to
1: pour that...
0: Yes, into here. Mix it all together.
1: Mmm, yummy.
0: Now it's really good if this can sit for an hour or so in the fridge, but we don't have time for that today, but that's okay.
1: So normally if you have the time, sit for an hour.
0: Sit it in the fridge for an hour, yeah.
1: Just gives it more thickness?
0: Yeah, it just gives it the body, and so it's easier then to portion out.
1: Right. So
0: it's
1: now
0: also a great dessert to make ahead. So you can make that and just pop it in the fridge and wait. Okay, that's good. And a bit more in there. Thank you. And then these now go in the oven for about 25 minutes. You can watch it. So sometimes it's 20 minutes, 25, depending on your oven. You don't want them baked like a cake.
1: About 360?
0: About 350.
1: 350?
0: Yeah.
1: Excellent.
0: Thanks.
1: Okay, so we might take a quick break, maybe have a cup of coffee, and we will be back soon.
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1: Hi, welcome back to Galley Gourmet with Chef Lisa. 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
2: Ooh,
3: yummy, yummy.
1: So, explain to us what you've been up to.
3: Okay, so this is the chocolate molten cake we made earlier. So that's now cooled down, it's on the plate here. And right now I'm just working with some sugar as a garnish. So I have, in this little bowl here, I have some sugar, and I cooked it with some water and a little bit of glucose. And I cooked it to, we got this lovely amber color.
1: It's beautiful.
3: And it keeps like that.
1: And what's the reason for the glucose?
3: I think it makes the sugar more malleable. It just gives it more elasticity. So, as you know, sugar and water can be fairly brittle.
1: Mm. That makes it a little bit less sort of
3: crunchy. Yeah, I mean, it does go hard, and that's the whole point. You can also do sugar sticks if you want, so you can do lengths like this up and down. It's getting a bit cold now, so. But yes, it's a wonderful thing to use. It's also very tough, though, to use it in this climate, as you can appreciate, because it's pretty humid.
1: Right. Yeah.
3: But it's nice and cool in the boat right now, so it's nice. You've got nice air conditioning.
1: Yes.
3: So okay, so we have two little discs there. We have a few sticks if we want to use sticks.
1: Beautiful.
3: So over here we have our chocolate molten cake, which has sunk beautifully in the middle. Now, these are really good cold or hot.
1: Yum.
3: I prefer them actually warm, but they're really good.
1: Either way.
3: And they're good because you can cook them ahead of time and leave them maybe for 20 minutes or half an hour. They're still warm in the centre.
1: Ooh, yum.
3: They're really gooey, yeah.
1: Yeah.
3: Okay, so here we have some licorice ice cream.
1: Ooh.
3: And we're just going to put a little scoop of that on here.
1: Yum.
3: On that. And then we're going to do a little bit of icing sugar. Oh, well, sieve. I forgot my sieve.
1: You know, I have... Stay put for one second. Keep on chatting,
3: yes.
1: And I will find
3: here
1: you
3: we have
1: my magic sifter.
3: Which is a wonderful staple for garnishing any plates. You can also use cocoa powder if you have cocoa powder. But it makes a lovely little contrast there. We've also got some licorice syrup that we're going to use. Or if you remember, we had the licorice syrup in the ice cream as well as licorice powder. So I'm going to do a little stripe of licorice syrup on the plate.
1: Wow.
3: And we're also going to do some dusting. Make it pretty.
1: Beautiful.
3: And also like to serve on a leaf there because it just sets the plate off really prettily. And then we have some sponge sugar on the top.
1: Oh, Kate, that looks incredible.
3: And we're going to use one of these beautiful little hibiscus. I don't know if you know, but hibiscus are actually edible.
1: Yes.
3: So it just makes for a very pretty
1: dessert.
3: I like
1: to go into the botanical gardens and chow down on a few.
3: You get a bit peckish, don't you, when you go for a walk. And there we have it, chocolate molten cake with licorice ice cream.
1: That's a work of art.
3: Oh, thank you.
1: You're incredible. Unbelievable. I know I have to, I don't have to, I want to try this. We have to be very careful because I'm going to photograph this. I might just go for the middle part here. I definitely want to try this ice cream. Don't want to ruin this.
3: We have another one here.
1: Mm. Wow. Yum. Okay, I think that's going to be my favourite dessert that I've had so far out of all the episodes that we've done. Kate, if people are interested in coming to Pas de Deux, and they should be because that is great, how do they do that?
3: Okay, well, they can find us on charter-pasdedeux.com. So charter-pasdedeux, so it's P-A-S-D-E-D-E-U-X, which actually means a dance for two in French, so because it's a catamaran.
1: Two hulls,
3: yes.
1: How many people do you take?
3: You take up to six.
1: Yeah. Six
3: We're
1: people?
3: We're very luxurious, very fast catamaran. She's wonderful.
1: How's the captain?
3: Captain's awesome. I married him, so I have to say that.
1: And you obviously charter around the British Virgin Islands.
3: Yes.
1: Do you go beyond that?
3: No, we just do the British Virgin Islands. We've sailed all through the Caribbean, and it's our favourite place. There's no other No other place like it in the world. It's magical.
1: Oh,
3: magical
1: I think sailing. So. Mm. Definitely. Yeah. Well, guys, if you are coming to the BVI and you want to eat amazing food like this, which you should because that's crazy good, Pas de Deux is the boat to go on. Kate, thank you so much. You were my first. And today you're my last.
3: Yes.
1: I really appreciate you coming
3: welcome.
1: In. I know you're a busy lady and I cannot wait to attack
3: more.
1: This. Yeah. Thank you, thank you,
3: no,
1: thank
3: you're
1: you.
3: You're welcome. Lovely to be back.
1: It's a pleasure to have you. So, guys, that's it for us for Galley Gourmet with Chef Lisa for this week, and we'll see you next time. Bye for now.
3: Bye.

0: Hello, welcome to Galley Gourmet with Chef Lisa. Today I am at the famous Foxy's restaurant in Great Harbour, Joos van Dijk in the British Virgin Islands, and I'm joined by the incredibly talented and handsome Chef Ricky. Welcome to our show.
1: Thank you.
0: Ricky, I can see some amazing ingredients here already. What is the dish that you're preparing for us today?
1: Traditional kung fu rice, which is well known to the BBL. One of our signature dish at Foxy's.
0: Yum. I may have tried them here a few times at your restaurant in the past.
1: Yeah, okay.
0: And I can test that they're very, very good. Just for the people at home, Ricky, a rough idea of the ingredients that they'll need to get today, what would they be using? I can see we've got peppers here.
1: If we're producing for like six guests, we use like two queen kongs with half of each pepper, onion, some thyme, celery.
0: Smells good too.
1: Then we have to make a batter. We use some flour, some egg, salt and pepper, some bacon, soda, lean, dasher, Tabasco sauce.
0: See, that's sneaky. I would never have known to put Tabasco in your batter.
1: I like that.
0: And you've got some milk there, obviously, that goes into the mix.
1: Yes.
0: And obviously, the big ingredient is the conch.
1: Right.
0: Right. Okay. Well, guys, we might just take a quick break, and when we come back, I think I'm going to get put to work, right?
1: Yes.
0: All right. See you soon.
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0: Welcome back to Galley Gourmet with Chef Lisa. Today we are at Foxy's restaurant in Great Harbour at Joos van Dijk in the British Virgin Islands. We're joined by Chef Ricky and we are about to do some preparation for the conch fritters. Ricky, I can see you've got a myriad of things.

0: things in front of me. So what would you like me to do with this?
1: I'm going to just cut all the peppers in half. So we're just going to use half because we're not making as many.
0: Much
1: kung fu.
0: We're not cooking for the whole restaurant?
1: No.
0: Phew. Okay.
1: So just cut each pepper in half.
0: Okay.
1: We're just going to use half a pepper, small onion.
0: Okay, cool. And I can see you've got the meat from the conch shell.
1: Yes.
0: This is the muscle.
1: After.
0: Yeah.
1: We break the conch shell open.
0: And how do you do that?
1: Sometimes big stone, island way, some big rocks.
0: Yeah.
1: Smash the conch, we take it open. And this is what you're going to get.
0: Do you break it, the whole shell? Or how do you actually pull the muscle out of the shell?
1: Yeah, we break the whole shell.
0: Oh, you break it all. Oh, okay.
1: So keep the shell. You can normally boil it in hot water. So then you can keep the shell for display and pull the conch out.
0: It's I've got to see how they do that. I've never actually done it myself. Okay, so you're about to cut that. So I can see that you're cutting off what looks like, is that like the...
1: The eyes.
0: The eyes,
1: yeah, the waist,
0: okay.
1: The little...
0: So you're basically, nice. And when you are putting it in a pressure cooker, how long does it normally have to be cooked for?
1: About 15 to 20 minutes.
0: 15 to 20 minutes.
1: Yeah.
0: So you can do conch fritters, but what other things can you do with conch if you weren't making fritters?
1: You normally do also a cracked popcorn conch. Normally take the same conch, peel it, like take the skin off.
0: Yes.
1: And we pong it. Use a mallet, pong it, and then you deep fry it.
0: Yum. Do you ever do like a curry or a stew with the conch or a soup?
1: Yeah, we do another local dish. We do a conch soup.
0: And I know you were born here in the British Virgin Islands. Would this have been a dish that your mum might have made for you as a young kid?
1: Yes.
0: What else would she have done? What would be some of your favourite dishes that she would have prepared as a young kid?
1: With the conch?
0: Not necessarily conch, but fish?
1: Yeah, fish. We'll do like a fish and fungi or a national local dish in BVI.
0: And when you say fish and fungi, what goes into the fungi?
1: Peppers, onions, seasonings, and it's cornmeal.
0: Cornmeal.
1: Yeah, cornmeal.
0: And is it like the consistency kind of like a porridge or an oatmeal when it's finished?
1: Yes, but you make it a little thicker, more stiff. So we use all the different season, and when you're cooking the fish, you put extra water in it.
0: Yeah.
1: So you could take the same water and put it into the cornmeal.
0: Right.
1: So you get that nice fish taste.
0: Yum. And does it have like any sort of chili spice to it at all?
1: Not really. It's mostly like island spices, the onions and stuff, peppers, onions, celery.
0: Right. Okay, so you clean that up. So you've taken
1: dice it up.
0: The lovely eyes off. And you're left with this yummy conch. And I mean, I know I've not completely finished here.
1: You're doing good.
0: But I know we've been a bit sneaky and we've actually got all of this ingredients ready to go.
1: Yes.
0: But before we do that, I know you've got the batter here that we need to do.
1: Yes.
0: So do you want to show me what you do with that?
1: Sure.
0: So if we're doing this for, just for example, 6 people, how many eggs would you use for
1: that's
0: that?
1: 3 eggs.
0: 3 eggs?
1: Yeah.
0: Okay. And these are from the hens out the back, right?
1: For sure.
0: The cool thing I've noticed in the supermarkets here in the BVI is that more and more local farmers are starting to bring in their produce, which I don't know if you get a chance to use much of being here at Yost.
1: Yes.
0: Do you try and use that? Yeah. And obviously the conch and the seafood is all caught locally.
1: Yes.
0: Yeah. Are you part of that process or does somebody else go out?
1: No, someone else goes out. But you have a fishing boat who goes and catch all the fish and all the seafood.
0: So you put 3 eggs in?
1: 3 eggs in.
0: Okay.
1: Put a little bit of
0: dash of Tabasco.
1: I can tell you dash. Can't tell you exactly my recipe.
0: I like that.
1: Some flour.
0: And this is just regular all-purpose plain flour?
1: Yes.
0: So about a cup, roughly?
1: Yes, about a cup.
0: Yeah.
1: About a teaspoon of baking powder. About 2 pinches of salt.
0: And any sort of salt is okay to use?
1: You prefer the sea salt.
0: Sea
1: black
0: salt.
1: Pepper. It's all mixed in already.
0: Perfect. And you want the batter to be a nice, even consistency, I'm guessing?
1: Yes.
0: Yeah? Could you make this batter in advance and keep it in the refrigerator until you were ready to use it?

0: Yes, you can.
1: So it can sort of stay put for a couple of hours if you've got other things you need to do. Right.
2: Don't forget a little bit of milk.
1: And roughly how much milk would you use?
0: About a half cup.
1: Half a cup?
2: Yeah.
1: Uh-huh. So really, this doesn't take too much time. If you're a busy person at home, this

0: I can see that we've got all this lovely ingredients ready to go, and that's going to go into the food processor,
1: yes,
0: I believe.
1: Yes, we put this in the food processor.
0: Okay. So what consistency does that need to be? Does it need to be kind of like a paste, or can it still be a bit chunky?
1: Yeah, it's going to be chunky, and it's going to be more like a paste. We try to get a little smooth, because you want to get the tongue tenderized.
0: Right, right.
1: Takes a couple of minutes.
0: Couple of minutes?
1: Yeah, to get all the seasoning going on the tongue.
0: Right, okay. That's a pretty good size industrial food processor.
1: Yeah, big restaurant.
0: Yeah, that's exactly right. Yeah. How's that looking?
1: Looking good. We
0: looking
1: in
0: good?
1: There.
0: Yeah. Yep. Ooh. Just show the cameras. See? Ooh, that looks great.
1: More like a piece.
0: Beautiful.
1: Then we're going to mix that in with the butter. Let's fold it in. Yeah, we use an ice cream scoop. A little small one. You don't want to get it too big because it's not going to cook on the inside. Mix a couple little balls. Yeah, and it takes about a couple minutes, about 2 or 3 minutes. You want to look, you're looking for golden brown color. Just make sure that it's cooked inside. The temperature about 300, the deep fryer.

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1: Welcome back to Gully Gourmet with Chef Lisa. We are at Foxy's Restaurant in Great Harbour on Yost Van Dyke in the British Virgin Islands. And we're here with Chef Ricky. Ricky, this looks incredible. Yes, we've been in there frying up these fritters. Mm-hmm. Show me what you're going to do for your beautiful presentation.
2: Okay.
3: We have a garnish roll plates.
1: Uh-huh.
3: A little bit of beets and a little parsley.
1: Ooh, I like that idea.
3: That.
1: So you've just, you, how did you get the beets to that consistency?
3: Yeah, we
1: dried them out.
3: It,
1: yeah.
3: And then squeeze it.
1: Wow.
3: Get the juice out. So don't get them spoiled.
1: I like that.
3: Okay.
1: Very cool.
3: Then put a little bit of seaweed.
1: Uh-huh.
3: Some fresh seaweed to the side.
1: Beautiful. Oh, look at those fritters.
3: Yeah,
1: they look amazing.
3: Of course.
1: Of course, right?
3: And a little cocktail sauce.
1: Yum.
3: I'm going to tell you what's in it. Can't let you know all the ingredients.
1: I understand.
3: Right. So a little cocktail sauce, a little garnish, a little seaweed to the side, along with the corn fritters.
1: Ricky, that looks unbelievably good. But like I always say, the best bit of this job is the tasting. So
3: right.
1: I am going to do that right now. Mmm. Yum. Unbelievably good. I've eaten a lot of conch fritters.

0: all over the islands. These are so good. Yum, you can taste the conch. The flavour is really incredible. You are a legend.
1: Thank you.
0: I can't thank you enough for coming on today.
1: Okay.
0: Guys, if you've got any sense and you're in the British Virgin Islands, or even if you're not, you need to come to Foxy's to try just these conch fritters alone, and of course all the other yummy dishes that you do here.
1: Awesome, right?
0: I'm so grateful. Thank you. I know you're a busy guy, and I know that it's a busy day, so you probably got to get back in the kitchen.
1: Yes,
0: but
1: you got it.
0: Thank you so much
1: for your
0: time.
1: And I'll see you again.
0: Absolutely. Guys, that's it for us for today on Galley Gourmet with Chef Lisa. Until next time, bye for now. Today we're at Foxy's, Joost van Dijk in the British Virgin Islands, and we're joined by Jamila, who runs this amazing juice bar that we're at today. Thank you for having us.
2: Oh, no worries. Thanks for having me on.
0: It's a pleasure. I can see some cool ingredients here. What is the drink that you're doing for us today?
2: I'm basically making a hibiscus limeade, and I put in a little touch of minbush.
0: I love that.
2: It spices things up a bit.
0: Yeah, definitely. And you've got limes?
2: Yes, these limes are from St. Croix.
0: Wow.
2: And the sugar is from Colombia, so we're trying to like keep with the Caribbean theme.
0: Very. And obviously you do this as a drink, and I cannot wait to taste it. But if people were coming here, what other drink options do you do?
2: Well, I have a couple smoothies based around bananas because I like bananas.
0: Mm, me too.
2: I also have a lemongrass and ginger iced tea.
0: Yum. Yeah. Did I try that earlier today?
2: Yes.
0: That is great. Such a nice drink.
2: And it's really good for you as well. Oh. I'm trying to utilize my backyard and also pick bush teas in the morning and basically offer the community what I would like to drink myself and rejuvenate your health.
0: I love that. That is so cool. Well, guys, we're going to take a short break, and when we come back, you are going to show us how this drink gets made.
2: Most definitely.
0: Cool. See you guys soon.
3: What is it that makes a secret worth keeping? 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The British Virgin Islands. 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
0: Welcome back to Galley Gourmet with Chef Lisa. Today we're at Foxy's. We're at Jamila's Juice Bar here at Foxy's on Joost van Dijk in the British Virgin Islands. And Jamila, you're about to show us how to make this really yummy hibiscus juice. That was a mouthful I had trouble getting out. So what's the first part of the process?
2: Okay, first you collect about 24 hibiscus flowers.
0: Wow.
2: And then you boil up some water and pour it over them.
0: Okay.
2: And usually I mix, that's when I mix the cinnamon bush with it as well. And I cover it and let it steep overnight.
0: And is it just overnight, or could you do it longer if you wanted?
2: Well, I want to make sure that it's fresh.
0: Right.
2: And so I wouldn't let it sit much longer than
0: that. Sure.
2: But then afterwards, in the morning, I strain it and then add about 3 limes to the mix.
0: Right. So how would we go about doing that? So we're going to just... So in here, what do we have?
2: In here, we have the hibiscus that has soaked overnight.
0: Okay.
2: And then we're going to... The hibiscus with the cinnamon bush, that is.
0: Right.
2: And then we're going to strain it into the pitcher.
0: It's amazing how the color has just almost gone from the hibiscus flowers.
2: Yes, no, definitely.
0: Yeah.
2: And I get all of the juices out. I squeeze them a little bit with the spoon here. And if you'll notice the color, it's a little bit like magenta.
0: It is.
2: But it's going to lighten up the more we add the limes. It's like they have this chemical reaction going on there.
0: The citrus in there just sort of takes out some of that color.
2: Mm-hmm.
0: Right. So just put this up here. You guys can see it. Wow, it is a bright color.

0: isn't it? Okay, so then we do the limes, is that right?
1: Yes, that's correct.
0: And this is your little magic lime.
1: Makeshift lime squeeze. So we have a hose parts here to make it a little easier on your hands there.
0: That is pretty nifty.
1: So actually, I'm going to do this down here.
0: Sure.
1: And we just basically squeeze out three limes.
0: And is this a recipe that you came up with yourself?
1: Well, I added the cinnamon bush, but I saw this being made on YouTube, where a lot of informative videos can be found these days.
0: Possibly like your future reality show.
1: Yes, definitely.
0: Jamila, tell everyone a bit about your family.
1: Well, my father started up his bar around 68.
0: And who's your father?
1: Foxy Callwood.
0: There you go.
1: And he met my mom on a trip to Europe, and she basically came back and him built up his business into what it is today. And basically the premise of the business was to have a place where people of all different walks of life could come together and enjoy themselves, where you could transcend race, borders, religion, everything, just connecting as human beings.
0: I think it's working. I think definitely looking today, there's a wide cross-section of people from all over the world, really.
1: No, definitely.
0: Yeah, very cool. So we've got your limes, you're squeezing away there.
1: Yes.
0: Okay.
1: We're toiling over the limes here.
0: Need some strong muscles for that.
1: No, most definitely. That's why I work out.
0: For the hibiscus juice.
1: For the hibiscus juice. All right. So now this lime business is over.
0: Okay.
1: And we're going to take some boiling water.
0: Okay. Roughly how much water? Would it be a couple of cups or?
1: Roughly about, usually we'll do about 2 liters.
0: 2 liters? Okay.
1: And then we add a couple spoonfuls of our sugar here.
0: And you're using brown cane sugar. If you didn't have that, would it be okay to use just white sugar? Or you think the flavor is better with the brown?
1: I think the flavor is better and it's also less processed.
0: Yes, that's
1: true. So it's better for you.
0: Right. And if you're doing a hibiscus juice, clearly you want it to be healthy. Yes.
1: Definitely.
0: That makes
1: definitely.
0: Sense. So the hot water is helping to lessen the sugar in there and evaporate it so that it just becomes the juice itself.
1: Yes,
0: right.
1: Definitely.
0: And how long does it normally take at this point to get it to the point where it's ready to drink?
1: Probably around 5 minutes.
0: 5 minutes?
1: Yes.
0: Okay. We are good to go for me trying this yummy hibiscus juice. All right.
1: All right.
0: I'll hold this just. Got a bit of wind today here, guys.
1: Please,
0: that's all right. It's good for your skin. Cheers. I might not take the stem. Oh, wow. Yum. That is really nice.
1: Good. I'm glad you enjoy it.
0: Yes.
1: And it's good for you, too.
0: What is good for you in it? What does it do to help your health?
1: Well, it's chock full of vitamin C, so it builds up your immune system.
0: That's very important for sure, yeah. And could you drink this like once a day instead of, for instance, having an orange juice?
1: No, most definitely.
0: Yeah.
1: But women need to take care a little bit because they don't want to overdo it on the hibiscus juice. So I've heard, I'm not sure if it's an old wives tale or not, to do further research.
0: Okay, what have you heard it can do if you drink too much of it?
1: That's all I've heard. I'm not sure.
0: Okay.
1: I'm going to tell you straight
0: up. So one a day. One a day.
1: Yes, definitely.
0: Well, guys, if you're coming to Foxy's, obviously the food is amazing. We've been to the bar and that's been fantastic. But this is really cool. I'm so glad that you're doing something like this here because I don't think I've seen many juice bars in the British Virgin Islands. So this is really, really cool.
1: Thanks. I saw that there was a little bit of a vacuum there.
0: Yes.
1: And it's time to go back to our roots and utilize the flowers and the herbs that
0: yes.
1: just grow in our own backyard, you know?
0: Absolutely. Jamila, thank you so much for your time today. We really appreciate you coming on the show. Guys, if you're coming to Fox

0: You must come and try the juices here at Jamila's Juice Bar. It
1: Definitely.
0: Really is amazing. Thank you so much
1: Thank
0: for your
1: you very
0: time.
1: Much. I give hugs.
2: I'm glad you do.
0: And that's it for us this week on Galley Gourmet with Chef Lisa, and we'll see you next time. Bye for now. Thank you very much.

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0: You're just shining.
1: What's up with you? What happened?
0: Me?
1: Yeah.
0: Nothing now.
1: Something wrong. You don't look okay. It's written all over you. Come on.
0: Girl.
2: You know what? Let's just go somewhere and talk about it.
0: Just like that?
1: Yeah, let's go and catch up.
0: Let's go.

0: Cassie, I am tired. I have gone from one office to the other. One office to the other. I mean, what kind of life is this? Eh? This is not a time for something. If you want to see the evidence, then check my shoes. Hmm. All of them are pointing to heaven now.
1: Oh my God, calm down. Everything will be fine. You know nothing good comes easy. Yeah.
0: I am so tired of that quote. Look at me now. Okay, look at you. How come it's not applicable to you? Or to Peggy, Ify, all my friends that I know have jobs, only me. Only me. Why is my own case different?
2: Hold on. Just relax. You just have to calm down because all these things happening around you, they are temporal.
0: Yeah.
2: This will pass.
0: Temporal. See, oh God. You don't even know the number of offices that I've visited. I have visited so many offices in this Lagos that I've lost count of them. Do you know it's so bad that I even went to one office I have visited before just because they were doing renovation and they had changed the color of the paint. It was so embarrassing. They were looking at them. Oh no, don't laugh now. It's not funny.
3: Sorry about that. Okay, calm down. You know what? I have this friend of mine. He's the CEO of MOB Enterprises. Yeah. I'll talk to him for you and see what he can do.
4: Thank you so much.
2: I'll do that. I promise.
4: I don't want to raise my hope high, but if you can do it for me, Sha, I really appreciate it.
2: Oh, come on.
4: I don't tire. See, I sit down in the house and it bites my mind. So sometimes just good for me to just be walking around just to look for anything at all. Right now, I don't even mind washing plates.
2: You just have to be very positive. Just let's keep our fingers crossed and hope for the best.
4: Please, just let me talk to him, shall I?
2: I will. Just cheer up. I don't like the way you were looking when I saw you.
4: No. I'll call you. In fact, I'll be disturbing your phone. I'm serious.
5: I've gone through your papers, but I didn't find anything I can hold on to use this job.
0: Sir, please, sir,

0: can you please just hold on to the fact that I really, really, really need this job, please?
1: Look at her. You're sounding so sure of wanting this job.
0: Yes. Yes, I'm very sure. Please just give me a try and you will never regret it.
1: Okay, let me... let's see what you can be able to offer to this tall, strong, dark company.
0: Sir, I'm willing to give everything, to give my best, my all,
1: really?
0: To ensure the growth of this company. Sir, I'm willing to give my passion and dedication to ensure that no rival company can compare to this company. Sir, I'm willing to work day and night, to toil every day to ensure that this company grows to the greatest. Sir.
1: What? I thought you said you are willing to offer everything to the company.
0: Yes. I said I'm willing to offer to the company, not...
1: I thought you said so.
0: Yes, sir, I said, but, sir, please, not like this now, please, now, understand now, please,
1: listen,
0: I just...
1: Listen, my dear, I am the CEO of this company, and I basically is the company. So whatever you offer to me, you offer to the company also. So why don't you chill?
0: Please, now, not like this. I know that I'm desperate looking for this job,
1: no,
0: but please now.
1: You have the job. You will, okay? You have the job, okay? Don't worry, all right?
0: No, no, no, sir. I cannot do this. I'm
1: don't
0: sorry.
1: Worry.
0: Please,
1: you have the job. You have to
0: sir, I cannot do it, please.

0: I'm so sorry. Please. I had a business day to close up. So what's up? How did it go?
1: I didn't get it. I don't understand. That's impossible. I mean, I stressed on how important this job was to you. And he promised me you were going to get it. And besides, Jide never promises and fails.
2: Well, this time around, he failed because I didn't get the job.
1: No. There must be something wrong. There must be a mix-up somewhere. Tell me, how did it go? Like, what exactly happened?
3: I went for the job now. Initially, it was for me nice. And then he asked for the impossible.
1: Impossible? Did he ask you to kill someone?
3: Did he have to ask me to kill somebody? He asked me for sex. Sex.
1: No. Hold on a second. I don't understand. Are you telling me you just lost a lifetime opportunity just because you refused to compromise your body? No, tell me, please.
2: Wait. I didn't hear it very well. Say it again.
1: No, you heard me right. What are you talking about?
2: Wait. Are you saying that I should have had sex with him?
1: No, hold on. How did you think I got my job? Or all those people you were ranting about, how do you think they got theirs?
3: See, I will never sell my virtue. I will never sell my virtue just for one small pottage, for a job, ordinary job. I'd rather sit down at home and wait forever.
1: Newsflash, baby girl. If you think you can get anything done around here without sacrificing or compromising your body, the joke's on you.
0: Can you imagine this girl I'm trying to help?

0: Oga, I beg, I dey go CMS.
1: CMS?
0: Yes, sir.
1: Okay, 3,000.
0: Eh?
1: 3,000.
0: Oga, now, please. I don't have so much money, please.
1: Hold up.
0: I'm rushing for an interview. I'm already late. Please, this is what I have.
1: How much is that? I know we go. 800.

0: sir. Good evening.
1: Good morning. Please, have a seat.
0: Thank you, sir.

0: Miss Lillian Mba, who invited you for this interview?
1: I got an email that I have been invited for an interview in this bank, sir. I think that must be a mistake.
2: From what I can see here, you're not the person we're looking for. Well, I'm sorry, Miss Lillian, but your interview ends here. Have a nice day.
0: It wasn't what we actually expected. Please, we could do this some other time. Do have a great day, please.

Big Ones Africa. Now we've had killer performances and tonight is a night when Niger hit.

You are requested to meet with the manager of Brooks Monument Bank tomorrow by 8 a.m. Please endeavor to be there on time. Jerry.

0: Your resume here stated that you read banking and finance.
1: Yes, sir.
0: You graduated 2013 and you served in 2014.
1: Yes, sir.
0: Miss Lillian, your result is so poor and is way out of what our establishment wanted. But what I don't understand is why you were invited for this interview in the first place, knowing fully well that you're not qualified. You're a beautiful girl. I mean, you're the kind of girl this establishment would have loved to work with, but you're not qualified. Lillian, your beauty has qualified you. You see, where your degree's results couldn't take you, your beauty has taken you there. I'm actually going out of my way to do this. It means I'm on a personal mission against the company's procedures. On that note, I welcome you as one of us to Brooks Monument Bank PLC.
1: Are you saying I've gotten the job?
0: Well, yes.
2: Thank you so much, sir. Thank you so much. God bless you. God will bless you. God will bless you. Thank you so much. I'm so sorry. I'm usually not like this. Oh my God. I got the job. I got the job. Thank you. Thank you. Thank you, sir. Thank you. Thank you.
0: Just one second. Okay, take this. Go to the banking hall, ask of Mr. Ojo at the marketing department. He will tell you what to do.
2: Oh my God.
0: You will resume work on Monday.
2: Thank you. Sir, God will bless you. This means the world to me. Sir, you don't understand. Sir, you are blessed. God bless you, sir. Thank you so much. Thank you so much. Thank you so much, sir. Thank you.

0: Good day.
1: Hey. How is it going?
0: Very well, thank you.
1: Okay, are you done with posting?
0: Yes, I am. I'm just trying to see if I can balance the account.
2: Okay, that's good. You know, there's always a first time to everything. I remember when I used to be like you, I used to sit on this chair wondering if I would ever be like my senior colleagues. But the truth is, I learned everything I know sitting on this chair.
1: Really?
2: Yes. And it was a good position, you know, especially for newly employed like you. Anyway, the manager needs to speak with you as soon as you're done with what you're doing.
1: Okay. Please, if there's anything you need, do not hesitate to tell me.
0: All right, thank you
1: All you have to do is call and I'll be there.
0: All right.
1: All right?
0: Thank you so much.
1: Good luck.

0: Sorry, sir. You're accessing me, sir.
1: Then what is the meaning of this? What is this? See, you're not even performing. See, let me tell you something. You know what it took me to recommend you for this job? And need I remind you that your performance in this bank is tied to my own performance as the branch manager of this bank. And from what I can see, you're not even doing anything.
0: I can explain, sir.
1: What do you have to explain?
0: Sir, you know, this is a new terrain for me. And I'm actually learning on the job. Please. Please, I just need more time. I've been working so hard, talking to clients. You know how difficult it is to win people over to a new, to something that they're not used to.
1: Minna, wait. The time you're asking for is not what we don't have. See, by the time the next appraisal is done, you're out of here.
0: Two customers have promised me that in 2 days, they are going to come and start banking. Please, just give me some more time, sir. Yes, sir.
1: In 2 days, you want to do what you've not been able to do in 2 weeks, in 2 days?
0: Sir,
1: what are you saying?
0: Please, just try to understand with me. I've been working hard, so hard.
1: See, heaven knows I've done my best for you. It was bad enough that you were not qualified, and I had to go against my wish to make sure you get this job.
0: Sir.
1: And this is what I'm getting.
0: Only if you understand how hard I've been working. Well, just give me another try, sir. Please, don't give up on me. You've put in so much effort for me, and I really appreciate it. So I'm going to make sure that you're proud of me, please. This job means a whole lot to me, please. This job is my life. Just give me some more time, and I'll work harder. If it means me working day and night, sir, please, I'll work. Please, please don't give up on me. Not now, please. I beg you in God's name, please. Yes, sir.
1: Do you know why I got you this job in the first place? It's because of the likeness I have for you.
0: Thank you so much,
1: and,
0: sir.
1: And from what I can see here, you're not performing.
0: It's just a matter of time. I will improve.
1: The time is not, it's not our
0: side. I'll make you proud of me, sir. I'm working so hard. I will learn. Teach me anything you want to teach me. I will learn, sir, please.
2: See, calm down. See, from the first day I gave you this job, I was ready to protect you.
0: Thank you.
1: And I can always do that.
0: Oh, I'm so grateful, okay, sir. God will bless you, sir.
1: All I want you to do is just do your best.
0: I will, sir. What are you doing, sir? What are you doing?
2: Calm down.
0: Sir, please.
2: I'm not doing anything.
0: Sir, please, now you're bigger than this. Please, don't do this now. Don't allow the devil to use you. Yeah. Sir, please. Yeah. Even if he's not here now, please, not here. Look at that. Look now, please.
2: I turned this off for you.
0: Sir, please don't do this to me now. You are the bank manager. You cannot do this now.

0: home. You've lost that pretty smile of yours ever since you came out from the manager's office. I hope there's no problem.
1: No. I'm fine.
0: Look, whoever it is, just cheer up. And bring back those beautiful smile of yours. Because it's needed here. I'm sure that's one of the reasons why you're giving this post.
1: Once again, you're welcome to Brooks Monument Bank.

0: Okay, landlord, good morning. How is the family?
1: Miss Lillian, or whatever you call yourself, I have been very patient with you. And today, I am not living here until you pay me my money.
0: Okay, landlord, please.
2: I totally understand with you. You have every right to be upset. I mean, you've been very patient with me.
0: But I just started this work. As you can see, I'm about going for work. Please, at the end of the month, I'll give you the money, please.
1: Akoko, that is not possible. I am not living here until you pay me my money. In fact, I am ready to sleep here at this point until you pay me my money. Look at you, woman. Don't use me, play.
0: It has not gotten to that now, please. If I don't go for this job, how am I going to pay you? I thank God that he has given me this job. Okay, landlord, please just be understanding with me now. First thing, at the end of the month, I'll bring your money to you, please.
1: Please. Don't tell me rubbish. I say I am not going out of this place until you pay me my money.
0: I understand how patient you have been, but please, how else can I beg you? Can you just see if you are helping a younger sister, please? This has never happened before, and everybody have trouble once in their life. Please, I'm begging you with God's name. Once month ends and I receive my first salary, I'll come and pay you, please. I'm begging you.
1: Okay. On one condition. I can only accept what you said if only you will agree to follow me to my lawyer and sign an agreement.
0: Oh, girl, landlord, look at the time now.
2: I'm running late for work. Please now. Okay, when I come back from work, I'll come to your office straight.
1: I don't want that. All I need is my money, or you want us to sleep here together today.
0: It is not good for you to use harsh words like that now. Okay, let's go.
2: Okay, landlord, I just started this job.
1: Don't tell me that, this woman. Don't tell me that. All I want is my money. Pay me my money, let me get out from this place.
0: It's okay, let's go.
1: All right, let's go now.

0: Hey, were you able to sort yourself out?
1: Oh, yes, yes, I was able to. Thank you very much. Thank you.
0: You're welcome. Well, I told the manager that you'd be running late, but he was very angry that you didn't let him know earlier. So now that you're here, endeavor to let him know, okay?
1: I will. Thank you so much. Thank you.
0: You're welcome.

0: I'm sorry, sir. You asked to see me, sir.
1: Miss Mba, why are you coming to work by this time?
0: I'm so sorry, sir. It's just that I had an emergency that I had to take care of, please.
1: And at what time did that emergency occur?
0: 6:15.
1: 6:15?
0: Yes, sir.
1: And you chose to seek permission at about 11:15. You abandoned your job without anybody to take care of it, thereby letting our customers complain of our inefficiency in service delivery. Listen, let me tell you something. We have rules and regulations that guide us here. You either stay committed to your job or you resign. The choice is yours.
0: Yes, sir. I'm very, very sorry, sir. Please, it's just that I lost track of time while I was trying to save my apartment. Please, I'm so sorry. Sir, please. Please, can I have a salary advancement for next month so I can add to this month and pay for my rent, please, sir? I'm begging you, please. Please.
1: Come. Lillian, going by the bank's procedure, all what you asked for can be provided. You know, you're a new staff.

0: You've not even worked with us for up to a month. But you know, I've always liked you so much. I'll make that available for you. Calm down.
1: No, sir. I'm sorry. Don't worry, sir. It's okay. I'll sort myself out.
0: Lillian, calm down.
1: Worry,
0: let me tell you something. I can even do more for you. And that's part of the reason why I hired you for this job.
1: Sir, please.

0: Do you want to get yourself killed or something?
1: No, it's not like that. I'm so sorry. Please, pardon me.
0: Listen, whatever the issue is, it's not worth it. Life is worth more than killing yourself or something.
1: Oh, God. I know. I'm so sorry. Please.
2: Wait, hold on. Let me take you to where you're going.
1: See, you don't have to stress yourself. I don't want to take you away from your roots. Please, don't worry. I'll be fine.
2: I insist. Okay, wherever I'm going to can wait.
3: All right, I would feel fulfilled knowing that I've helped a sister in need. Come on, let's go. It's all right. Yeah? Thanks.

0: Okay, so tell me about yourself.
1: No. I don't like being put on the spot. I mean, there's nothing interesting about me. Why don't you go first?
0: No way. What's that? Besides, there's always something to talk about. And you know how they say, ladies first, so.
1: Okay. You know my name already.
0: Yeah.
1: I'm from a family of two. Myself and my younger brother. He's with my mom in the village.
0: Oh, wow.
1: Yeah, my dad is late.
2: I'm so sorry about that.
1: No, you didn't need to be sorry. I mean, it happened 10 years ago. It's not like the memory is still fresh or anything. Yeah, so, your turn.
2: All right, my name is Alex.
0: Okay. I'm also born into a family of two.
1: Mm.
0: Yes, myself and my younger brother. Yes, honestly. And my brother is in the village with my mom.
1: No way.
0: Honestly. I have this friend. He's more than a best friend to me. He's like a brother, more than a brother to me. His name is Pedro. He's in Houston, Texas. So.
1: Oh, wow.
0: Yeah.
1: About your brother being in the village with your mom. Okay, yes. That means we have something in common.
2: Oh, yes, we do. And I'm glad about that. You're very beautiful, Lilia.
1: Thank you. I mean, you're handsome.
2: No, please, what's that? But I appreciate it.
1: Yeah.
0: Are you enjoying this place? Are you?
1: Yeah, I mean, it's very cool, serene. I like the finishing.
0: Yeah.
1: I like the use of white.
0: Yeah.
1: It's really cool.
0: Yeah, it is. I like the finishing too.
1: I have to say that I really had fun today. Like, mad fun. I can't even deny it.
2: Lillian, I must be honest with you. You are a total package of fun. And I would love to do this again. Please, don't say no.
1: Of course not. I mean, I'm going to say no. Okay. I will be at your disposal anytime.

0: any day, Your Majesty.
1: Yes! Oh, thank you.
2: You're welcome.
1: Okay, take care of yourself.
0: All right, take care. Good night. Good night.

0: See my dad's picture. Isn't he cute?
1: He is. He's looking very
0: cuter than you, Abi. Even in his own
1: way.
0: Don't deceive yourself.
2: It's not like the back of the head. How did this thing enter this place?
0: What is it now? Please let me take it off now.
2: Wait. Slowly. I want to take it off. Slowly.
0: God.
3: Let me go and throw it.
0: No.
2: Please. Baby, let me go and throw it. You want to see it to bite me?
0: What's it now?
2: I don't know. Let me go and throw it away.
0: Oh, okay.
2: You want to see it?
0: And just keep it there. Okay, go and throw it
2: away. Okay, let me show you. Let me just do it. I'll.
0: Okay.
4: Baby, please. Marry me and make me the happiest man on earth. Please.
2: Yes?
0: Oh my God. You think I'm very stupid?
4: I know.
0: So this is the kind of creativity you had to come up with. Oh yes.
5: I'm so sorry that I didn't tell you about my bank job. You know, with all the frustration of looking for a job now, when I eventually got it, I got so overwhelmed and I just, you know, I forgot to tell you. My best friend, I'm sorry.
0: And you know how bank job is, I don't exaggerate it though. It's so stressful, I hardly have time for myself. Only on weekends like this.
5: So I just came, I said let me come and surprise you.
6: Wow, Lillian, this is good news. I'm so happy for you.
5: Thank you. Well, like I said, surprises. Double blessing.
0: Oh! Double blessing. Beautiful.
5: Alex, my husband to be, he just engaged me just like that. I mean, from the blues.
6: Lillian, oh, you're the luckiest girl on earth. I can't believe you got a job and a husband at the same time.
5: Na God do am, oh. Not by power, it's not by might, too. Na God do am.
6: So, who is this Alex guy I don't know about?
5: The love of my life.
6: The love of your life. So, you guys just met and he proposed to you?
5: My sister, like I said, na God do am, oh. We're getting married in a week time.
6: A week time?
5: Mm-hmm. I don't know. I know that it's really fast, but that's the way he wants it. You know, when you meet someone that you know, you've been looking for all your life, and then you eventually meet that person, and you know that, yes, this is it. That's how I felt. So I don't have any objections. I mean, I'm just going with the flow. It's just going smoothly and everything. I'm just enjoying myself, truly.
6: Oh, Lillian, I'm so happy for you.
0: Oh, you must attend my wedding.
6: Why not? Sure.
0: You must attend my wedding.
6: Man, this is good news.
0: Yeah, like I know that everything is rushed and everything, but we still find a way to, you know, be on my
6: screen. Don't worry now.
0: Because I already know your size, and so I told them to sew everything. And
6: you know what's up, you know what I like.
0: Yeah, I don't know.
6: Don't give me rubbish.
0: You mean I'm not there? You know what's up. You know who?
6: I'm from the mouth.
0: You don't know how to drink, sir. Which kind of baby?
6: Have I calmed down, Jai?
0: Now, what for you?
6: What's up, just
0: to
6: me now?
0: Hey, Alex, as in, do you know when you've been waiting for something and then it just happens and you know that this is

0: What you be waiting for?
1: Oh, what's happening to me?
0: Come on, dear. All those men that you've been doing.

0: I like it. It's nice, very nice.
1: Where's your mirror?
0: The mirror's everywhere.
2: Sweetie, there's a call from your manager.
3: Good day, sir.
4: Good afternoon. How are you?
3: I'm very well, sir.
4: I know you are so engrossed with your wedding arrangements now, but something came up and your attention is urgently needed in the office.
3: Right now? I'm very busy now, sir. Please, can't it wait till tomorrow?
4: No. It can't wait for another day. And moreover, tomorrow is public holiday.
3: That's true. Okay, I need to talk to my husband first. I will get back to you.
2: Don't tell me that you need it at the bank.
3: Listen, tomorrow is public holiday and it's very urgent.
2: But I was enjoying myself.
3: Me too.

0: Good afternoon, sir. You're working to the Blenheim Suite. May I help you?
1: Yeah, thanks. I'm in a very nice room, very comfortable room.
0: Right, this is a room tariff, sir.
1: Okay. Okay, can I have the deluxe room, 20,000 naira?
0: No problem.
1: You take cards, right?
2: Yes, sir.
1: I'll be needed for 2 days.
2: All right, sir.
1: Yeah.
0: Sorry, sir. The card is the man.
1: No, it's a genuine card. It's probably a mistake. You should try it again.
0: Okay, no problem. Still show me the same thing, Mr. Man.
1: You know what? It's okay. I'll just go fix it and come back. All right. Thank you very much. You're right.

0: You do some.
1: Olivia, I thought you were never sure, sweetheart, but here you are.
2: Like you said, Lillian, not sweetheart.
1: The last time I checked, you've not said I do yet. On that note, you're still my woman, so I can choose to call you any name I wish to.
2: Whatever. I'm here now, so what's the emergency?
1: See, Lillian, I know you'll be saying I do in a week time. All I want to do is just have my last chance.
2: Over my dead body. Do you think you can manipulate me like you always do? You must be out of your senses. Did I remind you that my husband will not allow me to work here anymore? So you can go and do your worst.

0: I have no doubt about that, the fact that your husband will not want you to work again. But how sure are you that your husband will want to continue with these marriage plans if he gets to see this?
1: You told me that the camera was not on. Why?
0: Lillian, see this thing you see here? I can delete it immediately after you just give me the last chance. See, all I want to do is just to have the last chance to have this beautiful body. See, there's nothing to cry about. It's just this last chance, okay? I promise I won't do anything that will put your marriage into trouble. Okay, after this one, it will not happen again, I promise.

0: I'm sorry, I'm just a...
1: Oh, man, Pedro, I'm really sorry about what just happened here. You know, it's just one of those things that...
2: Yeah, you shouldn't be... I should be the one apologizing, actually. I'm sorry I interrupted your business, you know. I shouldn't have badged in on you like that.
1: Nothing. There's nothing really to apologize for. I should be the one apologizing.
3: Let me come up to the finance, Caroline. I mean, I don't think she deserves one of the freaky, if you ask me. Yeah, but that's what brought me here.
2: You know, I've been away for a minute now, and I just got back. So, my account has been dormant for some time now. So, I mean, to say something about me getting my card reactivated and stuff like that, I just basically think that you can help me out with that.
1: Oh, okay, just 1 second, I'll deal with you now, okay. So, man, how was your trip?
3: It was fabulous, it was good though. You know, just stuck for a minute.
1: Oh, Pedro, my God.
3: Sounds worth being.
1: Man, we're still kicking it. All right. What can we do? Okay. Yeah, here you go.
2: So it's good to go now? The card is working right?
1: Yeah.
3: So, thanks a lot. I'm sorry I interrupted you. You don't even hate, so.
1: All right.
2: So, thanks for being there for me again.
1: Okay,
2: we'll talk here.
1: Maybe right. One, I'm just calling you up.
2: No, it's all right.
1: All right,
2: safe here.
1: All right.

Look, I'm sorry I patched on you guys. Are you okay? Okay, I'll just be on my way.

0: You took too long. I was worried about you.
1: I know, I'm so tired. I really needed to balance the accounts. You know, tomorrow is public holiday, so they needed to post it ahead of time. Where are you going?
0: My best friend is in town.
1: Pedro? Are you
0: Yep.
1: serious? Is he?
2: No, it's not here. He's in lodge one of these hotels around town. So I was going there. But now that you're here, I think we should go together.
1: Man, I'm so tired. The job has taken a lot out of me. I really need to rest. Moreover, you can't leave me here alone now. Sweetheart, you know the shopping we need now. We need to sort them out. Why don't you invite him for lunch?
0: That sounds like a good idea, but that's also a challenge for you now.
1: How?
0: You have to match the food they are giving him in the hotel now.
1: Hotel food. My
2: Yes!
1: own food. You are comparing hotel food with my food.
2: It's not like that.
1: I'm not going to cook again. Don't you know that you're going to be married to
2: No,
1: me? What is that?
2: I'm
1: Fast.
2: joking, I'm
1: One
2: joking.
1: week, no food. Let's
2: No.
1: go in and sort out the shop.
2: Let's go in.
1: I'm tired. No rest.
2: Hey, so I'll give you a massage.
3: I'm so impressed.
4: I know, man. I know.
5: Whoa!
4: I know,
5: No,
4: man.
5: who could imagine that you, 10 years ago in Sulawesi, will be having this?
4: I'm really impressed. I'm really impressed.
0: I know,
4: Whoa!
0: man. Baby!
4: Nice stuff you have here.
0: Baby, come and see who we have here, man.
4: I'm telling you. Look at that.
0: Come, see who we have here. Come.
1: We've been expecting you. Oh
4: my
1: God.
4: Brother, man.
0: Are you okay?
5: Yeah. She's a beautiful lady, and she might be Michelle. Woo! You?
4: My baby.
5: Yeah. I had a wonderful trip. I actually smelled the aroma
0: I know,
5: in the kitchen
0: right?
5: already.
1: We just set the table.
4: Yeah. You look beautiful,
1: Thank you,
4: man.
1: darling.
4: Man, bro, you got a beautiful house, beautiful car, and my baby,
5: You gotta
4: I know.
5: Woo!
4: That girl.
5: Woo!
4: Girl.
5: Woo!
4: Oh man.
0: So, what do you want, man?
5: Yo, what's up, bro?
4: Well,
5: Yo, no, come on, man. I wish you can smoke that shit.

0: What's the problem with you and the guy?
1: Did I say there was a problem? I said I am fine, okay? I just need some time to myself. Please. Can you just give me some time?
2: Well, please. Okay, fine. Thank you.

0: Your wife is a fantastic cook.
1: Yeah, I appreciate it.
2: It's one thing to have beauty, brain, then you have dexterity in the kitchen too.
1: I know, man. I appreciate you, man. Thank you.
2: Yeah, bro, man. I really have to get going. It's getting late.
1: Where?
3: It's late. It's the hotel.
4: Dude, your room is ready. Go and check out from the hotel and come and stay in the house. Dude, I can't be in town and you're going to stay in the hotel, man.
3: Well, if you put it that way, then I can't say anything about that.
2: Yeah, but then again, we still have to get to the hotel so we can pack this stuff.
1: We're going there now. You ready? Let's go, man. Let's go. My man, we're like brothers, man. So come on.
2: Tell
1: man.
2: That girl to stay here.
1: Is that the reason you want to stay in my house?
4: Sure.
1: Let's call that girl.
5: Baby, have you ever met my best friend, Pedro? You know, be it on any of these social networks or wherever.
6: Met your friend, Pedro? Where? How? I've never met him before. I didn't even know him. Other than the time he showed me his picture before he came.
5: Are you sure about this?
6: Am I sure about this? Wait. Alex. Are you now insinuating that I had something to do with him?
5: Sweetheart, I never said that. I'm only wondering why he reacted the way he did. Anyway, it's nothing, okay?
6: It's nothing. It's something, though. We have to talk about it. I don't even understand why your friend does not like me. And I'm beginning to think it's what you've been feeding him with.
5: Sweetheart, what are you talking about?
6: What am I talking about?
5: Sweetheart, nothing like that ever happened. Besides, you should learn to trust me. Baby, Pedro does not hate you, okay?
7: Baby, he doesn't hate you. Why are you acting like that?
6: Leave me, oh. Leave me. Fuck, you sleep in the other room today.
7: Because of a simple question.

0: But dude, you can't possibly get my attention now, man. I mean, all my attention is on my wedding. Do you understand? So any other thing is just...
1: But what I also want to talk to you about also concerns your wedding.
0: But man, look.
2: Sir,
0: I'm ready. See what I was telling you? We have to go and see the officiating priest right now. I'm sorry for keeping you waiting.
2: It's okay.
0: Dude, later.

0: That's so nice.
1: Yeah. I felt like your best friend brother was talking about me this morning. What did he say?
0: He didn't say a word about you. But come to think of it, why would he talk about you?
1: Well, you know, it just comes with this inkling. When someone doesn't like you, they have the tendency to just come up with different stories. It should just not make me, you know, regret inviting him over for this wedding. He will not like himself.
0: Lillian, baby,

0: Why are you making all these insinuations about Pedro? I mean, Pedro is my best friend. He's like a brother to me. We grew up together. He would never, I can't even imagine something like that. Okay, you know what? We'll talk about this after the wedding, okay?
1: Okay. Anyways, do not ever leave me in the house alone with him.
0: Why?
1: I don't know. Nothing. Let's go.

0: tell you. Pedro has been itching to tell me something. He said he wants us to sit somewhere out of the house to do that this evening.
1: Really?
0: Yeah.
2: What does he want to tell you?
0: I don't know. He said I should allow him come somewhere around my house since Mumsy doesn't allow men in the house. Are you okay?
2: Yeah, I'm fine. maybe he just wants to propose.
0: Propose? Oh, please.
1: She dressed really nice, so where are you guys meeting?
0: I don't know. Probably you would want to choose that.
2: So, Pedro wants to let out this story to Juliet. God. It's to be a thing of disgrace if this news gets out and ruins my marriage. Girl, you have to do whatever it takes to protect your marriage. Don't take chances. You have a great advantage here. Set him up. Lie against him, but protect your family name. Don't trust anyone. Just follow your heart.

I want you, Alex. I want you.

0: What happened? What, you know, can you say something, please, baby? What happened?
1: Your friend or your brother, whatever you call him. I wasn't looking into his eyes. He's a big evil man, people. I didn't want to run into conclusions, so I didn't tell you. I talked to Juliet about it. I hooked him up with Juliet.

stronger and stronger. I want to eat my enemies, yeah. But I had this opportunity of running this room, I liked it.

0: Now I understand why. Now I understand why he's been acting the way he's been acting towards you. Even the first day that he met you, the way he kissed your hand and all of that.
1: Why? I told you, please. Never leave me in the house alone with him. I begged you. I begged you. But you won't listen. He almost raped me. See the messages he's been sending to me.

0: What is this? Where is he?
1: I don't know. If he has not been killed, I don't know.

0: babe, what's up?
1: I'm fine, dear.
0: So about the spot where you said I should stop at. Girl, don't keep me waiting because I could, get busy.
1: Okay, just keep cool. I'm almost done. And I'll be with you in a jiffy. Okay?
0: All right. Make it snappy though.

0: What's up, bro?
1: What you doing here?
2: All right. Came to talk with you.
1: Something hit me in that.
2: Why did you do it?
1: Why did I do what?
2: Fucking play games with me, man. Why did you try to rape my wife?
1: No, man. You joking, right?
2: Does this look like a fucking joke to you? Why did you do it?
1: You don't point guns at me, though.
2: Why did you try to rape my wife?
1: Don't point guns at me, though.

0: Where did he go? Oh my God.
1: What happened?
2: I went to confront Edward. I demanded the truth. I pulled a gun at him and I demanded the truth, but he came at me and...
1: What happened?
2: The gun went off.
1: Okay.
2: Pedro is dead. Listen to me. This is our little secret. Do you understand me? This is our little secret. We are getting married and nobody's going to stop us. Do you understand?

0: You're taking forever to get ready, and today is the D-Day.
1: I know, but I have to look good. How do I look?
2: You look good.
1: Are you expecting?
0: No.
1: Judith. So this is it.
3: You tried to kill the man who had proposed to marry me. I never knew you were this devilish. You used me to achieve your devilish aim. Well, I'm here to reveal the truth.
2: And what is the truth?
3: Your wife, my friend, is not what you think she is. She's a devil's incarnate, a lion in sheep's clothing.

0: Yeah, now you're okay.
1: I'm fine.
2: You've been acting strange all this while.
1: Julie, can I confide in you?
2: Okay.
1: You know you're my best friend. I don't know where else to go. Can you imagine that? My husband's best friend is making advances towards me.
2: What?
1: He wants to have sex with me.
2: Your husband's friend?
1: Yes. Yes. Remember the guy I told you I met online and... God. And we started talking and... I didn't know that it was going to be like this. You know how you just meet someone online and you guys are just talking? You never know you're going to meet the person. You guys are just, you know, interacting and just allowing your woman instinct to lead you. I didn't know it was going to come at this time when things are serious with me and Alex. He said he's not going to let go. That what he feels for me is deep. That's why he came back.
2: Oh. So that's the reason for all this drama.
1: He said he's sure that I am the woman for him. That he should have making a mistake with Alex. He almost raped me. Oh God. Serious. Please, I need you to do me a huge favor, please. I just want to divert the attention from myself to you.

It's not what you think. It's not what you think at all. Like, God, I just wanted to go for a drink with him, you know, just make him understand that maybe this obsession with me is fake, that he could have interest in another woman. It's not what you think at all. I'm not saying you should sleep with him or anything. No, I'm just saying just go out with him, have a drink with him, and just use your woman instinct. Maybe he would just feel differently about me. That's all. That's all. Do you want me to lose Alex? See how far I've come? Please, now don't say no. Please.

0: How did he go? Cool. You know, he's a nice guy, just like every other guy I've met.
1: And he's not in a hurry for sex. You know, he doesn't really talk about marriage, which is not my worry anyway. And you know I'm doing this for you.
2: I know. And I'm very grateful. I know I'm in your debt, but one more thing.
0: What is it?
2: I need you to help me to smuggle his phone. You know all the text messages I told you about? I need to delete them before he uses them to blackmail me.
1: Ah! That would be too risky.
2: See. Men are like babies, you know. All you need to do is just massage their ego, and before I know what they'll succumb, then you bring the phone out and give it to me.
1: Okay? And then go back and have sex with him.
0: Not now.
2: As if you've not done this thing before. You just go back and touch him here and there, and when he's getting there, you tell him that I need you to help me to do something.
0: You're not serious.
2: I know. But you know, I'll do it for you. Wait for your own place.
0: Yeah, no.
2: Very good.

0: Do you ever have time for women?
1: I do, trust me. I do.
2: This is way too risky for me. What if I collect his phone and later finds out? He might conclude that I stole it and there is nothing Lillian or Alex would do about it.
1: Is anything bothering you?
0: Oh, nothing. I just need to talk to my mom. Please, can I use your phone?
1: Yeah, sure. Why not?
3: Okay, thanks, dear. Please excuse me.
1: All right.
0: Hurry up, please, let's get something.

0: Hurry up now.
1: Thank you.

0: You tried to kill your friend because of this lying bitch of a woman. But thank God I was there on time to rush him to the hospital.
1: She told you that we met on social media. She told you that all I wanted was a house. That was a bloody lie. This is what happened.
2: I'm sorry, I'm just...
1: After everything, she wanted you to kill me and get me out of the way for her selfish reasons.
3: You conniving bitch! Is this how you repay me, Lillian? After everything, this is how you repay me?
0: It's not my fault.
3: It is my fault. You made me almost kill my best friend. That guy is like a brother to me, and you made me almost kill him. Why?
0: You know what?
3: I am sorry, Lillian. I am sorry that you're still here.
0: No. Please, let me explain. Please, Alexi, please, we are getting married. Remember all the things we share?

0: Please. Pedro, please. I am so sorry. Please. I am very... Please. You tried to kill me! You tried to kill me! I came back to this damn country for your wedding! To stand in for you! That's what I did!
1: Pedro, I am sorry. Please. I don't know what happened. I don't know how I got here. Please. I am very sorry. Please. I am, Pedro, please. Please, you're my brother. Please. I am so sorry. Thank you so much. Please. Please.

0: She's a nice girl. And like gold, even tested in fire. And yet just so beautiful. I cherish you a lot. More than every other girl I've come across in my life. Oh, just be my sin partner. Would you go out with me tomorrow?
1: Yes.

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I'm recording already. Okay. What I saw this in a movie once, and I always wanted to do it. It's you know, the guy had cancer, and he wanted to do a video album of his life and what he went through during the battle of cancer, and it was an incredibly sad story. It drove me into tears. It was really, really sad, and I decided I was going to do the same. But no, I don't have cancer. I don't have cancer. I'm never going to get cancer, and neither are you going to get cancer. You believe in God? Say amen. Amen. You're never going to get cancer. Okay, so this is a very simple thing. What I do is I actually don't do anything. I'm just a wannabe director who wants to shoot films. Or maybe documentaries. No, not films, really. Yes, and I decided to do this thing, set my camera, you know, video myself, talk to whoever's going to be watching about my family. And I'm going to call it... All right, let me change the frame and I'll put the names there. Let me zoom it in a bit. There you go. I'm going to put the names here.

0: Now, we're gonna call this the family album. Fantastic. Okay, so I want you guys to meet my family, right? A very interesting family, you know. Occasionally, from time to time, we throw parties. Some of those families, I always have to throw an interesting party when even there's nothing going on. You know, my dad loves doing stuff like that, including my mom. You know, she's an incredible, beautiful woman. My mom used to be an ex-beauty queen. She used to be a size 8 until she had me. And I don't know what happened after that, but I think I sucked her dry. And after I was done with her, she blew up like a balloon on helium. God knows what happened. Oh, she's never going to watch this video anyway. Okay, my dad, ex-civil servant, worked with the government. After he was done over 20 years, the only thing he could boast about was two houses he built over 18 years. Or something, he never took a bribe. Ever. Never. He won't. All right. The most interesting part of my family that you guys really have to know about. Hold on a second. This is the part where I change my thing again. And do this. Focus right. Good. Okay. So, the most interesting part of my family where you guys really have to see are my extended family members. Interesting people.
1: Sorry.
2: How many times do you want me to warn you to stop calling me? Where was your mother?
0: Auntie Lara! In 3 years, she had 5 marriages. And the last marriage, the wedding ceremony lasted longer than the marriage itself. She's incredible. And in her mind, she's a size 8. You should see her. Incredibly gorgeous. Look at her. And she's a size 8. But what happens if she meets the one and only unsinkable Molly? And then when these two meet, it's drama all the while. The whole time is gonna be incredible, supernatural drama.
2: I know. It's okay. It's all right. I know what's going through your mind right now. Mm-hmm. Surprised, shocked, confused. I'm much slimmer than you now. Come on, let it out. Let it out. Scream. Scream. Scream. Scream. Scream.
0: Is when these two meet. My goodness, it is incredible drama. Hold on, let me just adjust my...
3: Everyone, my fiancé is in.
2: Your fiancé?
3: Yes, Alex is in here. So I'm gonna let Alex in so you can meet.
4: Like I came at the wrong time.
3: Well, hi.
0: I'm sorry guys, today's actually my sister's wedding and I'm actually late. I'm never late for events. Now, there's a reason why I'm doing this video in the first place, because today's my sister's very special day and I have to go now. Hold on a second, let me put this thing off record. We can up here. I actually don't know how to use this camera properly. It's a new camera my dad just got. And I... There you...
5: As a token of my love,
6: I take you
5: as my husband
6: from this day forward,
5: in love
6: and in truth,
5: in sickness
6: and in health,
5: to love
6: and to honor,
5: till death do us part.

Thank you.

0: I'm talking about players.
1: What are you talking about?
0: I'm talking about
1: Azaka team.
0: You are talking as if Hearts of Lions had the capacity to sweep the cup.
1: Look, my friend, what are you talking about? Kotoko didn't make it to the final four. I mean the top four, both last year and this year. And you still rate them over and above Hearts of Lions.
2: It was by pure luck that Lions got to the quarterfinal.
1: See him talking of luck.
0: I will agree to that. You see, to be fair...
1: You are agreeing to luck.
0: Yes, you just went.

0: To be fair with you, most of key players of Kotoko were out of the league. So how would you expect them?
1: Listen, gentlemen, look, I am not backing anyone here. But that is no excuse for Kotoko's failures. What needs to be addressed is the capability of the coach.
2: No.
0: Yes.
2: I don't agree.
3: That's an issue that needs serious attention.
2: What are you talking about here?
3: Look.
2: Is it the coach who's playing on the field?
3: Look,
2: the players?
3: No, there's a choice.
1: Even if it's in discipline, you have to manage the problems.

0: No, imagine him dropping something. What are you talking about?
1: Listen, if the coach cannot control, then that means what are we talking about?
0: That's my whole point.
1: No,
0: he has to build a good team.
1: Yes,
0: he has to decide who to put there.
1: That is not agreeable.
0: Kotoko, yes,
1: the years are not just enough today. Gentlemen.

0: okay?
1: Fine, very fine.
0: This isn't the face you carry around when your daughter just got married.
1: Don't smile at me, Bonita. I'm only worried that the men will get themselves drunk before the party begins.
2: Forget about them. They are in a world of their own.
0: Men are so insensitive. Instead of them taking charge and see to it that everything runs smoothly, see them, they are drinking, talking about God knows what.
3: Football.
4: Well, thank God you aren't talking about young girls.
3: Forget about the men. Our food is ready.
0: Good. You know what? I think I'll need my strength for tonight.
3: I can understand that.
0: True. I'm really happy for him. Oprah made an excellent choice.
4: Oh, don't they look good together?
3: Yeah.
0: Oh, thank you. In fact, you should have seen them at the courthouse. I cried my eyes out. Oh. I can't wait for such experience. Andy is getting married soon.
4: Wow! Congratulations, I do.
0: Thank you. I wish Ransford was serious. This boy is glued to his work. He does not have eye for anything.
1: That is good.
3: Yes.
1: It's better than being a skirt chaser.
3: Or a drunk.
0: I suppose so.
5: But ladies, I think we should understand matter. Isn't this what we are all hoping for? To see our children settle down and get married.
0: Maybe there's something we can do. Set him up with some nice girl. Maybe his daughter, for example.
6: Friends, in fact, today reminds me being a special day. The day I first proposed to my beautiful wife. You know where?
7: No.
6: In a small village near Akuse.
7: Hey, you had fun, why there?
8: Hey! Come on, pal.
6: Yeah, great.
7: We've not seen you today. I mean, the whole of the day.
9: Right. I'm just trying to put things in place before the guests come in.
7: Why don't you like to associate yourself with we, the old man?
9: I wish I could, but
7: you are not so old.
9: Don't do that.
7: Leave that for the women to handle. Today is their Christmas. Come and have a drink with us.
9: Oh,
6: come on, Greg. Don't you disgrace me. Oh, come on, come on. A little bit of it will do.
10: Don't say it.
9: Okay, that's enough.
7: Lucas, you have done a bad job here.
9: Cheers.
7: Yeah? I'm not a big boy.
9: Oh, come on.
7: Pima, take the shot. Go. You know how she does. You know how
9: she does. My sister is getting married. You know what they say about marriage? That it's magic for two people to live together forever.
7: Wow.
9: Talking about magic.
11: What card is this?
6: King of Spades.
9: King of Spades, okay.
8: King of Spades, yeah.
7: King of Spades.
8: Yeah, King of Spades.
9: Take a close look at the King of Spades and look at my palm, empty palm.
8: Yes.
9: Let's see what happens to the King of Spades when we rub it. Daddy, take a close look. Okay, now.
7: Wow.
9: What did you do? The secret of a happy marriage still remains a secret.
7: You see, look, in Africa we call these people crooks. In America they call them smart guys.
9: He's a smart guy. He's very smart.
7: He's taking out that.
6: No. I never did that. No, for more serious purposes, no.

0: right?
1: Well, I'm perfect. I just need some something to quench the inferno in my stomach.
0: And you? When are you getting married?
1: Marriage? Oh, please, spare me the agony.
0: It's about time you settled down. Make your mom happy.
1: Your mommy's already happy. Oh, announcement, please. My only sister has completely lost her mind. She's getting married.
0: Look, this one is just hopeless. All he does is to flirt around.
2: Yes.
0: Yes, Susan, have they set the buffet table?
2: Yes.
0: And what about the Kiba guys?
2: Mm-hmm. Done.
0: Good.
2: Let him up here.
0: Ah,
2: well seasoned?
0: Very well seasoned.
2: Good.
0: Thank you so much.
2: What are friends for?
0: Hey, I know.
3: Just hold on. Yeah, Auntie Reggie, the makeup lady, she's here already.
0: Ah, just tell her right.
3: Okay.
1: Thank you. You shut it! Why does Opera keep her around? I was thinking the same. You know.
4: No, you are talking about Paga.
5: Come on, Alex.
6: We should be getting home.
7: Oh, well, what time is this?
6: It doesn't matter. We are leaving now.
7: Wow.
8: Okay, guys. I'll catch you when I catch you.
7: All right.
8: I think we're taking it off.
9: I'm okay. You see, but have you seen

0: You're getting dressed already?
1: No.
2: Opera wants a second opinion on her looks.
0: It's only Adina. Tell us you look good in anything. Okay, sorry.
3: Has he brought the ice? I sent him a text message. He's probably at the gate. Go and check.
4: Can your eyes send a signal to your brain for your legs to move so pretty chicks can pass?
3: Did you know that aggression is the first cardinal sign of depression?
4: Why am I even talking to you? I promised myself I'll stop talking to toddlers.
3: Oh, really? Oh, I just turned 6. Why don't you go back to school and get a real definition of a toddler?
4: You are the most...
3: No, really?
4: Just go to hell!
3: There's one more thing you need to know.
4: Shut it!
3: My food! Well... That was intentional, I promise you.
4: Shut it!
3: You pay for this. Get them up. Forget the eyes, get them up. Pretty chicks indeed. Hey!

Put it just a bit to the right, just a little bit to the right. It's fine. That's two tables. Quick! That's two tables. Hurry up. Pick up for them. Greg, Daddy, why not dressed up?

0: to the
1: tea. Take the time. The guests are already seated. You need to be dressed up, well dressed up.
0: I know that, Daddy. Give me.
1: Wait, where's your mom?
0: She's at the back somewhere, just right there.
1: Come on, be quick.
0: No, you get the lollipop. Hello?
1: Hello?
0: Get dressed.
1: The light's in the back. The light's in the back. Give me a second.
0: I mean, where's the light? There's even light wasn't coming.
2: Greg?
0: What?
2: Don't tell me.
0: No, I'm gonna take my shower right now. Right now.
2: Oh my God.
0: Hold the money.
2: Yeah.
0: Are you the one getting married here?
2: Nazi boy. Oh my goodness, Sam.

0: Hey. Everything is fine except for your witch friend. Listen, I really don't appreciate certain things she does. What I'm saying is right now. Alright, fine.
1: Marta, you look so beautiful.
2: Thank you, thank you. They just arrived. They are here.
1: They are here. Yes, yes,
3: yes. Oh, thank God.
0: Listen, I need to give you some tips. I'm sure the problem is from you. If not, naturally, women emit something called pheromone. Okay, now pheromone is supposed to give you a sexual desire. If it didn't work for him, then there's something wrong somewhere. Where? Hello? Hello? Hello?

0: Daddy!
1: Oh boy. Are you ready for the party?
2: I'm too ready, sir.
1: Ah, that's my boy. Look at you. You're looking so pretty, so beautiful.
0: Yes. I know. Yes. You told me.
1: Oh, he did.
2: Is everyone here already?
3: Yes, all the guests are in. Oh my God, this is it. I wasn't this nervous this morning.
4: See that? You called for a big party, and here you are.
2: For the first time, everyone is going to see the newest Mrs. Faithful.
5: Yes!
6: Son?
2: Yes, sir.
6: This is the point of no return.
2: Yes, Daddy. Mm-hmm.
1: That's great.
3: It's time to go in there now. We'll go ahead of you. Take a deep breath and relax. Deep breath. Okay, we'll go ahead of you and you follow, okay?
2: Okay.
3: Let's go.
1: Let's go.
2: Everything okay? You already have a table?
7: Yes. Everyone needs to wash.
0: How fun.
7: Is it not everyone needs
2: a washroom? No, I'm sure she wants to use a washroom. All right, you know there are twin houses, right? So just follow the path. Just go. Don't walk on the grass or whatever you do.
7: Don't mind her. I'll show her the way.
2: You know they're ready. Yes, super. Yes. So just follow her. I like your bacon.
0: Thank you.
2: Oh,
0: hi, Greg.
2: Oh, look who's here. Unsinkable.
0: Mm-hmm. Auntie Molly.
2: Ah, you look incredibly gorgeous. I promise you that.
0: Thank you.
2: How come I haven't seen you around?
0: I just walked in a couple of minutes ago.
2: No, I don't mean now. I mean like yesterday, 2 days ago, preparations, everything. You know.
0: Greg, I'm here to have fun. I don't want to be part of the cooking and arrangement and all of that, please.
2: Oh, I get it now. I get it. Shh, shh. Don't let mommy hear me, please.
0: And don't tell I'm here either.
2: No, of course not. Look, I know mommy. I'm...
0: Greg. Who's here to cook?
3: In.
2: Who?
3: The newlyweds are in.
2: So,
3: shut it. Go to the mic.
8: Excuse me. Hello, ladies and gentlemen. Can we keep up standing, please, and get to our tables? Excuse me. Can we get to our tables, ladies and gentlemen? But keep standing. Keep standing.
2: I just have the good news that the newlyweds are in. Thank you very much. Thank you. Don't worry. As a celebrated brother of the bride, my post will end in just a little while, so... Just give me your attention for now, and then I'll be out of your lives for good. Thank you very much. Well, most of us couldn't make it to the main event, since the bride and groom wanted a very small, you know, something very little. So tonight, family and friends have gathered here for the celebration and joining of two people made one. Two people made one indeed. Shall we welcome Mr. and Mrs. Hayford?
9: Oh, I want to get married.
3: They're so good together. They're a perfect match.
6: You made the right choice.

When I take a look at my life and all the decisions I've made in life, all the wrongs, the mistakes, I kind of wonder, what good have I done on earth to deserve a wonderful woman like you? Tonight, before my family and my friends, I want to reaffirm my love and my commitment to you. You are and will always be my one and all. Ladies and gentlemen, please raise your glasses and join me in toast and drink to the most beautiful woman ever.

0: and to my in-laws. 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To the Holbrooks!
1: To the Holbrooks!

0: Well, I don't think I should sit down to see the night pass by without a toast to my in-laws and this young man, Josiah, who was actually made an honest woman out of my beautiful daughter. In fact, it is the pride and wish of every parent to see off their children to a great start regarding their matrimonial lives. And I do believe that my wife and myself, including the Hayfords, are the proudest families here this evening. And also, I toast to my most pretty wife who raised my daughter as a perfect woman. She is so beautiful and so good, my wife. And to my lovely daughter, I can sincerely say, you have made me very, very proud. Yeah, thank you. I'm the proudest father in the whole wide world. And to all of you here making time to be with us, I want to say cheers.
1: Cheers.
0: And also toasting to my most stubborn son in the whole world, Greg, my stubborn son. A toast to you too. Thank you so much.
2: Thank you very much, Daddy, for the compliment. I really appreciate it. Well, like father, like son. Congratulations to the couple. I'm wondering how I'm going to live in this house without you. I mean, your constant nags. He looks like a very nice man. Please don't kill him before his time. All right, I'm sure your glasses are empty, but just fill it up again one more time for the last toast. To opera, my wonderful sister. Congratulations.
3: Opera. All right, people. I think it's just fair for us to also propose a toast. It is just one line. We love you.
4: What? You want them to laugh at us?
5: One line.
6: Thank you guys for coming.
7: Thank you.
8: Thank you.

0: Hi, my dear.
1: Daddy.
2: Are you okay?
1: Everything is perfect. I'm just catching my breath.
2: Okay.
1: Thank you.
0: Most welcome, honey bunch. That's great.
1: Baby.
3: You okay?
1: Yeah, I'm fine. I'm just resting a bit.
3: And you need to go and sit down and rest a bit.
0: Yes, of course.
3: Okay. I'm going to go and take out this sink and then, you know, freshen up a little bit.
1: All right, do that. The dress is hanging in my bedroom. I'll join you soon, right?
3: Okay, sure.

0: did. Of course, I missed the wedding. I couldn't have missed the party.
1: Hey, you look so beautiful.
0: Thank
1: oh my
0: you.
1: Where is the groom?
2: He was somewhere. I'm sure we'll find you inside the house. Come on.
0: Oh, no, no, wait. Sarah, please come.
3: Leslie.
4: Well, good evening.
2: Good evening.
4: You look absolutely gorgeous, Sarah.
2: Thank you. Oh, my God. Forgive me. I was so excited. I didn't notice you.
0: Oh, never mind.
2: I'm Oprah.
4: I'm Leslie. Nice to meet you.
2: Nice to meet you. You look a bit familiar. Haven't we met before?
4: No, we haven't.
2: Sure?
4: I'm positive.
2: Okay, allow me to steal your woman for a moment, okay?
4: Sure, sure. Have all the fun you want.
0: Should I even be a fun woman?
4: I'll be positive.
2: Come on.
0: Is this going to be safe here?
2: Drop it right here.
0: Oh, watch out, please.

0: I don't know what else to say. You are imagining it.
1: I'm not stupid, Regina.
0: So, what do you want me to do, Kwame? It's not as if he said anything wrong.
1: I only want to make sure that history isn't repeating itself.
0: I don't understand.
2: Mom?
0: Yeah?
2: I'd like you to meet my friend Jamila. She's my flatmate during my service.
0: Yes, yes. The one who was embarking on slimming cause eating fufu at night, right?
3: Right. Yes. That was so not true. Anyway, nice to finally make your acquaintance.
0: Same here. Same here. Anyway, thanks so much for coming.
3: Anything for her.
0: You're okay,
2: Jamila, there are important people I would like you to meet. Come on.
3: Okay, bye, Mom.
0: What was that about?
1: You tell me.
0: Do you still want us to talk?
1: No.

0: There's something else on my mind, actually.
1: Hey, you're here. Hi. Where's Mercedes?
2: I have no idea.
1: Okay, this is Jamila. She made it after all.
2: Wow! I can't believe we're finally meeting.
1: Yeah.
2: Hi, Jimmy.
1: Hi.
2: Welcome.
1: Thank you very much. And you're as nice as your voice.
2: Thank you.
1: Oh, and you look good in this.
2: Thank you again, but actually, so are you.
1: Thank you.
2: So, are you spending the night?
1: Because, you know, Opera is going to the hotel.
2: Of course. Mm-hmm. And Mercedes and I are shacking up in her room, so you can join us if you'd like to.
1: Thank you, but sort
3: she's here with her boyfriend, so she doesn't need your help. That's what she's trying to say.
2: Oh, sweetie, sorry.
1: Jamila,
2: oh, sorry. Let me mind my own business.
1: I need to see you in a bit.
2: Yeah, see you guys. Welcome, Jenny.
1: Thank you.
2: Oh my God. She's really cool.

0: find me?
1: Listen, it's okay. I can't believe you came all this way just to surprise me.
2: Candy, no.
1: It's all right, I'll clean you up.
2: It's fine. Never mind.
1: I'll clean you up. Yeah, come.
2: Yes.
1: Listen, my mom has been hounding me about you. Just come so I can... Yes, come see her.
2: Just a minute, okay?
1: No, come now. Just don't worry.
2: I was just having a drink.

0: Are you okay?
1: Yeah, I'm okay.
0: You look a little... Oh, I guess it's because you're drained from all the excitement and dancing.
1: Yeah.
0: Okay. Okay, I'm gonna go outside.
1: Okay. Have you by any chance seen Mercedes?
0: Mercedes?
1: Yeah.
0: No. No.
1: Okay.
0: No.
1: Just wanted to know where to put this.
0: But when I see her, I'll let her know you asked the woman.
1: Okay.

0: Ayub, the guests, they need more wine.
1: Yes, sir.
0: Get them some more wine.
1: Okay.
0: Okay? And where is Greg?
1: He's having some.
0: You know Saint Greg?
1: Yeah.
0: Right, hurry up, hurry up. Get them more wine.
2: Where's my mom? I've looked everywhere. Do you know I went to the front? I even went to the other garden and she's nowhere.
3: Kenny, please, okay? Can you please slow down and meet
2: No, but she's probably gossiping
3: Kenny,
2: somewhere.
3: Slow down.
2: I mean, she'll be hounding me to see you.
3: Kenny, we really need to talk, okay?

0: This is very serious.
1: It's very important. Talk.
0: Yes, talk. All right?
2: Mommy!
3: Did you guys see Auntie Stella's dress? I think she bought it from Paris.
4: Oh, oh please. I'm sure she got it for Canterbury to burn down the tea.
3: Hey, gossip. Please, no one is talking about you.
2: Have you guys seen my mom?
1: No.
2: No?
4: Did he just smile at me?
3: Oh my God, Jimmy, this is good news. What changed their minds?
4: Oh, rebellion mostly.
3: Lot of tears, my dear. You have no idea. I threatened to kill myself until eventually my mom couldn't take it anymore. So she also went threatening my dad that if he doesn't accept Leslie, that she would leave him. I was surprised when you called him for the drinks.
5: Girl, I am so happy for you.
3: And I'm happy for you too.
5: Oh, you haven't met Joe yet, right?
3: No.
5: Come on.
3: Oh, not until you tell me everything about last night.
5: What is with you and Greg? There's nothing to tell.
3: Oh, you're not getting away with that. I'm listening.
5: What do you want me to say?
3: Everything.
5: Okay, it was...
3: Are you rushing?
5: It was great. And,
2: hi. Hi.
3: Hi.
5: She's engaged, Greg. Back off.
2: Oh, now pay no attention. She's just a harmless brother.
3: I'm Jamila.
2: Well, indeed you are. I've heard a lot about you.
3: Same here.
2: Really? Where's mommy?
5: I don't know. Why?
2: Well, something very serious is, not that serious though, but you just continue your gossip about being my uncle, huh?
3: Okay, back to you.
5: First of all, mm-hmm. we had dinner mm-hmm. alone, mm-hmm. and then I proceeded to the bathtub.
3: And where was he?
2: He was naked in the bedroom waiting for her. He had nothing on apart from his... You know what? Right. Will you just continue your gossip and just be on the corner?
3: This brother of yours, he is so funny.
5: He's unbelievable.
3: Okay, tell me.
5: And then this part
3: was
5: okay, and then

0: What's wrong? You're acting weird.
1: Look, Candy, I know this is not the right time to say this.
0: Yes.
1: But... Candy, are you with me? Candy?
0: Oh, my God.
1: Candy, what's the meaning of that? Candy.
0: That was Mercedes. And Joe, the groom.
1: What?
0: Listen, darling, just, could you give me a minute? I'll meet you up front. Just give me a minute.

haven't... Toilet.

0: Before him. There he is.
1: Hey, baby.
2: Hey, honey. Did you miss me?
3: Yes. Oh, you bet.
0: I guess I've come here enough. Well, let me just go look for my husband. Oh, lipstick. Are you okay?
3: I'm good.
4: No.
5: You okay?
6: Yeah, I see.
4: Yeah, never been better. How can anything go wrong?
6: Mm-hmm. Not interesting.
4: Good. Yeah. Yeah. Right.
6: Do yourself.
4: Okay.
6: Say what? Look.
4: Hope everything is all right.

0: Ma, can I send you around here?
1: No.
0: Is everything all right?
1: Yes, yes.
0: Why is everyone running?

0: Are you still in there?
1: Yes.
0: You have any idea where Joe is?
1: I'm not sure.
0: And what about Mercedes?
1: No.

0: go?
1: Oh, he just passed by. Huh? Just passed here. Yeah. Stop, please. It's not my fault. The flight at Kumasi delayed. And the stupid gyro on the toilet, 50 Ghana cedis from airport to this place. I ended up paying 20 Ghana cedis. And the chicken. Who's in it? Shut it!
0: Greg!

0: Excuse me. How many people are on this table?
1: That's two of us.
0: Just two of you.
1: Yeah.
0: Even the relatives are not entitled to a bottle.
2: Madam.
0: Shh. They will soon bring rice.

0: What are you doing here?
1: Trying to get some quiet moments away from the noise.
0: This part of the house is not opened to intruders. You better leave.
1: Is that what I am now?
0: You want to hear more? You want to know what you really are? A swine. A buffoon. You're nothing. Did you hear me? Nothing. Fool.
1: This is your part. You don't need to get upset.
0: Stop. Don't you dare try to act all righteous with me. We all know the sort of person you really are. Why did you come? Why did you have to come and make things difficult for everyone? Why?
1: I wasn't going to. Regina insisted.
0: Because she doesn't know what a lying bastard you are.

and you're right. It's my party.

0: Thank you, thank you.
1: Kiss me. Oh. Kiss me.
2: Sure.
1: Is that it? Okay, is this the way you kiss me? Kiss
3: maybe
1: me.
3: No, but.
1: Are you okay?
3: I'm fine.
1: Acting weird.
3: No. There's something wrong with her.
2: Oh,
1: okay. Let me go check up on her.
2: Okay, okay. Okay, go. Hey. Oh. You look so good. You okay?
1: I'm sorry, darling.
2: What?
1: I'm still trying to come to terms with the fact of what Mercedes is doing behind our backs.
2: Oh, yes, that.
1: I mean, how could she do this to Opera? Especially today.

0: That's but anyway, what are you gonna do about it?
1: I don't know. I can't tell Opera. No. She just got married.
0: You can't possibly do that.
1: Imagine what will happen if people find out.
0: It'll be a disaster, I tell you. I mean, that's heartless.
1: How?
0: That's heartless. Aren't they supposed to be friends or something?
1: I know. I can't believe this. I can't believe this. Oh my God.
0: She's a devil. I mean, that girl is a devil. In fact, anybody who betrays the trust placed in them is a devil. I'm telling you.
1: Oh, I can't believe this.
0: She's.
1: This is a disaster. Oh, Leslie. This is just a disaster.
0: It is.

0: What's with you and fidgeting and looking around all night?
1: Me? I'm not. Am I looking around? I'm not looking around. I'm just... Look, Candy, besides what's going on, I mean, you know, the whole saga and everything. Besides that, we really need to talk.
0: Talk?
1: Yes, you and
0: me. Will you stop thinking about yourself for even 1 minute? Does this seem like the right time for you to talk?
1: No, listen,
0: all I want to do now is find that Mercedes and tell her peace of mind.
2: I'm sorry. Well, some things are just too private to share.
3: It's okay. You don't have to tell me anything you're not prepared to. I just want to make sure my baby's okay.
2: Thank you very much.
3: You're welcome.
2: I'm very lucky, you know. Surrounded by people who truly love me.
3: Oh, we thank God. You know that. Some of us don't.
2: Who opened the small house?
3: What house?
2: That house is always locked.

0: We've been here for too long. Let's show ourselves briefly and then meet up here in an hour. Let me go.
1: I love you more.

0: What's going on?
1: She saw her husband kissing another girl.

0: I'm so sorry that Mercedes will do this to you. I don't know what to say.
1: So, what are you going to do now?
2: Nothing. I'm going to do nothing.
0: For now, I agree. I think you should just try and put yourself together, at least for the...
2: I'm going to do nothing.
3: So you're just going to sit there and watch your friend snatch your husband from you?
2: Jenny, I don't want to hear anything about this anymore. It is my wedding, and all I want to do is play the bride.

0: Where have you been? I've been looking all over for you.
1: What?
2: This is Jamila, Opera's friend from the service.
1: Oh, right. Opera mentioned you. My name is Mercedes.
0: What is wrong with her?

0: are the scummiest person I have known my entire bloody life.
1: For God's sake, Candy, what has come over you?
0: You will explain to me this very minute just how this nonsense started and how long it's been going on.
1: How long what's been going on? You are not making sense.
0: Don't you dare pretend you don't know what I'm talking about. Don't you dare pretend you don't know what I'm talking about. You're a slut, Mercedes. That's what you are. I'm so ashamed of you.
1: I have told you I have no idea what you're talking about.
0: How long have you been sleeping with Joe?
1: Are you out of your mind? I have never...
0: Don't you dare!
1: I am telling you the truth. Where did you get such a horrendous idea?
0: You are such a viper, Mercedes! I can't believe you've been my friend all this while.
1: This nonsense has got to stop.
0: If you have a shred of dignity left in you, you would get it out right now.
1: Fine. Yes. Yes, yes, and yes. I have been sleeping with Joe. Satisfied?

0: You want details, right? We make love every day. Yes. Every single day.
1: Why? Opera is our friend.
0: Because I love him.
1: Bullshit.
0: It is true. I love him and he loves me.
1: Just listen to yourself, Mercedes.
0: I know how it sounds, but I couldn't help it, Candy. I think I can't live without him.
1: How long has this been going on?
0: 4 months.
1: Jesus.
0: I'm sorry.
1: That's not good enough.
0: Besides, I didn't think I was doing anything wrong.
1: You didn't think you were doing anything wrong?
0: She's pregnant with another man's child.
2: Everything you know about this pregnancy. Everything!
0: I can't tell you anything, Joe. I'm sorry.
2: No, you're not. No, you're not sorry. How long has she been pregnant?
0: You can't make me tell you anything.
2: You. How could you have kept such a thing from me, Mercedes? How could you?
0: I promised her.
2: This could have changed everything for the both of us. You know that? How could you?
0: Because she's my friend and she trusted me.
2: Our friendship. Some trust. Shame on both of you. Get your filthy hands off me.

0: What is going on?
1: I don't understand. Listen, if it's about what happened earlier,
0: it is about the pregnancy.
1: I don't know what you're talking about.
0: You never planned on telling me, did you?
1: I can't believe she told you.
0: I thought we three were best pals. Opera! Oh, now I know my stance. You know what? Actually, forgive my intrusion.
1: I'm sorry, okay? Please.
0: I'm hurt that you believe you can't trust me. No, but why?
1: Stop. Listen, I'm sorry. And I didn't tell you because I was too ashamed. You've always been the straight one and you'll never have approved of this marriage and I never really had a choice.
0: Opera, I would never have judged you.
1: I know, Candy. Listen, you've never known this, but I've always looked up to you. I couldn't bring myself to tell you about such a black spot in my life. Please.
0: Joe knows.

Why is everything going so wrong? Where is she? Where is she? Up in your room.

0: I am sorry.
1: No, you're not. Mercedes. The only reason I kept silent about the affair is because you had my secrets. And I was afraid you would speak up if I dared interfered. So I allowed the two of you have all the fun you wanted. And then you still went ahead and told everyone about something I told you in confidence. Mercedes, you went to my husband and spilled the beans. Are you happy now? Huh?
0: It was all a mistake. I never...
1: You are not my friend, Mercedes!
2: Wait. So you've known about the affair?
1: For 2 months, yes. For 2 months, I've watched the two of you stab me in the back.
3: Hey. Let's not shift the attention here. My sleeping with Mercedes is nothing compared to what you've done. You stood before the altar and you swore to be mine for the rest of your life with another man's child growing right inside of you. What are you thinking? I mean, what were you planning to do? To pin the pregnancy on me?
1: Yes. And what were you planning to do? What were you going to do with Mercedes? Cheat on me for the rest of our miserable married lives?
3: That's not the point.
1: What is the point then?
3: The point is what you've done.
1: Really?
3: It's unforgivable.
1: So what is forgivable? Sleeping with my best friend a night before our wedding? And barely 24 hours after? Oh, yes, I know. Mercedes, I know!
0: How did you know?
1: How I found out is not important. But the fact remains that I know and it is true.
0: I've got nothing to lose now. I've been sleeping with Joe for the past 4 months. Because I love him.
1: Mercedes.
0: The two of you are the most hypocritical people I have ever known. You never loved him. You only married him because you couldn't afford to have a child out of wedlock. That would have tarnished your perfect family status, and your parents would have never forgiven you. And I wouldn't have given it to your advances if I hadn't heard you telling your friends how good married to opera would be good for business. And how you could not get me off your mind.
3: You heard that?
0: Your friends asked you to kill whatever was building between us before it got out of hand. Then I had fallen in love with you. Here was a man who loved me for who I was. Who hopefully still loves me.
1: Who was getting married to your best friend?
0: Who never loved each other?

0: I agreed to marry you because I thought you loved me. And that with time, I could learn to love you too. Maybe I should just give you two the opportunity to live together. Josiah, you're getting a divorce.
1: No, please.
0: Mercedes, I am not doing this for you. I am doing this for myself and my unborn child.
2: Opera.
0: I want to be alone.
2: Opera.

0: I saw you walk out.
1: We need to talk, Dad.
0: Are you going to tell me what's going on?
1: You'll be disappointed.
0: Look, you're one of the most thoughtful and sincerest persons I've ever known in this world. I sometimes wonder how you became my daughter.
1: That's why I can't tell you.
0: Well, you never disappoint me. Never. Look, no one is perfect in this world.
1: But you are.
0: No, I'm not. You may think I am, but I'm not. Now tell me what I want to know. What's happening?
1: I'm pregnant. Joe is not the father. I'm getting a divorce.

0: did you marry him in the first place?
1: I didn't want to shame the family. I felt that with time, I'd learn to love him. He's cheating on me. He never loved me. He never has.
0: Okay. Baby, don't cry. Baby, don't cry. Now listen to me. Listen to me. Whatever you decide,

0: You mean what you saw goes far beyond you?
1: I'm not trying to justify what I saw.
0: No.
1: Do you know what I saw?
0: No. I don't want you to hate me. A long time ago, I loved a man who didn't have a dad. And no matter how hard I tried, my parents were against it. I married your father not because I wanted to, but because I had to.
1: You don't care about daddy, mom. You don't even care about the family.
0: I cared about you, too. You mean the world to me.
1: But why now, mommy? Does daddy even know you're cheating on him?
0: God.
2: What? Greg, how dare you say such a thing about mom?
0: You planned this, didn't you? You turned it against me. But trust me, you can't stop me this time,
2: Mom. Stop it. Stop. Dad and I were just talking. We had no idea you would charge in with surprises. And what I'd like to know is your romance story and why Greg thinks you're cheating on Dad.
3: Now you stop it. Stop it. Stop it. This is the way I planned it. Now we're all here, Greg, Oprah, you. Now, your mom and I are getting a divorce. Oh, yes. We planned to tell you or bring the news to you after the wedding. What?
2: Wait. So, all these kisses and

0: hex. They've all been a farce.
1: Smith. We...
0: You lied to us.
1: No, we did it for you.
0: What about Greg?
2: Oh, Greg is a man. He can take care of himself.
1: Oh, Daddy, please. Can you guys just solve this yourselves?
2: Greg, your mom hasn't been a happy woman for 30 years. She deserves to be happy. She has a right. And you, Oprah, I will support you through your divorce. You need to find a man who can make you happy.
1: What are you talking about? You are getting a divorce? For God's sake, you just got married. You can't do that.
2: Regina, you want history to repeat itself? Do you want your daughter to make the same mistakes that you made? Do you?
1: Neither will she want her son to catch her making out with another man in her husband's house.
2: What? What did you just say?
1: Ask mommy. Say it.
3: Greg. Greg saw me and Kwame in the bathroom.
1: In the bathroom doing what? Brushing your teeth?
0: What are you talking about? You mean Kwame?
1: She's fine. Jesus. Are you okay?
4: Oh my God. I never know you're leaving Dad for.
1: Yes.
4: Huh? It's over.
1: That bastard! What's going on? That bastard! What? She's pregnant, Mom.
5: Wow. Such an awesome party. I wonder how all of this was put together so beautifully. It's beautiful, quite all right. But can we get to the point where they will start serving the food? Forgive me, but I thought someone wanted to lose some flaps underneath her arms. I've given up on that. Because the last time I checked, people die of HIV faster than obesity. And the last time I checked, no man wanted to take you to bed. Very impressive. It's an odd word, isn't it? I can't find a man, yet someone decides to get hooked to a woman.
6: Wow.
7: We are not hooked, okay? We are in love. And we are getting married.

0: Wait. Why is the idea of two women being in love so funny?
1: Huh? Funny? Mm-hmm. You mean stupid?
0: If you were 10 pounds slimmer and had a face good enough to look at, sweetheart, I could have dreamt of having a crush on you.
1: She didn't just say that to me.
0: I just did, Chipmunk.
2: Chipmunk?
1: Okay, lesbian. I don't know where you come from, but what you don't want is messing up with me.
0: And what you gonna do about that? Yes, what you gonna do about it?
1: I'm going to beat your gay self to unconsciousness and then shove my vibrator down your ass.
0: You have a vibrator? We left ours. Can we, like, use yours, please?

0: What's going on? This party is getting weirder and weirder by the minute.
1: Regina, I can explain.
0: What possible explanation can you give me for making my daughter pregnant?
1: What?
0: And jumping into my bed. God. God.
1: What? You mean you are actually responsible for the pregnancy?
0: Shut up.

0: Is my mother the reason you broke up with me?
1: I'm sorry.
0: Answer the damn question.
1: I knew I had lost you forever when you married Lucas. And I never forgave you for it. I swore out revenge. But I forgot about it with time. But then I lost Christy and the kids to that accident. And it infuriated me to see you have it all. I thought, if I couldn't have you, I'd have your daughter.
0: So, I was the subject for your vengeance?
1: Initially, but you were such a wonderful child.
0: I am not a child!
1: No, you're not. But I just couldn't go through with the plan. So I ended the relationship. I swear to you, I never suspected for a moment that you were carrying my child.
0: This child is mine, and mine alone. And where did you place me in your strategy?
1: It just happened, Regina. I never planned for any of these to happen. I planned to tell you. I was afraid you'd leave me.
0: Out.
1: You must believe me, Regina. You must
0: leave.

0: See this. I'm going to check on Opera.
1: Mr. and Mrs.
2: Yeah.
1: Hey,
3: we're the last people she would focus on.

0: Regina, no.
1: Regina, it's not your fault.
0: Regina.

0: Is everything all right now?
1: I'll leave the two of you.
0: All right?

0: Regina. I thought we agreed to wait till after opera settles.
1: Huh? I can't have this.
0: Regina. Regina. Don't leave me. Don't.
1: You're going to stun me after all this.
0: None of that matters to me, Richard. I love you. I love you. Please. And if you want to face the children, remember, you won't have to do it alone. I'll be there with you.
1: I've never tried to. Not even wants to love you. Because I knew I would eventually go back to Kwame. I never put any effort into us. I'm sorry. I'm sorry.
0: It doesn't really matter. Please, don't leave me. Don't leave me.
1: Stop it! Stop it! Stop it!
0: Stop it! Stop it! Stop it! Stop it! Stop it!
1: I can't leave. I can't. You know. I can't. I'll have to come back for my things later.
0: Richard. Richard.

0: I'm leaving.
1: No. Man, please, no. Don't do this.
0: I'll go get Graham.
1: Mom? Mom? Are you just going to walk out of our lives? Just like that? Like we mean nothing to you?
0: That is not the point. You know it.
1: I don't know anything. Did Dad ask you to leave? Because I can go talk to him. You know he still loves you.
0: Aubrey, you're no longer a child. You don't need me.
1: Mom, I need you. I am pregnant and without a husband. And I need you. It's my mess, I know, but I need you.
0: I
1: can't do this without you, please. Don't leave.
0: No, I can't. I can't.
1: Mom, listen, please.
0: Please, Mom. I can't, Oprah.
1: No, no, Mom, listen.
2: Please what? You're just gonna walk out like nothing happened? All right, go.
0: Don't speak to me like that, young man. I have spent the best part of my life crying, caring and enduring for you too.
2: All right, fine. We already know that. What's so surprising about that? You're a mother, that was your job. That was what you were supposed to do.
0: Craig!
2: I can't even believe how that he took it. Daddy of all people. Mommy. I don't know how I'm gonna forgive you. How am I gonna do it? Huh? Well, for all I care, you can leave.
0: Hey,
2: this is so embarrassing.
1: Listen, he's just hurt. But if you leave, you're going to destroy any chance of you reconciling. Mom, please stay. Listen, listen. Let's be a family again.
0: No, I can't. No.
1: I love you.
0: I can't.
1: I can't. Mom, let's not allow Kwame break this family. I love you, Mom.
0: No, I can't. I can't.
1: Listen, let's deal with this together.

I'm not leaving. But it doesn't mean everything is okay with her. I'm just stupid worried that you still want me after everything that has happened. I'm gonna pretend to lie here with you. Until I have completely forgiven myself. I will have to seek for professional help. And try to forgive myself. Guest room.

0: happy at making up.
1: Like I care.
0: How can you understand me and not him?
1: Because you're not my mom. You're not married to my father.
0: Listen, Greg, she loves you. She doesn't deserve this. Look, I need you to promise me you'll give her another chance. Greg, promise me. Promise me.
1: Fine.
0: Fine what?
1: I promise.
2: We are back, ladies and gentlemen, and we are in charge. More highlight music for you. Here we
0: go. I've had enough for one night. Good night, everyone. Mercedes, don't leave. Really? Okay. I still feel like smacking you in the face and rubbing your face in some pig dung. I feel betrayed. I'm hurt. And the last thing I want to do is talk to you right now.
3: Good.
0: But I need you. Everything has gone so wrong tonight. And I think I have no right to stay upset with you, especially when I'm even asking Greg to forgive my mom. That's a whole new chapter. I don't think I'm ever going to ask you to forgive me again. Great. Because I don't even think I can. But for tonight's sake, let's just keep this party together.
3: I just can't wait to get back to the hotel. Get rid of mommy first tonight. I'll be right back.
4: Sure.
3: Oh, there she is. Hi.
0: Hi, sweetie.
3: Hey. I hope I'm not interrupting you soon.
4: Oh, no. How? We're girls. We're talking.
3: Oprah, I'm so sorry I have to leave so soon.
0: Yeah,
3: Leslie has an appointment early in the morning.
4: Leslie?
3: Yeah, my fiancé.
0: Oh, I'm so sorry I've introduced him to you.
3: You must have seen him around. Light-skinned looking guy, very tall in the brown suit. Oh, Leslie, my world, he's everything.
5: I was looking for you.
6: Is this your Leslie?
3: Yes, Leslie, my fiancée.

0: Are you okay now?
1: Stop pretending.
2: You're probably rejoicing at my pain.
0: How dumb can you be?
2: Oh no. I didn't just hear you insult me. Don't think you can take it.
0: Shut it.
2: That's my line.
0: Well, I stole it.

0: I'm sorry about Leslie.
1: Are you really?
2: Now, I'm sitting here alone with you if he didn't turn out to be a bastard.
3: You're right about that. I mean, look at me. I'm smart. I'm hardworking. I've supported this idiot through the whole course of our relationship, and he doesn't even have integrity and honor. That two timing. What do you mean?
2: Well, what I mean is, whatever I'm gonna say is gonna be under the influence of alcohol. If it backfires.
3: Okay.
2: Forget it.
3: What's this? Stop teasing me. Seriously, this
2: I like
3: is not.
2: You. Like you. I have a terrible crush on you, and I think I'm in love with you.
1: When I said it, that's it.
3: It's not funny.
2: I'm surprised you didn't notice. Say something.
3: Are you drunk?
2: Yes. Yes.
3: I didn't know. Now why are you always fighting me?
2: Well, I'm not always fighting you. You are always fighting me.
3: I don't care who's fighting whom. Greg, why didn't you say something?
2: Well, I just knew I didn't have a chance with a woman like you, that's all.
3: Like me?
2: Yes, like you. I mean, you were engaged at the time. And besides that, I mean, look at you. You're incredibly beautiful. You're warm. You're flawless skinned. You're amazing.
3: I don't date kids.
2: You're just 2 years older than me. Don't sound like my mom.
3: Yeah, you're my best friend's younger brother.
2: You don't have to accept me, okay? I thought me telling you how I felt towards you would make you feel better in a time like this, that's all. You don't have to love me back, right? It's what I feel, it's what I say.
3: Excuse me.
2: No, hold on. You don't have to run away. Where are you going? You don't have to go. We're still talking.
3: We can't do this.
2: Do what? We're not doing anything. We're just talking. What do you mean?
3: We're not compatible.
2: Really?
3: Yeah. You're not romantic for starters.

0: beautiful. Do you want me to kiss you?
1: Hell no.
0: No?

Wait, I was thinking. Oh, this moment happened. You and I kissed.

0: What is wrong with her?
1: Oh.
2: You have never made love to me like this before.
1: You have not made love to me like this before. I'm so much overwhelmed with fantasy. I can't stop loving you. Jenna?
2: Yeah.
1: You better go downstairs, okay?

0: drink.
1: I need that something to blame in the morning. Oh my god.
0: She's drunk. She's drunk.
1: He's
0: completely drunk.
1: Okay. Greg, this doesn't mean anything.
0: What?
1: This. I don't know what it means. Maybe I'm just still hurt from Leslie's deceit. Maybe you should give me some time.
2: You guys are needed at the party.
3: No, I will give you some time.

0: Are you drunk?
1: Yeah.
0: You're drunk, you're drunk.

0: Yet sometimes, they mean the same thing.
1: What is going on here?
2: I don't have any idea.
0: In any case, Opera and Desire have a few things to share with us. Opera?

everything that I've hoped and wished for has all come to this. There are no words to explain it. Not even enough tears to shed. This marriage was a mistake. But as wounded as our hearts are, we must remember to forget the pain and hold on to the memories that we cherish. It's hard to forgive, but it's even harder to hate. Our lives are like a picture album. All we can do now is close this one. And open another. Dead. Mom. Greg. And everyone else. Family is all that matters.

You know what they say, life isn't a perfect picture, but let's just try and make this as perfect as possible. All right, people, in 10 seconds, smile!

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0: The world, they say, is filled with very amazing facts. Well, maybe amazing isn't particularly the right word. Let's try stupid. Did you know that every woman for 2/3 of a lifetime will think with the stupid side of her brain? It is that stupid side of her brain that makes her smile when she sees him. Now, no offense, but I hear to say, every woman needs a man. A man who would be her dream come true. A man who would lay aside every ego. A man to whom she would be nothing less than a queen. Well, on this chilly evening, somewhere in the elite side of Accra, I was just about to break the rules.
1: Jess.
2: Hi, Bessie.
1: Will you marry me?
2: What?
1: I said, will you marry me?
0: No.
1: Janice.
2: Can we talk about something else?

0: still don't understand this.
1: What don't you understand, Percy?
0: For heaven's sake, you're 32 going on 33.
1: And?
0: And you need to settle down.
1: Well, sorry to bust

bubbles. I don't know what that means. I'm a top management executive in a reputable firm. I own a house, two cars, and can afford two holidays in a year to any destination of my choice on a business class. If that doesn't sound like settled to you, then you have the wrong dictionary.

0: is wrong with you? What on earth is wrong with you? Do you want to be Methuselah before you get married?
1: See, I've told you 1,000 times that marriage is not just an option.
0: Oh my goodness. I even wonder why these men are seeking for your attention.
1: Well, they don't just do it for me.
0: Kojo.
1: How on earth am I supposed to marry a man like Kojo who thinks he's the rainbow?
2: Hi, baby. I'm here for you. What?
1: Have you ever been in a 1972 locomotive train?
0: Emeka.
1: He's a Nigerian.
0: But you are Nigerian too.
1: Igbo?
0: Your mother was Igbo.
1: And why in God's name does an L have to sound like an R all the time?
3: Baby MC, this boy you are talking to, is a bigger boy. See, baby, I go to London, From London, I fly the leg to Lom. Even from Lom, I land down it alone.
1: This is the part that wants to make me die.
3: Even smile all I'm small. Let me look at it. Even see from the under bottom of my heart. I love you. I love you, even see. Okay, oh, nanne.

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She quickly blossoms into her youth. Her beauty unfolding with bright petals. 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
1: Why can't I?
0: You were supposed to stay for a week and at least see the doctor before you leave.
1: Shanice, everything else can wait.
0: No pill or drug
1: can give me a relief than to see you happily married and happily settled. Your late mother would have had tears in her eyes if you lied to me. Call me the driver. I have to leave now.

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1: Oh no, it was

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1: 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Your work is done here.
0: Come on, Janice. Not again. It's Saturday. Can we just chill?
1: No, we can't chill.
0: I'm not leaving until it's complete sunrise.
1: Kobe, get dressed.
0: Janice, if you think I'm going to be at your beck and call anytime, then you better forget it.
1: Oh, same old expression. Try something else. I'm used to that one.
0: Trust me, I'm not going to be a sex toy anymore.
1: I'm used to that one too.
0: Read my lips. It's over.
1: Sorry to bust your bubbles. Nothing ever started. I give you some money and you get the hell out of my house. Superman.

0: Sophie.
1: Hey darling, are you up already? I thought I was gonna have to spank you up today too.
0: I'm dressing up. Where are you?
1: I'm at your door.
0: Hello, are you there? Are you there?
1: Yes, I'm here.
0: The door is open.
1: Yeah, it is. Who did I just see leave your house?
0: My house?
1: Janice? Who was it I just saw leaving your house?
0: Oh, it was a long, long, long, long night. And my memory is still very cloudy.
1: Janice. Oh my God, so you're still high on that, what, sweet 19 of yours? I thought you dumped him.
0: A woman never dumps a man. The opposite may be true, but obviously not in my case, darling. And point of correction, he's 20, going on 21.
1: Oh gosh, and what does that make you?
0: Sophie, you know how much I hate references being made to my age.
1: My sincere apologies, but I've got just one question. Why'd you keep going back to that boy toy?
0: Choose the best option in your head right now.
1: Sex.
0: Exactly. Great. Great. Sex. Not the type you get from your worn-out men.
1: Okay, change of topic. What are we having for breakfast?
0: Really not hungry.
1: Huh? Not hungry after God knows how many rounds of...
0: Four. It would have been fine if I had just let him stay one more hour.
1: What? Is that good?
0: Oh, yes. Why do you think I keep going back to him all the time?
1: Give me his number right out here. Hey!
0: 024-955-3562.
1: Mm-hmm. But that's Silver's number.
0: Give her a call and tell her we're on our way right now.
2: I don't understand you again. It's either you tell me say the carburetor no good or the cylinder nine spoiled.
3: Guy, why you no go tell me say, oh, Oba, I know sabi this job, oh, carry this your motor, go give another mechanic.
2: Don't try. Don't try say you go insult me. Your car, I finish plus your car. Eh? You know how many years we are there for this job inside? You know I'm. Wait till you just talk now. No. Wait till you just talk now. Now so na go they use this na Ghana pigeon. They confuse us.
3: My car, your car, I finish plus am. Your car, you finish plus am. Car na mathematics. Eh?
2: Why no Google tell me say your car, I finish minus your car,
3: and I divide the engine. Then I can finally multiply the tire. Make I understand.
2: Master, where the thing reach right now? I'm tired and give
3: you. You tired?
2: I'm tired and give you. Why this printer problem? Eh? Your car, I finish plus am. You know this. So when I can't pay me my money, they come and take your car and take it and go.
3: May God punish me.
2: No. Make thunder fire me. No. Make helicopter come. Come jam me. If I put hand for this pocket, bring out money, pay you. If let's say you no get
3: I'll put off this money.
2: Oh, you forget. Yeah. Come. You know, I go slap you. If you don't pay this money, your leg, you never go move out. Guy, you know say Nigerian blow to different from Ghana blow? Hmm? I mean, about different from King Kill. But if I pay, you know? Oba, I know. Come on, you are. Come here. Oba. I know. Oba, I know. Now you need this.
3: Ah, Oba. You won't do harm. Look at
2: it. Oba, I know. Come.
1: Oba, I know.
2: How much will your money?
4: You dey ask me.
2: You want me to tell you?
3: Oh, now the price we dey argue since. I know the price. The price they make us Okay, I remember the price. But you have to say that the money. Bring down. Ah, come out here. You just do. What is it? When you know go collect the money, sir. After you know go collect the money, you say you go stand. Show me, say you get level. Oh father, I will show you the difference between Azonto and Alinko. Oh father, idiot. Come.
4: Shut up, my God. Hey.

0: take some partake. Get this thing done. Huh? If we don't delete
1: good afternoon. Are you working?
2: Yes.
1: It's Legon.
3: 35.
1: 30 what?
3: 35 Ghana cedis.
1: Oh, come on, man. Who takes 35 cedis from here to East Legon?
3: Ah, which kind of question be that? You tell me where you dey go, I dey tell you my price. Now fight.
1: All right, right, right. I'll give you 20.
3: I dey Chris. With the way they increase for every month. My 25 last, now they take.
1: All right, 25, let's go.
4: Just because he defy for you, because all these ones, where they do it.
3: So which kind of music you like? Reggae, a bit dancehall, a bit blues. Like my thing.
0: You can we go now, please?
3: What is doing you?
5: You know, I simply can't understand it. She hasn't even called me since she left or even picked my calls.
6: You know her, Janice, she will come around after a few days. I'm sure she's probably still upset.
5: Upset? That I simply don't want to walk down the aisle? Have a man slip a ring through my finger and tell me when to come back home on a Friday night? Impossible.
6: What an analogy. You make marriage seem so terrible.
5: Well, it is from my side of the street, darling.
6: Life is such an irony, you know. I mean, I would scream, yes. If a man as much as tossed a plastic ring in my face, and there you are driving away suitors. Okay, let me take that again. I'll scream, yes, but at least let a ring be white gold.
5: Don't stop it. Oh my god.
6: That
5: Amina is such a drama.
6: No worries. She'll come around.
5: Hello? Hello?
6: What?
5: When did it happen? Please, just text me the driver's number immediately. All right. Thank you. Thank you.

0: Yeah, hello Magnus. I'm in East Legon right now. I sent you the email, so I just want you to read them and give me feedback, okay? And besides, I've sent the documents and everything, so just get the checks signed because I'm going to pick them up soon. Thank you very much. Bye-bye. I'll be right back. I'm going to sign a couple of documents in the back. There's an office right here. Then just wait for me, okay?
1: Okay. I hope so you don't waste time.
0: No. 5 minutes, maybe less.
1: Oh.
0: I'll be right back.

0: ça. 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
1: Avec confesse, avec confesse. Avec un nouvel ex. She didn't work for this office.
2: Which office?
1: The office we just come out from now. No, the thing is, I bring one passenger come. So, in the talk, say, make I wait for her. I don't wait since. So I won't tell her, say, I don't feel wait. So I won't collect my money. They go.
2: I don't know what you are talking about. This office has been closed down for months. There is only a shortcut to the next road.
1: No, wait. No, wait. No vex. I don't understand. Like, wait till you just talk.
2: There is no office here.
1: Hey! Hey! Hold that.

0: Auntie, you need to rest. You need to relax.
1: The doctor only let you come home with me because I promised you won't have to go through any form of stress.
0: I'll be fine. Very fine.
1: Oh, Auntie, you were not. You gave me the scare of my life today. And I'm not taking any more chances.
0: So what do you want me to do? Are you going to sedate me or lock me up in this house?
1: Auntie, please. Don't make this thing more difficult for me. For crying out loud, you have a high blood pressure. What in the world do you have to worry about?
0: You want to know? You really want to know? In fact, you're all I have to worry about. Until I see you married and settled, I'll continue to worry.

0: girlfriend, I need a man. A good-looking man. Certainly not Denzel Washington, but a presentable and a decent young man. Decent enough to abide to the terms of a contract.
1: A contract?
0: Yes.
2: And what are we talking about here?
0: Look, the anxiety from my aunt is becoming intolerable. And at least I need

0: to do something to quell the situation. I want to go into a marriage agreement with no physical or sexual involvement, no emotional attachment, and 6 months after the marriage, I'll start a scenario on grounds of infidelity and have the marriage dissolved.
1: Look, it's clear now you've been watching too many movies.
2: And you honestly think that this is going to help the situation in any way?
0: Oh, yes. At first, my aunt will be elated that finally I'm conceding to her wish. And as much as I hate that expression, settle down. After the planned divorce, at least she'll be filled with guilt that she pressured me into a failed marriage. And that will keep her up my back for a very long time.
1: Okay. One more thing. Just where are you going to find that presentable young man be willing to go through such a plan?
0: Oh, come on. With 20,000 cedis, a lot of men will fall into it. All I need to do is go husband shopping.
2: Husband shopping?
0: Oh, yes. Husband shopping.
3: Hi, babe. My name is Charles. I'm Jude.
4: I'm Peter. But my friends call me TP.
0: What kind of sport do you like?
3: I love football.
5: Oh, I love basketball.
4: Hoops, girl. I love Justin Bieber.
3: And you know what?
4: I'm a hardworking girl.
5: Very industrious.
4: But I don't have a job.
5: And you know why?
4: Because they don't hire gay people. Sorry, bisexuals. How much are you offering again?
0: 20,000.
3: 25.
5: 35. We are talking 6 months
4: of no sex? Are you kidding me?
5: I've got just one question.
4: Can I beg my boyfriend?
0: Can I slam your gay head with a baseball bat and leave it dangling down a ceiling fan?
4: Girl, hate it.
0: This is so frustrating. Absolutely frustrating. Isn't there a good-looking man in this city who is cool-headed enough to stick to a plan and earn himself just 20,000 Ghana cedis?
2: How would I look with a little moustache?
0: Sophie, in case you didn't hear me right, I said good-looking man.
2: Are you by any chance implying that I'm ugly?
0: Ugly would be an extreme word, darling. At least there's still a huge difference between being gorgeous and just being pretty.
2: Ah. Go buy yourself a month then, gorgeous.
0: Did you just see that?
6: Hi, ladies.
2: Hi.
6: Hi, it's indeed a beautiful shop. I've heard so much about this shop.
2: Thank you.
6: My name is David, actually, and I'm a magician. Yes, I do magic, actually, for kids' parties, occasions, you know, just for a little, you know. Well, you want to see a magic trick, a quick one? No, I'm not going to bore you. Come on, just 15 seconds of your time. I'm going to the next shop after here. You know, just for something very little, nothing at all. All right, take a close look at this coin. Take a look at this coin, right? It's the only coin I have in my hands. I'm going to pick up this coin and then rub it. See what happens. Ta-da!
2: It's oh my
6: gone.
2: God.
6: Not even the hat looks. Awesome. Well, this is where the money goes. Only kidding.
2: Oh my God, that's awesome.
6: That's
2: how
6: awesome.
2: Did you do that?
6: And I'm going to show you. Watch.
2: That's awesome.
6: Yeah, well, that's exactly what I do for a little, you know. There you go. Well, I can actually do another one for you.
2: That must be my phone off. Oh,
6: yeah, sure. All right. I'll show you one. All right, yeah, I can do another one. The first one's quite boring, eh? I can assure you that. All right, take a close look at this, okay?
5: Keep your eye on this coin. It's going to go straight into this hand. And then, look, it's gone. I'm going to pick it up. It's invisible now. Keep your eye.
0: How did you do it?
6: Oh, I can teach you if you like. It's really simple. Only just for a little. You know. But actually, it's a misdirection.
0: I saw you slip the wristwatch in your pocket.
6: Excuse me.
0: You heard me right.
6: No, honestly, I didn't hear you.
0: I can arrest you for that, you know.
6: Oh, madam, look.

0: that's an odd map. PK is really expensive, and we can actually split a 50-50. It is no big deal for me, okay?
1: This is my friend's shop.
0: What? That's right. I figured that out. All right, there's no problem. 60-40. 60 for you, 40 for me. It's nothing.
1: I say you're really good at this, right?
0: Well, not really.
1: How about you give me the wristwatch, and we go somewhere to have a long talk?
0: What's this about?
1: It's about you earning 20,000 Ghana cedis, just like that.

0: This was your plan in the first place.
1: Fine. It's my plan. And I'm gonna go through with it. Let's go get me married. Well, the wedding is done.
2: The wedding is done. Now the honeymoon. No, look, help me out. You know what we should do? Where we should go? I think we should go to an island. Somewhere in the south. Somewhere with blue water, clear and white sand, coconut trees. Girls in bikini. Leave that to me to arrange and get it all done perfectly.
1: In your dreams.
2: Why? No honeymoon? We're supposed to go for honeymoon, else you look fake.
1: You know, sharing the same room wasn't part of the agreement, was it?
2: Was it? Well, wasn't it? No, look, help me out here. My memory's a bit clouded.
1: Fine. Prenuptial agreement, page 2, paragraph 4, subsection 1b, says couple will not share the same room.
2: And I wanted to cohabit, of course. I know all of that, but there's going to be a problem with that line.
1: What problem?
2: Well, the room I'm supposed to sleep in is directly opposite the guest room, where apparently your auntie is sleeping until she goes back to the village. Of course, she and I are going to be bumping into each other from time to time. She's going to be wondering why we're not in the same room when actually the wedding is over and we're supposed to be on a honeymoon.
1: Fine! You have a point, but don't come an inch close to me.
2: Well, that sounds like something I should be fighting off.
1: Sounds like you should stick to the rules and then go back to your shoplifting.
2: You know what you sound like? You sound like you don't need my help when actually I'm the one doing you a favor.
1: You? Doing me a favor? Paying you. Stick that into your brain.
2: Well, you're right.
1: Good. Now, excuse me.
2: I need a drink.

0: I...
1: What are you doing here so late, my son?
0: Oh, I'm just enjoying the view and sipping on a little, you know.
1: I understand you. Young men need some kind of stimulants these days, eh? You want to get yourself on fire so you could take her

0: That's so embarrassing.
1: You know what? Me, I want twins. You know, her mother and I were twins.
0: Oh, really?
1: So if you hit it, come, right? You get two boys. Trust me. And I even have their names already.
0: And they are
1: James and Jeremiah.
0: Kids names.
1: That is why I didn't even go back to the village. I don't want her to move a muscle. I want to do the cooking and, if possible, do the house chores.
0: Oh.
1: Because I need her to get pregnant this month, no matter what.
0: No.
1: She must get pregnant.
0: No, I'm going to try my best. I promise you that.
1: I'll try. Mm?
0: Yeah. You want a little drink?
1: Oh, no. I'm very fine. Okay. So I'll take the lead.
0: Okay.
1: Get her pregnant.
0: I will. Thank you.
2: Do you sleep with the lights on or off?
3: On.
2: Good. I like them off.
3: You know what happened exactly 1 year today? I raped that woman.

0: Hello. Oh, I'm so sorry. I'm actually in the hospital bed. I had a terrible accident. Oh, yeah. You should see the driver. You can't recognize him. I'm sorry. I couldn't let you know about him. I promise you'll get your money ASAP, okay? Yes. There are 4 drips on me right now. Oh, goodness. I'm in severe pain. But I'm so lucky. You should see the nurse who's taking care of me. She's as sexy as the devil himself. I know. I'm so sorry about this, okay? I promise you'll get your money ASAP. Just pray for me to get well. Oh, I'm sorry. It's just time for my injection. I have to go now, okay? So take care and God bless you. Thanks for your silence. No, but seriously, do you like the lights on or off?
1: Good morning, Andy.
2: Hey, good morning, my darling. How was your night?
1: Good. Come on. Just good.
2: Oh, come on, Andy. I know where you're heading to with Dad, but trust me, you're not gonna get a word out of me today.
1: So tell me, where's your husband? I haven't seen him all morning.
2: Maybe he went out.
1: To where?
2: Well, I didn't ask.
1: You didn't ask? Come on, Janice, you have to learn to be a good wife. Let me call him.

0: Hello, Rob. This is Aunt
1: Nina.
2: Hello, Auntie.
0: I haven't seen you all morning.
2: Oh, I'm actually in town with a couple of business partners. We're just talking a little business in one of the hotels around.
0: That sounds great.
1: Anyway, I was just calling to let you know that I've decided to prepare the vegetable sauce to go with the yam. And you know,
0: being a good cook is a
1: family treat.
0: Trust me,
1: your wife is going to give you
0: all the best dishes
1: you have
0: ever had. Rob, just a quick one.
1: Have you decided when you're going for your honeymoon?
3: Oh, Auntie, Rob and I decided to...
1: I think it should rather be...
0: my husband and I.
1: Oh, okay, Auntie, I get it. Good. My husband and I decided to spend our honeymoon here.

0: plan our future together instead of spending money and time in some
1: hotel or resort.
0: Just as we decided
1: to live together here.
2: Well, Shanice, it doesn't
3: look like what you have decided, but it looks like what you want.
1: Until you know I'm particular about my environment, and my husband doesn't seem to have a problem with that.
4: Mm-hmm. You know, actually, that's what happens when you get married to a domineering wife.
3: Rob, it's just... But I know you will cope with it.
2: Okay.
3: She's just
2: used to being
3: in control. Okay, but I know as time goes on, you just get used to that.
4: Yes, about time she realizes that I am the man.
3: Yes, you are the head of the home.
4: But I set the rules.
3: Yes, you should.
2: You should.
3: Definitely.
4: And I am the boss.
3: Yes, the boss. Perfect.
1: Oh, yes.
3: And the boss.
1: Yes, the boss.
2: Rob,
3: I just want you to be patient with her.
2: And just tell her
3: exactly what you want from a wife.
4: You know, give me the best massages in the world. Rub my back with oil. Treat me like a king.
3: Yes. Yes, the king that you are. Yes, perfect.
2: Perfect.
3: So we will see you later. Okay, have a nice day.
2: Bye.
4: Bye, Auntie. What is happening?
3: Janice, your husband should be the head of this home. He is your husband, and I believe you have to listen to him to make a good marriage. Is that okay with you?
1: Okay.
3: You know what? I think I have to take you to the kitchen so I could teach you how to prepare more delicious dishes for your husband. Okay? Come on, let's go.
2: Yes, Janice. Oh, Janice.
5: Come on, ma'am. You can't move. You can't move.

0: That's it, down here.
1: When you finish, it was almost red.
0: When it red, immediately red goes down, there's a work well. No, it doesn't work well. I'll show you why. I'm gonna beat this guy.
2: You do know that at some point, you have to get a job.
0: Who, me? Me? Oh, sorry. But I already have a job. I work for you, remember?
2: I mean a real job. You just can't sit around the house joblessly. I mean, you have to make it believable that you at least have something to do, like a source of income.
0: You know, guess what? I've never worked for anyone before in my life. Never. And I don't intend on doing one anytime soon. Because I don't have what it takes to get a job.
2: So what are you? Some petty thief who walks around town shoplifting?
0: Oh, come on. Don't hit me like that. I'm not a petty thief. I'm just an executive, unemployed, good-looking guy who will survive under any circumstance.
3: No, auntie.
0: I told you the pimples will cause. You know, when you drink too much milk, and you get pimples.
3: Oh, no, stop it.
0: Let me
3: stop it.
0: Hi, auntie. How are you doing?
3: Auntie.
2: Thank you.
0: Yeah.
2: What is that, auntie?
3: Herbal roots made into tea. You know, I brewed it specially for you.
2: But, auntie, I'm not sick.
3: Look, you know what? It has nothing to do with being sick. This is specially prepared for newlyweds, you know? And I know you like it. Come on, take a sip.
2: Look,
3: I just don't want no for an answer. And I know you will like it.
0: Oh, you come on, I'll go. Okay. I do everything for her. Okay. I do everything for her.
3: Thank you. Just a little.
0: Come on.
3: Good. Just a little. Little.
0: It's not better. It's not better. There you go. She's so cute.
3: I know,
0: she's so cute. Oh. There you go.
3: Thank you. She will say thank you to me in the morning. Oh.

0: fun, and good night.
1: We sure will. We will have fun. We'll have all the fun in the world.
2: Bye. See you in the morning.
3: Okay. What was that?
1: What was what?
3: Were you holding me like that?
1: Aren't you my wife? I'm supposed to be holding you when there are people around. So even gets more natural. So when there are people around, then you'll be used to it, you know. So let's just get comfortable.
3: Stop it!
1: Well, I just put this away. Why are your nipples hard? Your nipples are really hard. No, I'm sorry, it was a mistake. Accidentally, my hand just touched your nipples.
4: No, but I just suddenly felt it, that it was hard.
1: Nothing to offend you, but
3: the nipple. Get that stupid look off your face.
1: I'll have to. You know, you have to learn how to be natural. I have to teach you a couple of things. You didn't pay me for nothing. You paid me for a reason. I have to take you through the steps of...
3: God.
1: Shall I turn the lights off?
5: Hello?
6: The last time you called me was when an ass kicked you out and you needed a place to stay.
5: Well, I would like you to know I'm not sharing my bed.
7: Oh, please. You know you so wish you could have my company.
6: Sorry, girlfriend. I'm a retired lesbian. I want pension now.
7: You are such a bitch.
6: Being a bitch is the new swag.
7: So, have you heard from Jenny?
5: It's been a week since she called.
6: But Jenny just got married. She's supposed to be on a honeymoon.
7: Unfortunately, sister, that marriage has no money in it.
1: What could possibly be funny? Hey.
3: Oh.
1: Were you dreaming?
3: Rob, I almost forgot you're here. Come. Help me.
8: I wanna fly! I feel like I wanna fly!
1: Are you okay? Hey. You're acting a bit strange.
3: Come. Hold me.
1: Huh?
3: Touch me. Kiss me. Touch me. Touch me. Touch me. Yes. What did you do to me?
1: Hey. You need to calm down. Calm down. Calm down.
3: Stop! What did you do to me?
1: Calm. All right.
3: What do you mean I should calm down? What did you do to me?
1: Relax. Look, I have no idea what I did to you, but I remember you doing something to me.
3: What do you mean you didn't know?
1: Look. Yeah, I didn't want to start from, okay, but I'm going to tell you what happened. All right, look, I was playing my game, and then you started acting weird and funny, and then you started coming up to me all flirty.
3: Excuse me, you idiot. I would never throw myself at you, not in a million years.
1: But that's not what happened.
3: The last thing I remembered was Aunt Mina bringing me a cup of tea, and I drank it.
1: No, you didn't drink it. I made you drink it, remember? Hey! Oh, crap, I should have known. It was a tea. Oh, this is indeed my favorite color. Maybe I need a cup of that tea myself.

0: Wow! That must have been a hot night. So really wet.
1: Huh? Wet?
0: It really wet. It wet. Yes. It's a little old timer stimulant. A particular kind of tree roots brewed into tea, which gives the ability to increase the sex drive in women.
1: No.
0: Yes. You know what? I haven't heard of any moans coming from your room for the past 2 weeks. Being the control freak that you are, I was thinking of how you two do it. So I figured out that something small to just spice up the mood wouldn't be a bad idea. But looking at you, I don't need to ask if it did. You know what? I would like to go to the next street to get myself some food.

0: What is it?
1: Did we do it?
0: Excuse me?
1: Rob, you heard me. Did we do it?
0: Shh, put your voice up. What's wrong with you? Do what?
1: You heard me. Did we do it?
0: Look, it depends on your definition of do it. What is do it?
1: Okay. Did we together?
0: Where?
1: Did we do
0: what?
1: Okay, you want to hear it. This is it. Did we have sex?
0: Oh. Well, look, if you ask me scary questions, I'll give you frightening answers, okay? But the thing is, you waking up half naked, or you can also look at it the other side, that you woke up half dressed up. But that doesn't take away the fact that I didn't see the color of your panties. So, and even if I did see the color of your panties, then it means you're going to get an answer that if I
1: didn't... Rob, you broke our agreement.
0: No, I didn't. And besides, what part of the agreement says I'm supposed to have your lips in mine and my penis in your hands?
1: No, I didn't.
0: Oh, yes, you did. Well, you did, actually. You did way more than that, actually. You grabbed it. You caressed it. You smooched it. And then... You don't want to hear it. Forget it.
1: Oh, and then what?
0: And then I went to the bathroom. And when I went to the bathroom, I heard you moaning and touching yourself until you got to an orgasm and fell asleep. Well, I think you got to an orgasm. I don't know, but you were quiet at the point because you were moaning before then. But look, I'm sorry, but I'm not that attracted to people like you. Well, usually I will. I couldn't bother because...
1: I'm a little offended by that, you know.
0: No, you are.
1: Oh, yes.
0: But the fact that I'm not attracted to you...
1: Excuse me?
0: Excuse me, I won't get excuse you because I'm a little picky when it comes to men. I mean, women.
1: Look, I have men crawling at my feet. CEOs, banks executives, and you church rat. You should be happy that at least you are associated with me.
0: Church rat?
1: Oh yes, you church rat.
0: Grateful. Me grateful? No, the only reason why I'm doing this is because of the money, okay? Nothing else. And I can't wait for the 6 months to be over so I can get the hell out of this place.
1: And me too.
0: Oh, you too?
1: The reason why I came up with this arrangement is because of my aunt. And I just can't wait for it to be over and done with.
0: Oh good, fantastic. So that settles it then.
1: Oh yes, that settles it.
0: Very good.
1: You're broke enough to get yourself into a fake marriage just to make a few bucks? That says the kind of man that you are, broke ass.

0: Auntie, I thought you said you were going to get some fruits. I didn't know you were here.
1: I forgot my purse.
0: Okay. Okay.
1: It was a fake marriage.

0: I didn't know what to do. I couldn't bring myself to love any man that much to want to commit myself to him for the rest of my life. But I also wanted to make you happy. So, we came up with a plan.
1: We?

0: I came up with a plan.
1: And Silva and I knew just a little about it.
0: Sophie!
1: Okay, we knew all about it.
2: Oh my God.
0: You mean everything was planned? Shanice? You mean you never had the slightest affection for him? Oh my God. What?
3: We simply can't tolerate each other. He's nothing close to the kind of man I want to spend the rest of my life with. And lest I forget, I met him in a boutique, shoplifting. The worst of all is, he thinks I'm proud. Am I proud?
0: Yes, yes, you are, Shanice. You are so proud to even admit to yourself that you even need a man in your life. My God. You mean you went to the extent of doing all that? I must have really pushed you then. Do you know what? I have given up. Yes. All I pray is you one day deeply fall in love with a man who will make your life complete.

0: can't believe what you are telling me.
1: What? Rob, you have such a heart. I mean, who will get into such an arrangement with a woman?
2: Baseline. Money. It's nothing else. I was sick and tired of pickpocketing and, you know, doing these petty things I was doing. Life is hard, man. Life is hard.
0: Rob, I mean, you ought to be grateful that you have such a friend like me who's ready to accommodate you. Well, on the flip side, now that you earn some crispy banknotes, I'm guessing you have plans. Good plans, I mean.
2: Well, the truth is, I don't have any plans right now. But I have a couple of ideas, you know,
0: Well, but those ideas are, they better be good, except you're going to end up on the street. Shoplifting.
2: Look, if shoplifting is the only way we can find the women who are ready to pay us just walk down the aisle with them, then why not?
3: Rob, it's official. You are sick in the head.
2: You're expecting someone?
0: None that I know of.
4: Hey, Zach. Alpha. My guy. Jaafa, have you just quickly borrowed some more sugar? Sharp, sharp.
5: I'm borrow sugar. One day I need drink, Gary.
4: I take no nap.
5: Afternoon food already with that.
4: Too much.
5: Yeah, okay. Oh. Yeah, the speed we take come inside there. Reverse, use that same speed to go outside.
4: Ah, what's it mean?
5: What did they worry you? Yesterday you come here. You come borrow stew without meat. The day before, come borrow rice. Today you don't come, don't borrow sugar. One day I go there, you go knock, then make I borrow you my life.
4: Guy, why do you insult me?
5: Why do you insult me in dialect?
4: If you won't insult me, at least the dialect self, they make and do one kind. Go corner small. You don't be my neighbor.

0: You don't be my neighbor. If I don't borrow from you, who I go borrow from? Eh? My guy. I beg, help me judge this matter. Blood of my village elders. You know me. I talk her. Talk with him. Zach. Mm-hmm. I talk and say for this life. Best you know if you chop my money, go scot-free. Say you chop my money, you go. You know they happen.
1: What's he talking about?
0: Chop your money. Oh, so you don't know, Abby. You don't forget. You don't forget, Abby.
2: Obi. Forget with him.
0: This guy, you don't forget how you stop my taxi. You stop my taxi. You enter. You balance. You say you did go East Lagos from Spintex. I carry you reach there. You come out for the taxi, say make I wait for you. Say you enter office, fake office. For the office where you enter, you disappear. You disappear. I just say you be spirit. I shock say, now you be this flesh and blood for my guy house. You see as that be. My guy, I don't need the sugar again. No, I don't need them again. I beg, I won't put a knife.
2: You see?
0: Yes. That your gun. Okay, get gun. Cause this guy,
1: wait.
0: This guy, see, wait. Calm down now. Calm down.
1: If he settle this thing.
0: Settle it. Guy, the only settlement right now my money. This guy, I want my money.
3: How much was it anyway?
0: You don't know how much, Abby. You sure? Make angelic Boko Haram scatter your head. You don't know how much. Now 50 CDs.
3: 50 what? Drop.
0: Give me my money, guy. I think it's a person who chop my money wrong. For this life. Eh?
3: I hope say the matter don't settle, Abby. You don't settle, Abby.
0: You don't settle. Don't say, bro, how far I'm up? If you give me, see, if you see, bro, the sugar small, right? And I need the sugar. If you put small garlic on top, it will soon make some more sense.
2: What do you know? Sugar. If you add small, this thing, you know what, Milo? I mean, I'm Bonvita. Which one you want?
0: Small thing, that person they take. You see how life be?
2: Obi. Now my trouser you wear?
0: Your father.
2: That's my trouser.
3: Oh, I'm sure. Yeah. Obi! Hold on. I'm seeing the trouser. Hold on. I don't know what you were talking about. I have no idea what you were talking about.
2: Greg. You and I both know that you are nothing less of a con man. I'm very sure that you sat in that taxi and skillfully made away with his money.
3: I promise you, I have no idea who the guy is. I never even took a taxi. You know, I usually walk to wherever I want to go to. I don't even take a taxi.
2: Yeah, your Rosa's Phantom is parked outside with your Bentley. Can I forget that? Well, since you have so much money, can you spare me $100? We need to buy units on prepaid meter.
3: What?
2: $100. We need to buy units on the prepaid meter. $100, yeah?
4: Oh, I have it right
2: here. Yeah, so can I have it?
3: Now?
0: Yes, I can.
5: Tell me, what is the word? You're mad. Why did you shout? You increase. Oh, and they shout. I will shout for everybody who sees it. And they shout. I beg, pay me my money, my dear Bobo. Pay me my money. But why do you embarrass me now? Why do you embarrass me? You scatter my teeth. Why do you embarrass me now, eh? Not be only the head I put everything. The bone enter.
6: Only the head where you dare my talk for past 1 hour. No, better ask you. You won't kill me. Or you be machine. I beg.
5: Pay me my name of your car. Pay me my car.
6: What's the word?
5: You laugh, dog. Why you play this now?
0: Okay, wait. You know what's in there? What's in there? We say, me, I know if you pay money when I never release. That is how I did one. I must release. Move, go inside.
6: You lie.
0: Ah.
6: I like to niabwa. Pay me my money, more I go. Fuck out
7: the time you push money. See, this one, we don't meet the wrong guy. Me, I must come. Mm-hmm. I must come. We must go inside my room. Maybe we go finish the thing we start.
6: So you go use your wage, Land Rover, Cascata, my Toyota. Pay me.
7: Why you do like this now?
6: Eh?
7: What did they worry? What did they worry? Relax, relax. What did they worry?
8: Sorry, hold on. What's going on here?
7: Squatter. I'll be flatmate now. You be just enter your room. This matter no concern you.
8: No, I'm sorry. I didn't mean to intrude or anything. I'm just concerned. That's all.
6: Thank you, brother. I beg. Make you use your concern. Talk this man. Make him pay me my money.
7: He owes you?
6: He buy something where he no one pay.
7: Really? So what exactly did he buy?
6: Ah, now you save. No matter where you come, says I'll be questioning where you come, ask. This man where he day here. He day my top past 1 hour. He pull me like Ashanti mama the pump. We finish it for putting my money. He say, you know, one pay.
7: 1 hour?
6: He pass safe.
7: So, how much is he supposed to give you?
6: 100 Ghana City.
7: 100 Ghana City? Nah, but that's nice. Oh, no, no, hold on. No, I'm going to give you the money, okay? I have the money right here. Look, I have 100. Yeah. There you go. Yeah.
6: Thank you.
7: It's fine.
6: Ross, you know, go give me your number.
7: My number? No, that's okay. Just take care of yourself.
6: Happy birthday, champion.
7: No, that's fine. Now we are even.
9: Guy, me, I don't get money, why I go pay you?
7: You don't need to pay me back, man.
9: The only thing what you need to do, just call me when you won't go anywhere.
7: That's a smart move. I like the idea. That's good. I'm going to use you how I want.
8: You know, I really like it.
7: You know that. But hey, one very important question for me. You were on top of the woman for 1 hour. How did you do that?
9: You did doubt them. I did do two.
7: No, come on, man. No one does two. No one did two. Come on.
9: Oh, you know, believe me too. Okay, guy, you know what? Just go buy basket. Make me and you enter room. And I joke, I did joke. This is all you are. I open. You know they are PC. You want to go buy basket? I beg you.
10: Oh, see, one name. If somebody told me, or if anybody be don't tell me, say me and you, we don't do 5 and 6, and
7: I
10: don't say
7: it. I told you never say that. I told you we're going to be very close.
10: But wait, now block money you do. Because the way you put her for pocket, you bring her money for the past 4 hours. My guy, I can't wonder who you kill.
7: Who you kill?
10: As I sit here now, I have 18,000 CDs in my pocket.
8: Oh, dog bracha. Dog bracha.
10: 18,000. Drink whatever you want. Roberto is up to the task. On one day, one thing is missing. You know that.
7: Oh, you want one more?
10: Oh, no. Yes, we'll drink more. But, you know, after all these enjoyments, we should add just one thing to it, which is Mamacita's succulenta Mamacita.
8: It's a botanical name for beautiful women.
10: Oh, no. The black women. But for the white women like your skin, eh? They call them succulenta senorita. One day. Yes. Go to one of them.
7: You have some bill.
10: Woohoo! Oh, Bino.
7: Should they organize 5 or 6
10: more? I am not only going to organize them. I need to pay the streets. Go straight.
7: Straight.

0: used to be. I don't think you even know what you mean to me. When you come to my house, I'm with you, please. I miss you, and you get my new
1: business. This very ass to unite for life. In short, I'm not listening. I am drunk, but I can see this.
2: Pardon me, dog. If you say what you've been paying, I'm going to say you're good. I'm going to say you're good.

0: Rob, where on planet Earth are you?
1: Oh, I'm in town.
0: In town is nowhere.
2: I mean, you sound like... You sound wasted.
1: Yeah, I'm fine. Very fine. Oh.
0: You don't sound fine to me, but...
3: That's by the way, listen.
0: Something came up.
3: I need to know that everything is okay before I leave. So, are you coming home anytime soon?
1: What? Yeah. I'm gonna be home very soon. Don't worry about me.
0: Okay, Rob. I'll be waiting.

0: Did my friend give you the money?
1: By whom?
2: My friend. Obi.
1: Boss. Make you pay us our money before we go.
0: He didn't pay you?
1: No.
0: He didn't pay you?

0: Do you have my phone number?
1: No.
0: Who has my phone number? Do you have my phone number?
1: No.
0: Okay, I'm going to give you my phone number, okay? You give me a call, I'll give you a call later tonight or maybe tomorrow morning and then I'll give you the money.
1: Are you saying you don't have money to pay us?
0: No, no, wait. I can't find my money. And the only one who knew where my money was my friend because I put it in my pocket. So maybe you should check your bags or maybe just in case, maybe just...
1: Your friend. Your friend said my ass was the reason why they followed Ecowas, right?
0: Uh-huh. Yes.
1: Well, I will show you the reason why Ecowas cannot be united. Maybe just...
2: Yeah, hello. Caretaker, I the room is locked. It's still locked. I tried to take a peek from the window, but I'm here. Okay, when exactly was this? The other house of this The inner house of this morning. Okay. I'll call you back. Yeah.
0: In so much pain, man. Can we go?
2: Rob. He's gone. His room cleared of all personal belongings.
0: The guy's a crook. The guy's a crook. Trust me.
2: What?
0: I'm just in pain. That's all.
2: You in what?

0: Feels like a dream or something's happening. I don't know.
1: I mean, I thought you were the smooth guy, the guy who has everything arranged and fixes everything.
0: Well, don't I?
1: At what point did you get so stupid to lose, what now, 15, 18,000 Ghana cedis to a mere taxi driver?
0: It was 18,500.
1: Oh. 18,500? Huh? Shut up!
0: I don't think this is a joke!
1: Okay. That hurts. Okay, that hurts. Okay, I can feel you feeling pain, huh? Huh? I want to hear that scream one more time, huh?
0: Just take it a little bit.
1: Wait, wait, how about I give you a chance? Rob, listen. I'm leaving like I told you. I'll be away for 3 weeks. I want you to use that time to reflect, sort yourself out, because when I get back here, you'll be on your way out.

0: Hello? Oh, how come someone didn't tell me she's back in town?
1: I got back just last night.
0: Yeah, yeah. And I thought I was a favorite of the two friends.
1: Don't let Silver ever hear that.
0: Oh, please. I don't even get to see much of her these days. Busy with the fabric shop, or most importantly, a new boyfriend.
1: Come on.
0: Right, so what's up with you?
1: Well, I quit my old job. I want to do something I truly and deeply love. Resuming work today as an assistant editor in chief at a soft cell magazine.
0: Ah, that's beautiful.
1: Well, I just drove into my office premises when your call came in. Why don't we save the rest of the juice for dinner tonight?
0: Dinner it is.
1: Okay, darling. Dinner.
0: 6 p.m. my place.
1: Right, see ya. Bye.

0: good morning.
1: Good morning.
0: Miss Mills?
1: Oh, yes. Oh,
0: my name is Fiona Richards.
1: Right.
0: The Executive Special Assistant.
1: Nice to meet you, Fiona.
0: Nice to meet you too. Welcome to Tremax Publication.
1: Thank you.
0: Mr. Wellborn is waiting for you. Come with me.
1: Okay.
2: Miss Janice.
1: Oh, good morning, sir.
2: Good morning. You're here already.
1: Excuse me.
2: Okay. Yeah, excuse.
1: Yes, sir.
2: Wow. Yes, there's someone you'd have to meet. Mr. Kwesi? He was here a short while ago. Mr. Kwesi? Mr. Kwesi?
3: Sir?
2: Please come. Yes, Ms. Jess. Meet Mr. Kwesi. The man who's going to work with you closely on all cover stories. He's a brilliant chap and there. You two know each other?
3: No. You know, she has one of those familiar faces you think you've seen somewhere before. It's a small world, you never know. I just can't recall.
1: I think so too.
2: Well, anyways, as I was saying, Mr. Kwesi holds a degree in journalism. He's also very creative and I think the two of you will make a great pair.
3: I can feel it already.
2: Yeah, I suggest you bond, have a chat on the way forward, and get to work immediately.
3: Thank you very much.
1: All right, sir. Thank you so much, sir.
2: You're welcome.
1: Thank you.
2: Have a great day.
1: All right.
3: Very beautiful. I just hope she's as creative as I am.

0: Hi, wifey.
1: You dear, don't call me that.
0: Oh, come on. You still have the aggression.
1: So what's the story? You're now Mr. Quason? All of a sudden, you have a master's degree in journalism.
0: Come on, Janice. You're just trying too hard to fill in the blanks.
1: Do you have it all planned out?
0: Not exactly. Let's just say coincidence played its part. It's nice meeting you again, Janice. Take it easy, baby. Ciao.
2: Wow, I think you've met Mr. Payson. Such a hardworking chap.

0: You won't believe that idiot works in my office.
1: In your life, there have been so many idiots. Which one of them are you referring to?
0: Rob, of course.
1: Rob, the husband? There was no better way to describe him.
0: Tia, I was trying to settle down. I get called up for a briefing with my boss. And there he was, standing right in front of me. I couldn't believe it.
1: Okay, this is becoming one big soap opera.
0: He even had the effrontery to call me wifey.
1: All right, listen to me and calm down. I mean, you don't have to get yourself worked up over this. We can change the events over the past few months. And now he works with you. And all that should be between you two is a professional working relationship.
2: Oh, God. My feet hurts. What did I miss? Ouch.
1: Same old thing you've been missing, darling. A man to call your own.
2: Mm-hmm. That's why I must show you this. Ta-da!
1: Oh my God, Janice. I think this is where you get some water because I am about to pass out.
0: He's handsome.
1: As handsome as Rob?
3: So this is it. We need a very good cover story. Something mind-blowing, enchanting and captivating. And I want you to work together on this.
0: Mr. Welbeck.
3: Yeah?
0: Isn't it possible that we work separately and come up with different ideas so you can have something to chase?
3: It's the same thing, Janice. I don't want to be involved in any of this, and that's why I hired you. Besides, you two can write individually, compare, contrast, and marry your ideas of viewpoints. What do you think?
4: Well, I think it's great.
3: Janice, you have any problem with that?
0: No, really, sir. No.
3: All right, guys. This is the August edition, and we need that $1 million cover story. Let's do this.
4: We'll do it, sir.
3: All right.
0: Thank you, sir.
4: If you want this to work, we have to get past our history. You know that, right?
0: I don't have a history with you.
4: Oh, come on, Janice. I still have pictures from the wedding.
0: I still have grounds for a divorce.
4: Oh, I completely forgot that side to it existed.
0: Rob, do you know what? You don't know me, I don't know you. All we're here to do is walk. Walk, walk, walk, and walk. Is that clear?
4: Crystal.
0: Great. So go put your ideas together and report to me 9 a.m. first thing in the morning.
4: All right, 9 a.m. first thing in the morning.

0: coworker doing?
1: He's doing fine.
0: Oh, I take that to mean you guys are getting along just fine.
1: Oh, we're trying to work it out.
0: It looks like there's a lot you don't want to talk about.
1: Okay, fine. You win. He's a little more intelligent than I thought. He came up with a lot of brilliant ideas on the project. And they came out exciting.
0: Look at you. You know, it's actually the first time I've heard you give such compliments to anyone.
1: Oh, come on. Don't make a fuss out of it. What I'm trying to say is, apart from being a con man and a complete idiot, he's got a little something upstairs. Hello, Rob. Yes, I read them. What? You sent in 70 more pages? Okay, you can leave them on my desk. I'll take care of them later. All right. Bye.
0: Looks like Rob is very efficient.
2: Precisely. Now all we need is love. Something that can grab hold of the readers. Something when they read, they're gonna feel enslaved and captured. And love is the only tool that has the power to do that. Think about it.
1: I think we need a working title.
2: A working title?
1: Yeah.
2: A working title. Let's say Cupid's Diary. Think about it. Cupid's Diary.
1: Cupid's Diary?
2: Yes.
1: I think I like it.
2: You like it?
1: Yes, I do.
2: Beautiful! You see? Cupid's Diary is the best. Well, I was trying so hard to impress you, actually, and I'm happy you like it. I want something to drink. You want something to drink?
1: No.
2: Something really cold. There's a new drink I saw in the fridge. Let me get it for you so you like it.
1: Something really cool.
2: Something really cool coming right up. Cupid's Diary. Think about it.

Ça change.

0: just kidding.
1: Thank you, baby. Thank you. Thank you. Thank you. Yeah.

0: Wow! 876 Facebook likes?
1: Are you surprised? I
0: Yes!
1: told you it was gonna be epic.
0: Wow! Welbeck has no idea what he's getting this time.
1: Welbeck knows exactly what he's getting. He believed we could do it. We did. We did it!
0: He did it! It was all your idea. Yeah.
1: No, come on. It probably was my idea, but it was your push, your motivation. You actually brought out the best in me. That's what you did. We did it.
0: How are you going home?
1: I'm gonna take a taxi.
0: Sure you'll be okay with that?
1: Well, of course, I'm a big boy.
0: I have to run now. I'm a little bit exhausted. I'll see you. Good night.
1: Just take a cold shower when you get home.
0: Thank you. Good night.
1: Good night. Good night, James.

0: Hi.
1: Hi.
0: Are you busy?
1: No.
0: You
1: what?
0: Thank you for being so beautiful. I'm only kidding. Well, not that you're not beautiful.
1: thank you.
0: Thank you for... for accepting me, for making me be who I am and who I can be and just expressing myself comfortably around you. You know, and bringing everything I have in me, my talent, my abilities, my...
1: What exactly do you want to say?
0: I love you. No, no, no. No, it's really weird how you mentioned everything. I know it's just awkward and surreal. And I mean, I was doing magic tricks in the shop and you were there and I stole something. Well, I didn't actually, you know, but you caught me steal something. You know, and it was awkward, everything. It's just not right. But at the same time, it feels right saying it. What would you want to hear it again?
1: Say it.

0: I never thought it would ever be like this.
1: I never thought so myself.
0: You're so beautiful, Janice. I love you.
1: Thank you. Rob.
0: Yeah.
1: Please, I don't want you to say anything you don't mean. I understand if...
0: I know where you're going, okay? Look, just be less of the woman you really are, at least for once. Well, I didn't say it in the beginning, but I did. And it's never changed. Trust me.
1: Rob.
0: Yeah.
1: Is there anything else I need to know about you?
0: You know everything there is to know about me.

0: Okay, since when did Amazon become a form of greeting?
1: Oh, come on. I was on my way to work and decided to stop by and see your pretty faces.
0: Okay, so why do I think someone is in just a bubbly mood today?
1: Oh, let's say I woke up on the right side of my bed. Sylvia, did I pay you for the last fabric I took?
2: No, and I've asked for that money 1,000 times.
1: Oh, come on. I'll send the money across to you. I'll be on my way to work. I'll see you girls later in the evening. Huh? Bye!
3: Explain it, guys. I knew you could do this together. Outstanding. I can't even count the number of people calling me about the publication. I'm proud of you guys.
1: Thank you, sir.
4: Well, we're glad and proud we made you happy.
3: Yes, you showed it. In fact, I am glad that I put my faith in you.
1: Excuse me, boss. This just came in and it's Max Urgent.
3: Okay. Excuse me, guys.

0: And the HRO department can verify this?
1: Every page, sir.
0: What's the meaning of this, Robert?
2: What's the problem, sir?
0: This!
1: Is there a problem, sir? Yes. Robert tendered a forged certificate with which he used in getting an appointment in this establishment. What?
0: How could you, Robert? How could you? Are you aware it is a criminal offense and you could be jailed? Fiona, send a message to the HR department. I want his appointment officially terminated and I want him to clear his desk and vacate this premise immediately.
1: Okay, sir. Excuse me.

0: Hello?
1: He's nothing but a blatant liar. I should have known that a tiger would never change its spots.
2: Can you at least calm down?
1: Sophie, no! I can't!
3: Maybe you need to explain this a little bit more.
1: What is there to explain, for heaven's sake? He forged the certificate with which he got the job!
3: Yes, that part we understand. But the part we don't understand is why you're so mad.
0: Because I slept with him.
1: You what?
0: Oh, yes, I did. We went out on a date and things got a little bit emotional and it just happened.
2: No, you're confusing facts. I mean, things don't just get emotional with Janice Mills. And emotional does not explain the look you have in your eyes right now.
0: Well, I know what you want to hear, but I'm sorry to disappoint you.
1: I am not in love with Robert Quayson, and that piece of trash means absolutely nothing to me.
0: What are you doing here?
4: I know you have 1,000 things going on in your head about me. I mean, I'm everything you wouldn't want or desire. I'm everything you wouldn't want to be with. I should have told you about the certificates. I don't know what came over me. But you know, I don't know what I was thinking. Look, Janice, I was scared of what you were going to think of me. I mean, I had nothing to offer. Not even a decent education. The truth is, I was scared I was going to lose you.
0: Impressive. Impressive, Rob. You think you can just barge in here, right? Read me another poem and I'll swallow one of your lies again.
4: No, Janice, come. I promise you, I've told you 1,000 lies, yes. But I've told you one truth. And that is how I really feel about you.
0: Well, I don't feel that way about you. And whatever happened between us was just a spare of the moment thing. And nothing really can be built on lies. So get out of my house.
4: Oh, come.
0: I said out of my house. Let the door hit you on the way out.

0: How long can you go on lying to yourself, Janice?
1: What are you talking about?
0: Oh, come on, Janice. You know what I'm talking about. I mean, for once in your life, let go. I mean, let your heart feel what it should feel.

0: will look like a part-time university student on his first day to school.
1: So is that good or bad?
0: Good.
1: Get the door.
0: He's here.

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0: famous. Me and tell him. Talk to the man, the man, and tell the man, the man.
1: Who are that?
0: Alright,
2: so Esco, where's it? Miss it?
0: Remember I said, me no miss school like all along, miss now where I do it. No. God, right, God, right,
3: right. Operator, I don't hear the crowd. Operator, I don't hear the crowd.

0: The Bahamas returns the Progressive Liberal Party to power in a historic election victory. Protests erupt in Cuba as worsening fuel shortages and blackouts deepen the island's crisis. And Venezuela says it will reject any ICJ ruling that upholds Guyana's claim to the Essequibo region. I'm Renee Sion, bringing you some of the big stories across the region in this Caribbean Week in Review. A historic election result in the Bahamas has handed the ruling Progressive Liberal Party a second consecutive term in office. Philip Davis was sworn in again as prime minister after the PLP won more than 30 of the country's 41 parliamentary seats in the snap general election, the first back-to-back victory for a governing party in nearly 30 years. More than 60% of eligible voters cast ballots in campaign dominated by concerns over crime, immigration, housing affordability, and the rising cost of living. The opposition Free National Movement suffered major setbacks across several constituencies, while former Prime Minister Hubert Minnis failed in his attempt to return to Parliament after running as an independent candidate. The result now gives the Davis administration renewed mandate as attention turns to the formation of a new cabinet and the country's next economic agenda.
1: For all your trust and faith in our vision, we thank you. We thank you for sharing our confidence that together we can continue to build a better Bahamas. I know that you voted today because you love our country. You voted because you believe that together we can make some of the big changes that will fulfill the ambitions we share for our Bahamas. We all want a country that has more opportunities, a country where safety and prosperity belong to all Bahamians. We want a country in which all of you and your children and your grandchildren will thrive. They promised you much, and I promise you, with every bone in my body and every beat of my heart, we will do all that we can to deliver.
0: Cuba is facing mounting unrest as worsening fuel shortages and nationwide blackouts continue to cripple the island. Residents in parts of Havana and eastern Cuba stage protests after power outages stretch up to 20 hours in some communities, with reports of road blockages and demonstrations over the deteriorating conditions. Cuban officials say the country has effectively run out of diesel and fuel oil reserves, deepening an energy crisis that is already impacting hospitals, water systems, and food distribution. Amid the growing pressure, the United States has offered $100 million in humanitarian assistance, including food, medical support, and expanded internet access. But the proposal comes with conditions tied to political and economic reforms, an approach Havana has criticized while accusing Washington of worsening the crisis through sanctions and fuel restrictions. Despite that,

0: Cuban President Miguel Díaz-Canel has signaled a willingness to consider assistance if it is delivered without political conditions and under international humanitarian standards. And in another major development coming out of Cuba, the United States is reportedly preparing criminal charges against former Cuban President Raul Castro in a dramatic escalation of tensions with Havana. According to Reuters, the proposed indictment is tied to the 1996 shootdown of two civilian aircraft operated by the Miami-based group Brothers to the Rescue, which killed four Cuban-American men. U.S. officials say the move is still awaiting grand jury approval, but describe the indictment as imminent. The development comes as relations between Washington and Havana remain strained amid Cuba's worsening economic and energy crisis. Venezuela says it will reject any ruling by the International Court of Justice that confirms the Essequibo region belongs to Guyana. The statement comes as oral hearings before the World Court concluded at The Hague, with Guyana maintaining that the 1899 arbitral award legally established the boundary between the two countries. Guyana argues the case is about protecting sovereignty over the resource-rich Essequibo territory, which makes up roughly two-thirds of the country. CARICOM has again reaffirmed its support for Guyana, calling for the controversy to be resolved peacefully through international law and the ICJ process. Guyana's Attorney General Anil Anal says the eventual ruling will be legally binding on both countries, although a final decision is not expected for several months. The details in this News Source Guyana report.
1: As the International Court of Justice deliberates on the merits of that 1899 arbitral award case brought by Guyana against Venezuela, the Assistant Secretary General of CARICOM, Elizabeth Solomon, today reaffirmed the regional bloc's support for Guyana in advancing and advocating for a legal resolution to the long-standing border controversy. In her address at the opening ceremony of the Center for International and Border Studies Conference at the Hurdmanston Lodge, the CARICOM Assistant Secretary General said CARICOM is unwavering in its support for Guyana.
2: CARICOM remains firm in its support for the judicial process before the International Court of Justice and continues to advance for a peaceful, to advocate for a peaceful legal resolution that respects Guyana's territorial integrity and maintains our region as a zone of peace.
1: Ms. Solomon told the conference that sovereignty is not a static achievement, but is a continuous work of diplomacy, intellectual rigor, and national resilience. Solomon's remarks come just days after the ICJ concluded public hearings on the merit of Guyana's case against Venezuela, in which Guyana has asked the court to reaffirm the validity of the 1899 arbitral award, which established the land boundary between the then British Guyana and Venezuela. Though it actively participated in the case, which has been before the ICJ since 2018, Venezuela maintains that it does not recognize the jurisdiction of the court to adjudicate over the controversy. But Guyana's Attorney General Anil Nandlal has said whenever the court hands down its ruling, it will be legally binding on both Guyana and Venezuela. According to the Attorney General, the court's ruling will bring an end to the controversy that arose in 1962, when Venezuela for the first time challenged the lawfulness of the 1899 arbitral award and the international boundary it established, ultimately laying claim to two-thirds of Guyana's territory. Mr. Nandlal said failure to abide by the ruling of the International Court of Justice would constitute a breach of international law and would be rejected by the international community.
0: Trinidad and Tobago's Prime Minister Kamla Passad-Bissassar says her government will not recognize Dr. Carla Barnett's second term as CARICOM Secretary General, deepening a growing dispute within the regional bloc. Passad-Bissassar insists Trinidad and Tobago is not withdrawing from CARICOM, but says her administration's position on Barnett's reappointment is final. She also said if CARICOM chooses to suspend or expel Trinidad and Tobago,

0: They go over the matter, quote, life goes on, end quote. The Trinidad and Tobago leader argues the process used to extend Barnett's tenure was flawed, despite continued support for the CARICOM Secretary General from several regional leaders and member states. CARICOM heads recently held emergency discussions on the issue, but reports indicate there are no plans to revisit the earlier decision on Barnett's reappointment. The Caribbean Public Health Agency, CARFA, says there is no need for alarm over recent hantavirus cases linked to a cruise ship outbreak, noting that the risk to the region remains low. CARFA says the outbreak involves the Andes strain of the virus, which is primarily carried by rodents found in parts of South America and is only limited to human transmission. The agency says the rodent species linked to the virus is not present in the Caribbean, making regional spread unlikely. The advisory follows confirmed cases aboard the MV Hondius Expedition cruise ship, where one passenger died and seven others later tested positive for the virus. The details from TTT News.
1: Amid the panic over eight cases of the deadly hantavirus on board the MV Hondius cruise ship, regional health experts say there is no need to be alarmed. Speaking virtually with journalists at a media briefing on Monday, Executive Director of the Caribbean Public Health Agency, Dr. Lisa Indar, explained the current outbreak linked to the cruise ship is caused by the Andes strain of the virus. She said that strain is found in rodents primarily in certain parts of South America. The strain is only capable of limited human-to-human transmission, and because the disease is typically transmitted through contact with infected rodents and or the excrement, it is unlikely to develop into a pandemic.
2: Based on the evidence available, the rodent species that maintains this virus in nature is not present in the Caribbean, and therefore there is no documented established local route of transmission in our region. This rare human-to-human transmission usually requires intimate or prolonged exposure.
1: Dr. Indar said, nonetheless, CARFA continues to monitor the situation.
2: There is no current antiviral treatment or vaccine. Care is supportive, including oxygen therapy and intensive monitoring. So CARFA advises our member states and the public to remain vigilant, but not alarmed. CARFA's Caribbean team of early warning surveillance and lab laboratory system mechanisms and network is actively monitoring the situation and can detect and respond swiftly.
1: She added, although the risk is low, the public can still take precautions.
2: CARFA encourages the public to always practice glove hygiene, include frequent hand washing, avoid close contact with people who are unwell, take precautions in environments where rodents might be present. These measures are effective not only for hantavirus, but for a wide range of infectious diseases.
0: We'll have more news right after this break.
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0: Antigua and Barbuda says it is resisting pressure from the United States to accept additional third country nationals deported from the U.S. The disclosure came from Antigua and Barbuda's ambassador to

0: Washington Sir Ronald Sanders, who confirmed ongoing discussions with the American officials on the issue. According to Sanders, the Twin Islands state had only agreed in principle to accept up to 12 individuals who cannot be returned to their home country for legal or humanitarian reasons. But he warned that accepting larger numbers would place serious strain on Antigua and Barbuda's limited resources and would not be in the country's national interest. The issue comes amid wider regional concern over U.S. migration policies and recent travel restrictions affecting several Caribbean nations.
1: We put forward a certain number. I don't think that we said it was annually, but we put forward a certain number to say we would play our part in trying to relieve the United States of the burden that it is facing. But we can do no more than that. However, it seems that we are all being asked, required even, to do more than we believe we are capable of doing. What countries like ours would be fearful of is that if we accepted large number of immigrants from countries that we have no relationship with, particularly countries that whose people do not speak the English language, people who may not have skills that we can utilize, who don't have qualifications that we can recognize, what would happen with them when they come to Antigua? Where would they go? Who would look after them? How would they be integrated into the society? And what effect would that have on our country? Which is why we say we are a small place. We would like to be helpful to the United States in any way that we can. The Prime Minister's offered a certain number that he would be prepared to absorb as a gesture of good faith and good friendship. But at the same time, we cannot so make a decision that might so alter the demographics of our own country and put strain on our resources to the point where our own people would say, no, no, no, we're not doing that.
0: The Caribbean Examinations Council is moving to address the growing use of artificial intelligence in school-based assessments across the region. As reliance on AI tools continue to expand, CXC says it is focused on ensuring the technology is used responsibly by students completing coursework and assignments. CXC's Director of Operation, Dr. Nicole Manning, says the council has already introduced guidelines aimed at maintaining academic integrity while adapting to evolving technology in education. The issue is expected to remain a key focus as schools across the Caribbean continue integrating AI into learning environments. The details from GBN News.
2: The Caribbean Examination Council, CXC, says its approach to the use of artificial intelligence in school-based assessments, or SBAs, will be guided by fairness and human judgment while encouraging students to use AI responsibly. In a recent video statement, CXC Director of Operations, Dr. Nicole Manning, assured students, teachers, and parents that AI detection software will not be the sole factor used in determining whether academic dishonesty has occurred.
3: This is well documented that AI detection tools are not in fact. These tools work by analyzing patterns in writing, sentence construction, word probability distributions, stylistic markers, and they compare these against statistical models of what AI-generated text tends to look like. But we know, for instance, that language is nuanced. A highly proficient student may write in a way that resembles AI output, and conversely, AI text can be edited to evade detection. CXC took all of this into consideration when we wrote the CXC standards and guidelines for the use of AI in assessment for the regional secondary education system.
2: CXC says students may use AI tools to help understand concepts, brainstorm ideas, and explain difficult topics. However, any use of AI must be properly disclosed and cited in submitted SBAs along with an originality report.
3: CXC does not and will not rely solely on AI detection

0: software to make determinations about your work. Your teachers know you. Over the many months and semesters under their tutelage, they would have observed and assessed your thinking, analytical skills, ways of communication, and other skills unique to each of you.
1: 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Up next is sports.

0: Time now for a roundup of some of the sporting developments in the region this past week. One of the Caribbean Premier League's most recognizable names is making a comeback. The Barbados Royals will once again compete as the Barbados Tridents, beginning with the 2026 CPL season. The franchise says the move is aimed at reconnecting with the team's history and strengthening its Barbadian identity ahead of the new campaign. The Trident's name was previously used when the team captured CPL titles in 2014 and 2019 before rebranding to the Royals in 2021. The announcement has already sparked excitement among fans across Barbados and the wider Caribbean cricket community. Here's more from CBC Sports.
1: Government and the Royal Sports Group have announced the return of the iconic Barbados franchise to the Caribbean Premier League as part of an ambitious One Barbados initiative. The historic three-year partnership is intended to be part of a much larger national movement where the newly relaunched Barbados Tridents will serve as a beacon of national pride, reaffirming the franchise as a year-round national asset and introducing what is believed to be the first of its kind public-private partnership in elite franchise cricket. Additionally, the franchise will also revert to its national colours in a brand new redesigned matchday jersey in recognition of the country's deep cricketing history and enduring national pride. Through the partnership, the government of Barbados and the Royal Sports Group have agreed in principle to the government becoming a minority co-investor in the franchise, subject to the relevant approvals. Prime Minister Mia Amor-Motley says this new development will bring about a sense of national identity back to the team.
0: Cricket West Indies is stepping up preparations for the 2027 ICC Men's Cricket World Cup with a 10-day high-performance camp set for Antigua next week. Head coach Darren Sammy will lead the camp, while newly appointed fast bowling consultant Otis Gibson officially begins his role with the regional side. The training program comes ahead of the West Indies ODI series against Sri Lanka starting June 3rd in Jamaica. TTT Sports tells us more.
2: The Cricket West Indies Men's High Performance Camp runs from May 21st to the 31st at Coolidge Cricket Ground, serving as the launchpad for an upcoming three-match ODI series against Sri Lanka, starting June 3rd in Jamaica. Head coach Darren Sammy will lead the program, with newly appointed fast bowling consultant Otis Gibson officially beginning his tenure at the camp. Director of Cricket Miles Bascom says the initiative is a strategic investment aimed at building consistency over the next 18 months and positioning the West Indies for automatic qualification to the 2027 ICC Men's Cricket World Cup. One notable inclusion is under-19 talent Vitor Laws, as CWI continues developing the next generation of regional players. Players currently in the IPL will be unavailable for the camp.
0: And in boxing, Guyana's Raoul Frank has earned one of the sport's top honors in the diaspora. The former world title challenger has been inducted into the New York Boxing Hall of Fame as part of the class of 2026. Frank built a strong reputation during the 90s and early 2000s, competing against several top fighters and becoming one of Guyana's most respected professional boxers. The induction ceremony is set for later.

0: major this year in New York. And that's sports. We'll be right back.
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0: Let's take a quick look now at some of the other stories that made newspaper headlines. The Trinidad and Tobago Guardian newspaper printed the headline, "Bill passed to expunge criminal records for minor offenses." It says Parliament has approved legislation allowing criminal records for certain minor offenses to be expunged after a specified period. The government says the move is aimed at giving thousands of people a second chance by removing barriers to employment and travel, while opposition lawmakers raise concerns over how the law will be applied. Over in St. Vincent and the Grenadines, the Eyewitness newspaper carried the headline, "Opposition leader criticizes move to put police in schools." The paper said opposition leader Dr. Ralph Gonzalez is criticizing government's plans to place police officers in schools, arguing the move could create fear rather than improve discipline. The proposal comes amid growing concern over student violence and security in schools, with the government insisting the measures is intended to provide support and protection for students and teachers. The issue has sparked wider debate over how schools across the region should respond to rising behavioral and safety concerns among students. Those were some of the stories that made newspaper headlines. And before we go, let's take a look on the lighter side. It appears even television's most famous crime-fighting car can't outrun a speeding ticket. A replica of Kit from the 1980s hit show Knight Rider has been hit with a speeding fine in New York City, despite the car sitting inside a museum in Illinois for years. The ticket includes photos showing the iconic Knight license plate, the same plate used on the television series, and a novelty plate attached to the museum's unregistered vehicle. But the mystery deepens after CT records showed the same license plate has also been linked to five other unpaid traffic violations in New York City since late 2024. Museum officials say they have no idea who's behind the infractions, though they jokingly suggested David Hasselhoff may owe them some money. And that's where we end Caribbean Week in Review. Join us again next week when we recap the stories making headlines across the region. I'm Renee Sion.

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Because you are particular. 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

Hello, friends. This is your host, Maricel Rivera. Welcome to another episode of On The Go Puerto Rico. We have so much going on. We're going to a huge event of wellness in Caguas called Me, Myself, and I by the girls at Merodea. We're also going to check out how you can make your used luxury handbags give new life to them by selling them to other people. And we're also going to bring to your screens Fundación Alas a la Mujer and their catwalk collections by local designers.

0: Welcome to On The Go Puerto Rico. We're here with Yvette Garcia at Relove Deluxe. Yvette, what a beautiful boutique you have here.
1: Thank you. And thank you, Maricel, for having me here.
0: Oh, well, I'm super happy to be here. I don't know if you know, but I used to have a vintage boutique. So I used to do resale goods, clothing and whatnot. But you have taken it one step beyond. You have luxury handbags, shoes, clothing. This space is absolutely beautiful. What made you open a resale luxury boutique?
1: Well, Relove Deluxe was inspired by my passion of curating luxury pieces. I really love to bring the best of the best, and I really think that the handbag is something that if you choose the right one, you will elevate any outfit. And those iconic items are not longer available on the retail market.
0: That is true. And actually, as I understand it, they're made differently now than they were made before. They were made with better quality articles and even more handcraftship. What made you open the physical store? You started on your own, and now you have Deluxe here in Condado. Mm-hmm.
1: Yes, since 2019, we opened our online store, relovedeluxe.com. And I have to say that I have a beautiful community right now who love to shop online. But I realized that a woman, especially here in Puerto Rico, would love to come and shop, you know.
0: And touch and feel it,
1: exactly. You know, to have that experience and to try it on. They can try them all before make the purchase.
0: What are the favorites? What moves more?
1: The Louis Vuitton vintage one, because the quality is to another level, yeah. And the special edition, yes. That's why we would like to bring hard to find items, and they love those ones.
0: How do you find those articles?
1: I have access to reputable suppliers, but also we are starting with consignment.
0: I'm guessing people have to make an appointment, because they cannot just walk in with their articles and expect you to be available, because
1: they can do both. They can come here, but also, and this is something that I recommend, is that they can visit the online store, relovedeluxe.com, and there is a platform that you can submit all the details, the photos, the condition, what includes, and we take care
0: Look
1: of
0: at
1: the
0: you,
1: rest.
0: You have it all set up.
1: Yes.
0: Well, a very important question is, how do you authenticate so that your buyers know that they're buying a brand article?
1: Maricel, I have to say that authenticity is the most important thing in this market.
0: Right.
1: And we are certified with Entropy, who is a leader in the authentication process.
0: Oh, okay.
1: Every bag that you see here, it comes with the certificate of authenticity.
0: Oh, that's very important.
1: And this is a lifetime guarantee or money back.
0: Oh.
1: That's our policy.
0: That is great. You're really one of a kind here in Puerto Rico, I believe, because I have never seen anything like this. Mm-hmm. In the luxury resale world, what articles hold their value the most?
1: Well, I can mention three of them.
0: Okay.
1: First of all,

0: the Chanel Classic, and you can have access, and they are more accessible in terms of price. Mm-hmm. Also, the Louis Vuitton, the one that are vintage, they hold as well the price value. And you know what? The Hermes, some kind of, I mean, Birkins or Kelly, they not only hold, they actually exceed it.
1: Oh,
0: yes.
1: Their price. Mm-hmm. Well, I'm sure a lot of people watching us have those vintage Louis Vuittons in their closet. So now you know, I love the fact that they can, from the comfort of their home, go into the website, put all the details, and then you can give them a call and let them know if you'd be interested in having their piece here, mm-hmm. which is absolutely great. Okay, so tell our viewers location, hours of operation, and as I understand it, you're not far from your beginnings. You're still doing online sales because you're doing live shopping, which is something that is very current, and it recently started, but you've been doing it for a while, mm-hmm. live shopping, and you're also doing pop-ups with some local designers. Tell us about that.
0: Oh, that's true. My audience love the live shopping shows that I do on Instagram every Thursday at 3 o'clock and Sunday at 8 p.m. So they separate that time to connect with me to see all the new arrivals and what I have still available.
1: So you get new arrivals on a weekly basis, on a monthly basis? How does it work?
0: Weekly basis.
1: Wow, yeah, weekly. That is exciting.
0: I receive, yes.
1: I would love just being you and receiving these beautiful pieces on a weekly basis. Okay, so tell our viewers your location and opening hours so they can mm-hmm. come and visit you. But of course, you can check the live shopping as well on Thursdays and Sundays.
0: Yeah. 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
1: Beautiful. I'm so happy to be here. Thank you for opening your doors to us.
0: Thank you.
1: This is We Love Deluxe.
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4: 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And

0: Wellness takes center stage in Puerto Rico as Merodea hosts the 12th edition of Me, Myself, and I with top instructors and a community ready to reset, recharge, and reconnect. And we're here with our very favorite Puerto Rican instructor, Roxana Tosca of HCOA. What are you doing here today?
1: Today I'm teaching at 1125 steps, like from the 90s. Do you remember from the 90s? Very retro steps.
0: I had my step in my house. What can you say about all the new different modalities of exercise? How does the step compare to them?
1: Oh my God, I love all of the new modalities. Of course, Pilates is like the base of every, it's rehab and training. But steps from the 90s, late 80s, it's like, it's something that you cannot forget. If you work your legs, it's tonification, it's toning, cardio, it's fun. So don't miss it.
0: What will be on the playlist of that class?
1: Oh, Damungur. Damungur. Damungur, yeah.
2: I'm Mariana from Venezuela and I live in Miami. I have a gym called Better Me Movement and it's all about to find the better version of yourself.
0: Miami and Puerto Rico have two very different energy levels. How does that influence the way you structure a one-day wellness experience?
2: Well, I just did my class and I feel an incredible energy here and I feel the same energy here and there. I don't feel different.
0: You emphasize breath as the foundation of transformation. What's one breathing technique people underestimate the most?
2: Strength. When I teach strength, people think, oh, it's strength, it's weight. We don't need to breathe, but yes, we need to breathe. That is the most important, to ground yourself and to find a balance in your body.
0: How do you feel about being invited to this 12th edition of Me, Myself, and I?
2: Wow, I feel excited. I feel butterflies. I feel blessed to be here.
0: Now we're here with Hector Westerbend of Asai Express. He's always inventing new stuff. I mean, I don't know how many products you have, and yet here you are at Me, Myself, and I launching a new product. Talk to us about it.
3: We've seen that the trend right now, everyone's like looking for higher protein content.
0: Yeah.
3: So we decided to get our own exclusive protein powder. Really high quality. It's made with natural grass-fed whey. Two sources of protein, collagen, peptides, no artificial flavors, zero added sugar. So it's probably like the highest quality protein that you can get right now on the market. So we got our own proprietary protein made just for us.
0: Wow.
3: And then so we also have our granola that we infuse it with 16 grams of protein. So we created these bowls, we call it the Acai or Protein Plus series. Some of the bowls have up to 57 grams of protein included. So
0: damn.
3: Yeah, that's what we came out with. We have a little van here today where you guys can try our product.
0: No, we love it. We have been trying the products already. And what is great about you, the first few times that you were on our screens, we were talking about the franchise. And now you've got your own podcast. Tell me about it.
3: Yeah, check us out. It's called Mundo Franchising. So if you want to kind of learn about how to franchise or scale your business through the franchise model, I kind of do that through my own experience from when I started to where we are now. So just trying to do like some giving back with some educational information.
0: Like he says, if you're thinking about it, he's the man to follow. I mean, just look around. You'll probably see an Asai Express in your rear view mirror. Thank you, Hector. Salud.
3: Salud.
0: So one of the very interesting vendors that are here at Me, Myself, and I is Masa Bruja. Here is Melody, founder and chef. So these are rolls. They're not cinnamon rolls because not all of them have cinnamon. But what I like about this concept is that it's sourdough. So explain the difference between regular batter or whatever you call it and sourdough.
4: Okay, so our batches, right, are fermented for at least 24 hours. They gives it a little sour taste and it makes it easier for our bodies to digest the gluten in it.
0: So they're into the wellness category of eating something that is actually good for you. Where can people find Masa Bruja?
4: We are in the west coast of Puerto Rico. You can find us in different coffee shops like Isla Maid, Olivia in Mayagüez, Isla Maid is in Rincon, and we do pop-up events.
0: All of our viewers know the west coast is the best coast. Thank you, Melody.
4: Gracias.
0: Okay, so tell me your names, please.
5: Hi, my name is Regina.
6: I'm Rosanna.
0: And are you family?
6: Yes, I'm her mom.
0: So you're doing this wellness retreat as a mother-daughter combo. How do you like it thus far?
5: We loved it.
6: Yeah.
0: Is it your first time here?
6: Yes, we didn't even know about it. We just saw it last night on a billboard, and we were like, oh, sounds great, let's go.
0: You are one for adventure. What classes have you tried that you've been surprised and pleasantly so?
6: I don't think pleasantly surprised. I think we knew we were going to get something extra fantastic here. And we did the Robin Arzon class in the morning, and now we were going to do the Camila class, and we did one a little bit of the red zone, red something. Two girls, they were great.
2: Mm-hmm.
6: But yeah.
0: You ladies are going to need some rest. Thank you very much for speaking with us.
6: Thank you.
2: Thank you.
0: Tell us about the experience here at Me, Myself, and I.
5: Me, Myself, and I has been so much fun so far. I've taken two classes. I got a little makeup retouch, have some food. It's great. It's like all in one. Great experience.

0: and there's still so much of the day left.
1: So you tell me you live in Rio Grande. How long have you been in Puerto Rico, and what can you tell to people who are visiting and watching us right now?
0: Yeah, I've actually been here for a year. My mother lives here, so I figured why not come back home? And I want everyone to come and visit. I keep telling my friends, you need to come visit, you need to come visit. And then, you know, also live here. Why not?
1: Awesome. Have fun.
0: Thank you so much.
1: So you promote wellness in the island of Vieques, and you came

0: Camp and Fitness, and we found this event for both of us because it has a stage for yoga and low impact and the stage for high impact over here. So we're both enjoying it. We're doing sessions together. We're splitting up and going to separate stages, and just the community, the people, the vendors, the sponsors, everything here has been really amazing.
1: Is there a big wellness community in Vieques? Do you find that more people have grown into the practice?
2: That's what we're kind of trying to promote, is to get more people involved in Vieques, you know, whether it's out walking, whether it's out running, or just doing our classes and just trying to feel good about, you know, being out and about and taking care of yourself.
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1: And I'm here with Nicole Bosch and Melissa Jimenez, founders of Merodea and producers of Me, Myself, and I. Congratulations on your 12th edition. I mean, you guys have really something going on here. Why can't you tell me, who wants to tell me about the first of the concept, how it all started with Me, Myself, and I?
4: I'll dig in that. Everything started with the idea of creating a space where you can try different practices at one space before committing to a gym or anything. So here you can try different sports, different things, and then you can apply it to your regular lifestyle. So that's the idea. So you can do different kind of movements.
1: Actually, Roxana Tosca is bringing something back to the future, the steps. I used to do the steps in the 1980s and 90s, and here she is giving the classes. What do you hope that people will come out? I mean, besides that, trying different modalities, but you have so much more going on. What do you expect people to come out from the experience?
5: Just a community. We all here share like the same vibe. We all come here for the same reason, and it's just nice to connect with people that are on the same flow with you.
1: That's right. Merodea started also as a creation of community. What is in the future for Merodea?
4: We're going to keep doing events. We love doing events. We love seeing the people offline or here. And we're going to go back to doing a few contests. So stay tuned. You're going to love it.
1: Awesome. Stay tuned to these two. Back with Cristina Colon, whom we saw recently during her launching of Mad Roses, of course, of Mad Chuck and her brand Roses and Steel. What can you tell me about this event? It's amazing, right?
0: This is an incredible event for anybody who is really into wellness and wants to come out and enjoy and learn Pilates or just make some friends or try something new. I mean, here there's an experience for everybody.
1: And of course, or finding Mad Roses by Cristina. So tell me, how has it been as a vendor here in this event?
0: This is an incredible event. We've had an amazing time. This has been we're very grateful for the opportunity for Me, Myself, and I. Rose and Steel has been part of this activation. We've had girls having put-offs, and we've been giving away goodies. So it's been a fun event all in all. Thank you.
1: We weren't able to ask you, what is your favorite piece from the collection during last week's event? What is your favorite piece? I mean, I love them all. I love the colors.
0: I mean, my favorite piece personally is always my go-to, which is the crop top and the skirt. But if not, I would say our biggest vendor is the ballerina dress. It's very flattering. On the backside, you have a low scoop, and on the front side, it holds you in. It comes with its built-in shorty and pretty much a really comfortable, great dress to either wear to golf, tennis, or even if you just want to hang out.
1: Tell us again, where can people find it?
0: You can find us at roseandsteel.com or look for us in any of the activations that we do around Puerto Rico.
1: Awesome. See you in the next one.
0: Marisol. Bye.

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0: Fundación Alas a la Mujer, an entity dedicated in helping women escape abuse, presided by Sonia Cortez, is delighted to hold a luncheon fashion show inspired in Dolce & Gabbana. She has invited designers Jose Raul, Jair Caban, Lisa Capali, Eddie Guerrero, Sonia Rivera, and Ocean Rack to delight the ladies who lunch here at Condado Plaza. We'll speak to Sonia Cortez about what the entity does and how you can help. And we're here with designer Jair Caban. Jair, please tell us about the collection you're presenting here today at Alas a la Mujer.
1: Well, in this case, the inspiration was Dolce & Gabbana. So I am Jair Caban, so I am not Dolce & Gabbana. So I just try to, you know, to get the feeling of Dolce & Gabbana, the flowers, the textures. I do not design prints, so my forte is the laser cuts. So we are going to see a lot of colors, shapes of elephants, flowers, orchids, very tasteful and very flavorful, very Puerto Rican color palette, which is the orange, pink, red, and then a little bit of marine blue. So it's a collection very Jair Caban with this inspirational touch of Dolce & Gabbana.
0: Well, designer that you all know very well, Lisa Capali.
2: Hello, hello.
0: Lisa, this is beautiful. This is inspired in Dolce & Gabbana, and you have so much flower and so much life in you that this is perfect. What can you tell us about this collection that you're presenting here today at Alas a la Mujer?
2: Well, I'm Italian, 50%. So
0: Capali.
2: My last name is Capali. So every time that I associate with an Italian designer, I just say Capali, Capali. Dolce Capali, Gabbana Capali. It's all Capali. So.
0: And look at you.
2: And then secondly, I'm strong on lace. I'm strong on color. I'm strong on being Baroque. So when Alas, which is this foundation that protects women, abused girls, which is close to my heart, not that I've experienced it, but I think that, you know, in our society, we have to protect the women, because the women are the rock of society. So I always say yes. So with a lot of honor, I decided to produce what you're gonna see on the runway exclusively for this foundation.
0: I'm here with Nelisa Tiburcio, designer of Ocean Rack, as we will be seeing swimwear in the catwalk because, you know, it's summer all year round in Puerto Rico. Nelisa, thank you for having us. Tell us about the collection that will be presented here at the catwalk today.
3: Hi, the new collection that we are going to present here is inspires in the flowers, in the natures. We have a lot of colors and sparklings, very shining collection for all types of women.
0: Yes, your collection is very complete also. It has cover-ups, it has shiny elements, it has a full and two pieces and many other things, right?
3: Yes, our focus is, we believe in the versatility that we can wear our swimsuits in every time, every places, from the beach to the dinner, or from the beach to the resort. So we are very versatile with our space.
0: And we're here with designer Sonia Rivera, who's also presenting her collection here at Fundación Alas a la Mujer. Sonia, please talk to us about the collection you're presenting on the catwalk.

Well, you know the drill. That's all the time we have for the show. Thank you so much for watching week after week. We couldn't do this without you, our faithful viewers, and of course our sponsors right here, right here. All of my sponsors, thank you very much. This is your host, Maricel Rivera, saying farewell. We'll see you next time on another On The Go Puerto Rico.

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0: At this moment, a new headline appears, a new catalyst for change and growth emerges. At the same time, communities of different disciplines are joining together to address the needs of the Caribbean region. These key insights and discussions in science, climate, and health are in keeping with the global wellness agenda that is currently taking center stage. We are not alone in these challenges, but neither are we alone in its solutions. This is Caribbean Medical TV, and we journey through the region to share the perspective shaping today and tomorrow, united in innovation to power a more connected and sustainable Earth. That path to a new horizon begins here.
1: I think it's so important because there are so many areas in which we all face the same problems to a different degree, different set of challenges, but the problems themselves are the same. And we can help through conversation, through dialogue, share some of the solutions and learn from each other. And that has been some of the focus of the bilateral meetings that as a senator I've had across the Caribbean as well with the Commonwealth countries. Technology has just taken off in a number of areas, and I think that depends on where you sit, what access you have. So it's by no means an even playing field globally across this world. But what I would say is this, the surprise is that while we have this extraordinary amount of technology available to us to keep our children healthy, to help cure disease, to help correct malformations, cardiac abnormalities, and so on, we're now dealing with basic refusal for vaccines that are preventative health care, really. And we're losing ground in our basic areas of public health. And this is the challenge that I think, the emerging challenge that has become the real issue for us, is it's leveling all of us. Because people step away from science and form their own ideas and turn away from preventative health and climate change and global security around drugs and how countries maintain drug supplies throughout war-torn times. We have, the last number I heard was something like 80 conflicts across our world in which children are dying, in which children are receiving poor health, malnutrition, surgeries without anesthesia in some extraordinary situations. So globally, we have some big challenges that we cannot turn away from.
2: Climate change is a reality, and health is one of the, shall we say, pathways through which we experience the effects of climate change. So if you just take extreme heat, or you take too much water through rain and flood, those change the way you operate your health system. We have to think about, in extreme heat, how are we going to deal with the impact on different age groups, whether it's children or old people, or even people working in the fields or working in construction, anyone in the environment. How do you deal with extreme heat? What are the guidelines? We don't currently have any guidelines here for dealing with extreme heat in an occupational sense. So that's just one example of how the climate is changing and it changes health.
0: The Caribbean possesses institutions that are actively engaging with the climate-borne issues at our doorstep in the Global South. It is a multi-generational approach. Through these connections, like the UE Medical School, we deepen the infra-regional connectivity needed to craft solutions to this collective issue.
2: UE is a gift to the region, and it is a creation of the region. We celebrated 75 years of the medical school a couple of years ago, and 75 years has produced eminence in great abundance. Most of UE grads, well,

0: half of them leave the region and go and perform brilliantly outside of the region. Half of them stay. They operate at every level, from the super specialists down to the primary care physicians. And they are the backbone of medicine in the region. So we do feel very strongly about UWI Medical School. We feel that, of course, it has to change with the times. I do believe that in my time, we all acquired a Caribbean experience by having to go to Mona, and that was very formative for us. Today, it is less so that the four campuses, you can in fact get your entire education in one of those campuses. So there's diminishing regional exposure. I think that's something that should be addressed. We heard a talk on AI in medical education. I thought there's a lot to go. You know, the thing about AI is that you want to put in regional information, country information. We can't depend on training AI models on information from the United States or information from Europe. Yes, medical diagnosis can be standardized with information from anywhere, but the more specific regional information we put in, the more accurate it's going to be.
1: Emerging technologies are part of the framework to build a healthier and stronger Caribbean. Never have we been more diverse in the engagement and reaches of the medical community. The global wellness agenda is a constant and living entity built by climatologists, scientists, doctors, nurses, social workers, and so many more. On today's episode, we bring you special insights into the recent Caribbean Cardiac Society conference that brought together some of the greatest minds to share insights and connect with the international community. This is your Heart Health Check.
2: I'm Dr. Marilyn Lawrence Wright. I'm president of the Caribbean Cardiac Society, CCS. Caribbean Cardiac Society has been around since 1988. We see ourselves as a vehicle for change and for improving cardiovascular health throughout the Caribbean region. We have members in many different countries throughout the Caribbean, and each year we meet in a different territory.
3: Originally started in Jamaica, and it is based in Jamaica still, but we've expanded quite significantly to be regional. We have members from the Dutch and French and Spanish speaking territories, but the bulk of the membership is from the English speaking Caribbean. It's really a group of healthcare professionals, not just cardiologists, nurses, doctors, technicians, support personnel as well, who are trying to help support cardiology care for our population.
2: There's a lot happening in cardiology and in cardiovascular disease. You know, we deal a lot with the heart, but also with the brain in terms of brain health and stroke and so on. It allows us to, you know, speak about the emerging technologies, new technologies, and how they can be applied in different territories. So, you know, part of what this conference does is that it allows us to strategize and figure out our networking, how we can support each other in the different territories to really have each country have the best cardiovascular health care that it can. At the Caribbean Cardiac Society, we really try to tackle this burden of cardiovascular disease across the continuum. Right, so on the one end, we've been talking about, you know, the technology and the human expertise and so on to give the care for those who have had heart attacks, who have had strokes, and all the high-tech equipment that's needed for that. At the other end of the continuum is really the identification and management of the risk factors. We would hope that most individuals would know the risk factors for heart disease, but sometimes they hear it, but they don't apply it to themselves. And very importantly, they don't want to come in and get checked, right? So a large part of what we do is really trying to educate persons and to motivate them and to empower them to take charge of their health, to not be afraid of what may be found, but really to come early, get screened, and if there are cardiovascular risk factors that need to be addressed, then we can do it together. I think our external collaborators are also very important. At the conference this year, we have Professor Christopher Kramer, who is the president of the American College of Cardiology. And, you know, we are a chapter of the American College of Cardiology, and we're very happy about that collaboration. Also present, you know, this year, we have the Association of Black Cardiologists. We have the Inter-American Society of Cardiology. We would also have the presence of the European Society of Cardiology. You know, it allows us to strengthen what we're doing. It allows us to reach our diaspora as well.
4: Dr. Christopher Kramer, I'm the president of the American College of Cardiology.

0: Cardiology and also the George A. Beller, MD, Distinguished Professor of Cardiovascular Medicine and Chief of the Cardiovascular Division at the University of Virginia. I think, you know, education is crucial at every stage of one's career, including mine, which is at an advanced stage. There's a lot to learn. The field of cardiology has been revolutionized since I was training. Therapies for all the types of heart disease that we've talked about today have changed completely in the 3 decades that plus that I've been practicing. So education is so important. I've met cardiologists from many of the islands, St. Lucia, Trinidad, Barbados, Jamaica. It's impressive the quality of care that goes on here in the Caribbean. In some of the larger centers, the care is terrific, and the local audience should be proud of the physicians that are practicing here. Cardiovascular disease still accounts for a third of all deaths here in the Caribbean, as well as throughout the world. It's no different here than everywhere else. It's the number one killer, far more deaths due to cardiovascular disease than cancer and many other diseases. We've done a fairly good job since the 1950s, and mortality from cardiovascular disease has declined from some of the medications, procedures, as well as there's less smoking around the world, all those we lower cholesterol, we're altering risk factors. Review your overall risk for heart disease with your physician. There are risk calculators that can calculate your risk of having a heart attack in the next 5 to 10 years. It's based on your age, your gender, your blood pressure, your cholesterol, whether or not you smoke, what medications you're on, etc. So your doctor should put all your information into a risk calculator to understand what your risk of a heart attack is. Then you should do everything you can to reduce that risk by lowering your risk factors, treating high blood pressure, reducing your LDL cholesterol, reducing your body weight, avoiding cigarette smoking, all of those things to improve your heart risk. One other test that can be done to assess risk in patients who have borderline or intermediate risk is called a calcium score. That's a CT scan without contrast. It takes about 5 minutes. It's a score that tells you how much disease you have in your coronary arteries. It's a good marker, and it can help predict a heart attack over the next 5 to 10 years. And based on the calcium score, it should be normalized for age and gender, because the older we are, the more calcium we have. Men calcify more than women. Certain races calcify more than others. And so it has to be normalized for age, gender, and race. And then you have a percentile. Well, I have more calcium than, say, 75% of people my age, gender, and race. And then you know that you need to do more to lower your risk. One of the hot areas right now are how the GLP-1 receptor agonists, the anti-obesity drugs, how they are having beneficial effects on multiple kinds of heart disease. They have been shown to improve outcomes in patients with obesity and coronary artery disease. I myself was involved with the SUMMIT trial. I was on the steering committee, which is a study of one of the GLP-1 receptor agonists in heart failure with preserved ejection fraction. Patients lost weight and they had improved outcomes from heart failure being on these drugs. So we're seeing all kinds of benefits from these drugs beyond just weight loss.
1: Thank you, Dr. Kramer. We'll continue with more on cardiology in a moment.
2: Hello, I am Nigel Batiste, Group President and Chief Executive Officer of Republic Financial Holdings Limited. 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For us, this is just the beginning of our sustainability journey, and we remain fully committed to unlocking financing to support the attainment of the United Nations Sustainable Development Goals, which ultimately would lead to a Caribbean region

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1: On Caribbean Medical, our focus is the heart.
2: I, like many people, struggle with being overweight. I mean, it's really hard to maintain the perfect weight. And eating the right foods is challenging. I mean, we're all programmed to eat delicious tasting food, which is typically the food that's not good for you. Whereas the broccoli and the steamed vegetables may not be the most appetizing, but that's the one that's best for you. So we're all in the same boat. We're all challenged by the same thing, but we have to use whatever crutches we can get. And I think the new medications, the injectable medications for weight loss are fantastic. It's amazing that they work so well. I've seen so many people basically been transformed from being not morbidly obese to normal. And it's a big adjunct to our care right now. If you're overweight and you have advanced diabetes, high blood pressure, those are challenges in and of themselves. Now to add on another challenge, it's just a lot for any human being to deal with.
3: I think one of the things that we're consciously aware of is that cardiovascular disease hits home. Everybody we know has had some relative, a friend, a colleague who has suddenly become unwell. And quite shockingly, some of those patients do not survive. So it's a massive heart attack and then we have this person passing away. And quite worryingly, people that we think to be very fit, healthy persons. I think part of the problem we have, and this is not unique to cardiology, but this concept of checkup is going for review. So for example, women are probably better at, you know, they have the mammogram, they have the pap smear, an older patient might have a schedule with a healthcare clinic. So a lot of people in their 30s and their 40s and their 50s don't think of our healthcare as being part of a proactive thing. So they're waiting for something to happen, then go to the doctor. So we see both in men and women that, you know, the suddenness of cardiovascular disease. And it's one of those weird things that you have to look for. You can't just say, I'm waiting for a symptom, then to do a test. So it does mean going to your doctor, having a frank discussion. Again, it makes a difference what we're looking for. So if somebody has heart disease in the family, we might look a certain way. If it's a general checkup, it might be just a different way of testing. But we have the technology. This is not that it's unique to some parts of the world. We have different ways of evaluation. We have CT scans, MRI machines, echo machines. So technology is available in the Caribbean. It is not unique to some other parts of the world. We can do it. People just need to access it and again, have that discussion with the healthcare provider, wherever you are, and see what is the best tool for you to come up with that information.
2: Part of the problem is that people are afraid. They don't want to go to the emergency room and find out they have heart disease because that means maybe I'm going to get my chest cracked open. So they're a little afraid of going to a doctor or a hospital or emergency care. But believe me, now there are so many great solutions that can fix your heart without having your chest cracked open. So don't be afraid to go to the emergency room. If you're having chest pain, it could be gas, but it may not be gas. So just go to the emergency room. The real message is that you don't want to mess around with chest pain, period. That's the message. If you have chest pain, get it checked out. It's very popular and common in the Caribbean islands. And that needs to be controlled, very closely monitored and very well controlled. And if you monitor and maintain all those things, you're gonna avoid me. You're gonna stay healthy and stay away from me.
1: The reach across the region is deeply ingrained with the people and philosophy leading the conversations on health. From overseas, interest is gathering for these types of unified discussions. It is a multi-generational bilateral conversation.
4: Definitely, it's important because a heart is a main one. If heart is not working, so the whole body just to go down, like our head of the family is sick and then the whole family gets sick. Heart is the head of the family. It actually circulates all the blood to different parts of the body, nook and corner of the body. So heart need to have a good structure and good arteries so that when you keep the heart is working good, so that our health is also be good, so we can live long, we don't get any blockage of the arteries. So Caribbean islands have all the stuff there, like we go, we have doubles there. So we don't need to blame those foods, first of all, to start with, right? So these ones like the tasty foods, but at the same time carries high fat content. So the fats go into the arteries, going to block the arteries, then you need a doctor to look at it. So in that way, so we need to avoid this fat content food. Make sure that if you like a vegetables and drink lots of water, 2.5 liters per day, vegetables more import,

0: less fat in our day, and then regular exercise, control by diabetes and blood pressures, again, doctor's visits, is the key for the long living.
1: I think in the first instance, everyone should have that sort of level of interest in their own health, okay? And if you've got that level of interest, of course, you know, as you monitor your blood pressure at home, which you can, because as you said, there are a number of devices that a person can, you know, can trial from simple monitors at home. If you see your blood pressure, it's appearing to be on the higher side, and you want to know what that higher side might be. So the British Heart Foundation, they give numbers of, say, 140 over 90. 140 being what we call the systolic, which is the number at the top, 90 being the diastolic, which is the number at the bottom. Now, blood pressure changes with age, so that has to be taken into consideration as well. And individuals who have got multiple comorbidities, sometimes you like that person's blood pressure to be even lower. So if you have, so while we say 140 over 90, if you have someone who is diabetic, someone who has renal disease, for those individuals, you want their blood pressure to be at a much lower level because it protects the kidneys, it reduces the risk of that person developing renal failure, which they may then need to go on to require dialysis and so on.
2: We're seeing too much chronic non-communicable diseases and their complications, because somehow it just hasn't sunk in the minds of the population or the populace how this affects their lives later on. And sometimes you have to bring it home and say, you know, if you're not doing it for you, how many children you have? You don't want to see them graduate. You don't want to see your grandchildren, something, because it seems for them it's not important enough. And it's heartbreaking to see young people, I say young people, 50-something year old. One of the things we've done through the World Pediatrics, in collaboration with World Pediatrics, is screening. And in St. Lucia, we did rheumatic heart disease screening at the level of grade 6 in schools. So we went into the schools and screened every child in grade 6. And to prevent them from getting repeat episodes of rheumatic fever, and therefore preventing continuous damage to the valve that they may hear about, they may actually get symptoms of 20 years later.
3: Hypertension is a major driver for heart disease. And the Hearts Initiative is an attempt to be able to, number one, diagnose hypertension in the majority of people who have it. Two, get the majority of people on treatment and get the majority of people to have a controlled blood pressure on treatment. And if that's done, the burden of heart disease is significantly reduced. One of the things that we have noticed is that women may present differently or may have less access to healthcare. So there has been an initiative to increase the awareness of heart disease in women, because it is not only men who have coronary artery disease. Some of the heart conditions have symptoms that will show up when you are doing certain activities. So being active might bring up some information like, well, I'm getting short of breath, I'm getting tired, I'm getting chest pain. So it might give you a hint that I need to get a checkup. There are a number of risk factors for heart disease. So a lot of attention has to be put towards preventive cardiology. What can we do to reduce the burden due to all these risk factors? Hypertension, diabetes, cholesterol, need to stop cigarette smoking, you gotta get people exercising. And when we do have those risk factors, we've got to think of ways we can do to manage them well so that they don't eventually lead to heart disease, plaque buildup in the arteries causing strokes and heart attacks, heart failure, and so forth. Your heart is a very important part of your body. So I recommend put the correct fuel in it. In the same way, you put good fuel in your engine, good nutrition. You take your car out for a run every day, keep physically active. Go in for regular checks and be an advocate and recommend to other people to go in and get their checkups as well.
4: And if you really look at people who live till old age, like in the 90s, you'd find they live till 90 because usually they do not have high blood pressure. They do not have diabetes. They do not smoke. And this is why they live into their 90s. But I make the point, if they sent me to a village to take care of the villagers, I will not walk with a blood pressure recording equipment. I will not walk with a sphinx to measure blood pressures. I will walk with a tape measure. And I would measure your abdominal girth at the level of your navel. And if, as a male, you keep that below 38 to 39 inches, and in a female, below 34 inches, chances are that you will not get diabetes, you will not get high blood pressure, you will not get premature strokes, you will not get heart attacks. In cardiology, although so many interventions are available, we have angioplasty, we have bypass, we have different devices, but the research has shown over the years that long life really comes from lifestyles. And if you go back to really the society's so-called blue zones, it really comes back to people who eat frugally, simple diet, they are active, and we combine that with a diet that is low in flour, sugar, and oils, you know, we can achieve a long life. And what we aim for is not just to live long. We really want a life that we are healthy for the longest possible time. We have seen over the years where the average life expectancy has increased considerably. And this really came from, you know, staying away from all the risk factors that we have recognized. In cardiology, anytime you look at the first treatment for things like hypertension, people with abnormal heartbeats, you know, yoga and meditation is always mentioned. And this is because these things actually affect the physiology of our body. What basically you're doing when you meditate, why it usually combines deep breathing, we actually relax the nerves that causes the body to relax.
5: Expansion of care in the region is a prime focus, but the first step begins at home. Community is forged first by the self, taking the time to take a breath, to go for a walk, to self-reflect are all part of that collective wellness journey. Thank you for joining us on today's episode. This season, you will have a front row seat to many of the discussions happening in the region. Till then, stay in good health. See you next time on Caribbean Medical TV.

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For world news, local news, sports, and weather, the new media is Virgin Islands News Online. 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

0: Well, once again, we're at summer's doorstep. The action is picking up with a variety of events that will thrive alongside all of the popular attractions. Hello everyone, I'm Aidan Saintagath, and welcome to Caribbean Passport TV.
1: Oh, hello. Hi everybody, my name is Lucas Saint-Constantin from Martinique, a French-speaking island located between Dominica and Saint Lucia. We have a population of close to 350,000 people, 75,000 of whom live in the capital, Fort-de-France, once known as Fort-Royal. Saint-Pierre, another major community, was once the most important town in Martinique, and today has almost 4,000 residents. Martinique's lush rainforest and scenic beaches, such as Les Salines, make it a hotspot for tourism. On behalf of the people of Martinique, I would like to wish the rest of the region a warm welcome to Caribbean Passport TV. Yekui!
0: One of the major centers for event hosting in this region is Antigua and Barbuda. Let me tell you, the anticipation for Carnival 2026 here is heavy in the air.
1: Not only can visitors enjoy the carnival, they can also spend time at one of the several attractions that Antigua and Barbuda has to offer.

0: Antigua and Barbuda, a destination with so much to offer. Apart from its much-vaunted 365 beaches, there are several must-see sites, including Nelson's Dockyard, which is part of a UNESCO World Heritage Site, Shirley's Heights, where one can enjoy a panoramic view of Antigua, the pink sand beach of Sister Isle Barbuda, which is also home to the famous Frigate Bird Sanctuary. All eyes will be on Antigua this summer for the 2026 Carnival celebrations, to which everyone is invited to feel the rhythm. With over 2 months of pre-events to warm things up, including Calypso tents, fets, plus Soca and Calypso Monarch competitions. These will all lead into the main segment of proceedings from July 24th until August 4th, when major parties such as Face Off and Melting Pot will feature amongst other exciting ventures. Junior Carnival, Calypso Monarch, Panorama, Party Monarch, Juve, Monday Mass, Parade of Bands, and Last Lap. Antigua Carnival 2026 will be time well spent for all attendees, ready to have the time of their lives.
1: Our carnival is totally different. It gives you more events. It's within a period that you have that time that you can come with the kids, with the family, to enjoy the great music, the great fun of Antigua's carnival, because there are persons out there in the world that, you know, that's all they do. They want to go from carnival to carnival to carnival to enjoy life, to relax in life. And Antigua Carnival has positioned itself to be a part of that trend and follow that train.
2: This year for 2026, we want to welcome everybody to Antigua and Barbuda. 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

0: in the Caribbean. For romance, we welcome everybody, all of the couples, people who are coming for their wedding and honeymoons, the families, if you want to try Antigua and Barbuda, come for the summer months or come for the Christmas holidays. Antigua and Barbuda is the place to be, and we're inviting everyone out to the destination.
1: Antigua and Barbuda is event and activity driven. So if eco-adventure and marine life are among your passions, then Scuda Snorkeling is the tour company for you. Based at English Harbour, Scuda Snorkeling offers the opportunity to swim with local turtle species and explore other forms of ocean fauna and flora. Hotel guests, cruise ship passengers, and other visitors are all in for a straightforward and fun experience that begins with a short safety briefing. After that, it's hitting the water with Sea Scooter in hand for the sensation of exploring underwater wrecks, taking a close-up look at a variety of sea life, and oh yes, swimming with those graceful turtles.
2: The best part of it is that we do not rush you through the activity. We are going to take you in a way that whether you are experienced snorkeling or not, we are going to make it happen for you. You're going to have a great time, and you're going to really, your time is going to be worth it in the water with us. We start from the beach to go in the water. That also allows you to go little by little, getting used to it. It's not, you're not going into deep water right away, but from the shore and little by little, we take you to the other aspects of it. Most of the time we are going to be in areas where you will be able to stand up to start with, and then we take you gradually to the deeper areas.
1: So, there you go. More worthwhile events and excursions to explore Antigua and Barbuda, as you totally take in the opportunity to experience yet another side of this one-of-a-kind destination.
3: So it's certainly a joyous vibe in Antigua and Barbuda right now. Just like the feeling that came out of the Charifta Games in Grenada, where the end results may have been familiar, but the glory was shared amongst more participants.
4: And my home country of Martinique hosted the Charifta Aquatics Championships, an event where a talented group of young hopefuls put on a top quality show. Cool.
5: Even as its rivals made some inroads by cutting into its usual medal hole, the end result was the same. Jamaica was the champion team of the Charifta Games for the 40th straight time. 71 total medals were earned at the 2026 edition, which was staged in St. George's, Grenada for the second time in 3 years. Included among the returns were 28 gold medals. Three of those titles were enjoyed by Shanoia Douglas, who earned the Austin Senior Award for Outstanding Athlete at the event after retaining the under-20 women's 100 and 200 meters crowns, the latter in a Charifta Games record time of 22.11 seconds, and anchoring Jamaica to the pinnacle of the women's 4x100 meters relay competition. In the 400 meters hurdles, Jamaica was perfect with a 4-4-4 record of gold medalists. Abel Mills won both the under-20 women's shot put and discus throws, while Javon Tomlin doubled up in the under-17 men's 1500 and 3000 meters challenges. Trinidad and Tobago, which collected 35 medals and finishing second behind Jamaica, also had repeat champions from the previous year in the brother and sister duo of Tyreek and Tanique Vincent. Tyreek retained the under-20 men's decathlon crown with a meet record 6,824 points, while Tanique successfully defended the open heptathlon title. Additional standout performances from Trinidad and Tobago with its victory in the under-20 men's 4x100 relay, Kyle Alexander's games record 800 meters winning time of 1 minute 50.38 seconds, and the 1-2 finish by Nyla Kerr and O'Shea Cummings in the under-17 women's 1500 meters. The 2026 Charifta Games other stars included Jazae Johnson of third place Bahamas, who did the double in the under-17 women's long jump and triple jump and shared in the 4x100 relay victory, Antigua and Barbuda's Tyra Fenton, who completed the 100-200 meters double in the same division, and Barbadian Ashlyn Simmons, who triumphed in both the under-20 women's 800 and 1500 meters races. Of the Windmill Islands, Shane, in La Montagne, Martinique, cited the Charifta Aquatics Championships that same weekend. The Bahamas topped the championship standings for the 8th consecutive year with 795 points. Barbados's 23 gold medals placed it at the head of the medal table, while Trinidad and Tobago, which had the highest total medal count with 59, was positioned 3rd in both rankings. For another year, the

0: Liam Carrington, who is already committed to North Carolina State University, was a top performer in the 15 to 17 men's division as he broke 5 career records in total. While kudos also went to teammate Ethan McMillan Cole for his displays in the boys' 13 to 14 section, where he smashed the 100 meters breaststroke mark. This region's junior athletes can now look ahead to the summer, which will be headlined by the World Athletics Under 20 Championships in Eugene, Oregon, and the NACAC Under 18 and Under 23 Championships in Tlaxcala, Mexico.
1: The future stars of Caribbean sports in one setting. Performances that made nations proud, setting records as several took notice. All the boxes were checked at both the 2026 Carifta Games and Carifta Aquatics Championships.
2: And striving for excellence is what Republic Bank always stands for. Its power to make a difference program improves lives across the Caribbean, including in St. Kitts and Nevis, where there have recently been more reasons for smiles.
3: Being happy, it's arguably the most important thing in life, followed by the ability to make the most of oneself. The achievement of these qualities throughout our societies lends itself to increased feelings of joy and pride, along with greater productivity. Republic Bank's Power to Make a Difference initiative has been a game changer when it comes to giving crucial support to a wide range of organizations across the Caribbean, including in St. Kitts and Nevis, where PMAD was introduced in groundbreaking fashion.
4: The plan for the year and beyond for the Power to Make a Difference program is to continue our journey of positively impacting lives with the support of our staff. Working alongside organizations, we will be effectively contributing to the development and sustainability of our communities. PMAD has helped bridge gaps and open doors. It has fostered a great sense of unity. The program has reinforced the belief that when we invest in our people, we invest in the future of our country, St. Kitts and Nevis.
3: Empowered by the additional resources that have been made available via Power to Make a Difference, these organizations and projects have significantly improved the lives of persons in communities throughout St. Kitts and Nevis.
4: The inaugural launch of the first PMAD cycle for Republic Bank EC Limited was done right here in St. Kitts and Nevis. Over the years, we have had the privilege of partnering with St. Kitts and Nevis Association of Persons with Disabilities, William Marcus Natta Memorial Scholarship Fund, Sandy Point Agriculture Cooperative Society, St. Kitts and Nevis Robotic Association, and the Garden of Rebirth.
3: While some of these projects have become fairly established, there's a constant recommitment towards ensuring a positive impact at every turn, with new programs being sought towards the end of every yearly PMAD cycle between April and June. One of the end goals of Republic Bank's Power to Make a Difference initiative in St. Kitts and Nevis is national development. And judging by its ongoing success, the program is certainly making a positive difference, building sustainable societies and enhancing the lives of many, not only in this Twin Island paradise, but throughout all of the territories that the bank serves.

0: I've always believed that doing the right thing takes patience. It shows a deeper commitment to create something that people will enjoy for a long time to come. So we take our time to get El Dorado right. And we're taking the time to make the world's most sustainable rum. When we started our sustainability journey, it was not something that rum distilleries prioritized, but not us. We knew the impact on Guyana and on the planet was becoming more and more important to the rum we make.
1: Guyana has a very unique environment, blessed with tropical rains and sunshine throughout the year. That is why 3/4 of the country's landmass is covered by lush, untouched rainforests, which is the home of over 1,200 different species of animals. Preserving the environment is the key to our El Dorado.

0: Colorado brand strategy. We aim at keeping the entire supply chain, from raw materials through the production process to the point of delivery to the market, in a manner that minimizes the impact of our operation on the environment.
1: Rum making uses energy and makes waste. Back in 2010, we built a biomethanization plant to use the waste from the distillery to produce energy

0: Adding to that, nearly two-thirds of our fuel that we use for power generation comes from liquefied natural gas, which emits 20% less carbon as compared to conventional diesel combustion. The CO2 we produce during fermentation is captured, treated, pressurized, and liquefied for use in soft drink, according to PepsiCo's standard of 99.9% purity, as well as other industrial uses, thus reducing the release of CO2 gas into the atmosphere. But efficiency is where we make the big difference. Our new stills recovers and reuses energy so that we use less to make more. And with the bottling plant metering system, we're able to save on precious water.
1: Rum is an integral part of our history as a Guyanese people, and El Dorado enjoys a very close relationship with the communities in which we operate. Our DDL Foundation and cadetship programs provide educational opportunities for young Guyanese so that the next generation can enjoy this world that we are striving to protect.
2: I do believe that because rum is a product from the agriculture sector, the environment is absolutely key in terms of rum production on a sustainable basis. And that is why our goal is to keep El Dorado as the one brand that has the smallest footprint when it comes to rum on the international market.

0: Welcome back, everyone. Once again, I am Lucas from Martinique, where visitors' activities include eco-adventure hikes and visits to estates that focus on sugarcane production, which rank second in agricultural activities to banana cultivation. There are many other attractions to be enjoyed, including Montpellier and the region surrounding Saint-Anne, as well as Françoise Islets, the jet ski excursions, and the Caravelle Peninsula. I hope to see you all soon in Martinique. It will be a visit you will definitely enjoy. Yeah, Mr. Cree!
1: Regular visitors to Jamaica will know all about the island's tradition of outstanding hotels that can rival the best that the world has to offer. Caribbean Passport TV recently visited yet another top-notch property in Kingston, which delivers a boutique feel with splashes of Jamaican essence.

0: One of the premier centers for business in the Caribbean, Jamaica's capital, Kingston, is home to several major corporations, along with a high level of commercial activities. The city's strong manufacturing and tourism sectors, with sites such as Port Royal and the Bob Marley House, draw both business and leisure travelers to a long tradition of excellent hotel properties. The S Hotel Kingston lives up to this proud legacy, with 125 well-appointed rooms and suites that feature all the required offerings and more.
1: I'm very passionate about service, so we say true Jamaican warmth here at the S Hotel. We have stepped up the cultural presentations in the hotel throughout the hotel. We've added the Bob Marley vinyl record players. We have the Robert Thompson artwork on our walls of different musical posters, and we have statues and other, you know, themes. The Kingston is the home of so many musical genres, you know, from the mento, the ska, the reggae, dance hall. And so we've been recognized by UNESCO as a creative city of music.
0: What's that? You crave multiple dining options? No problem. The Rocksteady restaurant offers wide-ranging breakfast, lunch, and dinner menus, while the Strings Cafe and Bar is all about sitting down, relaxing, and having a drink within a lively space. You can also enjoy a fine cocktail within the Cabana Pool area, one of the S Hotel Kingston's standout amenities.
1: Being a real estate developer, I always tried to do things what I call real estate with magnetism, to try and design spaces that people love to go to. And so in redoing the hotel here, I tried to have it with an appealing structure. It's a calming, relaxing

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1: The fusion of Atlantic and Caribbean breezes over a canvas of crystal clear waters, varying shades of blue flowing into whites and pinks, and then exotic greens. Just keeping track of this region's incredible imagery is its own adventure.
2: It's all about a refreshed look for the travel and hospitality scene with the advent of the Tourism Industry Association of Trinidad and Tobago. The re-establishment of a representative body for the local industry was enhanced by the election of a new board of directors at its first AGM at the Radisson Hotel, Trinidad in Port of Spain, with Lisa Chandelier appointed as president, and we all know sector stalwart Charles Cavallo assuming the role of vice president. The other board members are Michael Hooper, Olivier Momer, Barry Badesi, Alicia Allion, Brenda Cozier, Emmanuel Barr, and Raj Maraj. They comprise a team of highly qualified officers who will be aiming to keep the association on a trajectory that includes reshaping tourism in the Twin Island Republic of Trinidad and Tobago. There's an additional goal of leading the way once again in areas such as culinary tourism, with a renewed focus on events such as Taste of the Caribbean.
3: We need to have a voice. We need to show our tourism industry is something that is broader, dynamic. It is a great engine to bring in investment into the country. How we should be marketing. How are we going to be directing our marketing flow to get people interested in the country and to give ideas where we can support and collaborate with the public sector so that whatever they are doing

0: doing. We are involved and we can influence that change.
1: The Tourism Industry Association of Trinidad and Tobago is also aiming at greater coordination with other local public agencies, along with bringing stakeholders together to share knowledge and increase standards.
2: We have started to get people involved in the tourism industry. When the country speaks tourism, the government speaks tourism. If the people in the country don't speak tourism, then the tourism is not going to be going to the next stage. So we started the industry, the people in the country, to change their mindset about tourism. And that is the most positive thing we have been doing.
1: Meanwhile, Trinidad and Tobago National Norris Clement was appointed as Deputy Director of Professional Standards by the CTO, the Caribbean Tourism Organization. Clement brings more than 30 years of experience in human resource development and tourism sector excellence to the table. He will take charge of regional workforce development, training and professional advancement initiatives in a move that falls within the CTO's Reimagine plan. Following the staging of its Caribbean Conference on Sustainable Tourism Development in Belize, which took place at the end of April, CTO's next major focus will be Caribbean Week in New York. All stakeholders, definitely a must to attend.

0: Inclusivity and recognition of groundbreaking achievements has long been part of our DNA at Caribbean Passport TV, of course. Once again, I'm Aidan Saintegaff, wishing our viewers all the best.
1: And I am Lucas Santos-Franchin. It was a pleasure being your host. Until next time, take care everyone. Bye.

0: Welcome to Galley Gourmet with Chef Lisa. Today we are up at the beautiful Crow's Nest Villa, Peter Island Resort in the British Virgin Islands, and we're lucky enough to grab Executive Chef Lisa Sellers for a little while at least. Thank you so much for having us here today.
1: Oh, you're more than welcome.
0: This view is just ridiculously beautiful.
1: Yeah,
0: I mean, what a
1: stunning backdrop.
0: Amazing. I know you've got this villa at Peter Island, but you also have another villa too, right?
1: Yeah, we have another villa called Falcon's Nest, which is on the other side of the island, and that's one of our bigger villas. So it sleeps 12, it has a full gourmet kitchen, it comes with a private chef, butler, housekeeping staff. It's stunning.
0: Beautiful. And I mean, this is equally so. It's absolutely gorgeous. How many people does this villa sleep?
1: We can sleep 8 up here, so it has 4 bedrooms, the master being in the main building, and then the 3 other bedrooms being outside, leading up to the pool area.
0: Beautiful. Lisa, I know you've been here at Peter Island for a while now. How many years?
1: 8 years, so a year as executive chef, and then promoted to executive chef after a year.
0: Fantastic.
1: Thank you.
0: And where do you originate from?
1: Originally from Birmingham in the UK.
0: Ah. And you studied in Birmingham?
1: I studied in Birmingham, went to college there, and then travelled around Europe, and then started travelling around the Caribbean.
0: Were you in Barbados at any point?
1: I was in Barbados for a couple of years before I came here, at a Relay and Chateau resort down there.
0: Beautiful.
1: Yeah.
0: Really nice. I can see some great ingredients in front of me, clearly a big hunk of tuna here. What is the dish that you're doing for us today?
1: So today we are going to do a coconut tuna ceviche. So it's going to be beautiful.
0: Lovely. And just for those at home that need to get ingredients, you've got a red and green pepper.
1: Mm-hmm.
0: This is
1: coconut milk.
0: Uh-huh.
1: And then we have some cilantro, some scallions, lemon and lime, and some fried coconut.
0: Fantastic. Well, guys, we might take a short break, and when we come back, I believe you're probably going to put me to work.
1: I certainly am.
0: Okay. See you soon, guys.
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0: Welcome back to Galley Gourmet with Chef Lisa. We are up here at Crow's Nest Villa on Peter Island Resort in the British Virgin Islands. We're joined today by Executive Chef Lisa Sellers, who's very kindly taken some time out to show us a great meal that we could literally do in 30 minutes or less,
1: sure.
0: Even, right?
1: Yeah, 10 minutes probably.
0: So you've got the tuna, was this caught here locally?
1: Yeah, this is caught locally, so yellowfin tuna is running very strong at the moment in the BVI, so we'll take as much as we can get at the moment and use it with various dishes.
0: Uh-huh. Okay, so you've put some peppers in front of me, and I can see your special knife. I've got that.
1: Yes. So I just want you to do a dice with the peppers.
0: Yep.
1: And then it will all just go into one pot.
0: Okay,
1: so
0: sure.
1: So while you're doing that, I'll chop the scallions.
0: No worries. How has Peter Island been this season as far as customers coming through? Have you had a pretty good season?
1: We've
0: so
1: had
0: far?
1: A fantastic season so far.
0: Uh-huh.
1: We've had a couple of big events going on as well, and groups coming through, and weddings coming up in the next couple of months.

0: so nobody can complain.
1: That's fantastic. Now, have you had any celebrities pass through?
0: Well, late last year we did have Liam, that he's part of One Direction.
1: Ooh.
0: So he stayed with us up at Falcon's Nest with his family. And then we have had various other celebrities that have come through. We had Robert De Niro's been here. We've had, if anyone knows soccer, we did Rio Ferdinand's wedding here.
1: That's right.
0: Yeah. So
1: I think I was on charter on the yacht that I chef on, and we tried to come ashore. And
0: yeah, he bought out the entire resort.
1: Yeah, that was crazy.
0: Yeah. So he got married here and actually christened his youngest son as well.
1: Oh, wow.
0: Yeah.
1: How cool is that? And any special events coming up here at Peter Island?
0: Well, obviously we do hold special things each week. We
1: yes.
0: do a weekly wine dinner on a Thursday night, which is held in our wine room. And then we also have started a grilling smoking class.
1: Oh, wow.
0: Which is down on the beach on a Monday night. So the guests get to spend the whole night with me, basically. We have a £1,500 iron cast smoker.
1: Wow.
0: So basically we cook on that, we make marinades, rubs, lobster steak, tuna, shrimp, and then they also do a cocktail class, so they learn how to make the ginger lemonade.
1: Oh, what a great idea.
0: Yeah.
1: So obviously that's for those that are staying here, but are people that are not actually staying on the island but maybe visiting the BBI welcome to come along and book a class as
0: sure,
1: well?
0: Sure, they can call up and book a class. We try and keep it small, so no more than 10 per class. And basically what happens is class starts at 5,
1: right.
0: And then you basically cook what you eat. So you end up with dinner on the beach.
1: That sounds amazing. And for those that haven't been to Peter Island Resort before, can you give us an idea of the type of the restaurant situation here, what's available?
0: Sure. So Tradewinds, which is our main restaurant, is actually down in the main part of the hotel.
1: Yes.
0: And we serve breakfast there and an a la carte menu in the evening. A bit more upscale, a bit more fine dining. And then we have Dead Man's Restaurant, which is actually on the beach. We do lunch there, so you know, everything from, if you want to be healthy, salads. We have our own pizza ovens, we do pizzas. And then in the evening, again, it's more light and a lot more Caribbean flavor. And then we also do a light menu up at the spa. So if you are actually having the service up at the spa, there is actually a lunch menu that is made around healthy eating, basically.
1: And that spa, I can attest to it. I've maybe been there once or twice, is outstanding, as are the restaurants. I've eaten in all of your restaurants here, so
0: thank you.
1: Great
0: very
1: food,
0: much.
1: Definitely. And as far as if people are wanting to book the villas, they just would go to the website for Peter Island Resort?
0: Sure. We have an office in the States, so they can ring our reservations office and book the villas. Or even if you pass in, and this has happened before, guests have been passing on a boat and they've seen the villas and they've come and looked and booked them.
1: Exactly, great idea.
0: Yeah.
1: So tell us what you're doing right now with the tuna.
0: So what we're going to do now is we're just thinly slicing the tuna, and then we're going to dice it and add it to the same bowl. So in there now we have the peppers and we have the scallions. We also have some fresh cilantro from the garden.
1: And this is obviously something that you really can't mess around with as far as fresh ingredients go, that tuna has to be incredibly fresh, right?
0: Yes.
1: Yeah.
0: Yeah. So every time we do a ceviche, it doesn't matter what it is, the fish is always fresh.
1: And if you're looking at a fish in a fishmonger's or at the markets, how can you tell how fresh the fish is? What are you looking for?
0: So if you're just going to get like a fillet of fish, you're looking to make sure that the fish is firm. So if it gets pressed, it's going to come back on itself.
1: So it's got a good spring
0: So it's got a good spring to it.

0: to it. It's not going to look slimy.
1: Right.
0: It's going to look fresh, and it's got a good colour to it as well.
1: Uh-huh. And if it's a whole fish?
0: A whole fish, so where the gills are, you want them to be nice and bright and pink or red.
1: Uh-huh.
0: And again, nice and fresh, no slime on the fish. Again, you can press it, and as long as the skin comes back up to you, then you know you've got a good fish.
1: That's very important. You don't want to mess around with fish that's been sitting a little bit too long.
0: Yeah.
1: Yeah. And is this a dish that we would find on the menu here at the restaurant?
0: Yeah, so we do this dish actually down in Tradewinds, and it's probably one of our most popular sellers as well for appetizers.
1: Oh, I can imagine.
0: But great in the evening, sunset, glass of champagne.
1: What can you ask for?
0: Exactly.
1: Okay, so we've got all that in there. What's up next?
0: So now what we're going to do is just add some lemon zest and lime zest. So we've got a microplaner.
1: Yes.
0: Then you just want to take the outside of the zest off. You don't want to go down to the white because that's a bit apart.
1: Right. So basically just we're looking at one lemon and then the skin of...
0: Half a lime.
1: Yeah. Uh-huh.
0: So then we're going to add the juice of the lime.
1: Oh, this smells so good already. That citrus smells beautiful.
0: Yeah.
1: I mean, this would be a great... I could eat this for any meal of the day. I could even have it for breakfast. So healthy.
0: So the great thing about this is it's so quick to make. And you can make it and leave it in the fridge for an hour or so. Again, the flavours are going to intensify. So this is just some coconut milk.
1: Plain coconut milk.
0: Okay.
1: See these halved coconuts, which looks like that's the little dish that's going to help hold this. Is that right?
0: Yeah, so we're going to use these as presentation, basically.
1: Beautiful.
0: Yeah, we have lots of coconut on the island, so we try and use it as much as we can.
1: Yeah.
0: So basically, the presentation now is we'll use some lettuce.
1: Beautiful. So this has been sitting for roughly and you could do it for an hour and then be able to eat it?
0: Yeah, I mean, you could do it for like 10-20 minutes and be able to eat it straight away. Obviously the longer that you leave it, the more intense the flavours are going to get.
1: Sure. Oh, that is such a pretty presentation. Beautiful. Saying we visited Chef Kate recently, and we were just saying how important it is to put presentation as equal to the flavor and taste of food. I mean, if it looks beautiful, it's enticing. You know, if you get a plate full of brown mush, it's not exactly... Well, it might taste great, but if it...
0: Exactly. I mean, you're going to eat with your eyes first.
1: Definitely.
0: So you've always got to... I always say to my chefs, if you're not happy to sit down and eat the food that you're sending out, don't send it out.
1: Absolutely. I totally agree.
0: So what we've done is we've got some little pieces of shaved coconut.
1: Yes.
0: And then this is just some balsamic reduction.
1: Very nice. Oh, that is absolutely stunning.
0: So there you have it.
1: All right, my favorite part of this. Get to try this yummy, yummy food. Wow, that's beautiful. It's like eating velvet. It's so tender.
0: Yeah.
1: Gosh, the coconut and the citrus in there is just gorgeous. This alone is a reason to come to Peter Island Resort and taste Executive Chef Lisa's amazing cooking. If people want to come here, they just log on to peterisland.com.
0: Yes, we have our website there and you can make reservations there as well.
1: Fantastic. Well, I cannot thank you enough for your time with us today. As soon as the camera stopped rolling, I'm going to be chowing down on this.
0: You're welcome. This is my home.
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2: So we're actually going to do a vanilla and mango panna cotta.
3: Ooh, yum.
2: Yeah.
3: And interesting choice of environment to do that.
2: Yeah, we always like a challenge at Peter Island.
3: Exactly. So what have you got here in front of us?
2: So we've got some milk, some heavy cream, some icing sugar, fresh vanilla pods, some gelatin, and then mango season has just started in the BVI, so some local mangoes and some fresh spearmint from the garden.
3: Fantastic. So, what do we do now?
2: Okay, so what we have here is 2 cups of whole milk.
3: This is from the cow here at Peter Island.
2: Yeah, eventually one day. 1 cup of heavy cream.
3: Yeah.
2: We have 4 ounces of sugar. This is icing sugar. You can use regular white sugar. It just melts faster, obviously.
3: Right.
2: And then fresh vanilla pods.
3: You know, you can muck around with that vanilla extract or essence, but I honestly think there's nothing better than this beautiful flavour.
2: Oh, you can't beat it. And the great thing is if, you know, you just use the seeds and you want to keep the stick, you just stick that in a bowl of white sugar.
3: Yum.
2: You're going to have vanilla sugar already made.
3: Oh, such a great idea. So you're stirring that right now. How?
2: You just want to bring it up to heat.
3: Okay.
2: Because we have gelatin, so we use 4 sheets of gelatin for 1 cup of liquid.
3: Okay.
2: So with gelatin, leaf gelatin, you just want to soften it up in some cold water.
3: Right. Could you use the powder if you were able
2: You can to use the powder if you want. Thing with the powder is just trying to get the measurements equal.
3: Sure.
2: Most chefs use leaf.
3: Just a higher quality.
2: It's just a better quality.
3: Yeah,
2: really.
3: Oh, that's smelling good already.
2: Yeah.
3: Nice.
2: So while that is just warming up,
3: yes,
2: we are gonna peel the mango. So we're gonna keep the mango separate, and we're actually gonna peel it, slice it, and then just put it on the grill.
3: Oh, yum.
2: Yeah, it just enhances the flavor.
3: And again, obviously, this is a fruit that's very easy to find here in the Caribbean.
2: Yeah, and as I said, mango season is coming in now in the BVI, so those beautiful mangoes walking around town hanging off the trees.
3: Exactly. Could you use papaya?
2: You can use papaya. You could use pineapple. Grilled pineapple tastes great as well.
3: Yum.
2: And then, you know, apples, pears. We're also going to make a little mango mint salsa.
3: Oh, nice. Now, we're up here at Crow's Nest Villa, and I know obviously this is a place where people can come stay, but you mentioned to me off camera that you do special functions where

0: might do a large dinner up here.
1: Yeah, we do have groups that come to the hotel. They will do maybe a final farewell dinner here or at Falcon's Nest. Sometimes they even do fireworks that are down in the bay.
0: Oh, that sounds amazing.
1: Yeah, so we can do a buffet or we can do a plated menu.
0: What would be the largest group that you've ever dealt with in this sort of an environment?
1: In the villas, the largest group we've done was actually a charity event, the winemaker's dinner, and it was 100 people up at Falcons, and it was 8 different chefs that had never worked with each other before.
0: Wow. How did that go?
1: It went really, really well. That's surprisingly good. There was no egos involved anywhere.
0: Thank goodness.
1: Yeah.
0: And these were chefs visiting from other countries?
1: Yeah, so we had some from Puerto Rico, we had some from the States, a couple from the UK, and it was all for charity. So all the money that raised stayed in the BVI for local charities.
0: Do you remember what type of themed cuisine it was for that?
1: Well, each chef did a different theme, really. So we had things like chicken's feet as canapés with a Puerto Rican chef.
0: Wow.
1: We did a play on bush tea. So we did a bush tea and fish broth with seeds, red snapper on top, and pumpkin ravioli.
0: Wow.
1: And then other chefs did lamb. We had lots of foam everywhere. So
0: yeah, that's the rage.
1: So this has come to a heat.
0: Yes.
1: We just add the gelatine. You just want to let it melt in. Turn off the heat. Let it melt down.
0: And how quickly will it do that?
1: Very quick.
0: Okay. And again, this is certainly something that you could even do maybe at home in the morning if you're up early enough before you head off to work.
1: Sure, and if you're going out in the morning and you're having a dinner party or something in the evening, you can do it and leave it in the fridge to set. I mean, you can even, a fun way of doing it if you've got children, is to make it and put it in the ice pops and freeze it.
0: Great idea.
1: So then you have little ice pop cones for the kids. So we're just going to strain it.
0: Yes.
1: In case there's any gelatine that's not quite melted.
0: Right.
1: But we still want the vanilla beans to stay in there as well.
0: Okay.
1: So then what we'll do is we'll just pour it into this tray that's lined with some cling film, and then that'll just go in the fridge to set.
0: And roughly how long are you looking at setting this for?
1: Because it's so thin, it'll probably set within 40 minutes.
0: That's fantastic.
1: Yeah.
0: Well, guys, we might take a short break. We'll get this in the fridge, and then we'll come back and see how this all gets put together.
1: Okay.
0: See you soon.
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0: Welcome back to Galley Gourmet with Chef Lisa. We're up at Crow's Nest Villa on Peter Island Resort in the British Virgin Islands. We're joined by Executive Chef Lisa Sellers, who sneakily brought us inside, thankfully, into the kitchen, which is lovely and air-conditioned. I think for presentation of panna cotta, it's not so good in hot sun.
4: No, definitely not.
0: So that's set lovely.
4: Yes.
0: You've got your beautiful mango that's been grilled.
4: Yeah.
0: How do we go about setting this up?
4: So we're just going to do like a little step of everything.
0: Very nice.

0: are these ideas that you just sort of, you know, have a little fiddle around with, a little play? And...
1: Yeah, we have play days in the kitchen. So if anyone has any ideas they want to try out, those are the days that we do them on.
0: That's a great idea.
1: Then we, if they work out well, we'll put them on as a special. And if they work out really well, then they go on the menu full time.
0: Wow.
1: So all the chefs are basically involved in the process of the menus.
0: Which is great.
1: Yeah.
0: It's a good encouragement for everyone. Now, this is caramel sauce?
1: This is caramel sauce. So it's basically sugar with some water, and then we caramelize it, and then we basically whisk in some heavy cream until it turns into a sauce.
0: What type of sugar?
1: White sugar. White granulated sugar.
0: Okay. I wouldn't have an issue with finishing that. This looks great. And it really is a nice, I mean, Caribbean people aren't traditionally big on lots of types of desserts.
1: Yeah.
0: So it's really learning to find something that is...
1: everyone likes, basically. Yeah. There you have it.
0: That looks absolutely spectacular. I am very excited about trying this. Yum. Yum. Oh my God, that is so good. Lisa, thank you very, very much again for having us back up here at Crow's Nest. Again, if people want to come and taste your amazing food and stay here at Peter Island, it's basically just www.peterisland.com.
1: Yes, that's right.
0: And they can have the chance of staying in this gorgeous villa at Crow's Nest.
1: They certainly can.
0: And or Falcon's Nest.
1: Or Falcon's or Hawk's Nest, which is our baby villa.
0: Fantastic. Or at the beautiful villas that you have here. And just for those that aren't aware of the setup, you've got villas that look down over Dead Man's Bay down below us.
1: So we have our beachfront villas, which are basically set straight onto Dead Man's Beach.
0: Yes.
1: They're extremely large, double jacuzzi, double showers. And then we have our ocean view rooms, which have actually just gone through a refurbishment. So
0: all
1: the bathrooms inside. And again, they have a great view of over onto Tall Toiler and the pool area.
0: Beautiful. And I know you've got a stunning swimming pool over there.
1: Yes.
0: The view from that pool is just ridiculous.
1: Yeah, it's great.
0: Oh, so stunning. Well, guys, you really need to come and stay at Peter Island Resort. It really is just a fantasy island. And I can attest to how great this food tastes. Lisa, you're a rock star. Thank you so much.
1: Thank you, Lisa.
0: Until next time, that's it for us with Galley Gourmet with Chef Lisa. Bye for now.
1: Bye.

0: welcome to Galley Gourmet with Chef Lisa. We are here today with the incredibly talented Chef Neil Klein. Nice to meet you.
1: Hi, good to be here. Thank you for having me.
0: I say nice to meet you, but I've actually met you a few times before. Before I move on, we're actually at the Beef Island Guest House and the Loose Mongoose Restaurant, which is an amazing spot that you really must come and check out. Neil has actually judged me in the past in culinary competitions that I've been in with the yacht that I am on. And I remember being really quite nervous when you were observing what I'd prepared and presented and answering your questions. It put me on edge a little bit. So I kind of feel good today that in
1: it
0: a way,
1: yeah.
0: So thank you so much for having us here today. This is really it's a gorgeous setting. It really is.
1: Beautiful day just for cooking.
0: Absolutely.
1: Yep.
0: And moving right into things, what have you got prepared for us today? What's the first thing on the menu?
1: Today we're going to be preparing a cilantro Creole fish. Mm-hmm. It's going to be stuffed in one of our local dishes, one of our national dishes, which is fungi. Okay, so it's just a spin on fungi. We make fungi cups. Okay.
0: Before you move on, for those at home that don't know, what is fungi?
1: Fungi is actually cornmeal. You have a little butter, a little garlic. You can add okra. Some people don't like okras with it. You basically put that in the water. You boil it down. You whip it nice and soft. And then you can mold it into basically almost anything, or you can just put it on a plate with a nice sauce and you're good to go.
0: Yum. You know? Yeah. Okay, so that's a mainstay of this dish today.
1: That's the mainstay, yes.
0: Okay. And and what else goes into this?
1: So into this dish, we also have, we're going to be using grouper.
0: Uh-huh.
1: Okay, and we're just going to be
0: sauté. Did you catch that this morning?
1: Of course, why not? Look at this, right here.
0: I know. Great, right. Fresh grouper.
1: Yeah, fresh grouper. Okay. We're going to sauté that. We're going to add a little bit of cilantro, you know, and stuff like that to it, you know, at the finish. We're going to use a Creole sauce, which is a very based sauce here in the BVI as well. If you know, back in the day, when people say fungi and fish, they normally think steam fish, and they think okra fungi, right? But back in the day, I know my grandmother, who was my influence, she would fry fish, and she would actually stew it down in a Creole sauce.
0: Wow.
1: And you can eat that with fungi, you can eat that with rice, you can eat that with provisions, anything that you like. Okay, so it's just a spin on it. A little bit of, you know, feng shui presentation, you know, and just what we're going to do.
0: Well, that sounds amazing. On that note, we're going to take just a quick break and we're going to come back and you're going to show us some amazing food.
1: Awesomeness.
0: See you soon, guys.
1: Good.
0: All right.
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0: Welcome back to Galley Gourmet with Chef Lisa. Today we're here at the Loose Mongoose Restaurant and Beef Island Guest House with the amazing Chef Neil Klein.
1: Yeah, man. All right.
0: Okay, so we've got the dish described and now we're going to chop up some veggies, I believe.
1: Yes, we're going to chop up some veggies. We're going to be creating a Creole sauce, as we spoke about earlier.
0: Yes.
1: All right, so the basis of that sauce is basically some onions, tomatoes. We're going to put some garlic in there, tomatoes, and some celery.
0: Right.
1: Put that in there, and then we're going to bring that down, a little bit of water, etc. Some little ketchup just for sweetness.
0: Okay.
1: Okay. We're gonna puree that,
0: yes.
1: And then we're gonna jump to the fish.
0: All right.
1: So we can do some chopping.
0: Okay.
1: All right.
0: So you've got one yellow onion right there.
1: One yellow onion.
0: Okay. Now I'm watching the

0: where you're chopping that. So you, this technique works the best to get it nicely chopped up.
1: Yes, so you get it nice, easily, even quick way. You get it nicely, even diced.
0: Yes.
1: Okay. And you know you want it nice and fine enough that it can cook evenly all around.
0: Right.
1: All right.
0: And why the yellow onion as opposed to others?
1: The yellow onion actually is a little sweeter.
0: Uh-huh.
1: Okay. And it basically is a lot more stronger in flavor.
0: Okay.
1: So you want a lot of that flavor. You know, Caribbean is all about the flavor.
0: Absolutely.
1: Yep.
0: Yes. With a great knife technique too, by the way. Speaking of knife technique,
1: yes.
0: you've been a lecturer with the Culinary New England Culinary Institute, is that right?
1: Yes, I have.
0: Yeah. Do you enjoy teaching?
1: I love teaching.
0: Yeah.
1: To share the knowledge of, you know, being a chef, culinary arts is one of the greatest things you can ever do.
0: Absolutely.
1: Okay?
0: So we're getting the red pepper.
1: The red peppers.
0: Okay.
1: In here. So everything basically is at like a medium dice.
0: Uh-huh.
1: All right. So Lisa, I'm gonna give you these so
0: yes.
1: you can saute those.
0: You're putting me to work.
1: Yes, I am.
0: Okay. Do you want any oil in this pot?
1: Just a little bit of oil in that pot.
0: Sure. Okay.
1: All right.
0: Great. And we're using olive oil for this?
1: We're using olive oil. Try to make it heart healthy.
0: Absolutely.
1: All right.
0: Have you ever worked with coconut oil?
1: Yes, I have.
0: What do you think about that?
1: Coconut oil is very awesome. I think it has its place for different types of meals.
0: Yes.
1: Like curry, it's very awesome for curries.
0: Absolutely.
1: Okay, because it goes right in there. You know, if you have something on more of an appetizer,
0: yeah.
1: shrimp and stuff like that, it's very good with it.
0: Right.
1: Because of its pungent flavor,
0: uh-huh.
1: you know, you have to be careful as to what you use it with.
0: Right.
1: Right? Okay, while you're sauteing that, I'm going to get a little bit more mirepoix here, which is some chopped garlic. Okay.
0: You've got 3 cloves of garlic there?
1: 3 cloves of garlic.
0: Okay.
1: Okay.
0: Now,
1: Go ahead.
0: Sorry, I was just going to say, the dish that we're doing here today is a fairly traditional dish.
1: Very traditional dish.
0: But I can see that there's a turn in the style of cuisine that's being done here in the PDI.
1: Right.
0: Can you give me a little bit of a rundown on what's happening with that?
1: If you realize, a lot of the cuisine that's happening in the British Virgin Islands, fusion is a big word everywhere now. So you have Asian fusion, you have Italian fusion, all sorts of fusion.
0: Right.
1: So right now, we're basically, a lot of our chefs, a lot of my colleagues, we're basically playing a lot of Caribbean fusion throughout the region. Taking a lot of our influences, which will be probably East Indian, Asian, African, and basically playing that into our cuisine.
0: They're perfect complements to each other, too.
1: Very perfect.
0: Yeah.
1: Very perfect. Yeah.
0: And you do quite a bit of that, I've seen on your menu as well.
1: Yes.
0: Yeah.
1: Because of the wide international population that we have, it's always good to make sure you couple, you know, what they consider comfort foods or home-type foods with what you have here.
0: Right.
1: Because of the products that we gain here, can get here at the time.
0: Yes.
1: You know, we need to make sure that everybody's tummies and tongues are satisfied.
0: Exactly.
1: Yeah?
0: Exactly.
1: Okay.
0: All right, I better get back to my stirring. I don't want to get in trouble. It's looking very nice in here and it's smelling extremely good.
1: Okay, so we're going to add some garlic.
0: Yes.
1: Some celery mm-hmm. and some bay leaves. Okay,
0: right.
1: Just for a nice scent, you're going to put that in there as well, and you're going to stir that up as well.
0: Very good.
1: Okay.
0: Now with this, so the tomato, are you seeding that or are you keeping it?
1: Yes, I deseed them,
0: okay,
1: because it takes out a little bit of the acidity.
0: Yes.
1: Okay, so I deseed the tomatoes, all right. Almost done with this tomato, we're going to just basically put that right in there as well, Lisa.
0: Okay.
1: And...
0: Oh, I say this all the time, but I swear I wish people at home could smell this because it really does smell incredible. It's fantastic.
1: Awesome. And that's basically the foundation of a Creole sauce.
0: Okay.
1: And, you know, we're going to add a little bit of ketchup for sweetness,
0: right.
1: like we said.
0: Yeah.
1: We added the garlic already.
0: Yes.
1: You can add some hot peppers.
0: Right.
1: To give it that kick.
0: Yeah.
1: Okay. A little bit of water. And that's going to simmer down.
0: For how long?
1: That will simmer down. I usually leave it for at least like 15, 20.

0: minutes,
1: okay.
0: Let it simmer,
1: yep.
0: And then I basically put it in a food processor or take anything that processes and just basically break everything down into that sauce.
1: Okay.
0: Okay? And you might have to add a little more liquid
1: for consistency.
0: So you play it by ear with the liquid.
1: Okay.
0: Some people like it really thick, some people like it really thin. We're gonna do a medium consistency today.
1: Medium, yep. Okay. Guys, we'll take a quick break and we will switch this over and turn it into a nice smooth consistency.
0: Right.
1: See you soon, guys.
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1: Welcome back to Galley Gourmet with Chef Lisa. 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
0: Thank you.
1: And you're about to show us, I believe, how to make funji.
0: Yes.
1: Yeah?
0: All right.
1: Okay.
0: So, funji is not a hard process as people would think it is.
1: Right.
0: All right. So, we basically bring some water to a boil.
1: Yes.
0: All right. We're going to add just a little bit of butter. Okay.
1: Would that be like roughly about a dessert spoon?
0: About a teaspoon, two teaspoons or so.
1: Okay.
0: What I do is just to smooth it out a little bit, I take a little bit of olive oil and I combine that a little bit.
1: Okay.
0: Okay. And then I take a little bit of salt, all right, roughly about a teaspoon of salt.
1: Uh-huh.
0: Okay. And I put that in there. All right. I like garlic.
1: I love it.
0: I love garlic.
1: Yes.
0: So I add a little bit of garlic.
1: Okay.
0: Crushed garlic. Okay. Into mine. All right. And then I let that actually simmer down a little bit. Water's boiling. Put that all in. Okay. Now the key to a smooth funji, some people have the art and the technique of actually getting it smooth with a spoon. I can't do that.
1: I wouldn't even know how you would do that.
0: I can't get it
1: done.
0: So I don't even try.
1: Yeah.
0: All right. So I use a whisk.
1: Good idea.
0: Which is a lot easier.
1: Yeah.
0: Okay. And I just basically get that in there. Once it comes to a boil, I throw it in slowly so it doesn't thicken up on me too fast.
1: Okay.
0: Yeah. Okay.
1: Do you want me to stir that while
0: you can
1: pour?
0: Do that.
1: Yep.
0: While I pour. And some people actually use okros.
1: Okay.
0: Okay, in here. Some people are not big fans of okra, so they just basically the butter, the garlic, the water, you know, a little bit of oil, and then they cook the funji like that.
1: And this is cornmeal.
0: Okay, right. This is cornmeal. So this is a medium to fine grain cornmeal.
1: Okay.
0: You know, some people have the thick cornmeal, but the medium to fine grain
1: is
0: works
1: the
0: very
1: one?
0: Well. Yes.
1: Okay.
0: Okay.
1: And roughly how much?
0: So for the ratio, a cup of liquid, you would probably only use like a half cup. So it's like, you know, one to like a half.
1: Okay.
0: You know, half cup of cornmeal and one cup of liquid.
1: Okay.
0: Because this thickens really quickly.
1: Yes.
0: Yes.
1: I better watch what I'm doing because I can see that happening.
0: You can see it's thickening right now, right?
1: It's pretty instant.

0: Instantaneous.
1: It is.
0: Yeah.
1: It is. Cooks really fast. You know, some people add a little more butter for flavor.
0: Yes.
1: You know.
0: So you want this type of thick consistency.
1: Yes, you want this thick consistency.
0: Okay.
1: Okay.
0: This is great because, you know, a lot of people hear about funji, but not many of us really know the technique of how to do it.
1: Right.
0: Unless we've grown up in the Caribbean.
1: Let's add a little bit more just to, because we're going to mold this.
0: Right.
1: Into a cup.

0: It's like a good 5 to 7 minutes, you know. So your arms will get a little muscle work there, you know?
1: Forget the gym, we just do a workout with
0: Fungi. Yeah, Fungi workout.
1: Okay, so
0: is great consistency right here.
1: Okay.
0: Okay? So once we've gotten that consistency, you can take that off, okay? I don't want to turn off the part. And then what we're going to do, we're going to take a little bit of oil. All right, this is just to keep it from sticking.
1: Right.
0: So a little bit of olive oil. We've just molded it around the bowl. Okay.
1: Great idea. Around.
0: All right. We take this and we just mold it right into the cup.
1: Perfect.
0: And you do it around the edges. For what we're going to do, we just want to keep a hole in the center.
1: Okay.
0: Right here. All right.
1: That's just such a great idea. Especially for presentation.
0: Yes.
1: Yeah.
0: And it's a real twist on a traditional dish.
1: I love that.
0: You know?
1: So would be a popular dish that you serve here at the Loose Mongoose?
0: Yeah, we serve this at the Loose Mongoose.
1: Uh-huh.
0: All right. This is going to be actually on my new menu.
1: Wow.
0: Yeah.
1: Well, we feel very special having you do it.
0: So you're a preview to one of the new things.
1: Thank you very much.
0: You're welcome. Anytime.
1: So you've got a fairly thick bit around the outside.
0: Exactly.
1: There. Okay.
0: So we let this set for a little while.
1: Okay.
0: All right. And then what we can do eventually, we can take a paring knife.
1: Yes.
0: And this actually molds right out.
1: And roughly how long would you refrigerate that, or can it sit at room temperature?
0: No, it can sit at room temperature. You can leave it sit for like at least 15 minutes and it's good.
1: Okay.
0: Okay.
1: So that's great. I mean, from a preparation point of view, it's real fast.
0: Exactly.
1: Okay. Now I can see here that we've pureed.
0: So we pureed the vegetables, added a little bit of ketchup, a little bit of Worcestershire sauce, and you know salt, pepper, a little garlic, and now we have our tomato sauce, our Creole sauce.
1: I thought there was something else, Ned, because I snuck a little taste of that before, and
0: right.
1: I can taste the Worcestershire in there.
0: There you go.
1: This is ridiculously good, by the way, guys. Good. Very good. Okay, awesome. So we've got the pan on
0: so
1: here.
0: So we have the pan on. We're going to actually just chunk our fish up a little bit. And then we're going to just saute that very quickly. A little bit of chopped cilantro. Put that in there. Pour a little bit of sauce over that fish. Mm. And then we're going to plate.
1: And again, we're just using a bit of a drizzle
0: just
1: of your
0: a drizzle
1: olive oil.
0: Of olive oil.
1: Okay.
0: Right. And then what you're going to do, you're going to also take a little bit of olive oil. And you're going to basically put to that a little bit of garlic, salt, and pepper.
1: Sure.
0: Okay.
1: And with the olive oil on the fish, is that just to kind of keep it moist?
0: Not keeping it moist only, but it also helps to the flavors to infuse, because remember, you're seasoning it right on spot.
1: Right.
0: Okay. So I describe oil like lotion. You put lotion on your skin.
1: Yes.
0: Okay. So it absorbs and you smell it all day. So oil acts as the same thing. Remember, we're dealing with meats here.
1: Yes.
0: So it's very porous.
1: Right.
0: Okay, so you do the same thing with oil, and it adopts the flavors very quickly.
1: Very good, very good. So it's just soaking it all in.
0: Exactly.
1: Did you want any pepper on that as well?
0: You can put a little black pepper on that.
1: Sure. Yep.
0: And then we're going to use a little bit of our scotch bonnet puree here.
1: Ooh.
0: Okay? Just to put a little spice in your life. Okay?
1: You can't give me enough spice, I tell you that. Right.
0: So we'll let you finish that up.
1: Tear that off there.
0: All right.
1: So
0: awesome.
1: Pinch of salt, bit of
0: garlic.
1: Pepper, bit of garlic, bit of olive oil, right. And then we're good to go.
0: And you can just put that right in there.
1: Just your scraper. Thank you very much.
0: You're welcome. Ah, hear that sizzle.
1: Yummo.
0: You just toss it around a little bit.
1: Do your magic tossing.
0: Oh, yes, of course. My pleasure.
1: Now, this is a true chef.
0: All right. Is
1: fantastic. Oh, yum.
0: And you let those,
1: let this
0: sit.
1: Just let it sit.
0: Just let it sit. And you're going to let it take on a little color. And
1: You
0: know, you're going to toss it as it goes along.
1: Right.
0: Okay. In the meantime, we're going to chop a little bit of cilantro that we're going to use just to flavor that whole dish.
1: Sure.
0: Okay.
1: Now, if people aren't big cilantro fans, because it is a distinct flavor, what would be an option instead?
0: Option would be like thyme. Mm-hmm. Thyme is awesome. Some people...
1: If you have the time,
0: If you have the time.
1: Ba-boom-tsh.
0: Right.
1: Sorry.
0: Didn't. Okay, what else can we use? We can use a little bit of parsley. people think parsley is just for like decoration. It's

0: stuff like that. But parsley has a very, very unique flavor to it, especially when it's added to something like fish, which doesn't really have these pungent flavors.
1: Right.
0: All right, especially mild white fish.
1: Yeah.
0: I have used actually rosemary on fish before.
1: Wow.
0: Rosemary and fish combination.
1: I like that.
0: It's very distinct. Traditionally, we have this thing where we use like certain herbs and spices for certain meats.
1: Yes.
0: Then anything goes with anything for me.
1: That's fantastic. So that's looking really nice. And you're giving this roughly how long do you think on either side?
0: This is gonna be roughly about between adding this. Let me just turn this on. All right, so it doesn't. You're gonna heat that up. By the time you add all this, this comes to a simmer.
1: Yep.
0: Okay, so you're looking at roughly about a 7-minute turnaround, okay, on this. You already have the cooked sauce right here, Creole
1: Absolutely.
0: Sauce. And then you're gonna have the fish.
1: Yes.
0: As you can see, it's white fish, so it doesn't go very long.
1: Right.
0: So we have our sauce going, we have our fish going, we have our chopped cilantro.
1: Right.
0: So now we're gonna just combine everything together.
1: Okay.
0: Right here. So you can take some couple ladles of that.
1: Sure.
0: I would say about 4 ladles.
1: Right. Of that. So you just want it to be fairly well coated.
0: Right. And you just drop that in there. And then you're gonna try the toss thing again. Come on. You can do it.
1: No, I'll watch you. You're the master.
0: Okay. So then you can take that, stir it up a little bit.
1: Okay.
0: Let that simmer.
1: Yeah.
0: Okay.
1: Oh gosh, this smells so, so good. Outstanding. Okay, so you've got your fungi there, I can see.
0: We got a fungi cup, yeah. It's just...
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0: 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Aura Exterior from Benjamin Moore. Paint like no other.
1: Welcome back to Galley Gourmet with Chef Lisa. Today we're here at the Lisbon Goose and Beef Island Guesthouse with the fabulous Chef Neil Klein, and we're on on the final stages, my favourite part.
2: Yes.
1: I actually get to taste it.
2: All right.
1: Now you've put this in front of me. I'm guessing you want me to put this in
2: here. I want you to put that right in the fish. You're just going to fold it in.
1: Sure.
2: Okay. So also gives us not only flavour but a little bit of nice colour.
1: Absolutely.
2: As well.
1: And the nice thing too is that you you want to leave this to the last minute so that it's not sort of discolored with the fresh herbs.
2: Exactly.
1: Right.
2: So you just fold it in. You don't really heat it up. You don't really have to boil it. So right as soon as you turn the stove off, you can actually fold that in. So you can get the nice crisp as well when you eat it.
1: Because it's going to continue to cook.
2: Exactly.
1: Okay.
2: So we're going to take the same spatula right here.
1: Yep.
2: All right. And we're gonna take, this is our fungi cups.
1: Okay.
2: Just kind of give it a little bit of sear, you know, at the bottom.
1: So you get a little bit of brownness too.
2: Right, exactly.
1: Okay.
2: And then
1: these
2: we're gonna take.
1: These are great, by the way.
2: Yeah.
1: Such a great idea.
2: Oh, that's okay. Take this.
1: Uh-huh.
2: Oh, wrong way. So we're gonna take, presentation-wise.
1: Yes.
2: We're gonna take our sauce.
1: Right.
2: Pull that right in the middle.
1: Yes.
2: Okay.
1: And is this kind of a good sort of stability holder for the cup as well?
2: It's for the
1: kind
2: cup.
1: Combination.
2: Stability, as well as it gives it moisture.

0: as right. well, because fungi can actually be pretty dry. Okay, so you want as much moisture as possible.
1: Yes.
0: On that cup.
1: Right.
0: Okay. Then we're gonna take our cups.
1: Okay.
0: And just rest that right on there.
1: Beautiful.
0: Okay. And then turn that off. I'm going to give you the pleasure of scooping that fish right into that cup.
1: Very good. Well, my mouth is watering like crazy already. It's smelling so, so good that I cannot wait to try this. Yum.
0: Don't mind if a little bit of piece falls out. That's the beauty of the plate.
1: That's right. About that much?
0: I'll say a little more.
1: A little more?
0: You like hearty fish.
1: Okay. So you want it to pile up?
0: There you go. Pile a little. Okay?
1: Okay.
0: And then we're going to take some fry plant and sprigs.
1: Just quickly, for those at home that want to do this, because I always, when I'm watching TV and I see these garnishes, I'm always like, yeah, but how did they do that? So tell me how you actually got these to be nice and crispy.
0: Okay, for the fry plant and sprigs, you basically cut them as thin as possible. The whole plantain, slice it as thin as possible. I usually use a mandolin, which is a whole lot easier,
1: right?
0: You know, than trying to cut it on hand.
1: Sure.
0: And then I put a little bit of salt
1: yes.
0: on them before I put them in a deep fryer.
1: Uh-huh.
0: I would fry them at roughly about, say, the hottest, at least 325, going on 350, so they can become crisp and nice.
1: Right.
0: Once they're crisp and they're cool,
1: yes.
0: you cover them. If you're gonna leave them overnight, these can actually last for days.
1: Oh, okay.
0: But you have to cover them tightly. So that no air gets
1: so
0: into
1: like
0: them.
1: So like a sealed tight container.
0: Right, exactly.
1: Okay.
0: Okay? Oops.
1: Perfect.
0: You got one that fell.
1: Yes, you're battling a bit of breeze out here.
0: Yeah.
1: That looks so, so good.
0: That is
1: our... Oh my gosh. So give me the description of the name of the dish.
0: So we have a cilantro scented stewed grouper in a fungi cup.
1: You're a legend.
0: Okay.
1: I'm saying it and I haven't even tried it.
0: Here you go.
1: I'm gonna go for this one.
0: What do you think?
1: Wow, that is so good. The flavors are gorgeous. There's nothing that overpowers you. Everything
0: right.
1: just blends in together. It's got a nice little kick to it. It's got a little hint of the sweetness. The fish is so delicate. It's like eating butter.
0: Exactly.
1: And I'm just gonna try this fungi while I'm at it.
0: Yep. Make sure you get a little sauce in that.
1: That is unbelievable. There will be a battle for this as soon as the cameras stop. Thank you so much
0: You're so
1: for
0: welcome.
1: Having time with us for today.
0: Oh, thank you for
1: Hopefully
0: having me.
1: Hopefully we can come back another time.
0: Of course, anytime.
1: Thank you so much.
0: You're
1: That's
0: welcome.
1: It for now with Galley Gourmet with Chef Lisa, today with Chef Neil Klein at the Loose Mongoose
0: yes.
1: Restaurant and Beef Island Guest House.
0: Yes.
1: I got all that right, yay.
0: Awesome.
1: Thanks guys, see you next time.

0: American travelers. We visit Isla Mujeres, a tiny island off the coast of Cancun, Mexico. Then go swimming with stingrays on the island of Grand Cayman. Next, we check out two wonderful resorts on the island of Nevis. Our final destination is a beautiful all-inclusive resort in the Dominican Republic.
1: Traveling on a budget can be a challenge.
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1: I'm Carrie.
2: I'm Dave.
1: We travel the world looking for fun and new adventures.
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0: 3 iguanas live here. Stumpy, his wife Wilma, and son Speedy. Call me crazy, but I think he doesn't like being filmed.
9: We're here on Isla de Mujeres, the island of the women, with a beautiful woman. We're enjoying the sun, the beach, the people, the margaritas. Check it out next time.
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0: On the island of Grand Cayman, we're visiting Rum Point on the north side of the island. A good way to get here is to rent a motor scooter if you're on a day excursion from a cruise. You'll find the beach is like being in a beautiful postcard. This is one of our favorite spots.
10: We made it. We're at Rum Point.
6: They say the waters here are full of stingrays. After seeing this one, I want to see more.
10: Tomorrow.
6: We book a trip to Stingray City with Red Sail Sports. They offer a lot of different boating trips, but we want to see stingrays.
10: Guys interested in seeing some stingrays?
11: Yes.
10: Yeah, I think we're going to see a bunch.
0: We're so excited as our journey begins. The crew prepares the boat and hands out snorkeling gear. Crew member Bill tells us,
12: catching stingrays is my job.
6: He's such a friendly chap. Bill and his crew are making this trip fun right from the start. As you can see, a lot of people are just as excited to see what's ahead.
11: They're about this small.
0: A cool feature about this boat is that it's a glass bottom boat. So if you're less adventurous and just want to stay in the boat, you'll be able to see the stingrays close up. Before we leave, the captain gives us a little info about Stingray City. Legend has it that fishermen used to put their catch on the sandbar for cleaning before heading inland.
6: Soon this became an ideal feeding ground for the native stingrays. Today the water is 3 to 4 feet deep over the sandbar.
10: This is it, huh?
13: All right, guys, here we are. Stingray City sandbar. Their eyes are on the top part of their head, and their gills are underneath. They breathe

0: Our trip back to Rum Point is less than a half an hour, and we're loving every minute of the ocean views. Our new driver, Mini-Me, is having a blast.
1: The view coming into Rum Point is so beautiful. Now we'll go back to relax at the beach and maybe sample a little rum. The crew prepares for our arrival at the dock. We're a little sad our trip will be over soon, but our memories will last forever.
0: So just to recap, our Stingray City adventure was one of our top locations we've ever filmed. This is a must-see when coming to Grand Cayman. In the Caribbean, always check the weather and when it's the best time of the year to come. We were so excited about stingrays that we decided to get one of our own. Her name is Raylene. Off to our next adventure. Coming up, we visit the beautiful Nesbitt Plantation Inn, then go snorkeling at the Four Seasons on the island of Nevis. 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
5: 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Something white. Okay, go.
4: Okay, here we go. Another stop here on Nevis is the Nesbitt Plantation Inn.
5: We're on the Atlantic side. The water's a little more choppy here, but I understand that you can walk all the way out to the reef and not be over your head. We ordered lunch here at the restaurant, and we're gonna have something to eat and show you our lunch.
4: Well, what do you think, Carrie? Right, this is their island breadfruit.
3: 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We have coconuts, we have sea breeze right here on the water, and we have our award-winning Great House restaurant.
4: What?
5: I don't like close-ups.
0: When you walk in your room, all you can say is, wow, I want to stay here. It's very well decorated with just enough high-end furniture to make your stay comfortable.
4: Wow, this bathroom's fancy.
1: You can tell the management pays close attention to every detail and what a couple might want when on vacation.
4: This must be the loo.
0: It's nice waking up to double sinks, so you don't miss your island activities like climbing Nevis Peak early in the morning. And what about just relaxing on this beautiful deck overlooking the plantation grounds? Count me in.

0: side, you'll find cozy spots for socializing or a romantic night out with your sweetie. There's much history at this location.
1: Who's this guy here?
0: Admiral Nelson of the British Royal Navy came here in the late 18th century and fell instantly in love with Fanny Nesmith while at a dinner party. Another romantic getaway was with St. Charles of Wales and his fancy of the time, Harriet Turner, in 1973. So you see, this is a great place to come for that romantic getaway.
2: Sugar mills everywhere.
0: Well, just a recap of this great resort. It's the only plantation inn on Nevis located right on the beach. Breathtaking views everywhere you look. 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
0: 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The Four Seasons Resort sits on 350 acres of beautiful island paradise. 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
0: Inside, you'll relax and enjoy hanging out in the lobby area. The overhead fans keep the temperature very comfortable. As far as the staff goes, making new friends is easy.
4: How you doing? What's your name?
2: For family entertainment, the resort provides a little local flavor, so we decided to stop and take it in.
7: Here, we have a really nice little craft made from coconut shell. What does it look like to you? What does this look like?
8: Bird kissing.
7: Oh, he is good.
2: Turns out coconuts are used for many decorative pieces, and some practical ones, like using the branches for a broom. And coconut shells are used in making burlap bags like these.

0: During your day of swimming, the Cabana Restaurant is a nice spot to grab lunch. We're having the ice cream first, so we don't miss it. There's a wood-fired pizza oven and dishes like ahi tuna tacos. And don't miss their frozen fruit kebabs for a treat.
1: Another must-see is Mango, an open-air restaurant featuring 101 rum cocktails.
0: Scuba lessons are very popular here. For a unique diving experience, the Four Seasons offers a program called Dive and Dine. You go out with a dive master in the morning, bring back your lobster, then in the evening you have a private chef teaching you the art of a beach barbecue. Just imagine the taste of a lobster while watching a majestic sunset on the beach.
2: The beach, I must say, is probably one of the most beautiful beaches on the island.
1: The beach here is called Penny Beach, and it's far from crowded. The ocean water is nice and warm. A lot of water activities like boating, stand-up water paddling, kayaking, scuba diving, and snorkeling. All this with a great view of St. Kitts in the background.
2: We're gonna go snorkeling here at the Four Seasons.

0: JR is going to take us out and show us where the good snorkeling spots are.
1: We're swimming about 100 yards to a coral reef. When we get out there, the camera stopped working, so I swim back to the shore, fix the camera, then swim back to the reef. By then, I'm exhausted as we came back from climbing 3,000 feet at Nevis Peak, so I hand the camera to Carrie.
2: That's recording when it's turned red.
3: I take the camera and I realize it's all up to me to get some great footage. I have a death grip on this thing, as I know if I drop it, I won't be able to find it. I'm seeing a lot of really exotic fish. Wow, this is awesome.
4: Are you making a video for you?
3: No.
4: Oh, you're trying to get the fish. Oh, you're getting you. Turned the wrong way off there.
3: Oh no. Oh well. Now that I have the camera aimed in the right direction, look what I'm seeing. Must have had a blonde moment.

0: back on land, we take a golf cart along these nicely laid pathways to see one of the rooms. The grounds are well manicured and have a lot of tropical flowers and trees for eye candy.
1: The rooms are very spacious and have comfortable chairs and a large high-end sofa. The beds look so inviting, I might just jump on there. Granite countertops, double sinks, deep bathtub, separate shower. What more could you ask for?
0: And now, a view from the balcony. The Four Seasons Resort. What a great place to stay on Nevis. Coming up, another great destination in the Caribbean is the Dominican Republic. We'll show you an all-inclusive resort in the seaside town of Samana. 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
1: The Dominican Republic is right in the center of the Caribbean, and with the country Haiti, it's one of the largest islands in the Caribbean.
2: We're on our way. We're about to land in the Dominican Republic, so I'm getting pretty excited.
1: The country looks very dense with vegetation, and looking out the window, I'm thinking it's going to be very jungly down there, and I can't wait.
0: We're flying into Santo Domingo, which is the capital city of the Dominican Republic. There are several airports on the island, but this one is the most commonly used airport when booking your trip through one of the travel sites.
1: On this trip, we pre-arranged transportation to our resort, but somehow we ended up on a public bus which took 4 hours. The lesson learned here is to take a translation book for your destination.
3: We're in the Dominican Republic in a small oceanside town called Samana.
4: And we're staying at the Grand Bahia Principe, which is an all-inclusive resort. When we booked the trip, we booked a standard room. And when we got here, they gave us an upgrade to an ocean view. So we got this really beautiful view, overlooks the bay, and we're just really happy with that.
0: The lobby area is very beautiful with marble floors and exotic wood everywhere. We're excited to see our ocean view room. In our experience, getting an upgrade doesn't happen that often. This trip is starting out with a bang. The tension builds as we walk down these grand hallways, and here we come. The first thing we see is this awesome view of the ocean, then start to look around the room, but can't seem to take our eyes off the ocean view.
5: Wow, this is beautiful. Our room is gorgeous. The view, you can't beat it. And let me show you around our room.

0: And the marble bathroom is gorgeous. It has a jetted tub. It even has a little bar set up here, and it has a refrigerator with, you know, stuff that you might need, water and drinks.
1: Cool. Yeah, a nice big bed too. Look at the size of the bed. That's bigger than a king, isn't it?
0: I think it is.
1: Yeah.
2: The bed was so comfortable. After a good night's sleep, we head out to our first beach adventure.
3: Okay, today we're doing a snorkeling tour. This is where we take off from. We got all these boats here.
1: So we're heading off to Bacardi Island, getting ready for a fun snorkeling trip.
2: This small boat shows up, we all cram in and take off. When we booked our Bacardi Island trip, thought we'd be on a sailboat or a dinner cruise type boat, not this tiny boat.
1: We're all getting a little wet. That's fun. Really a lot of fun.
0: We're at the back of the boat, so I think we're getting a little more spray compared to the people in the front. At this speed, the trip to Bacardi Island takes about 15 minutes.
2: K11 Tato Island was named Bacardi Island in the 80s from an ad campaign. Lucky for Bacardi, the name stuck.
0: As we get closer, you see this beautiful resort. Turns out it's the luxury Bahia Principe adults only all-inclusive resort.
1: Well, how do you feel?
0: Wet.
2: Well, looks like another trip may be coming soon. The island looks like a vacationer's dream. There's tiki bars, dining, and lots of white sand. Just the kind of place to relax and forget about things. We're exploring this island first before we go snorkeling and find this golf course-like expansive lawn.
1: You said you could take a nap about now?
0: Yeah.
1: You haven't been sleeping?
0: Yeah, I don't know. I haven't been sleeping too well. And yeah, I'm a little sleepy. And this nice soft grass got me interested in just laying down and taking a little snooze.
1: Okay, I think we found our snorkeling spot.
0: There's somebody out there.
1: Yeah.
0: You know, one thing I noticed is they put a bunch of us, you know, tourists in a little tiny boat. I don't think that there's the regulations here, you know, that you see in other countries. They're pretty free and, you know, they're safe, but at the same time, you know, it's like jumping a boat and let's go.
4: The beach here is beautiful with plenty of space to roam. As you see, there's hardly anyone around. The water is nice and warm. Time to do a little snorkeling.

0: After a little fun in the water, Carrie finally gets to that nap she wanted so bad.
1: Well, I'm just relaxing after a long day of doing nothing. A little bit of filming and just looking out over at our all-inclusive resort across the way here.
2: The sand is very fine and white. The ocean is beautiful to swim in. It's peaceful. There's not a lot of tourists.
0: Just like John Wayne said, time to head him out, cowboy. On the way back, we asked one of our new friends what he thought about the boat ride.
3: I felt like I swam across. I'd probably be drier if I did.
4: We get to the resort and decide to grab some lunch at the pool buffet. We run into one of the friendly people who makes our stay so nice here.
5: Hey, hola, my amigo. ¿Cómo está?
0: Yeah, we get into the groove around here like the natives. They love beats like salsa and the merengue. We would recommend this trip to anyone looking for an all-inclusive experience with great beaches and a romantic getaway. On to our next adventure. Thanks for watching American Travelers.
1: Today we're here at the Hamilton Villas, and it seemed like a really nice place. Tonight we're having dinner here at the Yachtsman's Grill. It's right on the ocean here, so you could see
2: the ocean. That's not good. I think we need to go eat.
0: Would you like to see your business on TV? 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
1: Remus, yeah, tell him. Talk to the man, the man, and tell the man, the man.
2: Who are that?
3: That's why I deal with firewall.
2: Remus, talk to me, hold
3: on. What kind of reason is that? Reasoning?
1: Well, I'm somewhere in the freestyle, but they look for something like the artwork, something, man. The girl, them, man.
3: That's you know where the girl is.
1: Yeah. Singer, listen to me. You don't understand what I'm saying. You see that song? Girl, we listen to that song, I'm pregnant, you know. The next
4: I'm going to ask him why you come back, you know.
3: You see, right? Remus, play that show, I say, tune not going away.
1: Remus, go for the wax. No.
3: All right. So, Esco, where is it? Miss it.
1: Remember, I said, I don't miss school like all along, miss now, where? But do it. No. Right.
3: Right.
5: Operator, I don't know you're the crowd. Operator, I don't know you're the crowd.

0: On this episode of American Travelers, we take a tour with Hawaiian Forest and Trails to some beautiful waterfalls. Then check out the Captain Cook Monument. Next, we take you to some of the best beaches on the island and a visit to the Volcano National Park.
1: Traveling on a budget can be a challenge.
2: If we could do it,
1: anyone could do it.
3: Oh, we made it.
0: Welcome to American Travelers.
1: I'm Carrie.
0: I'm Dave.
1: We travel the world looking for fun and new adventures.
0: Making friends along the way.
1: We are the cast and the crew and do all the filming ourselves, just the two of us.
0: Sometimes it's a real challenge, but we love it.
4: We've got a bunch of great stops to show you.
1: Our purpose is to show awesome destinations and share our new adventures.
0: We'll give some tips on how to budget your trip,
1: along with some history and culture of each destination.
0: So come join us on American Travelers. We're on the Big Island of Hawaii. The locals call it Hawaii.
1: And Hawaii means breath, water, and God.
0: Today we're driving to Hilo. See those wild rams? They're everywhere. The road that goes through the center of the island is called the Settle Road. And you climb to over 6,000 feet. Low visibility from fog or rain is very common.
5: As we get into Hilo, we're excited for our tour with Forest Trail Tours. Their office is located in a little shopping area right off the main highway. Harrison is our tour guide.
6: These trees are put in 1933 or started being planted in 1933.
5: Many celebrities came to this island and started this tradition.
6: This is our infamous Babe Ruth's banyan tree.
0: So I guess you would call it the Banyan Tree Hall of Fame.
5: We're stopping now to check out the Liokalani Gardens, but first we take in the ocean view of Hilo. Harrison points out,
6: Mokuola, which is Coconut Island.
0: Coconut Island and this parking lot are all part of the gardens, and it's a great place for travelers to take some photos. The Asian-influenced architecture is really breathtaking in person. This is all part of the tour, and we would recommend coming here to soak up the spiritual calmness of this area.
7: Now we kind of go everywhere, so we're having a lot of fun.
6: Hawaii has 11 of the 13 climate zones.
0: Did he say 11 of the 13 climate zones? I guess that would mean it would be snowing on Mauna Loa and hotter than HE double hockey sticks at the beach.
5: Not all tour companies on the island have access to the waterfalls we're seeing today. We're traveling up this small tree-lined road and it is so beautiful.
0: So how many waterfalls do you think are on the Big Island? Is it 5, 13, or 70? You guessed it, 13.
6: Part of Palm, this is remnant sugar cane.
7: They got sugar cane.
6: Yeah, sugar cane there. They do plant that for juice. Yeah, they juice it, tea leaves, citrus, and coffee here.
0: And of course, he's showing us macadamia nut trees. We just had to stop and check it out.

0: macadamia nut in its natural state. Hey, look at Dave, there's a young one right here.
1: They harvest these nuts by hand. They look for them on the ground and they come through and they pick these all up. So this is how we used to do this when we were kids, yeah? We'd go in a mac nut field, walk around, find some stones, grab some nuts, and we got a free snack.
2: Oh, nice.
3: Heading on, we see a lot of beautiful farm country. As we say in the biz, great eye candy.
2: So they squeeze oil out of those beans, and this is called the palm what?
1: Palm oil.
2: Palm oil. And then what's this out in the field here?
1: Cacao.
2: Cacao. And what is cacao?
1: They make cocoa, chocolate.
0: Harrison is taking us to our first waterfall on some private property, which is located at Lenny's place. Just imagine owning your own waterfall.
1: Aloha, I'm Harrison with Hawaii Forest and Trails, and I'm taking Dave and Carrie to Kulani Apia Falls.
3: We break out the drone for some awesome footage of the falls. Well, just happened to catch a rainbow in the shot. The one thing that we found is that we saw a lot of rainbows while on our trip.
2: We're doing the waterfall. Yeah, this is one of the most beautiful waterfalls we've ever seen. So we're going to use the big camera.
0: Oh, I think Dave is a little over the top excited about this.
3: Just happens Lenny's place is a B&B called The Inn at Kulani Apia Falls. So on your next trip, you may want to look them up and book a room. Now that's living the dream.
0: And now on to another waterfall.
2: Harrison brought us to the Ke'imu Kunaka Falls.
1: Here at Hawaii Forest and Trails, we have customized tours. At this location here, we got a helicopter comes, takes you on a helicopter tour, drops you off here, and we pick you up at this gazebo.
2: Let us do one more with a little more smile.
1: We offer custom tours too.
3: Okay, we're back on the road to yet another waterfall. And this is one of the most famous on the island and open to the public. We just happen to be on a private farm across from the public side of the falls.
4: My name is Ala Amoy Keola Nui, and we are at Rainbow Falls. And I am a part of Oke Farms. Oke Farms, we were established in the early 2000s, and we're a tree crop farm, meaning mac nuts, coffee, citrus, tropical fruits, hearts of palm, cacao, macadamia nuts. What we do is, when it's time to harvest, the nuts actually drop from the tree. After they drop from the tree, our pickers pick them one by one and fill the 5 gallon buckets. So I have these for the guests, okay? And so what we're gonna do is we're gonna get a chance to open them. Okay, there we go. And here's your beautiful piece of 100% Hawaiian macadamia nuts. So right here we have some hearts of palm, or the scientific name is peach palm. Yum. Up next we have longan, which is a tropical fruit. It's along the lines with the lychee and rambutan. And then inside, there's a seed in the middle, okay? So you want to be careful. Longan, to me, it has more like a melon taste.
3: I would like to thank Ala Mui, oh, you know I can't pronounce the rest of her name, for treating us to her nuts and fruits.
0: We had an amazing time with Hawaiian Forest Trails Tour Company. Harrison was great.
3: Oh. Thanks for watching. On to our next adventure. Coming up, we show you Hanakai, our amazing bed and breakfast, then take you to some of the best beaches on the island.
0: When possible, try to book your vacation when school is in session and not during school breaks. And to save some money, avoid holidays.
3: We're always asked, what's the best day to book a trip? It used to be on a Tuesday, but today, weekends have the best rate.
2: We're staying at the beautiful Hanakai,
0: a bed and breakfast nestled in the hills above Kona.
3: When we enter through the gate, a sudden feeling of calm takes hold, and we know we're in for a real treat.
0: A lot of greenery is so inviting. They even have tiki torches lighting the way at night.
3: When we get to the entrance, we're so excited to meet Wendy and Dave, who own this beautiful bed and breakfast.
5: Aloha, you're at Honokai Bed and Breakfast here on the Big Island of Hawaii in the Kailua Kona west side. We're up at 1,000-foot level. We're in the tropical jungle area that's very green and peaceful and very relaxing.
3: Wendy and Dave have 4 well-appointed rooms here and a beautiful condo available on the Kahalo Coast.
0: Upstairs, follow me.
2: And what room
0: and
2: are we
0: here
2: in?
0: Here we are, the Mahina room. Wow, this is so nice. The attention to detail is amazing.
3: Our bed is so comfortable and the bath towels are nice and fluffy.

0: In the morning, we have a tasty breakfast with the other guests. And one nice thing is everyone's name is on the fridge, so you don't have egg on your face trying to remember a name.
1: The sculptures here are so cool, something to look at in every direction. They also thought of their guests having lunch or dinner as they provide everything you need to cook with. Very well thought out about taking care of their guests during their stay, and fresh coffee and tea at will.
2: Everybody gets their own shelf in our refrigerator that matches up to your room. So if you're in the Nagori room, this is your shelf. I see you're in our Nagori room, a romantic garden view room with a very Asian, Zen, quiet feel to it.
0: The Nagori room is perfect for honeymooners or that couple's romantic getaway. The room is tucked away off to the side and very private. Plenty of space to chase your sweetie around the room.
2: And the neat surprise that comes with this room is that you have your own private koi pond right off your deck.
0: As you look around the property, a lot of really nice yard decorations. Oh wait, is that a sleeping cat? Go figure. Well, the vibe around here is just relax and forget about things.
1: I have to say, you can't go 2 feet without seeing something fun and interesting. Frogs, cats, wahine, ooh, that's woman in California talk. Buddha, happy Buddhas, even a kangaroo from Winnie's Australian childhood.
2: And this is our Lani room, up in the treetops.
0: The Lani room is so peaceful and has a view of the treetops through the two corner windows, a spacious bathroom, and the really nice feature is that the double doors open up to a private deck that overlooks the property.
2: And so this room is our Malahale bungalow, our garden house.
1: The Malahale bungalow has a full kitchen, and the garden-like setting is tranquil, and what's great is the spa is only footsteps away.
2: The entrance of our property is a lava tube that's a very sacred area, and our guests are welcomed as they come through.
0: One of the guests, Karen from Germany, invited Iulani Stephanie to come and bless these sacred grounds.
3: So this is a Leila E, and this is Coupe E. Now, people like me, we are able to wear it, which are people that's perpetuating our Hawaiian culture.
1: Lava dust is spread over the leaves, and that will be offered to the gods at the sacred lava tube.
2: Here we offer a hot gourmet breakfast every single day.
0: Day one, we're having Wendy's macadamia nut French toast and a scrumptious fruit plate.
4: Day two,
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4: Day three,
0: we're having a local fruit called Chico and Dave's lava tube crepes made with ham, cream cheese, and fresh basil.
5: Day four, if you're out on the road early, they provide a breakfast to go and it's called the McDave.
4: Day five.
1: And our last day here, we try Wendy's potato bacon breakfast bake.
6: What do you think?
3: Delicious.
0: Here's looking at you, kid. Or is it really, here's looking at that awesome breakfast.
1: Our stay here at Hanakai was so relaxing. We made some wonderful friends, and Dave and Wendy couldn't be any more accommodating.
0: If you're looking for aloha on the Big Island, we would recommend visiting Hanakai B&B.
1: If your plans are flexible, like retailers, most hotels and airlines will slash their prices at the last moment to sell off what they call distressed inventory, so you can sign up for last-minute alerts with them.
0: We're at the Captain Cook's Monument, located at Kealakeakua Bay, south of Kona.
1: It's about an hour to hike out to the monument. Captain Cook was the first documented European who arrived in January of 1779.
0: After a theft of one of his smaller boats from a native, there was a skirmish and his demise. We enjoy watching these critters make a break for it.
1: Maybe Captain Cook should have made an escape like these guys.
0: We loved having a Jeep on our trip. You know, we're always traveling to some out-of-the-way places, just like here on the Big Island. And our Jeep rides pretty nice on the pavement, too. But it really shines when we're going off-road. And the best thing about it, it's really fun to drive. I can't wait to get Carrie out of the driver's seat. Hey, my turn. Come on, Carrie.
7: On each episode, we'll visit the must-see attractions, but find some of those out-of-the-way hidden gems.
0: Coming up, we take you to some of the best beaches on the island. Next, we stop by a local art store and learn about Hawaiian culture. Then a trek to the breathtaking Waiapio Valley. Time to check out some of the beaches.

0: 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Boogie boarding is one of the most popular things to do on this beach.
1: Since lava is at the coastline, you have to be really careful not to get cut up when getting close to the shore.
0: These boarders look like they're having the times of their lives.
1: Next, we travel to Haepuna Beach, one of the

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2: Today, we're taking off to see Waiapio Valley, one of the most beautiful valleys on the Big Island.
1: On our way, we stop a few times to see some really cool beach homes.
2: And Carrie has a fascination with old churches. This church is from the 19th century and was built in 1852.
1: It's one of the only two stone churches that has survived on the island from that time.
2: The gravesites are well preserved, and you could tell they are visited by their loved ones.
1: Our next stop on the way is a village called Hanukkah, which is near Waiapua Valley.
2: We even got to sample a little sounds of a street artist when passing through.
1: Just a short drive, and we arrived to find out that you must have a four-wheel drive to make it down to the bottom of the valley.
2: They only allow one vehicle down at a time, so you have to wait until someone comes up, as the road is very steep and narrow.
1: Wagon tours and horseback is another option. We decided to take some photos from the lookout.
2: This is a must-see when coming to the Big Island.
3: My name is Liki. Aloha. Because of the materials, it already became a lost art here in Hawaii. This is my way of preserving them through my art here. Yeah, so my uncle, which is he's the one who passed down the art to me when I was about 9 years old. Yeah, so I hand-drawn every single art pieces in this shop here. And so I had to memorize all the different animals and what they symbolize of, all the patterns and each of their meanings. And my mom, on the other hand, she's the one who taught me all the weaving, the braiding, the crafting. Because she believed that whoever's going to preserve the cultures here has to know everything. Yeah, so.
4: Absolutely.
5: Mama's right.
4: That's a big responsibility. Yeah.
3: So I built the frames here, I did all the weaving, and I crafted together there. And then I do the drawings. But most importantly, like I said to my mom, is to make sure I sign and date it. Yeah, it seems wonderful. Yeah. Yeah, like the turtles. The turtles, it symbolizes good luck, long life, prosperity, and also protection. When you have two turtles, it's a bond of love, cultures, friendship. Three turtles, or more, four, it represents families. Because as Hawaiian believe that seahorses and their purpose in life is that they come together every day and they gather all the souls of those they lost their lives in the ocean, and they will take them to the underworlds and they give them a safe passage back home. The symbol on the back of the manta ray is there in Hawaii, we call it Manualea. Manualea is a dream catcher. Oh. Yeah, so that's what that symbol's here. And above the Manualea, we call it Uhi. And these plants right there, Uhi is the place that we used to like chase bad spirits with and also diagnose somebody that's supposed to like possessed. So in this case right here, anytime when the Manualea catches something negative, the Uhi is going to cure it.
2: Coming up, we head out to the Volcano National Park. Next, we learn about the history of the Lei Necklace. Then we visit the small village of Kahala.
0: It's a good idea to get travel insurance. So look for a company that will reimburse you later if you have to pay cash or credit for services on the spot.
1: Welcome to Volcano National Park.
2: We're starting our tour at the Volcano House located at the park entrance. In 1846, the original Volcano House was a simple one-room shelter made from grass and wood. What we're seeing now was built in 1941 and renovated in 2012.
1: The Volcano House has a gift shop, restaurant, and even an art center. When walking outside, you see an awesome view of the Kilauea Volcano.
2: After our tour at the Volcano House, we drive to the volcano for a closer look. Today, we just happened to see a double rainbow.
1: You can see the volcano is not very active, but it can be at times. Visitors aren't allowed to hike to the volcano. Scientists are the only people that can actually get close to the edge.
2: Next, we drive through these really cool lava fields down to the ocean.
1: One thing we noticed, it's really windy, so we made the best of it.
2: You know, if you really think about it, where can you see anything like this?
0: Driving around in all these volcano fields kind of reminds me of driving

0: around in a big barbecue.
1: Looks like Dave must be getting hungry.
0: She's right. So we have a couple more stops before lunch.
1: We're stopping at the Puhimo Crater. And driving to Luamana.
0: You know, they say we're at the Volcanic National Park, but I'm wondering if aliens landed here, because that looks like the moon to me.
1: Found a lava tube.
0: Well, maybe a baby lava tube. For now, we're signing off from the Volcano National Park on the Big Island of Hawaii.
1: They make the leis out of these flowers, and they string them like this. So one on top of the other.
0: Leis were introduced to the Hawaiian Islands by the early Polynesians from Tahiti. It's common to see leis made from flowers like these, along with seashells, feathers, and even animal bones. There are very few rules when it comes to wearing a lei. A lei is a welcoming gesture and should never be refused. And it's considered rude to take off your lei in the presence of the person who gave it to you. Here's an interesting fact. In the early 1900s, when visitors left Oahu, they would throw in their lei to the sea as they passed Diamond Head in hopes that they would return to the island someday. We're traveling to the most northern part of the Big Island, and what do we see? A statue of King Kamehameha. This statue is located in Kapua, which is the birthplace of King Kamehameha.
1: Just stopped in a little Hawaiian village called Kahola, and we're going to have some lunch and check it out.
0: This quaint little village is just what you'd expect to find in Hawaii.
1: A much different look than in Kona or the southern part of the Big Island.
0: Looks like there are many shops and places to eat here.
1: We picked Kohala's coffee mill for a light lunch.
0: After lunch, we stopped by one of the local shops that sells a variety of wood bowls.
1: The shop owner said many of these bowls were made out of local woods like koa, mango, macadamia, and sandalwood.
0: I would imagine that it would take a long time to carve one of these, so the price is fairly expensive, but well worth it.
1: In our case, we enjoyed seeing all the different bowls and how the wood grain was so different on each one. Next, we're heading to Pololo Valley Lookout.
0: Did you know this is the only place in the world where there's 11 different climates on one island? And this is a good example. The north coast is very rainy and wet, just like the Hilo side of the island.
1: And here we are at Pololo Valley.

0: We had an amazing time here on the Big Island.
1: And we're taking home the Aloha spirit.
2: Thanks for watching American Travelers.
0: See, when you don't have a film crew, these are the kind of things you have to do, like a lot of hiking.

second quarter of the year is powerful. We spent the first quarter of the year talking about our timing and how we are reclaiming our time, and we ended off the quarter by looking at our senses and the gates of our body and making sure that we stay aware of how we are.